0: It is such a beautiful song. This one from Nathi with Angeke. Absolutely beautiful. Espresso Jazil Brothers before that with Klein Bees. We also played you Naema K and Robbie Malinga. So Wednesday. And you and I kicked off that 20 minutes off proudly South African music as we take you back in time with that great classic from Rebecca Malope, and we played you Shine On. And I see Peter Stevens, who is in Joburg, and he says, I'm working night shift. And he goes on to say, nice. Nice work. Keep up the good work. Thank you so much, Peter Stevens, for getting in touch. Appreciate hearing from you, big brother, and enjoy your night shift. And another message as well coming from Neo, who is in Joburg, in Jersey. And Neo says, hey, lovely listening to the radio at this time of the morning. And I know that you're happy that there's no automation anymore, right? Yes. Hey, by the way, Neo, let me tell you, we've been here. This is our second year. So we started the Midnight Paradise last year, 2025. So it's our second year, no automation anymore. And after this show, AB will be here until 6 for the first light. So you see, you've all the reason to stay with us and enjoy beautiful, beautiful music, well-curated music, and that's what we have for you. And another message, this one from our good friend, Varun, the designer, says, I don't like winter. Mr. Johnson, let me tell you, says, I'm under 2 double-ply fleece pyjamas. Oh, really? Fleece beanie. And he says, yeah, I'm warm. I can imagine. Yeah. What type of pyjamas are those? Farron, it's crazy out there. It's cold, eh? Yeah, no, keep warm. He says, I would like to send my greetings to Brabanda, Boyo, Doni, as well as Dele. All of them, I want to say to them, good morning. It's a brand new day. Yes, it is. Thank you so much indeed for being with us this morning. As far as Sergeant Gwangwa with Constable Mudodi, Constable Manana, all of them on duty patrolling Katlehong Section 2 this morning. And enjoying the music on Radio 2000. As far as Benny Chauke, and he says, I'm at Willowbrook Estate with Siabonga Velase, Rotondwa Macha, Simizo Duze. As far as Sanele Mayamba, we all work for Thompson Security. Thank you so much as well for getting in touch. It is at Radio 2000, our music, your memories. It is time for us now to take a break and come back. And I want you to listen, learn, and enjoy the music when I come back after this. And let me tell you before I take a break and return with some of these interesting stories that I've got for you. This is the only station in the country, perhaps even on the African continent, because I listen to a lot of radio stations, even online. Nobody. There isn't any station that plays this genre, blues. Nobody. And this is the only radio show as well that brings you blues on the radio. And we call it Blues on Monday. It's the Midnight Paradise Blues on Monday. After this.
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1: 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Soul and jazz. Music as you like it. 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Our music, your memories.
0: Oh, that's right. Today's Radio 2000, our music, your memories. Soul and jazz and a little bit of blues on a Monday. It's Blue Monday Blues. So you're going to hear a song from Benjamin William Lattimore. You know him very well. He's 86 years old. He does blues, R&B and soul. You and I will go back to 1974. Of the album More, More, More. There's a beautiful song there called Let's Straighten It Out, which was also covered by Monifa. Yes, I think it was Monifa who covered that song. Monifa, Monica. Find out for you. And thereafter, you and I will enjoy a classic. A great classic by a man who was known as the King of the Blues. Blues guitarist, singer, songwriter and producer. He died on the 14th of May 2015 at the age of 89. And let me tell you something about this guy. This man apparently, this is crazy. He would do more than 200 shows in a year. 200 concerts in a year. In 1956 alone, he had appeared in 342 shows. And by the way, he was a certified private pilot. So he would fly to some of his gigs. Frequently, he will do that. And no wonder there's that huge number of him performing in different gigs or shows all across the world, not only in America. Who am I talking about? Riley B. King. I'm going to bring you a song by B.B. King. It's coming up shortly. And thereafter, you and I will enjoy a song by Chris Rea. And by the way, Chris Rea passed on. He died last year. He died last year on the 22nd of December, 2025. He died in hospital after a short illness. And I'm reminded of some of the songs that he released. Fool, If You Think It's Over. That's another great song by Chris Rea. Josephine, it's another song. As far as Looking for the Summer. And thereafter, you and I are going to enjoy a song by a guy who, if you listen very closely, and I'm going to play Chris Rea back to back with this guy, Tony Joe White. He just sounds like Chris Rea, singer, songwriter, guitarist. He died in 2018 at the age of 75. And he died of heart attack at his home. And apparently he was not ill. This man wasn't sick at all. He just had a heart attack, and apparently, according to reports, and this was said by his son, Jody White, there was no pain, no suffering, and he just died of heart attack. That's Tony Joe White. All of that coming up right here on Radio 2000. It is 20 minutes off for some of the biggest songs as we bring you a genre that nobody plays on the radio. Not even a single radio station plays except Radio 2000 and the Midnight Paradise. Let's go.

every now and then. But I want you to think about all the times that you've heard somebody say, let's straighten it out. Think about it. And I guarantee you that most of the time, it was a man who said it. Now, the reason why I say that is, well, let's face it,

It is indeed Radio 2000. I'm ECQ Memories on a Monday morning as we bring you the Midnight Paradise Monday Blues. It's Blues on Monday with Tony Joe White, singer, songwriter, guitarist who died in 2018 at the age of 75. And I did mention that he died of a heart attack and at his home, and peacefully so. And we are told he didn't feel any pain, no suffering, nothing. Just died. And this was confirmed by his son, Judy White. Says, my dad didn't feel any pain. And yeah, he just died. Just like that. Sure, incredible stuff. As for as a man who was dubbed as the King of the Blues, you know him. You won't go wrong with B.B. King. You can listen to every single song that he has ever recorded. You're going to love it from beginning to end. And we played you that beautiful song called Born Again Human. It's an interesting song because he says, you, and he's talking to his woman. He says, you found me broken. Yeah. I was nobody, and you made me born again human. You made me a good man. It's a beautiful, beautiful, beautiful song indeed. And I did mention that's a man who apparently in a year he will do 200 shows, 200 concerts. And in 1956, just 1956 alone,

0: B.B. King, Albert King, Freddie King, they are not related at all. Absolutely not. They are not related. But we'll bring you some Albert King and you're going to hear what he's made of. Prolific musician, an amazing guitarist. And of course, also had music from Benjamin William Latimore, blues, R&B and soul singer. We have to take you back to 1974 with Let's Straighten It Out. Espresso, a classic from Chris Rea, who passed on last year, 2025. It was in December the 22nd. He died at the age of 74. Died in hospital after a very short illness. And we played you On the Beach. Just love that song. Absolutely beautiful. Look out for another great song from him. Looking for the Summer, Josephine, and Fool If You Think It's Over. It's another beautiful song as well that we'll bring on the radio. It is a brand new day, Monday morning. Good morning to you wherever you might be. Lovely to be with you. It is the Midnight Paradise. And let me also tell you that coming up in the next 20 minutes, that is between 3 and 6 this morning, May Chomi, my good friend A.B. Da Costa, is going to be here for the first light. Just a short while ago, I saw a message from one of our friends here on the Midnight Paradise. And he writes in that message, he says, my woman, he's talking about his woman. He says, his woman always say that he quotes me all the time when they are in their pillow talk session. So when he's having the pillow talk session with his woman, she says, yeah, but you always say these things, you're quoting Bambo. You're always talking about some of the things that Bambo is saying during the pillow talk session. You see, the reason why we bring you the pillow talk session is to make sure that you have a beautiful, strong, wonderful, exciting, and solid relationship. Yes. So we bring honesty in your relationship and you being faithful and loving your partner and respecting your partner at all times. That's all we preach on the pillow talk session. That's all we preach. Love and respect and building a family with your partner. And make sure that you stay faithful to that partner and nobody else. So my friend, your wife is very, or your woman is very right, that you are always quoting me when you having your pillow talk session. That is true. Because that's what we want. We want you to be faithful to your partner and enjoy the relationship. Let's take a break and return. We're just about to wrap up the show this morning. That is the Midnight Paradise. It's on Radio 2000. Good morning. Lovely to be with you.
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3: You do know DJ Smooda is turning 47 in 2 days. Hotman is getting older. Getting gray on my beard. Getting a little bit of my gray hair on my head as well. Indona Zam's young boozers.
4: Teddy, is that other hair also gray?
5: When did you start graying?
3: I started graying last year. 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
1: Egypt, the pharaohs are back, and they bring their king, Mohamed Salah, the man for the big moment, the man who carries the hopes of a nation. 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
4: Oh, that's right. Today's Radio 2000, our music, your memories. And thank you so much indeed for spending some time with us, for waking up to the Midnight Paradise, and for joining us as you enjoy your night shift, wherever you might be. A short while ago, I also got a message from someone who says, you forgot us, the Nessies. Yes. How can I forget? How can I forget you? You work so hard and you save lives. And you check on your patients all the time, making sure that they are fine. Yeah. You continue doing an amazing work. You work so hard. And sometimes you don't have enough staff complement and all of that. You're under pressure and so forth and so on. And you continue working so hard, full of dedications and determination. Because that is what is important, right? You've got to be determined, dedicated to your work, and devoted to your work. So we are proud of you as nurses. Wherever you might be, whichever hospital you might be working in at the moment. Because we value your work. We value your work. Incredible work that you continue to do. So thank you so much indeed for having been part of the Midnight Paradise. We've enjoyed your company. And unfortunately, this morning, I won't be able to bring you the Pillow Talk session because of, we ran out of time. And I think I've got to blame myself for that. You know, when you're on the radio, one of the things that you must do is to be able to manage your time. So unfortunately, I need to go for a course, time management. Time management on the radio. I couldn't, today I didn't manage my time. Time management, is there such a course somewhere? AB, where I must go? Banrute, or hey, when you are on the radio, you're going to have to change that microphone. Maybe you can try and use that. Let's see. Is that the proper one?
5: I don't know.
4: There you go.
5: Tell me. Hey, it's my friend. But we don't do well with formalities, though.
4: Yeah. You know.
5: I just imagined you in class.
4: Yeah. But hey, Johnson. So you must watch the clock. You hear me?
5: Yeah.
4: You must watch.
5: Okay.
4: Please learn to manage your time and play all the songs until the end.
5: Yeah. And you'll be writing down.
4: Yeah, I'll be.
5: Yeah, I know. At least you still use a pen and paper.
4: Yeah, listen, I failed today. Yeah. Dismally.
5: Good morning, my
4: friend. Good morning. I would have gotten zero.
5: Good complainer too much, Bumbo Johnson. You're a complainer too much. No, Especially after that beautiful blues on Monday.
4: I know. And I wanted to play all of those blues songs.
5: Oh,
4: so unfortunately,
5: my goodness, we couldn't,
4: because I know some people will be very upset with me. Where is the pillow talk session?
5: Where
4: is the
5: pillow?
4: You know, so yeah.
5: You know,
4: but we'll do it tomorrow.
5: We'll become our Dr. Love.
4: Yeah.
5: I'm telling you, there's somebody who has a pen and paper waiting for the pillow talk session.
4: We once had a person called
5: Dr. Love. Yeah,
4: yes,
5: yeah,
4: I remember.
5: I remember Dr. Love.
4: Yeah, I remember.
5: I used to read his articles in one of the magazines there.
4: Is it Bono magazine or
5: it's somewhere there? Yeah, Bono or Drum.
4: Yeah, Drum. I think it must have been. Yeah,
5: well, one of the two.
4: And I remember during the letters to Sis Dolly.
5: Sis Dolly, you remember Sis Dolly as well?
4: I used to love them.
5: Yeah, no,
4: yeah,
5: I'm not surprised.
4: Hey, dear Sis Dolly, I'm a heartbroken.
5: I wouldn't be surprised if you wrote a letter yourself.
4: Who, me?
5: That's
4: you
5: where
4: did, you did write a letter then?
5: Nah, never, my friend.
4: Okay.
5: But I used to read them a lot, though.
4: Yeah, no, I used to.
5: I might have read
4: Bono
5: yours.
4: Magazine, Drum Magazine. Hey, oh, I miss those.
5: Nah.
4: Wow.
5: Yeah.
4: And then when it comes to music,
5: yes,
4: they had something called Jive Magazine.
5: Jive Magazine, yeah.
4: And then they also had the Top 40 Magazine.
5: Yes.
4: So Top 40 Magazine was more of your pop and
5: more
4: rock.
5: Poppy. Yes.
4: You know, like your Madonna,
5: yes.
4: U2.
5: Yes.
4: Which other bands were then? Bon Jovi.
5: Like your U2, you're right.
4: Bryan Adams. All of those guys.
5: Yeah.
4: And then Jive Magazine was primarily about South African musicians.
5: Yes.
4: And DJs, by the way,
5: yeah,
4: Ben. You would also read about
5: the golden
4: DJ
5: era of
4: profiles.
5: The DJ, yes.
4: The likes of Bob Mabena, Sekgala Mohotse, all of that.
5: Yeah.
4: All of those guys. Yeah.
5: That's why I actually read about Sekgala. I didn't know he was from Mabopane. I was like, what?
4: Yeah.
5: Yeah. Incredible. My friend.
4: Incredible, man. Those were the days, man.
5: Yeah, you see.
4: So now we've gone digital.
5: Uh-huh. Nah, you don't have such anymore.
4: No, this anymore. Can I be honest with you, AB? Can I be honest?
5: Go for it.
4: You know, this digital world,
5: uh-huh,
4: it frustrates me like nobody's
5: doing. Tell me more.
4: Yo,
5: tell me more. How
4: man,
5: so, my friend?
4: I don't know, but I just, yeah, it's just too much for
5: but
4: me.
5: But you're using it so well, though.
4: No. Who, me?
5: Yeah. I mean, weren't you the one who was encouraging me to post certain things the other day? It's like, no, my friend, you must post this every day.
4: I don't know if I'm the only one, but yo, now I'm frustrated with this digital thing. Eh?
5: Okay. But you
4: I guess
5: to
4: I miss those days.
5: Well.
4: I guess I miss those days where you grab a magazine and
5: read from
4: beginning to end.
5: Yeah. I miss newspapers.
4: Oh, man.
5: I used to wait for that one Sunday newspaper. Oh, Bumble.
4: And I, to be honest, I used to love the the Daily Sun and the crazy stories. And the crazy stories in the Daily Sun.
5: A goat slept with my man. Wait, what? A goat stole my groceries. Wait, what?
4: Oh, I used to love those stories. Yeah.
5: The Daily Sun is still around, eh?
4: I think so.
5: Actually, they were the first one to write an article about me when I moved to
4: 2000. You were in the Daily Sun?
5: I was in the Daily Sun. Nothing hectic, though, you know? Nothing hectic. Good times, my friend. Good times. And it was very cheap, I remember.
4: Yeah. Should I? Hey, can I go?
5: Your colleague that I was talking about him on the radio.
4: Oh.
5: Our colleague from our sister station. He came to grab you here.
4: Oh, Sapta.
5: Was it on Friday?
4: Yes.
5: Yeah, like, Bamba, I've been waiting. You and this AV, what's happening in the studio?
4: What's coming up for the first slide?
5: My friend.
4: It's a Monday.
5: It's a Monday.
4: What do you have for
5: us? We are here. You know, it's an extended recharge of the day. So today it's the recharge for the week. I know there are people who wait for that particular segment in the show.
4: Yeah.
5: So 1 hour of nothing but gospel music.
4: Ah, beautiful.
5: You know? And of course, in between the music, we are going to be playing your words of encouragement.
4: Yeah.
5: You know, because you never know whose life it might touch. You know,
4: And no goat life you might change.
5: There you go, my friend.
4: I
5: you
4: agree.
5: Know? And definitely no goat is going to be stealing groceries. You know,
4: yeah.
5: So you just took me back, Bambo. What a time that was, eh? Yeah.
4: Oh, man. Hey, AB.
5: My friend.
4: Yeah, let me go. Let me play a song.
5: Oh, it's good to be back. Oh, it's good to be back, my friend.
4: Yo. Hi, man. Yo, AB. Hi. You and I, no more talking before I end my show. No more. We're done today. It's not going to happen to
5: you. Ah, no. People are going to complain because now they've gotten to like, I come here early because of this.
4: See you tomorrow, everybody.
5: See you tomorrow, Bumble.

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1: 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Since 1974, now they're back. Dangerman, Cedric Bakambu, four goals in qualifying.
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3: I see here y'all calling me. We both agreed that it was going to be a one-night thing. 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I go my way and you go yours. And look what happened.

0: 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I want to know why you wrote me.
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0: I can understand that.

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Ha ha.

It is Radio 2000, a music in memories, and I want you back again. When you finally realize that you can't spend your life with that person, without that person, because you've been outside and you realize that there's nothing there for you anymore. And you're like, you know what, baby? I want you. I want you back again. What a way to kick off the show, the OJs with I Want You Back. And before that, Blondie Makgene with one of my favorite songs of all time. My goodness, I love that song. With Baby, I'm Missing You. Also played Jurup C with Stay With Me. And we kicked it off with Millie Jackson, You Never Crossed My Mind. That song made me think of Braaik. Braaik partly is a big fan of Millie Jackson. It is now exactly 22 minutes after 3 a.m. It is the 8th of June, 2026. It is a Monday morning. Wherever you are, Mitchell, it's so good being in your company. I hope you had yourself a great weekend. How was your weekend? Do let me know. Find me on social media. It's AB Da Costa Page on Facebook. Alternatively, Radio 2000 ZA. 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And don't forget that hashtag. That is hashtag First Light. And this is indeed First Light, the soundtrack of your early morning. Happy Monday. Happy New Week. And a very, big thank you to my good friend Bumbo Johnson on the Midnight Paradise. He's back again tomorrow between midnight and 3 a.m. And just in case you and I are connecting for the first time and you're wondering, matter who's this guy? Well, my name is Avi Da Costa, but you can call me your friend. You and I, we are doing this until 6 a.m. before we hand over to the Big Breakfast Show. But also remember, in a bit, we are going to get into our support circle. So what's your reason for being up at this time? We all have different reasons. And also remember, this is your safe and judgment-free zone where you can share why it is that you're up at this time. Whether it has to do with heartbreak, sadness, anxiety. Maybe you're just pushing your night shift. Maybe you're in hospital. Maybe you're studying. Whatever the case, this is your safe and judgment-free zone, your safe space. And also remember, the reason why this is your safe space is also because you don't have to worry about me mentioning your name. So when you send me a message with your reason for being up at this time, I'm going to automatically assume that you want to remain anonymous. Unless you say to me, AB Mechomi, please mention my name, then I will definitely mention your name. So our support circle is coming up in a bit. What's your reason for being up at this time? But before we get into it, I have some good music for you. Great music. Anthony Hamilton lined up. Glenn Jones, George Michael, Whitney Houston. But for now, here's one that I know you know very well. Wherever you are, whatever you're doing, allow yourself to get lost in the music. Atlantic Star, Bring It Back Home Again.

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heat. Until the rainbow burns the stars out of the sky, until the ocean covers every mountain high. Just imagine somebody saying that to you, that I will love you, baby. And I will love you until the rainbow burns the stars out of the sky. You know that it's not possible. But this person is simply saying, hey, our love doesn't have an expiration date. And it's actually a promise to keep caring for each other until the very end of time, no matter what changes may come. It's saying, hey, regardless of the challenges, we are still going to love each other, or at least I am going to love you. What a song that is. Took you back to the late 90s, 1999 to be specific. George Michael and Mary J. Blige with S. Before that, Glenn Jones with All For You. Ntobeko Ngobo on X, totally love that song. She says, thank you for playing that Glenn Jones song, AB. Absolute pleasure, Ntobeko. It's great connecting with you. And before that, Anthony Hamilton with Best Of Me. Also played you Atlantic Star with Bring It Back Home Again. And we are back home. A new week on First Light. Radio 2000, our music, your memories. So it's time for us to get into our support circle. So what's your reason for being up at this time? You send me a message. I assume that you want to remain anonymous. Unless you say to me, AB Mechomi, please mention my name. Then I will definitely mention your name. And the reason why we do it like that is because this is a safe space. It's a judgment-free zone where you can just be Mechomi. No one is a psychologist on the show. So this is just your opportunity for you to put it out there without fear of being judged. So you send me a message and I'm going to assume that you want to remain anonymous. Unless you want me to mention your name, then you can just say, AB, please mention my name. Then I will definitely do so. Good morning, AB Mechomi. I am up because of excitement. I am receiving my leased car today. I just cannot stop thinking about it. I haven't had a car since 2015. After losing my work and losing my apartment. But I've been grinding and grinding. I've been wanting this C-Class for a long time. And finally got here after 3 years of grinding. Jeez, Mechomi. Wait. Let me do my calculations quickly here. So you lost your job in 2015, and then you said you've been grinding for the past 3 years, so that tells me, let's see, 3 years ago is 2023. So between 2015 and 2023, are you saying you didn't have a job at all? Wow. You know what, Mechomi, I feel like you deserve a mahofi for that. Wow, man. Congratulations. You know, I can only imagine the emotions. You know, I can also imagine why you'd be so excited. And I guess maybe, you know, a bit of nerves might be there as well. So congratulations to you, Mechomi. And leasing a C-Class. No, clearly you're making a lot of money, man. You know, the people I know who lease cars like that, it's people who have a lot of money. And there's a reason behind that. One day we'll talk about it. And, you know, if you are leasing a C-Class, I'm sure you know what the reason is. But otherwise, congratulations, Mechomi. I'm so proud of you, man. And also, well done for not giving up. So 2015 till 2023, that's like 8 years. Wow. I'm proud of you, Mechomi. And well done for the grinding that you did in the past 3 years. Congratulations. I'm so proud of you. Well done. Wow. You know, and I hope this is going to be a reminder to somebody as well that, you know what? It's not about time. It's about timing. Here's a gentleman here. Well, he didn't want me to mention his name. He says he's been without a job for 8 years. But for the past 3 years, he's been grinding. So he got a job 3 years ago. And now he's made enough money for him to even be considered for a lease of a C-Class even. Well done, Mechomi. All right, here's a message coming in. It says, good morning, Mechomi. I'm awake because I'm on night shift. And I just want to say hello to all the Radio 2000 listeners who are doing night shift in Roslyn. You can mention my name. This is Kate from Lotus Gardens, currently residing in Soshanguve. Kate, it's an absolute pleasure connecting with you. Another one saying, I'm awake on night shift. Okay, this was Kate as well. I also have Stivovo Walekosi. He says, good morning, Mechomi, AB Da Costa. Happy Monday. I'm awake because of you and the First Light family. I like how we connect as a community, and may the Almighty God bless this show. Lerato ke mahala.

Vovo, what are you doing to me, Mitchum? What are you doing to me? You know, I love the community that we have built on the show. And it hasn't even been 3 months, Mitchum. I still can't believe it. It feels like we've been doing this for some time. Steve Vovo and the whole family, you know, I appreciate you. Thank you for that. Good morning, Mitchumi. I'm awake because of stress. This stress is of losing my sweetheart and woman that I paid Lobola for. You can mention my name. I'm Augustine MCB from Newcastle. Jeez, Augustine. You even paid Lobola? What happened? You know, I'm very interested. Before I even make a comment, please get back to me, Augustine. Because you're saying you're stressed because of losing your sweetheart, a woman that you paid Lobola for. Like, I'm very interested, Mechomi. Like, I'm invested now, you know, and I can only imagine how painful it is. Did you talk about it? Surely you spoke about it. Was there any communication, or was it a thing of, no, I cannot get married to you? I'm sorry that you're going through what you're going through, Mechomi. But as hard as it might be to believe right now, remember that everything under the sun, it happens for a reason. All right. And I know it's painful. I know it's painful right now. You might not be, you know, able to hear any reasons, but I'm rooting for you, Mitch Homie. All right. But please get back to me. Now I'm really invested. I want to know further. But if, you know, if you don't feel like sharing, that is okay. But I'm wishing you the absolute best, Mitch Homie. And I know when you're going through it, you're feeling with it. So it might be hard to focus on any silver lining, but in everything, Mitchumi, there's a silver lining. All right, Augustine, I'm rooting for you, Mitchumi. Sorry for going through what you're going through, man. All right, I received the message with a lot of pictures. Jeez, I think it's about 12 pictures. And the first picture, you know, it's a man and a woman. They are holding each other. The man's face is on the woman's face. The woman is closing her eyes, and the other pictures of the woman, and it says, please help my brother. Good morning, brother AB the Cursed. I'm up because of stress relating to my girlfriend. I am crying every day. It's been a week now. My heart is really sore. My name is Sbongile Tracy Petu. My name is Pilani H. Mbangwa. This thing is killing me inside. I don't understand, Mechomi. I don't understand. What happened with your girlfriend? Please let me know. All right? Please let me know. But otherwise, thank you for trusting the support circle. Because you mentioned two names. Or oh, her name is Sibongile Tracy Petu. And your name is Pilani H. Mbangwa. But I see you gave me your number as well. Do you want me to call your partner? Please let me know what happened. If you don't mind, you can get into detail. But, you know, what I do know is that you say you've been it's been a week now and your heart is really broken. So what happened? Before, you know, I jump to conclusions. But whatever it is that happened, I'm sorry that it happened. But before I even comment on anything, you know, it will be great to get some details. But otherwise, I'm wishing you the absolute best. You're in my thoughts and you're in my prayers. Now, in a bit, you're going to hear music from En Vogue. But remember, not too long ago, I mentioned that we have some classic Whitney Houston coming up. I was talking about the 1998 classic, which I know you know very well. So before we wrap up our support circle, En Vogue is on the way. That is a sing-along. Just like this masterpiece right here. This vintage masterpiece. Whitney Houston. My love is your love.

0: somebody out there who's thinking of the film, the movie, Set It Off. That's where that song is from that soundtrack. And Vogue, Don't Let Go. And you know, Mitch Homie, there's nothing quite like that agonizing space, you know, between being just friends and wanting to be absolutely everything to someone. It takes so much courage, you know, to finally take that leap. And that's what that song is all about. And Vogue with Don't Let Go. And before that, Whitney Houston, My Love Is Your Love. And that brings us to exactly 1 minute before we get into the second hour of the show. You're listening to First Light Radio 2000, our music and memories. My name is Avi Da Costa, wherever you are. It's so good being in your company. So, what is keeping you up at this time? Remember, not too long ago, I read a message from Pilani. And I asked Pilani to get back to me because I wasn't sure, you know, what he was referring to in his message. So, in his message, Pilani said, "Good morning, brother, Avi Da Costa. I am up because of stress of my ex-girlfriend." And then he said he's crying every day. And then he said it's been a week now. His heart is really heavy. His heart is heartbroken. And then he said her name is, mention her name. And then he said his name is Pilani H. Mbanjwa. And then he says this thing is killing me inside. So instead of typing, Pilani got back to me and sent me a voice note.
1: A very good morning, brother. She just left on last week, Saturday, and came back on a Sunday because she was happy and drunk. Yes, I did accept her just to come in to talk, and I welcome her. And then by Monday, fight, where did she sleep, and she didn't agree why she sleep outside. But this thing of loving her, it's a big thing. I'm still crying, but if you may,
0: yep,
1: call her for me and just make us be together again.
0: All right. You know, Mitch Homie, what I can tell is that communication is important. I understand, you know, I understand the pain that you're going through right now. But based on what you said, you know, she disappeared for a whole week. Was there any explanation? If there was no explanation, that's definitely something not to ignore. Because what I do know about love is that it needs honesty and it needs communication. You know, yes, it's important for you to hear her side of the story. But what is also important is for you to protect your peace. All right? I mean, it's 4 a.m. in the morning, so I don't know if she's up. But what I will encourage you to do, I'm not going to call her. All right? But what I will encourage you to do is to be honest with yourself, but also to be honest with her. Very important. You need to be honest about how you're feeling. Somebody disappearing for a week with no explanation. First and foremost, be honest with yourself. Be honest about your reason as well for wanting to continue with the relationship. Yes, I can tell this is somebody that you love. But sometimes you also need to escape yourself and look at the situation from a bird's eye view. But it all starts with communication. Please get back to me, Mitch Homie. If she doesn't respond to you, if she doesn't give you a good explanation, then I will give her a call. How's about that? That's the promise I'm going to make to you. But I'm leaving this up to you for now. All right? And then maybe after a day or two, get back to me. And then I will give her a call just to hear her side of the story. Hopefully she'll be up around about 4 a.m. All right? I know it's very early. All right, 060-584-2250. Here's a message coming in. It says, "Good morning, brah AB and the family. I have an uncle, and his name is also Malume AB out in Klipfontein in Midrand. My name is Obed Nwaku Mailula from Soshanguve Juku Lane. I'm up because I'm driving from the Eastern Cape to Joburg to deliver commodities. I love the show, and thanks for the good music." Thank you, Mitch Homie. That is Obed Nwaku. And also, please pass my greetings to Braabza. All right. To Braabza. Yeah, that's what. I have a lot of young ones who call me Malume AB as well. So I totally understand. Good morning, Mechomi. It's that time. I'm preparing for work. This is Sbusiso from Duduza in East Rand. Danko Mechomi. Just want to bolt for 2 hours before going to work. Hardworking people. Yeah. You're bolting before you go to work, Mechomi. Somebody said to me, in this economy, it's not enough to just, you know, have one job. So I'm wishing you the best, Mechomi. You're definitely up and grinding. Good morning, my dear Chomza and the family. I'm up because my love is love and I'm preparing myself for work as always. This is coming from Nomvula from Bethlehem. I see what you did there, Nomvula. My love is love. First Light, good morning, Abby DaCosta. Great show, great music, listening, M. Dantsani. It's great connecting. This is Landile Vika. Landile, oh man, it's great connecting. Good morning, Mester. The reason why I'm up is because I'm at work at the power utility. Had a call out for breakdown on site. This is Nomsa from Witbank. Nomsa, it's great connecting. All right, there's so many messages. Let's see. I'm going to get into one final message. What's your reason for being up at this time? Good morning, Mechomi. I'm up because we are preparing for work. This is Kagiso Tloteng from Galeshiwe. Kagiso, all the best, Mechomi. Yeah, no. I'm still thinking about... I think it was Pilani. I'm still thinking about Pilani. Pilani, now I'm invested in your story, Mechomi. Please get back to me. Yo. A week. Not saying anything. Communication is important, Mechomi. Oof. A week. And then you come back? I want to hear more, Mechomi. Please keep me posted, Pilani. And as I promised, Pilani, if you're not happy with the outcome, I will call her. I'll give her a call at 4 a.m. Hopefully, I won't wake her up. It is now exactly 5 minutes after 4. That's where we are going to leave our support circle. And also remember, I don't have to mention your name. I really don't. Unless you want me to mention your name, then I will definitely do so. So the reason why I mentioned Pilani's name is because he did put his name out there. And he also mentioned his partner's name. I only, you know, picked up a bit later that I mentioned the partner's name as well. But if you don't want me to mention your name, just send a message. And I will not mention your name. But if you want me to, you can mention your name, then I will definitely do so. And we are officially into the second hour of the show. And that means we have the Vintage Rewind coming up. So if you send me a song request on Friday, you might be hearing that song request as the Vintage Rewind this morning. But before we get into it, expect to hear music from the likes of Seal, Lenny Kravitz. We also have Natty and John Legend coming up. But in a bit, you are going to hear a sing-along from All For One. I promise you, you are going to sing along.
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6: Good morning, good morning, good morning, Amy Da Costa. May Tommy. Ah, Braka. Very good morning to you, Mfethu. It's a Monday, boys' holiday, Proaka. Kiri, I like to wake up the following people. Kamo Tembisa, Kamo. Kiri, I like to wake up the Ludo Masters. Dinchata game in Tate. Kirto Selevanabaka, Shoki, Koketo, Simpiwe, my grandson Lefuno, and my wife Linda. Kiri, to all those who know me, good morning, Mfethu. It's a Monday. 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Ke la gape mo fa tsogana.

0: Talk about a classic. Released in 1991, Lenny Kravitz. He actually wrote this track whilst he was fighting to save his marriage. And you can really feel that raw and desperate hope in his note. Because a lot of times music is a reflection of what the artists are going through. So that song is also a beautiful reminder for anyone who's listening right now that as long as there's love left, there's still a chance. And as I'm saying this, I'm still thinking of Pilani's message. So I've been chatting with Pilani, or rather he's been sending me a lot of messages. So yeah, I know Pilani's heartbroken, but just in case you missed it, you know, I'll get into his message not too long from now. So that was Lenny Kravitz, If It Ain't Over Till It's Over. Seal, Kiss From A Rose, All For One, I Swear. That brings us to exactly 24 minutes after 4, Radio 2000, our music, your memories. You're listening to First Light. Whatever your reason for being up at this time, it's such a pleasure joining you. So there's so many messages that came in, you know, after I played that voice note from Pilani, after reading his message. And so many of you are saying, let's call this lady. Let's find out from this lady what's actually happening. So just in case you've only just joined us right now, Pilani sent me a message, said, this was when we did our support circle. Says, good morning, AB. I'm up my brother because of stress. I am crying every day. It's been a week now. My heart is really heavy. You know, her name is Bongile Tracy Petu, and my name is Pilani. And then he says, this thing is killing me. All right. And then the voice note that Pilani sent me, actually, let me play it so that you can hear it in his own voice. All right. So he said something along the lines of the girlfriend has been, you know, away for about a week or something like that. So these are the words of Pilani in his own words.
1: A very good morning, brother. She just left on last week, Saturday, and came back on a Sunday. Because she was happy and drunk. Yes, I did accept her just to come in to talk and I welcome her. And then by Monday, the fight, where did she sleep? And she didn't agree why she sleep outside. But this thing of loving her, it's a big thing. I'm still crying, but if you may call her for me and just make us to be together again.
0: Yeah. So she's been away for a week. So my advice to Pilani was that, hey man, communicate, you know. And I said, nah, I don't think I should call her right now. And then your messages made sure me said, no, AB, let's call this woman. Let's find out. Let's try and help Pilani out. Because Pilani is also saying, you know, I want to work this out with this woman. So Pilani, just so you know that I tried, made sure me, all right? So I'm going to try to call her live on air. I hope she does pick up. And Pilani actually gave me two numbers. So let's see how this goes. All right. So I'm going to type the number. I'm not going to say it out loud. But you can hear that I'm typing HOME. I hope she doesn't swear at me, Pilani. We are going to have a problem if she swears at me. Okay, there we go.

0: As you can hear, it's ringing, Pilani.
1: You have reached mailbox. Right.
0: So, Pilani, I'm going to try the second number that you gave me. All right. Let's see if this one goes through.

0: So her name is Bongile. 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
1: You have breached the mailbox.
0: She's not picking up.
1: Zero.
0: All right. So Pilani, I get a feeling maybe if she's awake, maybe she's listening to radio, and you know, she heard me read your message. Maybe she had your voice note as well. All right. But yeah, I'm wishing you the absolute best, Mitch Omi. You know, like disappearing for a whole week with no explanation. That's not something to ignore, Mitch Omi. And yes, you know, Pilani's crying all over our WhatsApp page here. And he sent me like 12 pictures. And he says, this is when we were happy. And I get it, Mitch Omi. You are in love with this person. But the question is, do they love you? That's my question is. I'm not saying she doesn't. Okay? But what is important is that you communicate and you be honest with yourself. And then you be honest with this person as well. I mean, disappearing for a whole week with no explanation. Come on, Mitchumi. Come on. It's also very important for you to protect your peace. All right? I wish, you know, she was going to answer a call just so I could hear from her. All right? But I'm wishing you the absolute best, Mitchumi. Sometimes relationships not working is actually protection. Okay? So, yeah, askies, Mitchumi. Like, trust me, the whole family here that's listening to Radio 2000 is rooting for you. There's so many messages that are coming in, rooting for you, Mitchumi. And a lot of the messages are also saying, maybe it's time for you to let go, Mitchumi. One of the messages says, Mfuetu Mjole is not for everyone. You must just accept and move on. The whole week, heartbreak emoji, no call, nothing. Ugel unomuntu wakhe. I don't know, Pilani. I don't know what her reasons are, and that's why I guess it would have been great just to hear from her as well. But otherwise, make sure me, please keep us posted, because now the whole family now is invested in this. It is now exactly 30 minutes after 4. You are listening to First Light Radio 2000, our music, your memories. I don't normally extend our support circle, but this one was a little bit different. And Pilani, we are rooting for you, Micho me, all right? So in a bit, we are going to get into our Vintage Rewind. Remember, this is where you request a classic track, but you don't just request the song. You also have to share your story behind that song. So if you want me to play your song request tomorrow morning, you have to send me a voice note right now on 060-584-2250. And who knows, around about this time tomorrow morning, you might be hearing that song request as our Vintage Rewind. We are getting into it after this.
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3: 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A classic track. The story behind it.
4: Ebido Costa. Can you play me the song by Phil Collins, the one guy from the group Genesis, and the name of the song, Separate Lives. This song reminds me in 2008, on the 27th of March, when my divorce was finalized. That song, Separate Lives. Thank you, my guy. This is the one and the only DJ who can dance of Maggie Magdalene.

0: The Vintage Rewind, a classic track, the story behind it.
1: Good morning, my brother. It's Mario from Kanana, Mario Rosa. I would like to request a song of Maria Carey, when you say we belong together. The reason being is that I still appreciate that I'm still with my girlfriend till today, and I still love her, and I hope all the best for us. May God bless us, and may God bless you, my brother.

And Mario says it's listening. Just send me a message right now. Actually, like literally in the past 2 seconds. Says, good morning, my brother. I appreciate it. I'm listening to the song I requested. Mario Wa Rosa from Kanana and Okni Maweza. Beautiful song selection there, Mario. Mariah Carey with We Belong Together. And before that, Phil Collins alongside Marilyn Martin with Separate Lives. I'm not sure if the dancing DJ were dedicating that song to Magdalene, because you mentioned Magdalene at the end of your voice note. And I know Magdalene is listening as well. So beautiful selection. You're listening to First Light Radio 2000, our music, your memories, wherever you are. It's so good being in your company. There are still so many messages that are coming in, you know, just supporting you, Pilani. You know, I hope you know that the whole First Light family is rooting for you, all right? And a lot of messages are saying this is not the end for you. One of the messages says, Pila is blessed. Some good things come in bad shape. We have people living with unfaithful partners but have not yet discovered it. So for Pila, it's a blessing in disguise. There you go, Pila. There you go. Who knows? A year from now, 2 years from now, maybe 6 months from now, you know, you will be with another partner and you'll say to

would love we wake them up with light. And in a bit, I am going to open our wake-up call. So in between the music, you might hear your voice note as well. And towards the end of the hour, I will respond to as many voice notes as possible. But before that, expect to hear music from the likes of John Legend. We also have Avant coming up. But for now, I want to bring it back home. Oh, what a song this is. A voice of a man who doesn't have money is not heard. That's the one line I remember from the song. Nati. Amagama.

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good morning, Evie Da Costa, mechomi. 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I like to wake up all the scholar transport drivers, brass, lebo mama lumi, arzo henry simba na skolung, kina wadi exam, ba ngwala rwa isen skolung. 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

0: Sometimes the hardest part of loving someone is realizing that growing apart is the only way that you both can truly grow. And sometimes you just have to let them go. Just let them go. Love them enough to let them go. And you know, if the Mayans had their way, this song was not going to be released. Remember 1999? You know, as we were approaching the end of the year, there was this whole Y2K thing that the world is coming to an end. So many of us were so scared that, oh, the world is coming to an end. Yeah, no, but that did not happen. All right, and that song was released in the year 2000. Avant was Separated. Also played you John Legend, Open Your Eyes. And before that, what a song, what an artist, Nathi Amagama. And that brings us to exactly 4 minutes before 5 a.m., 4 minutes before we get into the final hour of the show. You are listening to that show for the people, by the people of the people. First Light Radio 2000, our music, your memories. So many messages have been coming in responding to that voice known by Pilani. Pilani, just in case you've just joined us. So Pilani sent through a voice note about an hour ago when we were busy with our support circle. And just in case you don't know, maybe you've never listened to the show between 3 and 4 a.m. Our support circle is a platform where you share your reason for being up at that time. You know, and it's a safe, it's a judgment-free zone. And when you send me a message, I assume that you want to remain anonymous. Unless you say to me, AB Michumi, please mention my name, then I will definitely mention your name. But Pilani wanted me to mention his name. And he said that his partner has been away for about a week. She came back after a week without any explanation whatsoever. So now Pilani is heartbroken and is saying, and he said, I must call his partner if I can. And I was like, no, communicate, you know. And then messages came in and said, no, AB, call this partner. And then I tried to call the partner. Pilani gave me two numbers and she didn't pick up any one of my calls. And Pilani actually got back to me based on, you know, the responses that, you know, I've been reading from you, Mechomi. And this is what he has to say based on what you have been saying throughout the course of the hour.
1: Okay, thank you, brother AP. Thanks a lot. I can hear you. It's a ringing. Yeah, she must be with someone. Should pray to God and trust to God to help me to move on with my life.
0: Yeah.
1: Okay, thanks a lot. Because if it's a ringing, why she don't answer the call? Maybe she called someone.
0: Okay. There you go, Pilani. And that's why we have the support circle as well, Pilani. You've got this, Mechomi, all right? You know, a lot of messages coming in. They're also heartbroken, but at the same time, they're rooting for you. And then there's Magdalene Malefane who says, Utlaba strong, how dalim jolo, you know? And then she says, how wouldn't Nakili free bet? So I give a little but askies, Pilani, you've got this, Mechomi. This is not the end of the road. Trust me. You know, some of us have been there. Maybe not at the extent that you've been there, but we've been there where relationships we thought were going to be forever just so happened to not be forever, and it broke our heart. Only for you to meet that one person who made you realize why it didn't work with all those other people. You've got this. We are rooting for you. All right. We are currently busy with our wake-up call. So who do you want to wake up this morning, Mechomi? 060-584-2250. Let's wrap it up before we get into our recharge for the week.
2: Hi. Good morning, my brother. Good morning to you. You're speaking to Ronnie.
0: Ronnie.
2: Your first time WhatsApp. First time WhatsApp on your show. Yeah,
0: you
2: let me
0: it.
2: Wake up the following people.
0: Yeah.
2: It's Mosma Mahlodi in Pretoria. It's Vincent Madiha in Pretoria.
0: Sure.
2: It's Joyce Langa in Pretoria. Connie Mutsipe in Pretoria. And Mr. William Lemao. All of them are in Pretoria. Thank you very much, my brother. It's Ronnie. Thank you.
0: Ronnie Mechomi, I love that voice, Mechomi. First time WhatsApp, welcome. Mahofi. Hopefully, I'm going to hear that voice more often. I'm sure there's a lady somewhere, Ronnie, who'd love to hear that voice often on this show. So it's great to hear from you, Mechomi. And I hope those people you mentioned are listening as well.
3: Hey, Mr. AP. Mechomi.
0: What's
3: up? Or I will tell about, I. Darling, now as I think of song,
0: No sleep. Oh, my friend. Chomiami. Oh. Mina ngiyajabula ukuthi uyawuthokozela umculo nomsakazo. Eh? I can get used to such voice notes. It's great connecting me, chomi.
4: Morning, morning, Dr. Costalicious.
0: Hey, Matos. Ipitu,
4: pizza, hantle, me, chumza, chumza.
0: Ay, no, raza, mamman, Matos.
4: Upautusa, chumiza, katsikira, katanga, hulu.
0: Yes.
4: Ikalaka, Christina Mufukeng, Rastaval.
0: Christina.
4: Sephora Mufukeng. Tembisa, Liliba Section.
0: Sure.
4: Mamoya Dube, Fine Town, kitkatele, kambami, mkwena, Gastrait.
0: Okay.
4: Kertu, wansu, wansu, ambasadi. It shall be the little
0: yes.
4: Winter for the what?
0: Winter for
4: on
0: the who?
4: There it's sorry, AB the Costalicious. On Radio 2000.
0: Yes.
4: Our music, your memories.
0: Nice one, Matutu. Matutu says, winter or not, we are going to listen to the show. That makes me so happy.
5: May Chomi, good morning.
0: Good morning, Queen.
5: Osa Stanyonila, Ewitbank Prison. These are the people that I want to say wake up to
0: yes,
5: this morning.
0: Go for it.
5: I want to say wake up to my sister, Tsakani Chauke in Giani. My two brothers, Mosa and Veli Chauke in Giani.
0: Oh, okay.
5: I'd like to say wake up to my mom, Mama Angie Chauke in Giani.
0: Mama Angie.
5: And I would like to say wake up as well to Shiluba,
0: Joko,
5: and Basie.
0: Yes.
5: In Guyana as well.
0: Okay.
5: Thank you. Bye.
0: Nice one. It's great connecting, sis. And I hope those people are listening as well. Swatake
6: Sagbanangwina. Good morning, Braibi. And hey. It's a very good morning to you and all of your 2000 listeners.
0: Chomia.
6: Kabatosha Braibi.
0: Asombi. Chomia
6: Steve for one course.
0: Yes.
6: Get a copper to Megan Paganea, Papa Radile, Braga Malasoe to Taviso. Get a good morning, my feet.
0: Yes.
6: But I be ke Monday today. Are getting ham motor pelong. 1 hour kamuk. Pilani, just listen to the radio melt.
0: Yes.
6: Ke show a words of encouragement. Utrudi career from family. Rela lawyer na meyauti. Aski simbara fan me. Matsuwani matiba ka motion zone 4.
0: Chomiaga Matsuwan, it's so great to hear your voice for the first time this week. And I'm wishing you the best as well, Matsuwan. You're always encouraging people. I'm wishing you the best, me Chomi. And I know it's not always easy, but you've got this, Chomiaga, all right? Especially with the job that you do. I'm wishing you the absolute best, and please keep safe.
7: 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Chomi is from Mutbanga, Braga.
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7: On my way from Mutbanga to Velcom, I'm starting a new job today, Braga.
0: Oh, congratulations.
7: Yeah. AB, man, allow me opportunity to wake up the following people, man. My wife, Neo Felicia Lohola, who at Torela, no, who Life Cosmos Hospital, Morena Dialysis site. Let me say good morning to you, Mrs. Lohola. And then say morning to my kids, Princess Lohola, appreciate Lohola, Ezra Lohola and Pride Lohola. And then say good morning to my sister from Middleburg and my brother-in-law.
0: Okay.
7: Baga Maslela, Tepo Maslela, Dineo Lohola, and the family. And then Victor Mangoba, Vilani,
0: sure.
7: And family, good Davidson. Thank you very much, AB. Travis Lohola. Shop.
0: Nice one, Travis. It's great connecting. You know, people who've seen life, they'll be celebrating something. They've been starting something new. You say congratulations to them. They're like, yeah, no, thank you. Travis, I'm wishing you the absolute best, Mechomi. And congratulations on your new job.
8: Good morning, Mechomi.
0: Good morning,
8: Mechomi.
0: Hello.
8: I would like to wish my granddaughter good luck for her examinations.
0: Sure.
8: Her name is Oneile Oasis.
0: Yep.
8: Mekwa.
0: Oasis.
8: And I just want to say, do not stress. Just give it your best shot. All your hard work and determination are going to pay off. Good luck, my angel, and Granny loves you. She's in grade 6 and writing her exams. This is from Mildred Mekwa.
0: Yeah.
8: in Attridgeville. Thank you.
0: Nice one. Kuku Mildred Batung. I love how that just flows off the tongue. Kuku Mildred. And all the best to Oasis. What a name. With a name like Oasis, you're bound to have like a beautiful personality. Oasis. So Oasis is like, you know, that fertile area in a desert or something like that. Beautiful name. And I'm wishing you the absolute best as well, Oasis.
9: Happy Monday. My Jomi.
0: Sure.
9: Can I please say happy Monday to my family?
0: Of course.
9: My son, Apiwe Hopwell Shabangu.
0: Yeah.
9: And all road users, truck drivers, real cargo drivers, Coca-Cola drivers, Muzi Mabuza.
0: Yes.
9: That's Tolani, originally from Mpumalanga and Nelspruit.
0: Tolani.
9: Currently, I'm from Chawazimbi down to Pratt.
0: Okay.
9: Danko Mechomi.
0: Danko Mechomi. Love that.
10: Hola, hola. Ibita Costa. 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
0: Chomi Mechomi.
10: Mechomi Mechomi.
0: Itara.
10: Evan Mechomi. Kopa Utsusa Vanna Vagamusisi BSA.
0: Mm-hmm.
10: Baurela di Traga.
0: Yes.
10: 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Mla Costa 012 RX. Arzuen Roverega.
0: Okay. Nice one. Mela Costa.
11: Good morning, Mechumi.
0: Good morning, Queen.
11: Kitso sabatho ba latelang. Tsohang le nne re go ntsohang.
0: Yeah.
11: Paul Monkwe, Robson Maswangane, David Marumo, Hosego, tsohang fana ka tsoa le nne re kong. Itumele matlo, areng tsohang.
0: Nice one, Nkele. So many coming in. All right, last one for now.
12: Ebi de Costa, Mechumi.
0: Mechumi.
12: My Buddha, Oshabini.
0: Sure.
12: Yeah, I want to wake up my wife. Koma Sanying, Family Aga.
0: Koma Sanying.
12: Go watch me, Lego Davidson.
0: Oh, okay. I thought you were referring to Kalanyul.
12: So, Kumbumarago has a few.
0: Okay.
12: Yeah, Limpinchaga got a steep dusting to dozen goes. Yeah, Ratsu Atama was an underground. I hope Guzada.
0: Yes.
12: Otherwise, nice show. You keep me company, my brother. Nice shift the affair, and I can show you Kugilanyan.
0: Assembly.
12: Yes.
0: Yeah, yes.
12: Nice show as usual. Radio 2000.
0: There you go. Nice one, Shabeni. Shabeni says he's now concluding his night shift and he totally enjoyed listening to First Light on Radio 2000 and now he's going to regain his strength after that long night shift. And I hope, Shabeni, you know, this show just added, you know, a little bit to your night shift and just made it easy for you. All right, we're about to get into our recharge for the week. Remember, it is a Monday, as Matsubani mentioned. We are going to recharge for the week ahead. And also remember, Michomi, in between the music, I'm going to be playing your words of encouragement. So your word of the day. So any words of encouragement that you might have for somebody who's going through a tough time right now, I'd like to encourage you to send me that voice note. You never know who your message is going to touch. Your message, your words might save a life. We are starting with that after this.
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0: Wherever you are, whatever you're doing, Mechomi, allow this to be your safe space for healing. Allow this to be your recharge, not only for the day, but for the week. And just in case you're going through some losses, going through some challenges, may this be a reminder that you are not alone. And eventually, it all passes. His plans are to prosper you and not to harm you. Let's kick it off with a prayer.

0: to put our beautiful King Avery Costa on this beautiful day God woke us up to. My Chomi Chomis, let us remember to help others, even if they can't help us back. Kindness is not a trade, it's a gift. When you help without expecting anything, you make the world better. Your kindness can inspire others to do the same. A small act of goodness can create big change. Keep yelping, keep shining. One day, God will surprise you with unexpected blessings. What you give to others always finds a way back to you. And let us remember to not stop praying, because God didn't forget to wake us up. I pray that God bless us all with an awesome, successful, yalty, peaceful, loving week ahead. And I'm your Kimberlite in Pretoria. God bless and salute. Mwah, mwah, mwah.
1: Hey, Bida Costa, I didn't hear Maope, Maope. It's first time to listen to this show in the morning. I'm used to your bigger slots. Yeah, but nice show. Nice show, AB. You give us a lively morning, a quick start. My words of inspiration is, all what we're living through is temporary. What we are living through today, tomorrow there is joy waiting for us. If we can remember that time when we're happy, somebody was also crying. So you just need to live for today and remember that good times are lying ahead of us. Thank you so much, Orangette Cape Town.
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0: Good morning, Avida Costa, show me hashtag first light. Whenever you are going through a lot, know that you are capable of incredible things and you are already possessing that resilience needed to get through this. Don't doubt yourself. Yours is just to take a deep breath, acknowledge how far you've come, and take one step at a time. Even on the hardest times and days, moving slowly forward is still moving forward. Have a blessed Monday.
1: Good morning, Abby Da Costa. My word of encouragement today is keep walking in the presence of God and you will never get lost. This is Elvis from Cape Town. Thank you.

0: Tommy, mate, Tommy, Abby de Costa, Mickey Marba from Kwanstadt. Yo, your playlist, my brother, your playlist. Thanks for this music on a Monday morning. Very inspirational. God bless.
1: Morning, Chumi. My chair only Chumi. My word of encouragement for today, it will be the word of God. Isaiah 43 verse 19, it reads, "See, I'm doing a new thing. Now it is starting. Will you not take note of it? I will even make a way in the wasteland and rivers in the dry country." So it's a new week. Let's believe God that is going to make beautiful and make beautiful things in our lives. Have a positive spirit. And whatever comes, just know our God is with you. Be bold, be courageous, and spread kindness. Thank you, Chomi May. Chomi, the Porsche.
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0: Sea chat, Saman, Jesse, es son tuy. Ria que reque. Ons gaan by die kerk toe. Op 'n maandag. Môre. Monday morning. Good morning, Mitsomi. I hope wherever you are having yourself a good Monday morning. And it does indeed feel like you're in church. The First Light Church. First Light on Radio 2000. Our music, your memories. This is what we do each and every single morning. But on a Monday morning, we do it for almost an hour. We still have some more gospel music coming up. Usually, I will wrap it up right about this time. But as I mentioned, on a Monday, we do it just a little bit differently because you asked for it. Sindin Tombela Ulitembale, to meaning you are our hope. And what I do know, Mechom, is that, you know, the world will fail you. The world will fail you, but Jamaica will never fail you. And that's why you need to lean not onto your own understanding. The Commodores, Jesus is Love, also played Chumatim alongside Lebohanare Olukile. And before that, the OJs with a prayer. It is First Light Radio 2000, our music, your memories. Wherever you are, it's so good being in your company. As per tradition on this show, we are going to wrap it up with my First Light message, my word of the day. But before I do that, let me get into as many voice notes as possible. 060-584-2250.
1: Good morning, AB.
0: Good morning,
1: it's
0: Queen.
1: It's Christina from Ivory Park.
0: Hello, Christina.
1: I want to give the words of encouragement for
0: go for it. Yeah.
1: Everybody, the power of your prayer is
0: sure.
1: More powerful than any other prayer.
0: Mm.
1: Whoever that is struggling, feeling sick, going to work while you're not in a good condition,
0: sure.
1: Going through a lot in life, please pray. The power is in your tongue.
0: Yeah.
1: Your tongue is more than powerful than any other person.
0: Yeah.
1: Pray
0: yeah.
1: hard and you'll be okay.
0: The power is in the tongue. I like that. So the question is, what are you saying about yourself? You know, that is so important. It doesn't matter what the next person says about you. What matters is, what are you saying about yourself? But also remember, your maker says you are destined for great things. And he says that his plans are to prosper you. He says you will be the head and not the tail. What are you saying about yourself?
2: Good morning, AB the cast.
0: Good morning. Hello, Queen.
2: My word of the day is, no matter how hard things get,
0: sure.
2: Never give up. You've worked so hard to get where you are.
0: Yeah.
2: Giving up is not an option.
0: It's
2: never
0: not.
2: Give up.
0: It shouldn't be.
2: AB, I've been through a lot. And I always have this thing in my head. As long as I can be able to wake up in the morning,
0: yeah,
2: something will change.
0: I like that.
2: As long as God says, my child, you will see tomorrow, something will change.
0: Yes.
2: Hey, people like you are. I've always tell people, oh, people like you are.
0: We are fighting.
2: Like you are.
0: Yeah.
2: You need to fight.
0: Yeah.
2: So do not give up.
0: Sure.
2: Wherever you are, you feel like, ah, this thing is not working, it will work.
0: Yeah. Eventually.
2: Just have that mindset of not giving up. Things will change. AB, is a sympathy from me. It's a fail.
0: Sympathy.
2: I'll never have that for the love messages.
0: Yeah.
2: And the song.
0: There you go.
2: Have a blessed day.
0: Thank you, Sipati. You have yourself a blessed day as well. What a beautiful message, Sipati. And, you know, at some point in that message, what I got is that you were talking about how we are fighting. You know, we are not here on a holiday. And what I can tell you, you know, is that we wrestle not against flesh and blood. You know, sometimes, you know, we'll be fighting against people, but we don't realize that the reason why we are even fighting against these people is because spiritually, they are influenced, all right? And that is why it's so important for you to have a spirit of discernment. Oh, that discernment is so important, Mechomi. So whatever the case, as Sipati mentioned, do not give up. Giving up is not an option. Beautiful message, Sipati.
3: Mechomi.
0: Sure.
3: On my way to Majuba Power Station, get a ball on now. Money.
0: Don't lose hope. Let's keep pushing.
3: Though, country arena every car situation in like
0: I don't know what you mean. Yeah. It's happening all over the world.
3: Hey, chummy me, chummy.
0: Dagi me, chummy.
3: Oh, nah. But I have a blessed day.
0: Yeah.
3: Keep on doing the great job that you're doing, my brother.
0: Dagi me, chummy.
3: Peace.
0: Hey, Tara. Beautiful message.
4: Hey, very good morning, Mechomi. My name is Divovo 261 Kosi from Tembisa.
0: Yeah.
4: Bophelo ke ntwa.
0: Oh.
4: Never give up in life.
0: Yeah.
4: Are lebogeng modimo, are khone go bona letsatsi la lona today. E le go mali.
0: Yes.
4: Are tsepeng tsapeng.
0: Yes.
4: Ke rata go fela ka ofela. Have a lovely day.
0: Oh, nice one, Divovo. You know, I think the theme for today is that life is a battle. But let's also remember that these challenges, they don't last. Eventually, it all passes. And in a bit, I'm saying my goodbyes. We'll get into the first live message.

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4: 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Words of encouragement to start your day. AB Da Costa.
5: It is that time of the show where I have to say my goodbyes, or rather my until later. God willing, of course. All right. And that brings us to our First Light message, my word of the day on First Light Radio 2000, our music, your memories. And my word of the day this morning, you decide. That is my word of the day. You decide. You know, Mitchell, at some point, you have to stop letting fear, opinions, and past failures make decisions for your life. Because the truth is, your future will always be shaped by the choices that you make today. You decide. You decide if this setback will break you or build you. You decide if you'll stay stuck in old habits or grow into something greater. You decide whether you'll spend your life doubting yourself or finally believe that you are capable of more. One thing about life is that it will always bring pressure. You know, I think I played like 3 voice notes that mentioned that bophelo ke ntwa. Life is a war, it's a battle. Life will always bring pressure. People will always have opinions. There will always be reasons to quit. But there will also always be a reason to keep going. Always. You know, God gave us free will for a reason. To choose faith over fear. Peace over chaos. Growth over comfort. You may not control everything that happens to you. But what you do control is your response, how you respond. I think it was on Friday where I spoke about the importance of choosing to respond rather than to react. Taking your time and analyzing the situation. You choose that. You can either react right there and then from emotion, or you can choose to respond because you control your response. You control your mindset. You control your next step. So today I'd like to encourage you. I don't know who I'm talking to this morning, but if you are this person, I'd like to encourage you to decide to rise again. I'm encouraging you to decide to protect your peace. You decide. Decide to stop shrinking yourself because of fear. You decide. And most importantly, decide to become the person that God created you to be. At the end of the day, you decide. And that is my word of the day. And if you feel like this word of the day was for you, Mechumi, I hope you receive it. I'm wishing you the absolute best. And just in case you are that person who's going through challenges and losses, whatever the case, whatever this means to you. You know, I hope this past 50 minutes or so has been a reminder to you to keep holding on, because it's not over for you. Eventually it all passes.

0: What an absolute pleasure it was being in your company. But I'm officially going to say my goodbyes after this.
1: I heard her interviews run smoother because she somehow finds the right people the first time around.
2: Yeah, it's like she already knows who fits where before they even sit down.
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0: Thank you, voiceover man. I'm still waiting for you to say that show for the people, by the people, of the people. Maybe one of these days. All right, Mitchell, that's where we're going to leave it for this morning. We've officially set the tone, not just for the day, but for the week as well. It's been an absolute pleasure connecting with you. I'm going to leave you with Spirit of Praise 7 and Ayandantanzi Nasempini. This is the song that's going to take us to news. And then, of course, we are then going to have the Big Breakfast Show with DJ Smoo, Nati and Lelo from 6 until 9 a.m. And then from 9 up until midday, we have Queen Ntombi with Better Together. And then we have 12 to 3. That is the Royal Playground with David Mashabela. And then from 3 till 6 p.m., we have The Drive Connection with Paul Mnisi, Lonwabo, and Isaac Gampu. But from my side, we do this again tomorrow morning, God willing. And just in case you and I were connecting for the first time and you've been wondering, Mara, who's this guy? Well, Mutsi will tell you. My name is David Acosta. I love radio. I love music. And I love you. But most importantly, your maker loves you. And God willing, you and I will do this again tomorrow morning. And I'd also like to encourage you as you go about your day today. How's about you smile? Regardless of those challenges, smile. Today.

Thank you.

0: 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Independent and impartial.
1: This addresses the immigration crisis and all ETOL debt to be written off. Good morning, I'm Rizan Khrief. President Cyril Ramaphosa says government will intensify efforts to curb illegal immigration in the country. Ramaphosa addressed the nation last night on migration and border management amid concerns over growing anti-illegal immigrant sentiments. Ramaphosa says government is taking action.
2: We are and will continue to crack down on the violation of our immigration, labor and other laws. We will continue to prevent people from entering the country irregularly and illegally. We are and will continue to stamp out corruption in our immigration system. We will strengthen our immigration laws and policies.
1: The case against alleged underworld crime boss Nafis Modak and 14 others will resume in the Western Cape High Court. Accused number 3, Ziyad Poole, is on the stand under cross-examination by the state. Last week, the state prosecutor, Greg Wolmarans, presented evidence that shows Poole and his co-accused were involved in the planning and attempted murder of a Cape Town criminal lawyer, William Booth, in April 2020. Modak, along with 14 others, face over 100 charges, including the murder of anti-gang unit detective Charles Kinnear in September 2020. Cabinet has approved that all outstanding and unpaid ETOL debt be written off. Meanwhile, the National Roads Agency, SANRAL, says it will not pursue any further collection of ETOL debt. Road users who lawfully paid ETOLs while the system was legally enforced will not be refunded. The Transport Department has welcomed the decision by Cabinet. The ETOL system was introduced as a funding mechanism for the upgraded Gauteng freeway network. Transport Department spokesperson Colin Simsibi.
3: Government reiterates that the closeout of ETOL debt is intended to provide certainty, resolve historical debt matters, and support a sustainable approach to the funding, maintenance, and improvement of South Africa's national road network. The user pay principle remains an important part of South Africa's road infrastructure funding framework.
1: Israel has struck Beirut's outskirts yesterday for the first time since the US-proposed Lebanon ceasefire last week, raising fresh doubts about efforts to end the conflict. Hours later, Iran launched missiles at Israel. The Israeli military says its air defenses intercepted the attack with no immediate reports of damage. Iran has warned that US bases and Israeli assets are now legitimate targets, accusing Israel of violating agreements over Lebanon. Tehran also threatened a decisive and painful response to the latest strikes. An Israeli official says any attack from Iran will be met with retaliation and could trigger a renewed military campaign. Looking at the travellers' weather forecast for today, Pretoria will reach a high of 23, Johannesburg 22, Vereeniging 23, Mbombela 23, Polokwane 25, Mahikeng 24, Freiburg 23, Bloemfontein 19, Kimberley 22, Upington 24, Cape Town 16, George 17, Gqeberha 20, Kokompo 22, Durban 23, Richards Bay 25, and Pietermaritzburg 24. The rand is trading at 16 rand 53 to the US dollar, 22 rand 1 cents to pound sterling, 18 rand 95 to the euro. Gold is trading at $4,320 and platinum at $1,775 per ounce. Brent crude oil is at $96.34 a barrel. Recapping the top story at 6 o'clock, President Cyril Ramaphosa says government will intensify efforts to curb illegal immigration in the country. More news at 6:30.
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4: Thank you, Rosanna. Very good morning to you and yours. Mega Sport headlines in this hour. England crush New Zealand, there to go 1-0 up while Antonelli writes history out in Monaco. I'll give you details of these and more at 6:30.
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5: Ivory Coast, the elephants are back. 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Dangerman, Captain Frank Kessie, the general in midfield.
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2: Very good morning. A crash in on Joburg's N3 North at Sprayview. Quite a heavy backlog. If you're driving up in from Heidelberg, you might want to off-ramp at Barry Maria. Take the R103. Come back on at Heidelberg Road and just keep yourself moving and avoid that backlog there between Barry Maria and Heidelberg Road. If you're on the N3, it is quite heavy. N3 North just a little bit slow at Held Nace. The long-term roadworks remain in place there. Coming out of Pretoria this morning on your way down to Joburg, looking okay. A couple of breakdowns. One at New Road, but it's on the northbound side. Another on the N1 south of Buccleuch, just to watch out for if you're on that rundown from Allendale this morning. Crash south of Gingingluvu towards Mandini. That's on the N2 Durban bound this morning, north coast area. Still with a breakdown on the N3 Durban bound between Hammersdale and Cliffdale. Watch that. The left lane is currently closed. And if you're driving into Cape Town, things are getting busy with volume already noticeable on the N2 inbound, slow towards the airport runway. Backlogs towards Spine Road at Khayelitsha. With your traffic update, I'm Rob Byrne.
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0: Rich with C'est La Vie. We also had Notorious B.I.G. with More Money, More Problems. Good morning. Happy Monday. Welcome to it. It's called The Big Breakfast Show. It's two today and not three. Well, two on air and not three. The team is still here. We've got Nala on production. We've got Khalifang on technical production. We've got Eddie Temba on basically making sure that our social media, digital content is looking good. And of course, Nati Ndama Sendelumzaka behind the mic. Good morning, darling.
1: Good morning.
0: How are you?
1: I'm fantastic. How are you doing?
0: Well, thank you. How was the weekend?
1: Now, the weekend was absolutely fantastic.
0: Mm-hmm.
1: Did a lot of cycling, so
0: nice.
1: All
0: so
1: is
0: your
1: well.
0: Thighs must be...
1: They're throbbing.
0: They must be.
1: They're throbbing, but they're good. How was your weekend?
0: It was short. The only thing I can remember is going to church yesterday. I don't remember what else I did over the weekend.
1: What did you pray for?
0: I was praying for my children this weekend.
1: Yeah, yeah?
0: Yeah, I was very intentional about praying for my kids and praying for parenting, you know, parenting and stewarding them in a way that... you know, allows them to flourish in life.
1: Yeah, parenting does not stop at 18, hey?
0: It doesn't.
1: When they turn 18, no. Like, it continues. It's something that you just never stop. I'm still parented even to this day.
0: Yeah, me too.
1: Yeah.
0: And it's so important to pray for it, eh?
1: Yeah.
0: Because you need wisdom.
1: Yes.
0: Ubulumko to be able to handle that blessing.
1: Yes.
0: Right? It's 22 after 6 already, 2000. So yesterday we had a family meeting. Did you know that we were going to have it? Why was it? I felt like I was kubulwad, you know?
1: You know what? These family meetings, they happen at night and they talk about things that we've been talking about.
0: And that's the thing about it. It's been this immigration issue has been a raging issue for weeks now.
1: Yeah.
0: And now all of a sudden we must have a discussion about it. Why now?
1: Why now?
0: Why now? Okay, so if you're wondering what we're talking about, last night, President Cyril Ramaphosa responded to growing national concerns about illegal immigration. He basically acknowledged the frustration many South Africans are feeling in the context of unemployment, rising living conditions, poverty and limited opportunities. And he did stress that while these concerns are real and must be addressed, that illegal immigration is not the root cause of the country's economic challenges. And remember, we did have a conversation like this, I think a week or two ago, where I did ask the question, I asked, are we mad at the right people? You know, we talk about issues of public infrastructure being pressured and unemployment and poverty, but are we using foreign nationals as a scapegoat as opposed to dealing with government
1: failures? Illegal foreign nationals.
0: I also feel like,
1: illegal.
0: Lelo, I get it, but I also feel like the growing frustration is not just about illegal foreigners. Some people are just wanting every foreigner to leave South Africa. Do you get what I mean?
1: No, I don't think so. No, I don't think
0: I don't
1: so
0: know.
1: At all.
0: I'm not convinced.
1: I'm convinced that, look, in any country, you cannot have people who are illegal in your country because when they commit crime, they cannot be traced.
0: Yeah.
1: You don't have any fingerprints of them. You don't know who they are. And
0: you can't take them to task.
1: You can't take them to task, and that's a big problem.
0: Okay, so in his address from the Union Buildings, the president also called for calm and warned against vigilante action, urging that all matters be handled within the bounds of the law. And then he outlined what he called a 5-point plan that's aimed at strengthening South Africa's immigration system. And he focused on tighter border management.
1: Yeah, yeah.
0: He spoke about improved enforcement of immigration laws, stronger verification of documentation, holding employers accountable for hiring undocumented workers, and then enhancing coordination between law enforcement between law enforcement agencies. And he basically concluded by reaffirming that the long-term solution lies in growing the economy, mm-hmm. attracting investment, and creating sustainable job opportunities for millions of South Africans.
1: Now,
0: that's basically a summary.
1: Look, I mean, it's all well and good.
0: Yeah.
1: Every time when the president or even our government here in South Africa makes a statement, do they actually come back to us and tell us to say, look, here is the feedback on the promises we made, on the statements that we've made, and yes. And the thing is, our president is a businessman, and business people don't want you to come and make promises. They need you to actually tell us what, you know, you have done as an employee. But he has always like made quite a number of promises and saying this, that, or the
0: other. And no follow through necessarily.
1: Where's the follow through? And can you come back to us as the people and tell us how far you've been in terms of those promises that you made.
0: There's also, there was an issue of timelines. I don't think he necessarily spoke of timelines when these things will be done.
1: Mm-hmm.
0: Do you know what I mean? And I don't know if he touched on funding, because he, you know, he promised drones and all sorts of things, but where's the money going to come from? I don't know. So you tell us what you think. What's your honest reaction to the president's message last night? Do you feel heard as a South African? And do you believe that this approach will bring real solutions to the frustrations on the ground? You can call us 086000-2479, or you can send us a voice note on WhatsApp 060-584-2250. Good morning.

Lelo, Chippy. Yeah, I'm with you on this one. I think we are redirecting our issues to the wrong people. You know, these people, they didn't come here and take our jobs. Some of them, they came here and they opened our shops, they hired our sisters, and yet we complain. What did we do before they came? That's what I'm asking. I know because of Mr. Bangfell, because it's only so long.

0: One of my favorite songs, this is Mariah Carey with Make It Happen. We're talking about the president's speech last night. You know, he addressed the nation on illegal immigration and the recent protests, and he acknowledged the frustrations that many South Africans feel about unemployment and the cost of living, also warning against taking the law into our own hands. How do you feel about the message is the question that we're asking you this morning. We want your honest reaction to the message. Do you feel heard as a South African, and do you believe that this approach will bring real solutions to the frustrations on the ground? 060-584-2250. That's our number for WhatsApp voice notes. And of course, you can call us in studio as well. 086-000-2479-630. Time for the news headlines.
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2: Good morning, I'm Rosanne Grieff. President Cyril Ramaphosa says employers of undocumented foreign nationals could face possible jail time for employing undocumented workers. Ramaphosa addressed the country last night amid growing concerns of anti-legal immigrant sentiments. Good Party Secretary General Brett Herron has been announced as the mayoral candidate for the city of Cape Town ahead of the 2026 local government elections. And Iran has suspended flights at the international airport in the capital, Tehran. Airspace in the west is also being closed until further notice after Israel struck military targets in western and central Iran. More news at 7.
1: Frontline action on your dial. 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
3: Ting. Let us kick it off with some cricket news in this hour, where England wrapped up a 115-run win over New Zealand before lunch on day four of the first test at Lord's, beginning their post-Ashes rebuild in style, resuming on 555, chasing 254. The tourists were actually bowled out for 138 out as Gus Askinton claimed a 530 to secure his place out in honours board. Now, Josh Tung struck early there when Ben Stokes removed Donovan Corey to New Zealand and to New Zealand's resistance, that is, rather. Meanwhile, Glenn Phillips offered brief fight there with a counter-attack built, but actually wickets, they actually tumbled quickly out in the seam-friendly conditions there. The match was notable as the first test out in England since 1988 without a single delivery of spin bowl. Meanwhile, in football news, Banyana Banyana coach, that is Dr. Desiree Ellis, says that the team is getting the kind of high-level test it needs after suffering a 5-0 defeat to Japan in the first of two international friendlies in Osaka. South Africa will face Japan again. This is tomorrow as Ellis continues preparations for this year's Women Africa Cup of Nations.
4: Learn a lot more out of a defeat than what you learn out of a win. You know, a lot of lessons to be learned, and they were excellent today. They pounced on every mistake and were clinical in front of goal, and we had a couple of half chances and maybe better decisions we could have got in. But the effort, you can't fault the effort. I think the effort was there. And we played against a team that was really excellent today. Oh yeah, this is the test that we want. You know, we played a while ago, international friendly. But these are the tests that you want to be able to, you know, see where what you need to fix.
3: Now, Ellis says that after facing top African opposition such as Morocco and Algeria, it was equally important for the team to test themselves against a technically disciplined Asian side like Japan.
4: Look, we've played a lot of West African countries who play the long ball, who, you know, are physical. Over the last 2 years, we've played North African countries like Morocco and Algeria that are good on the ball, but also give you that physicality, you know. And now we're playing against a team that moves the ball around a lot, and you need to be tactically disciplined and make sure, you know, that you. And we wanted to stay concentrated for the first 20 minutes, but the first goal came really quickly and couldn't regroup. And, you know, and after that, we made a couple of mistakes. But these are the lessons that if we're in a similar situation during WAFCON, that we will know how to react to it.
3: And just 3 days to kick off, and the whole nation is locked in. Bafana Bafana are back on the world stage there for the first time since 2010. 34 matches live. Catch all the action live from the 11th of June to the opening ceremony there to the first big clash, that is Morocco versus, well, Mexico versus South Africa on SABC Sport. Tune in on SABC 1, SABC 3, and SABC Plus, as well as SABC radio stations. This is more than football. This is our moment. All of us all in Kaufela on the 11th of June, there at 9 p.m. Every minute of the journey, we are in this together, one heartbeat. Proudly brought to you by SABC Sport, the official broadcaster of the FIFA World Cup 2026. Nati, where do you think Bafana Bafana are going to end up there?
0: In fact, I'm very sad because I wanted to be in Mexico. Yes.
3: You wanted to be in Mexico?
0: I wanted to be in Mexico. I'm
3: getting in a visa and I'm coming.
0: Because we do have a visa.
3: Yeah.
0: But the flights, man, there's also a flight issue. So it's becoming problematic to travel. But I do believe that South Africa will make it to at least the semifinals.
3: To the semifinals?
0: To at least the semifinals. If we don't win this thing.
3: Yeah.
0: I think we might, under Hugo Bruce, anything is possible.
3: I've written in my column.
0: Yeah.
3: In the newspaper.
0: Where can we read this column?
3: You can read the column there. It's on mg.co.za.
0: There
3: it's
0: we go.
3: Mail and Guardian.
0: Sorry. Yeah.
3: I've written in my column that if Bafana Bafana comes back home with any medal in any color, I will run from Cape to Cairo naked.
0: First of all, nobody wants to see you naked.
3: Oh, well, Smoo. No one wanted to see Smoo naked, but he just decided to.
0: Yeah, we're still traumatized by that. So please don't. Okay, Sanalam, just don't do that. We are winning this thing.
3: As long as they get out of the group stages, yeah, and they get into the knockout stages, I'll be very happy.
0: It just seems as though this thing of yours of wanting to run naked, that you don't believe.
3: No,
0: it's not, you don't believe that. That's why you are making such a ridiculous declaration.
3: No,
0: because fundamentally you don't believe that the boys can make it far.
3: No, the thing is, there's a saying that like I'll be that happy,
0: right?
3: That, you know, I'm so happy.
0: Okay, great.
3: That
0: save.
3: I'll take off everything.
0: That's a great
3: and
0: save,
3: run
0: yeah.
3: from here to Egypt.
0: Okay,
3: yeah,
0: girl, get ready.
3: Meanwhile, Iran's national football team has actually arrived in Tijuana, Mexico, ahead of their FIFA World Cup. But a bitter dispute over U.S. visas continues to actually overshadow their campaign. Now, all three of Iran's group matches are scheduled to be played out in the U.S., yet the players and staff have been told that they must fly in and out on match days. Now, 15 officials, including the Federation's chief and media director, have reportedly been denied entry, prompting Tehran to accuse Washington of politically biased interference there out in sport. And then there is also some tennis news where Alexander Zverev finally landed the Grand Slam title that actually threatened to elude him by overcoming Flavio Cobolli out and his own nerves to win a 10th French Open final there. He actually won the match 6-1, 4-6, 6-4, 6-1. And finally, in motorsports news, Italian teenager Kimi Antonelli became the youngest ever winner of the Monaco Grand Prix after holding off Lewis Hamilton in a final dramatic race that was actually shortened to 10 lap sprints. Now, the 19-year-old Mercedes driver was actually leading when stewards halted the race for 40 minutes to repair track damage in turn 19 following a crash involving Lance Stroll as well as Charles Leclerc. And for the best digital experience, you can go to www.sabcsport.com for all of your breaking news, match starter, live games, as well as competitions. In the name of the game, right here on The Big Breakfast Show, I am Lelo Mzaka.
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6: Morning, busy start around Joburg's Highway. It's a crash on the Mike 1 South at Grayston Drive. Heavy traffic coming down from Marlborough Drive side, from Woodmead into Sandton this morning. Also, big crash on the N3 North at Spratview. That collision scene between Leondale Road and the Heidelberg Road. Exit very heavy coming in from Vosloorus into that one. The N17 queuing at Brakpan. That's Boksburg or Joburg bound into some roadworks. It is week three of delays between Verulam and Phoenix. The R102 roadworks on the southbound side still there. That 102 through Ottawa is going to be busy, as will be the alternative routes. It'll fill up quickly as well. Cape Town delays out of Mitchell's Plain. The M7, Jake Scoville queuing up to Samora Michelle this morning, at 35th onto Jan van Riebeek into Paro. Slow going into the roadworks to continue. With your traffic update, I'm Rob Byrne.
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2: Hello.
1: Yeah, I'm with you on this one. I think we are redirecting our issues to the wrong people. You know, these people, they didn't come here and take our jobs.
2: Yeah.
1: Some of them, they came here and they opened our shops, they hired our sisters, and yet we complain. What did we do before they came? That's what I'm asking. I know because it's only
3: baba. Good morning, guys.
2: Morning.
3: Happy New Week. May the Lord be with us through the week.
2: Indeed,
3: and let's be
2: mama.
3: Thankful for the Lord. You know what, Nati? Now I'm all for illegal. I'm not for legal immigrants. Illegal, Nati.
2: Okay.
3: And our president is a chicken. Why can't he say the same statement as Rwanda, Ghana president are saying?
2: Yeah.
3: Why does he have to papata them and make them feel like, no, we want you out, but we want you out nice. No. He said one statement four times. Enough about all these immigration officers that are being caught and all this illegal thing. We don't want to hear that. We want to solve this problem now. We know the problem. Let's bring solutions, not to go talk about it. You, hi, Nyakolis, goodbye, hi.
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0: morning, the BBS, Amachita se Timbos. Eh, nathina isintombo. Kunjani mama ke?
1: Spirit dad.
0: How's it, my king?
2: Hola, my king.
0: And I have to stand nolelo kule ndaba ayikhulumayo immigration. 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
1: Yeah.
0: I mean, how is it that everybody uze layekhaya he's came to do business? 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Aw illegally so we don't want them. 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Ngoba nathi we have people abangale ngakibo aba pusha i-business. 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Aw.
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3: No, Cincinnati, we hear you, but we can see that you are on the fence here.
1: How about?
3: We are saying illegal.
1: Okay.
3: Illegal. Illegal is the term. And the president doesn't have any idea. You see, he doesn't have a plan. Yeah, he doesn't have a plan. If illegal foreigners are not the ones putting pressure on the country, then it's those in parliament there. Because what's happening? Where's the money going? They're looting there. Yeah. So who will govern? Yeah. Should the government fail to do it, the people shall govern. And that's what we're doing. We're fixing the country.
1: 650 on Radio 2000, our music, your memories. If you've just joined us, we're talking about how President Cyril Ramaphosa responded last night to weeks of nationwide anti-foreigner marches with a 5-point crackdown on illegal immigration and warning against vigilante action. And he did acknowledge that illegal immigration is a concern for many South Africans. He linked it to the frustration to high employment, cost of living, poverty and lack of opportunities. But he did say that all these concerns deserve to be heard and addressed, but placed within context. What were your thoughts on his speech? You can send us a WhatsApp voice note. 060-584-2250 is the number, or you can call us in studio 086000-2479. After the break, we're going to be speaking to Mzwandile Mbeje. He's an award-winning African journalist, African broadcaster. He's a journalist and a political editor for the SABC.
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1: Yo, ha, asanalo.
11: Guys, man, I see you, but 10 grand is training, man. Lintonas are America. Slang is about fast, babe.
1: 1 year, guys. That man.
11: It's not 1 year, it's 1 year. It's Wanya. It's W-A-N-Y-A. His name is Wanya.
1: I'm just going to call him Wanya.
11: No, it's Wanya.
1: I don't want to call him that.
11: It's Wanya.
1: I want to move from
11: okay,
1: this.
11: Okay, let me go to the camera.
12: He calls himself Wanya.
1: Thank
12: he
1: you.
12: He is Wanya.
1: Thank
12: I'm not going to say Wa on radio.
11: But that's his name. That's his name.
1: That's not his name.
11: That's his name. W-A-N-Y-A.
1: No, no, no. If you're

0: 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So why wait? 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Outsurance is a licensed insurer and FSP, TCs and information online. And so we continue with our conversation around this president's speech yesterday. So one of the things that he said yesterday is that every person within the borders of South Africa should be here legally and not illegally. And he did say that
1: should.
0: It was, yes, he did say that it was very clear that immigration, illegal immigration, is not the root cause of South Africa's economic problems, that the real answer is faster economic growth, greater investment, industrial expansion, and the creation of millions of jobs. And of course, he admitted that there had been weaknesses in enforcing immigration laws, corruption within the system, and gaps that had undermined public confidence. And he said that the government was taking decisive action on those matters.
1: Does it not put the pressure on public infrastructure when you don't actually know how many people are in your country?
0: You know, of course it would.
1: Because that also contributes to, when it comes to
0: failing infrastructure.
1: Failing infrastructure, yeah. The economy, you name it.
0: Yeah. Okay, so on the line we've got Mzwandile Lembeje. He's an award-winning African journalist and a political editor for the SABC. Dad Mbeje, how are you this morning?
2: A very good morning to you in the studio there.
0: Okay, so yesterday the president announced tougher enforcement and mass inspections. Does government have the capacity and resources, you think, to implement these measures effectively, given past challenges in immigration enforcement?
2: Well, I think there will always be the issue of the resources that still need perhaps less resources. But I think for me, the question is, does the government have the political will to act on this illegal immigration stuff that is happening in the country? Because that's where the problem really is. If you have the political will to deal with it, you will then be able to redirect the resources and be able to prioritize certain aspects. Obviously, what the president said yesterday, and if they are able to follow it up, to the latter, I can tell you, so it can make some sort of difference. Because at the moment, it's basically a free-for-all. We don't know who is here. How did they get in here? I mean, week in, week out, we hear that the officials have intercepted a bus full of 1,000 people undocumented. Mm. I mean, how many buses that go through without being intercepted? So the resources will have to be redirected that side, but at the moment, I don't think the capacity they have will be able to deal with this. But now that they've acknowledged, and I guess it's perhaps the first step to really, really dealing with this thing, because it's been there for quite some time. I mean, you know, it started long ago, 2008, 2015, and then some simmerings here and there, and then it has got to this point. So government has, I think the president yesterday, the way he spoke, he indicated that he is aware and then he's listening to people. So the question is, will he realistically and practically follow it up with action?
0: So the initiatives, well, the plan also includes employment quotas for foreign nationals, right? And he also mentioned harsher penalties for employers. What impact do you think this could have on businesses, labor markets and economic growth?
2: Well, if honestly the government follows it up the right way, I mean, it could have some sort of impact. Because, I mean, if you look at the level of unemployment in the country, yes, illegal immigration can't be just the only one blamed for unemployment here. But look at some of the factories that employ undocumented migrants. Look at even some of the restaurants, look at some of the car washes, car garages, and all those things, and some of the corner shops where ordinary South Africans could be able to do business. So can you imagine the kind of dent it would also make in terms of alleviating poverty or even unemployment in the country? So the reason why people have been saying unemployment is a ticking time bomb, because people are just idling. They're not doing anything. Even some of the basic jobs are being done by people from outside. But as we have said, will the government be able to actually enforce that? I mean, we've spoken about this thing so many, many, many times. I mean, but nothing really has been done. So if there will be some action this time around, so perhaps some sort of difference will be happening. But yeah, it looks very difficult.
0: Thank you so much. That's Mr. Mzwandi Lembeje. He's an award-winning broadcaster and a political editor for the SABC. 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
5: Top stories. Ramaphosa addresses the immigration issue and a call to disband the Matswasi municipality. Good morning, I'm Roseanne Grieff. President Cyril Ramaphosa says employers of undocumented foreign nationals could face possible jail time for employing undocumented workers. Ramaphosa addressed the country last night amid growing concern of anti-illegal immigrant sentiments. Ramaphosa outlined a number of measures aimed at strengthening border management and enforcing immigration laws. He has warned employers who hire undocumented migrants that government will take a tough stance against them for breaking the law.
6: Employers who hire undocumented workers and exploit their vulnerability are breaking the law. They undermine our labor laws and standards, they undermine fair competition, and they undermine opportunities for South Africans. Such conduct will attract far stronger penalties and far stricter enforcement.
5: Good Party Secretary General Brett Herron has been announced as the mayoral candidate for the city of Cape Town ahead of the 2026 local government elections. Party leader Patricia de Lille made the announcement on the Cape Flats yesterday. She says the party wants to rectify the governance issues facing the city.
7: Our plan is to take the city of Cape Town beyond the postcard image of being the most beautiful city, but get to the real issues and ensure that all Capetonians must have access to dignity, land, services, all of that.
5: The South African National Civic Organization in the Northwest is calling for the disbandment of the Matswasil Hills Local Municipality Council. This follows the municipality's failure to account before the Northwest Standing Committee on Public Accounts. The Wolmaranstad-based municipality was condemned by SCOPA for not presenting any report before the committee on Thursday. SANCO spokesperson Mzukisi Jam says they have raised issues several times over allegations of corruption, mismanagement of public funds, irregular awarding of tenders, maladministration, and alleged looting at the municipality.
8: We are requesting for an urgent intervention by the ANC leadership in the province and the premier. We are calling for immediate disbandment of Matswasi Hills Local Municipality Council, because they have proven to all of us that they are useless. They have nullified their own existence themselves. On the same breath, we are calling for immediate suspension pending investigations of the municipality manager. This is based on the number of allegations which have been raised by communities, which we have brought to the very same attention of SCOPA.
5: Iran has suspended flights at the international airport in the capital, Tehran. Airspace in the west is also being closed until further notice. This after Israel struck military targets in western and central Iran, hours after Iran fired a wave of missiles towards Israel, the first since a ceasefire was declared in April. Syria has suspended operations at the airport serving its capital, Damascus, and closed its airspace for 12 hours. The BBC's Sarah Rainsford has the details.
9: President Trump is concerned that any Israeli retaliation could derail ongoing negotiations between the US and Iran. An American official quoted by Axios News said Mr. Trump had told Benjamin Netanyahu to hold off. President Trump told the Financial Times that Mr. Netanyahu would have to accept any deal the US secures with Iran because he won't have any choice. He said of the Israeli Prime Minister, "I call the shots, he doesn't call the shots."
5: The rand is trading at 16.54 rand to the US dollar, 22.01 rand to pound sterling, 18.95 rand to the euro. Gold is trading at $4,317 and platinum at $1,765 per ounce. Brent crude oil is at $96.51 a barrel. Recapping the top story at 7, President Cyril Ramaphosa says employers of undocumented foreign nationals could face possible jail time for employing undocumented workers. More news at 7:30.
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1: Ting! Making sport headlines in this hour, England wrapped up a 115-run win over New Zealand there before lunch on day four of the first test at Lord's. Hope FC from the Western Cape have been crowned as the 2025-26 ABC Motsepe League National Champions, and Alexander Zverev finally landed the Grand Slam title that threatened to elude him by overcoming Flavio Cobolli and his own nerves there to win a tense French Open final in five sets. I'll give you details of these and more at 7:30.
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11: Good morning. It stays very heavy on the run into Sandton on the Mike 1 this morning. Big crash in under the Grayson Drive Bridge. Traffic all the way back through almost to the N1, but Clue interchange. Also the collision at Braidview on the N3 running north. That crash between Leondale Road and Heidelberg Road. Big queues coming in from Barry Maria. And if you're leaving Brakpan, don't forget the roadwork single lane section near Carnival Mall. The N17 under a bit of pressure. Mike 1 this morning. Boyson through to Oxford Road as you line up into the Parktown area. And there's been a crash on the M1 North at Allendale. Traffic heading up through Midrand from Buccleuch, really starting to backlog as well. Delmas Road in Pretoria is heavy on that run through towards Solomon Mashlungu and up towards Rigel Avenue. That R50 as you come up that Delmas Road into Solomon Mashlungu, very unusual queues there today. Durban, I think we're into about the third week of disruption between Verulam and Phoenix due to the roadworks on the R102. Crash on the Richmond Road at Savannah Park. That's around the Hunts-Detman Junction. That's very slow. And Cape Town, the problem out of Mitchell's Plain on the M7 is the faulty traffic lights at Samora Michelle. M7 North is backed up, R300 westbound backed up into that M7. And also no traffic lights coming from Milnerton this morning, Kuberg Road at Bossman's Dumb Road. Just watch for some delays building through there. With your traffic updates, I'm Rob Byrne.
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20: But why usaba, Dr. Ivan? 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

0: DJ Sbu nawelelo kunywa ngabantu basechumbabo bathi ma say from now nathi ndamase she's a life queen of chumbaba then over the mountain there written in bold letter chumbaba will put a statue of her there as a life queen of chumbaba because of this show. Then you guys,
1: thank you so much.
2: Statue.
1: Morning,
3: Dog Spider. 2000 morning, and then morning late on Tresha Park.
2: Tresha Park, Dog Spider.
3: Give feedback. They are not according to. Yeah. They are not worried because they just talk for the sake of talking. Because if they give feedback, normally they only listen to radio station on comment or action of people. Then when they see people act, that's when they try to talk. But there's no feedback. It worries. Yo, we are going nowhere. Hi, morning. Cock Spider's opinion. Hi, morning. Are I see in the war. Without a level of love. I see in the war. Yeah. Thank you, Cock Spider.
2: Remember what Cock Spider said last week? Ah, Cock Spider. Ah, yeah.

0: Morning, morning. Hey, Zimalenda, our president has lost touch with the reality of what is actually happening on the ground. What they are doing is just a PR stunt. We know it's not, it's all talk, no action. We are used to this kind of statement. Next time, I know Palanji Pella, Pali PDF, I told me the press release. Meeting. We no longer listen to that. Catch up in the morning. Don't go.
1: Morning, team.
2: Morning.
1: Be anonymous on this one. Team, I think, Hori, the solution here, why are they forcing things onto us? If you say you don't want it, something, why are they forcing it to the residents? That's my question. So if we say we don't want illegal people, let it be. Everybody knows where it's coming from. You go back, you fix your papers, you come right. Thank you, guys.
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11: The lies you and Smooth tell.
3: What lies? What lies? I never lied.
11: I never said anything about pirates.
3: My darling, maybe you just don't remember because it was a long time ago.
2: I didn't say that.
3: Let me tell you something. There's a podcast of the show. Ask Talifang to give you some audio.
2: I didn't say that.
3: So that it can trigger your memory so that you can know what you said.
2: I didn't say
3: just
2: that.
3: Just because you're afraid does not mean you must now point fingers at other people.
2: I didn't say
3: we move,
2: that.
3: We move from you. Thank you so much. 25 up to 7, Radio 2000, Down Music, Your Memories. It's time for B2B. And this is the segment where we give you a chance to shine a spotlight on your business and connect yourself with other entrepreneurs and grow your brand. So today is no different. We've got a young designer from the Eastern Cape. 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She's a graduate, Asanda Balfour. 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Good morning, Asanda. How are you?
8: Good morning.
3: DP, listen, I don't know if I'm pronouncing the name of your business right. Please correct me if I'm wrong.
8: Yes, it's perfectly fine. Platy Rogue.
3: Your line is not too good, Asanda. Can you move around for us, please?
2: Move around, up in Dabin.
3: I win. So good. Asanda,
8: it's
3: much better now. Good morning, my darling. How are you?
8: I'm good, thanks. How are you?
3: Thank you.
8: I think he's so jealous because you were called a queen.
3: And he's never called a king. Asanda, take us back to the beginning. You know, what first inspired or sparked your love for fashion and design?
8: Well, I started off at a very young age, even though you know how it is with the parents. They would want you to go do financial accounting and stuff. But I started fashion designing since 2010 when I went to Durban University. And then I opened up my own shop on 2016, MTAT. Yeah. Yes.
3: Oh, do a same chat with none. Do a quick tomato sausage. Embook. Yes, handle some. You were saying?
8: Yes. So it's a fashion brand built around elegance, creativity, bold African inspired style. So we do a traditional wear, MD dresses, cocktail dresses, and e men's suits.
3: Nice. Your name is very unique and very memorable. What is the story behind it?
8: Basically, Platy Rogue, it's platinum plus a rogue, meaning it represents boldness, individuality, and the courage to stand out while remaining true to one's roots.
3: Nice. Okay, so you told us that you make traditional attire. You also cater for men's suits. I want to know particularly about traditional attire because oftentimes we want to be traditional, you know. We want to remain authentic to our roots, but we also want it to be modern. How do you strike the balance?
8: Well, basically, from my previous designs, if you can check on TikTok, you'd see Oguti, both you will still have the traditional touch, which is maybe Xhosa or Zulu, whichever you're from, right? And then it will be balanced maybe with lace or a touch of feathers, and etc.
3: Okay. So for those who may not know your work, you're going to be showcasing very soon at a very important event.
8: Yes.
3: Tell us about the Nyandeni Youth Festival.
8: Yes, I'll be showcasing at Ibuyambo, Yamambondo, in Libode Eco Park, on the 27th of June. It will be starting at 2 p.m. until late. And then there will also be Uzugo SA, Mafikizolo, Noziana Changana, and definitely many more.
3: Oh my gosh, do you know when it takes place? You must know when it takes place. When does it take place?
8: Yes. You find the tickets at Compute Ticket.
3: Yeah, okay. It's happening on the 27th of June, right?
8: 27th of June from 2 p.m.
3: I love it. Anybody special that has worn your garments before? Name drop man, Sanalwam.
8: Am I even allowed to do that without asking your permission?
3: I mean, if Beyonce, if you dress Beyonce, we can say you dress Beyonce.
8: For men's suit, I've dressed Mr. Michael Zoma.
3: Ooh.
8: And I've also dressed King, which is Mr. Tudumayo.
3: Wow.
8: That's really cool.
3: Okay. So how do we reach you? How do we reach you so that you can dress us also?
8: Okay. You can call or WhatsApp me on 073 8792870, or you can find me on social media, which is TikTok at PRD_Han.
3: Okay, so give us that number again, please.
8: 073-87-92-870.
3: Thank you so much. And I'm assuming you're on all social media platforms?
8: Yes, yes, yes.
3: And what is your handle?
8: On TikTok, it's PRD Han. And then on Facebook, it's Plateau Rogue Designs.
3: Okay. Maybe you should change all of them to Plenty Rogue Designs. Then you can be found.
2: PRD Han.
3: No, not PRD Han. Asada, thank you so much for your time.
8: Basically, it's Plenty Rogue Designs, but then I just abbreviated to PRD so that it can make it easy for other people.
3: Oh, PRD Han is short for. Okay, I see you. Okay, thank you so much, Asana. That's Asanda Balfour, all the way from Mthatha in the Eastern Cape. And she runs Plenty Rogue Designs. It's 7:30, time for the headlines.
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13: Good morning, I'm Rosanne Grieff. President Cyril Ramaphosa says employers of undocumented foreign nationals could face possible jail time for employing undocumented workers. The Gauteng Health Department will begin the phased rollout of the new HIV prevention injection, lenacapavir, today. And stocks in Asia have fallen sharply and oil prices have risen in early morning trade as news of the latest fighting in the Middle East came in. Markets fell in Japan, South Korea and China. More news at 8.
7: Frontline action on your dial. 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
2: Let us kick it off with some cricket news. In the South, where England wrapped up a 115-run win over New Zealand before lunch on day 4 of the first test out at Lord's Day, beginning their post-Ashes rebuild in style. Resuming on 555, chasing 254, the tourists actually bowled out for 138 as Gus Atkinson actually claimed 530 to secure his place on the honours board. Now, Josh Tung, he struck early there while the band Stokes removed Donovan Conway to end in while New Zealand's resistance when it comes to the match. Glenn Phillips actually offered brief fight there with a counter-attack, but wickets tumbled quickly in the seam-friendly conditions in the match. In football news, Banyana Banyana coach Desiree Ellis says that the team is getting the kind of high-level test that it actually needs after suffering a 5-0 defeat to Japan in their first of two international friendlies. This happened in Osaka. South Africa will face Japan again tomorrow as Ellis continues preparations for this year's Women's Africa Cup of Nations. Ellis says that the technical team has already identified key areas that need improvement ahead of the second encounter.
14: You learn a lot more out of a defeat than what you learn out of a win. You know, a lot of lessons to be learned, and they were excellent today. They pounced on every mistake and were clinical in front of goal. And we had a couple of half chances and maybe better decisions we could have got in. But the effort, you can't fault the effort. I think the effort was there. And we played against a team that was really excellent today. Oh yeah, this is the test that we want. You know, we played a while ago, international friendly. But these are the tests that you want to be able to, you know, see where you, what you need to fix.
2: Meanwhile, Ellis says that after facing top African opposition such as Morocco and Algeria, it was equally important for the team to test themselves tactically against a disciplined Asian side.
14: Look, we've played a lot of West African countries who play the long ball, who, you know, are physical. Over the last 2 years, we've played North African countries like Morocco and Algeria that are good on the ball but also give you that physicality. You know, and now we're playing against a team that moves the ball around a lot, and you need to be tactically disciplined and make sure, you know, that you... And we wanted to stay concentrated for the first 20 minutes, but the first goal came really quickly and couldn't regroup. And, you know, and after that, we made a couple of mistakes. But these are the lessons that if we're in a similar situation during WAFCON, that we will know how to react to it.
2: And of course, just 3 days to kick off there, and the whole nation is locked in. Bafana Bafana are back on the world stage for the first time since 2010. 34 matches live. Catch all the action live from the 11th of June, from the opening ceremony to the first big clash where Mexico is going to be taking on South Africa on SABC Sport. Tune in to SABC 1, SABC 3, SABC Plus, as well as SABC radio stations. It's more than just football. It's our moment. All of us, all in, kaofela, on the 11th of June at 9 p.m., every minute of the journey. We're in this together, one heartbeat. Proudly brought to you by SABC Sport, the official broadcaster of the FIFA World Cup 2026. Meanwhile, big congratulations there goes out to Hope FC from the Western Cape, who have been crowned as the 2025-26 ABC Motsepe League champions after defeating the Northwest University of Soccer Institute 5-3 on penalties in the final day following a 1-1 stalemate in the regulation time at the Mthatha Stadium. This happened yesterday. And then there is Iran's national football team. They've actually arrived in Tijuana, that is in Mexico, ahead of the FIFA World Cup. But a bitter dispute over US visas continues to overshadow their campaign. Now, all three of Iran's group matches are scheduled to be played in the United States, yet players and staff have been told that they must fly in and out on match days. Now, 15 officials, including the Federation Chief and Media Director, have reportedly been denied entry, prompting Tehran to accuse Washington of politically biased interference out in sport. And then there is Denmark's Christian Eriksen, who collapsed during a friendly against Ukraine yesterday. But the Danish Football Association confirmed that the 34-year-old midfielder is now conscious. The match was abandoned out in the 79th minute as Eriksen, making his 151st international appearance, received urgent medical attention on the field. In tennis news, Alexander Zverev finally landed the Grand Slam that threatened to elude him by overcoming Flavio Cobolli and his own nerves to win a 10th French Open final in five sets. The 29-year-old German secured his first long-awaited major triumph with a 6-1, 4-6, 6-4, 7-6, 6-1 victory over 10th seed, rather, Cobolli. This was yesterday. And finally, in motorsports news there is Italian teenager Kimi Antonelli, who became the youngest ever winner of the Monaco Grand Prix after holding off Lewis Hamilton in a dramatic race shortened to a 10-lap sprint. The 19-year-old Mercedes driver was actually leading when stewards halted the race there for 40 minutes to repair the track damage at turn 19 following crashes involving Lance Stroll as well as Charles Leclerc. And Nati, I know that you love sport.
3: Yes, I do.
2: Yes. Now, why is Formula One not coming to back to Kyalami since 1993? However,
3: you should tell me.
2: Monaco, the track was falling apart there during a race causing two crashes.
3: So they don't have the capacity, the infrastructure to handle this event.
2: They do have the infrastructure. Well, it's a street race, number one. Yeah. Number two, it's boring as hell because when it comes to the race, you can't even overtake. The streets are narrow.
3: Too narrow.
2: They're too narrow. Yeah. And then, I mean, Kyalami offers quite a lot.
3: So why does it keep going back there?
2: It keeps, well, I mean, it's Monaco, it's money, it's tourism, it's the spectacle of it all, brings in a lot of celebrities, a lot of, but as a race, I
3: think we could still get it. I think, didn't the minister, Gator McKenzie, said they're changing their strategy because we didn't get it, or they put it on hold because they didn't anticipate how strict qualification is.
2: Yeah, no, the criteria of actually hosting a Grand Prix is quite strict.
3: It's quite strict. It's so they said strict. They were going to focus now on the 2027, 2028 Grand Prix.
2: Well, let's
3: bring
2: see.
3: It in 2028.
2: It's embarrassing for us to see that the globe, whenever like they show us where the different races are in Africa, there's like nothing. Whereas we do have the infrastructure.
3: Listen, it's going to come. I see them lobbying.
2: Yeah.
3: I see them focus. In fact, didn't he say that he was going to go to one of the races towards the end of the year with the president to try to lobby? Hey, there's a lot. Hold on to hope. It's coming through. Soon you'll be broadcasting from an F1 car at Kyalami.
2: All right.
3: Look at you. I'm speaking it to life for you, Lelo.
2: Thank you so much. I really appreciate it. For the best digital experience, you can go to www.sabcsport.com for all of your breaking news, match data, live games, as well as competitions. In the name of the game, right here on The Big Breakfast Show, I am Lelo Mzata.
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15: It's a very busy Monday, high volumes and a lot of incidents as well to catch you out. One coming out of Pretoria, that stationary truck N1 South at Lynnwood is there. Traffic's backed all the way through to Montana. If you're coming off Sefaka Makato out of Montana onto the N1, you're going to sit right down to Lynnwood Road this morning. It is heavy. And then you've got traffic all the way through on the mid-Rand section, really from Old Joburg Road down to Buccleuch. And then on that Mike 1 down to that big crash scene. We just one lane open at Grayston Drive. So you've got that really big queue, Pretoria side. You got just heavy coming through Midrand and all the way down to Grace to make sure you got a ton of time to get through. Also, standstill stuff going north on the M1 up to a big crash at Allendale. All those links getting you through Buccleuch for a turn onto the M1 Midrand towards Pretoria. Heavy backlogging going on there as well. The Mike 1 north coming in from Boyce and slow really all the way through to Melrose side this morning. Durban crashing on the Richmond Road at Hunts Detman Highway, slowing traffic Savannah Park. That's between Marion Hill and Chatsworth. Delays both ways around that one. The Kumashu Highway coming from Mallandella down to the N2 is bad. And, of course, Verulam through Ottawa to Phoenix, very heavy because of the roadworks. A lot of traffic going the other way. M27 out through Waterloo, leaving Verulam that way. There's a big queue out towards the N2 Highway. Cape Town, no traffic lights. M7 at Samora. Michelle coming out of Mitchell's Plain. M7 and the R300 routes are both heavily backed up into that. And a lot of traffic, saw it last week, seeing it again today. R300 from Delft moving slow right through to Brackenfell in the N1. With your traffic update, I'm Rob Byrne.
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3: South Africa history repeats itself. It all begins with a moment we'll never, ever forget. South Africa versus Mexico on the 11th of June and that iconic goal by Simphiwe Tshabalala. Do you remember?
2: Of course I remember that
3: goal. I didn't even know that Kune was part of that squad.
2: He was our goalkeeper.
3: I promise you.
2: Come on.
3: So now when they're going to Mexico and they're like looking at the legends who are going, I'm like, was Kune part of it? Because they were, you know, lobbying for Kune to go.
2: He played... One and a half match.
3: Yeah.
2: Because he got a red card against Uruguay.
3: Okay.
2: And then, then things fell apart from there.
3: Askies.
2: But, he was there. He was part of the squad there. And I'm pretty sure your friend Minnie was also like cheering him on.
3: You will leave Minnie alone. So relive the rivalry, feel the pride, witness the kickoff of the FIFA World Cup 2026. So catch the opening match live on SABC 3 at 9 p.m. That's if you're not in Mexico. 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Do you hear me? 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

0: She's known as the queen of funk. Her name is Chaka Khan. 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We're having a conversation off air. I'm triggering Lelo's memory. We once spoke about people who buy cars for like 10,000, 20,000, 50,000 rands, right?
1: Yeah, yeah.
0: And I'm telling him that, you know, when I was in the Eastern Cape burying my dad,

0: it. One of the cars that he had, I'd completely forgotten about it, is like a, it's a van. It's like a, it's an old van.
1: It's a small van.
0: It's a small little, one of those flat vans. It looks flat when you look at it. I just don't know the name of the...
1: It's a Ford Bantam.
0: Maybe it is, yeah, bro? And when we were there, because we would ask somebody, you know, kupis and mwabin, hey, please, can you run and get this, that, that, every other 2 seconds. Hi, imile le moto. It's broken down at corner of what?
1: Hi,
0: ifunizo pushwa le moto. Like, there was always stories with this car. So I was having a conversation with my mom the other day. I'm like, where did Utata get this car from?
1: She's like,
0: he bought it for like 40,000. So, I mean, that's why. He bought somebody else's problems. How do you buy a 40,000 rands car?
1: No, you can. You actually really, really can.
0: How?
1: And like yesterday, I offered a guy some money to buy his Fiat Uno 1.1.
0: Why would you want to buy a Fiat?
1: Because that thing's a Ferrari.
0: How is a Fiat a Ferrari?
1: It is a Ferrari is a Fiat. It's a Fiat. All Ferraris are Fiat.
0: But it doesn't make it a Ferrari. Do you understand what I'm saying?
1: It is a Ferrari.
0: Just because it's manufactured by the same company doesn't mean that you're driving the friend, the same brand of car.
1: It does.
0: Like, what is this?
1: It does. And we've got a new intern.
0: She was saying actually that she also sold, they had an Uno and they sold, did you sell it for 5 rand? You probably sold it for 5 rand,
2: didn't
0: you?
2: Honestly speaking, ish clock it. That's exactly what happened.
1: Welcome, Kulu Fellow Mudao.
2: Hello.
1: How are you doing?
2: A lot of ways right now, but I'm super excited to join you guys.
0: I like that answer. I'm doing a lot of ways.
2: Yes.
0: What does that even mean?
2: I don't even know. I'm all over the place. All over the place. I'm super happy to be with you guys right now.
0: You're such a beautiful girl. Did they tell you?
2: Thank you so much.
0: So tell us more about yourself. You're in studio. You're joining us to Job Shadow, I'm assuming.
2: Yes, that's correct.
0: Tell us about your passions, what you're doing right now.
2: Honestly, right now, I'm doing a whole 9 to 4:30. Yeah. Let's put it that way. Yeah. I'm at Bitvest Steiner. I'm just a normal call center agent. But this is where the heart is, and that's what they say, right? They say, do what the heart desires.
0: Yeah.
2: So here I am in studio with you guys, and I'm trying to find a way to kind of elevate myself.
0: Wow.
2: Being a single mom out here in this world.
0: Are you a single mom?
2: I am.
0: How old is Baba?
2: She's turning 9 on Saturday.
0: Goodness. I can't wait for mine to turn the age. Love it. Ooh. Independent, opinionated.
2: Sometimes I wonder, like, is she turning 9 or 19? Because that IQ is on another level, honestly speaking.
0: You know, it's so interesting that you're here, because Lelo last week was saying there have been a lot of interns that have come through to join us in studio, but they've all been males. So he was saying just the other day that, you know, it would be nice to have a lady in studio to join us.
2: Oh, yay. Thank you guys for having me.
0: Okay, so we're going to chat a little bit more after the break. We've got to go and pay some bills at 751 on Radio 2000. Our music, your memories.
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0: Today we are putting a spotlight on Melinta Ailu. It's
2: correct.
0: Almost like Ayalu.
5: Yeah.
2: Yes.
5: Yeah.
2: The A is silent. Because you know I'm special.
5: Wow.
0: What a drag.
1: That's such a drag.
0: Zin
5: Kle. I'm saying your hair is beautiful.
0: Sweetie.
5: But yours is yours.
0: Yeah. And mine is bought. And mine is bought. Oksala and Gim.
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0: 7:53 on Radio 2000. Our music, your memories. One of our most interesting guests, Sumelinta. Did you enjoy her?
1: No, she was absolutely amazing. Okay. I mean, her subject matter is absolutely on
0: what
1: fire.
0: What was she talking about?
1: And she's got like, I mean, she was talking about single parenthood.
0: Oh.
1: And she also like told me offline about other plans that she's got.
0: Oh, you even spoke to her offline?
1: Poor my lap.
2: Wait a gig.
0: I mean, how are you talking to our guests offline? How did that conversation start?
1: No, because like guests, we always have relationships with our guests.
0: How do you have... Now, I know them having relationships with the producer. How did you have a conversation with Melinta offline?
1: We were talking about what she is doing and her initiatives.
0: Hey, guys, Lumkani. 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
1: Oh, yes. And of course, we have got our new intern. Please say hi to her. And also, just words of encouragement, because, I mean, radio is her passion. Wonderful. Kulu.
2: Yes.
1: So, in terms of Radio 2000, what attracted you to this station?
2: The values, the morals. It's about reaching out nationwide. Mm. And it is about diverse conversations. And right now, I am a person who has a story, who wants to put it out there, but mm-hmm. not knowing what platform, and knowing that everyone, well, majority of South Africans, come onto Radio 2000 and they are out here wanting to share their stories,
1: yeah.
2: or hearing that they are not alone with whatever challenges that they are going through. As young as I am, trust me when I say problems don't measure the age, and neither does wisdom. Do you get what I'm saying? So being on this station and hearing both of you, it is very encouraging. It is friendly. It is a platform which just allows a person to be themselves and to open the platform for other people to do exactly that.
0: So today you've been, you know, introduced or exposed to the behind the scenes of how, you know, a radio show comes together.
2: Yes.
0: Was this your first experience?
2: 100%. Yes.
0: So what did you imagine it looking like and versus what you actually experienced today?
2: Actually, this is the vivid imagination of what it could look like, definitely. But it is more friendly as warm because you kind of hear this on radio and being on the other end, which is the receiving end, when you're in your car, call it at home, office, you name it. It just seems like it's a conversation and it's well orientated. Little did I actually know with the amount of work that is put behind it, the strategy, like it's just a lot going on out here, but it is... It is something I'd like to learn.
0: Is radio, has it always been a passion of yours, or is it something that has, you know, been developed inside you over time?
2: Honestly, it's always been a passion. I'll explain why. So I think I was around 12 going on to like 16, that time frame. And during bored times where mom would always be like, you know, you're not going out with friends, I would sit there with my laptop and I'll do what you guys are doing.
0: Yeah.
2: I'll talk to myself and play some music and welcome myself right back onto that talk show.
1: Yeah.
2: Little did I know that with life, like I said, putting itself on my journey, that it would be a passion that slowly kind of dissolved. Yeah. But here I am trying to like reawaken it because I just feel so much happier being behind it and also sharing and also receiving. It's just a lot going on, and I like being the center.
0: Who's inspiring you right now in the media space?
2: In the media space.
0: Who are you looking at and seeing, you know, great value in how they're moving?
1: She's going to say you.
2: I'm looking right at her. No. I'm just like, can I?
0: Who are you, you know, seeing and you know, taking notes almost from?
2: Honestly speaking, right now, I wouldn't have anyone at the tip of my mind.
0: Yeah.
2: I am looking at everyone and I'm taking bits and pieces to kind of grow into it and decide what kind of person I want to be. Because at the end of the day, I want to be original. I want to be authentic.
0: So
2: coming in and seeing how you do things and our mister on the other end, it is kind of a, okay, so what's hip and happening?
0: Yeah.
2: Where do I fall into this? Is this my culture? Or do I want to go into other platforms and kind of, I don't know, string my people, my age groups, I don't know. Yes. Or just
0: clock
2: talk
0: it.
2: To, there we go, we're clocking
0: clock it.
2: You know, or just kind of welcome everyone about everything.
0: You know what I love about what she just said?
1: Yeah.
0: I feel like if you only look at one person, you end up emulating or wanting
2: to mimic
0: how they. Whereas if you look at a number of different people, you kind of see what you like,
2: That's
0: what
2: it.
0: You gravitate towards, and you almost, you know, mold or,
2: yeah,
0: you know,
2: come
0: find
2: up with
0: yourself.
2: Your own image. That's
0: and, yeah,
2: right.
0: Find yourself.
1: Have you seen just how much? Because a lot of people who actually do listen to it, they think that when the mics are off, we keep quiet in studio. Whereas there's a lot of
0: some
1: communication.
0: Do. Yeah. Some do. Mm-hmm. Some keep quiet.
1: That's weird.
0: Some keep quiet, wear their shades and look the other way.
2: Well, that, I'm glad we do.
1: I know which radio station you're talking about.
0: Yeah.
1: And you've seen just, we basically talk a lot with our hands too.
2: Yes.
1: What What else have you experienced that was like a real wow to you?
2: Just what you explained right now. The fact that there is just a culture behind. And when you guys are off radio, like when you guys are not talking to the whole of South Africa, you guys have a conversation.
0: You've got a plan. You're constantly planning.
2: You've got to be on your toes. And it seems like you guys love what you're doing.
0: We do.
2: And that,
0: we do.
2: That's what makes it even better. I want to listen because of such.
0: So I think Lelo wants you to do a link. Do you want her to do a link?
1: Please do a link. Link us to news. The news anchor is Rosen Gief. And tell us the time.
2: The name is?
1: Rosen Gief.
2: All right. Hello, family of Radio 2000. This is at 8 o'clock. We are going to be listening to the news with
1: Rosen Gief.
2: Rosen Gief.
0: Rosen.
2: I apologize. First take.
0: That was great. That was great. 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
6: Top stories: response to President Ramaphosa's address and Gauteng to start the rollout of Lenacapavir. Good morning, I'm Rosanne Grief. President Cyril Ramaphosa says employers of undocumented foreign nationals could face possible jail time for employing undocumented workers. Ramaphosa addressed the country last night amid growing concern of anti-legal immigrant sentiments. Ramaphosa outlined a number of measures aimed at strengthening border management and enforcing immigration laws. He has warned employers who hire undocumented migrants that government will take a tougher stance against them for breaking the law.
7: Employers who hire undocumented workers and exploit their vulnerability are breaking the law. They undermine our labor laws and standards. They undermine fair competition. And they undermine opportunities for South Africans. Such conduct will attract far stronger penalties and far stricter enforcement.
6: The MK party has accused government of failing to act decisively against undocumented migrants. Anti-illegal migrant groups says migrants have placed pressure on public services. MK party chief whip Pilasande Mkize has called for stricter border controls.
8: South Africa has immigration laws. Inkinga esibhekene nayo, it's them not being enforced properly to benefit abantu balaya South Africa. Umongameli talks about strengthening them. People of South Africa just need the president and the government of South Africa to fight for them, to be in control. Ama borders ethu, people just do as they please.
6: The Madlanga Commission will continue with testimony from a new witness this morning. The commission is expected to hear evidence relating to the Aeroton drug bust that occurred in the south of Johannesburg in 2021. More than 700 kilograms of cocaine, estimated at over 300 million rand, was intercepted by police. Evidence before the Madlanga Commission has shown that three police officers and a traffic officer were first on the scene when the consignment was intercepted. The Gauteng Health Department will today begin the phased rollout of the new HIV prevention injection, Lena Kapova. Gauteng has been identified as a key implementation site, being the country's most populous province with a high HIV rate. The department says Lena Kapova will be introduced at 133 facilities across the province. The rollout forms part of a nationwide initiative that President Cyril Ramaphosa announced last week. Provincial Health spokesperson Steve Mabona.
9: Gauteng has been allocated sufficient Lena Kapova stock to initiate over 56,000 eligible clients between the 8th of June 2026 and the 31st of March 2027 across the province. The department has already received its initial allocation to initiate just over 18,000 individuals.
6: Stocks in Asia have fallen sharply and oil prices have risen in early morning trade as news of the latest fighting in the Middle East came in. Markets fell in Japan, South Korea and China. The price of Brent crude oil has risen to more than $97 a barrel. The rand is at 16 rand 56 to the US dollar, 22 rand 7 cents to pound sterling, 19 rand 10 to the euro. Gold is trading at $4,311, platinum at $1,759 per ounce. Brent crude oil is at $97.28 a barrel. Recapping the top story at 8 o'clock, President Cyril Ramaphosa says employers of undocumented foreign nationals could face jail time for employing undocumented workers. More news at 8:30.
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1: Sing, make a sport headlines. In this hour, England wrapped up a 115-run win over New Zealand before lunch on day four of the first test out at Lord's, while Hope FC of the Western Cape have been crowned the 2025-26 ABC Motsepe League national champions. And Alexander Zverev landed a Grand Slam title that threatened to elude him by overcoming Flavio Cobolli and his own nerves to win a 10th French Open final in five sets. I'll give you details of these and more at 8:30.
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10: It's a very busy Monday, high volumes and a lot of incidents as well to catch you out. One coming out of Pretoria, that stationary truck N1 South at Lynnwood is there. Traffic's backed all the way through to Montana. If you're coming off Sefaka Makato out of Montana onto the N1, you're going to sit right down to Lynnwood Road this morning. It is heavy. And then you've got traffic all the way through on the mid-Rand section, really from Old Joburg Road down to Buccleuch. And then on that Mike 1 down to that big crash scene with just one lane open at Grayston Drive. So you've got that really big queue, Pretoria side. And you got just heavy coming through Midrand and all the way down to Grace to make sure you've got a ton of time to get through. Also, standstill stuff going north on the M1 up to a big crash at Allendale. All those links are getting you through Buccleuch for a turn onto the M1 Midrand towards Pretoria. Heavy backlogging going on there as well. The Mike 1 north coming in from Boyce and slow really all the way through to Melrose side this morning. Durban, a crash in on the Richmond Road at Hunts Detman Highway, slowing traffic Savannah Park. That's between Marion Hill and Chatsworth. Delays both ways around that one. The Kumashu Highway coming from Mallandella down to the N2 is bad. And, of course, Verulam through Ottawa to Phoenix, very heavy because of the roadworks. A lot of traffic going the other way. M27 out through Waterloo, leaving Verulam that way. There's a big queue out towards the N2 Highway. Cape Town, no traffic lights. M7 at Samora Michelle coming out of Mitchell's Plain. M7 and the R300 routes are both heavily backed up into that. And a lot of traffic, saw it last week, seeing it again today. R300 from Delft moving slow right through to Brackenfell in the N1. With your traffic update, I'm Rob Byrne.
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4: Lelo, we are on air. Let's just do one show. Thank
5: sorry,
4: you.
5: Sorry.
4: No
5: sorry.
4: Problem. But how you going to
5: No, she's actually happy to be getting an
4: Wow, tata mo phone number wenga. 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
5: Oh, so
4: you must be careful for abumanyonyoba, ne?
6: Ngicela
4: ube careful for abumanyonyoba, ne?
6: Enzo baqapha.

0: good morning, breakfast team. Who's that guy who sold your daddy for 40,000 bantam? He robbed him. Plus, that was a lot of money. My brother, he bought a, that was a Mazda 323.
1: Yeah.
0: That was 5,000.
2: Yeah.
0: 5,000. So when he asked my brother, come view the car that I want to buy. Oh, that car. Yeah. It was just, but it was driving. He never had a breakdown with that car until
1: there's
0: he
1: no
0: sold
1: way.
0: It again.
1: There's no way. There's
0: to
1: no
0: another
1: way.
0: Guy. I don't know how much he sold it. Yeah, 5,000.
1: 5,000 car. 000. No problems. There's no way. There's no way.
2: That happens.
1: No, there's no way.
0: The paper exchange. I said, no, man. 5,000. But yeah, people are buying cars cheap. 10,000, you can buy a car. First time car owner, what you need is just to go also to the garage.
1: Yeah.
0: To go have your tire changed. You'll be also in the queue with other drivers. You hang the keys while you're in the supermarket.

0: 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This is Stardust on Radio 2000. Our music, your memories is 20 minutes after 8 o'clock. And all roads lead to the Soul and Jazz concert this weekend. Ramakansa Holdings, in partnership with Radio 2000, presents the annual Gauteng Soul and Jazz concert. It will be headlined by the International Grammy Award winning R&B and jazz legend, Mr. Kirk Wallum. Zonke will be there. Lira will be there. Judith Sepuma will be there. Mafiki Zolo will be there live at the SunBet Arena Times Square in Pretoria. 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
7: I go to the gym, life happens, I get a call, somebody says, let's meet down the road. 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
10: 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Hey, mom.
7: How?
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7: How?
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0: 23 after 8, or it's just gone 24 after 8 actually, on Radio 2000, our music, your memories, and of course, sad news coming out of the Western Cape this weekend. We saw tributes pouring in, following the passing of township business pioneer Umzolo Bramzo Ngauzele. He was affectionately known as Utamzo. He was a visionary, or the visionary behind the iconic Guguletu Eatery Kwamzole. Do you remember Kwamzole?
11: Of course
0: it was,
11: I do.
0: Such a big deal attraction. In fact, it was a global attraction. It wasn't just a local attraction.
11: It was a global attraction. Yeah. And I mean, it is quite sad that, you know, a gentleman of that stature has actually left us. I learned it in our got really, really, really sad.
0: Sad, right?
11: Yeah.
0: It's sad. Because he was definitely a pioneering entrepreneur and really just showed what entrepreneurship could be post-democratic South Africa or post-apartheid South Africa.
11: And in the township as well, deep in the township, running an establishment of that nature. and yeah. really making it something that's global.
0: Yeah.
11: Not just Ichisanyama, Nje.
0: Yeah.
11: No.
0: Because they're saying it wasn't just Ichisanyama, it was a cultural landmark.
11: Yes.
0: It was a place where locals and tourists alike gathered for food, laughter, and lasting conversations. In fact, there are people who are calling for the president to grant him an official provincial funeral.
11: I think that would be fantastic.
0: Yeah.
11: I mean, this man has done quite a lot in terms of the upliftment of business,
0: yeah.
11: township business, and also food and cuisine within the township that is of great quality.
0: Listen, I remember that meat. It was so juicy.
11: We're Italian, yeah,
0: there are very few places that make good meat. You know how I always go on and on about Mbuqa in the Eastern Cape, MTAD.
11: You did.
0: I still feel like there's no eatery that matches to that kind of, you know, to what they produce, that quality. But Mzoli was so good.
11: Very, very good.
0: And juicy, also, fresh, beautifully spiced.
11: Yeah.
0: It was yum, yum in your mouth. Meat must melt in your mouth. Do you understand what I'm
11: Last
0: saying?
11: Last week, the whole week, you were waxing lyrical about the meat you ate at DJ's Booze Book.
0: No,
11: lunch.
0: It was pork. Let me tell you what it was. Guys, at the launch, there was this pork belly.
11: Yeah.
0: And they had this, like, pork belly has to have, like the crackling needs to, like, you need to hit it and it must have a, yes, there must be a sound to it.
11: Yeah.
0: Let me tell you, that skin.
11: So you didn't go for the pork, you went for the meat.
0: No, I didn't. It's just that when I arrived, it was lunchtime. And that was the first thing I had.
3: Yeah, you totally sound like me, a total foodie girl.
0: I am a foodie.
3: Yeah, it's got
0: the crackling was
3: perfect.
0: Do you
3: eat with your eyes or the nose first?
0: It has to be the eyes
3: yes.
0: first. Before you even approach 100%. To smell, your eyes see,
3: mm-hmm.
0: and then it must just. And the minute it looks bad, I'm not participating.
3: Really?
0: Yeah, I'm not participating.
3: Yeah, sometimes the nose beats you to it though.
0: Yeah, yeah.
3: It completely gets there before the eyes, and it's like, I'm not touching that.
0: I'm not
3: or
0: touching
3: lead
0: that.
3: Me to it.
0: Yeah,
3: you know,
0: lead me, Lord, to good food.
3: Hallelujah.
0: Thank you, Tumzuli. Listen, we had great memories at his establishment. It's 8:27 on Radio 2000. Our music, your memories, still coming up on the show. We've got Temple Lunacy.
11: Oh, super yes. It's Gorgy Baby.
0: It's Gorgy Baby coming yeah. through after the sports at 8:30.
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8: 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I feel like being Rhapsody on this track.
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8: 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Welcome to the Big Breakfast Show. How you doing? Hey, it's Gubu, it's Lelo, it's Natty, hey. And we're on until 9 o'clock. Hey, hey.
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2: 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Our

0: Isn't he the one who said, I'm going to Washington DS?
1: You did say that.
0: DJ Bongz, I'm going to Washington DS.
1: Oksala, he's got the money to go to Washington DS.
0: EP on. EP Washington DS.
1: The aeroplane will never get there. He's paid for the ticket.
0: This is DJ Bongz with the So I've Been on Radio 2000 Dumb Music. 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
3: Good morning, I'm Rusan Khrief. President Cyril Ramaphosa has acknowledged that there's been a violation of South Africa's immigration laws. Ramaphosa addressed the nation last night on issues of migration. Two Ethiopian nationals are expected to appear in the Nelspruit Magistrates Court in Mpumalanga for alleged possession of illicit cigarettes with a street value of about 2 million rand. And stocks in Asia have fallen sharply and oil prices have risen in early morning trade as news of the latest fighting in the Middle East came in. Markets fell in Japan, South Korea and China. More news at 9.
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1: Ting! Let us kick it off with some cricket news, where England wrapped up a 115-run win over New Zealand before lunch on day 4 of the first test out at Lord's, beginning their post-Ashes rebuild in style. Resuming on 555, chasing 254, the tourists were bowled out for 138 as Gus Atkinson claimed 530 to secure his place on the owner's board. Josh Tung struck early when Ben Stokes removed Donovan Conway to end New Zealand's resistance there. Now, there was Glenn Phillips, who offered a briefer fight there with a counter-attack, but wickets kept tumbling quickly in the seam-friendly conditions. On to football news now, where Banyana Banyana head coach Dr. Desiree Ellis says that the team is getting the kind of high-level test that it needs after suffering a 5-0 defeat to Japan in the first of two international friendlies that happened out in Osaka. South Africa will face Japan again tomorrow as Ellis continues preparations for this year's Women's Africa Cup of Nations. Ellis says that the technical team has already identified key areas that need improvement ahead of the second encounter.
4: You learn a lot more out of a defeat than what you learn out of a win. You know, a lot of lessons to be learned, and they were excellent today. They pounced on every mistake and were clinical in front of goal. And we had a couple of half chances and maybe better decisions where we could have got in. But the effort, you can't fault the effort. I think the effort was there. And we played against a team that was really excellent today. Oh yeah, this is the test that we want. You know, we played a while ago, international friendly. But these are the tests that you want to be able to, you know, see where what you need to fix.
1: Meanwhile, Ellis says that after facing top African opposition such as Morocco and Algeria, it was equally important for the team to test themselves against a tactically disciplined Asian side like Japan.
4: Look, we've played a lot of West African countries who play the long ball, who, you know, are physical. Over the last 2 years, we've played North African countries like Morocco and Algeria that are good on the ball, but also give you that physicality. You know, and now we're playing against a team that moves the ball around a lot, and you need to be tactically disciplined and make sure, you know, that you, and we wanted to stay concentrated for the first 20 minutes, but the first goal came really quickly and couldn't regroup. And, you know, and after that, we made a couple of mistakes. But these are the lessons that if we're in a similar situation during WAFCON, that we will know how to react to it.
1: And then it is just 3 days to kick off and the whole nation is locked in. Bafana Bafana back on the world stage there for the first time since 2010. 34 matches live. Catch all the action live from the 11th of June, from the opening ceremony there to the first big clash, which is Mexico versus South Africa on SABC Sport. Tune in to SABC 1, SABC 3, SABC Plus and SABC radio stations. This is more than football. This is our moment. All of us, all in Kaofela on the 11th of June there at 9 p.m. Every minute of the journey, we are in this together, one heartbeat. Proudly brought to you by SABC Sport, the official broadcaster of the FIFA World Cup 2026. Meanwhile, Hope FC there from Western Cape have been crowned as the 2025-26 ABC Motsepe League National Champions after defeating Northwest University of Soccer Institute 5-3 on penalties in the final following a 1-1 stalemate in regulation time at the Mthatha Stadium yesterday. Now, for their efforts, Hope FC walk away with the winner's trophy and a whopping 1.2 million rands there, while NWU pocket 600,000 rands for being runners-up in the division there. And then looking abroad, Iran's national football team has arrived in Tijuana, Mexico, ahead of the FIFA World Cup, but a bitter dispute over U.S. visas continues to overshadow their campaign. Now, all three of Iran's group matches are scheduled in the United States, yet players and staff have been told they must fly in and out on match days. Now, 15 officials, including the Federation chief and media officer and director, have reportedly been denied entry, prompting Tehran to accuse Washington of politically biased interference in sport. Nati?
0: Yeah.
1: Have you started budgeting for soccer jerseys?
0: Let me tell you. I was actually thinking about it the other day. I need a soccer jersey, but I'm not sure if it's over. How much is it? How much?
1: Now they go for like a, you know, they go for like a gorilla.
0: Is it don't gorilla? You know?
1: At 1,000 rands.
0: Guys, I'm not sure if I have that much money. Is there no Mthambi a factory?
1: Where
0: they make it for slightly cheaper.
1: Don't encourage that.
0: As like a factory, not an illegal factory. Mthambi, you know. That the stitching wasn't quite right, and so like they were setting, so they'll set it for like 1,000 rands less, and it would be like 50 or 70 rand. I'm not sure I have that much money. Who spends that much money on soccer on sports stuff?
1: A lot of people do.
0: Really?
1: A lot of people. Kulofelo?
5: Yes.
1: A lot of people do.
5: Really? I am aware they do, but I think I'm going shopping with her. Like, we are shopping really together.
0: Yeah, like a place where, you know, where. The manufacturer has rejects because not every garment is going to be 100%, right? So just like there'll be a stitching off or like it won't...
1: A badge off. Or a scrum or something.
0: Do you get what I mean? That's the...
6: Apparently, Gayton was accused of that.
0: No. Kutwa, he... No.
1: I didn't say that. That was not my voice.
6: No.
1: That is Talibang's voice.
6: It was training.
0: No, back to Leana, it wasn't from an official manufacturer.
6: Yes.
0: They accused him.
1: So you want a reject from the official manufacturer?
0: Yes, from the official. I don't want illegal things. I want a legal thing, but at a cheaper price. Where can I get that one? That's the one I want.
5: Drop the locations. I'm there with you. Yeah. Let's go.
0: Guys, in this economy, we can't just be buying jerseys for 1,000 rand. It's ridiculous.
1: I'm saying nothing about Small Street. Nothing. Meanwhile, in tennis news, Alexander Zverev finally landed the Grand Slam title that threatened to elude him by overcoming Flavio Cobolli and his own nerves there to win a 10th French Open final in 5 sets there. It was 6-1, 4-6, 6-4, 6-7, 6-1. And in motorsports news, Italian teenager Kimi Antonelli became the youngest ever winner of the Monaco Grand Prix there after holding off Lewis Hamilton in a dramatic race, shortened there to a 10-lap sprint. Now, the 19-year-old Mercedes driver was leading when stewards halted the race for 40 minutes there to repair track damage after turn 19 following a crash involving Lance Stroll as well as Charles Leclerc. And for the best digital experience, you can go to www.sabcsport.com. For all of your breaking news, match start to live games as well as competitions. In the name of the game, right here on the Big Breakfast Show, Umzato.
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0: Rimakantse Holdings, in partnership with Radio 2000, presents the annual Gauteng Soul and Jazz Concert. 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Zonge will be there, Lero will be there, Judith Sapuma is also there, as well as Mafi Gizolo. This is all going to be happening live at the SunBet Arena, Times Square in Pretoria, for one night only. It will be happening on the 13th of June this weekend, 2026. 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
2: Heavy Monday continues for a lot of motorists, particularly around Kaohsiung, with multiple breakdowns. M1 South at Linwood Road. Traffic coming out of Montana starts to queue on that highway from around about Seth Hakamakato from the on-ramp all the way through to Linwood. It is super heavy getting through there. The N1 going north, earlier crash at Allendale seems to have been cleared, but there is another one just at Buccleuch. So the N3 from Edenvale, Alex, remains heavy up into Buccleuch. The N1 from Randburg, four-way Sunninghill up into Buccleuch remains heavy, and the Mike one going up from Woodmead into Buccleuch, all of those highways heavily backed up now into Buccleuch and up to that crash just north of the interchange. Really big backlog through there. The N3 slow from Elands up to Van Buren, and then of course you just sort of eases up into Galilee's, but the other side of that you're in trouble on that run through to Buccleuch. And the N1 coming out of Soweto up to Rudaport quite slow as well. A couple of issues around Durban, crash on the M13 approaching Fields Hill. It's the M13 near Village Road coming through from Hillcrest. It's very heavy. A breakdown at Sherwood on the N3. Heavy from Pinetown. The N2 backlogging through Spaghetti Junction to turn onto that N3 into town. And the M4 quite slow this morning. I'm below Congella up in towards the city centre area. Also, the exits from Verulam heavy into the roadworks towards Phoenix, and heavy on that run out through Waterloo towards the N2 highway. Cape Town Marine Drive, plenty of traffic between Tableview and Pardon Island this morning. And the M5 stays heavy from Kenilworth through to Coburg Interchange. With your traffic update, I'm Rob Byrne.
3: 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Tembalunacy is in the building. His name is Gorgie. Gorgie baby.
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3: 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Sanalwam. Here he is.
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0: good morning, good morning Lelo, good morning Mama Sgebeng, good morning to you DJ Sboda. 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Oh na Mama Sgebeng, ah Themba Lulunas, ah shayi number Oba Monday R&B hip hop mix. Ah ziyawa Lelo, I can't wait to bona I World Cup on the 11th of June me awuthi. Oh la lo uDJ Sdumile eVictor Khanyi eVKLM eKasilamakazi e-2210 sharp.
1: 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Thank you, my DJ. In the meantime, keep Paris. Paris, the celebrity. I'm enjoying the mix.
2: Hey, good Monday morning, the BBS DJ Spuda. Hoi ho, Ilelom Sata, as well as Mama Skibidi Kishi Bafetu. It's Mr. in Senegal from Tambo section. In the gym session with Fetsman Mukhese Bafetu. Ah, yeah, creeper, it's Koji, baby. It's Koji, baby. Timbana, hoi ho.
3: Morning to the big breakfast show. The best breakfast team in the land. This isn't just a game, this isn't a competition. Tipe, aye. Let me say, Koji, Koji. Ikochi now. Typical $10 mix. This is what we want. Can you guys please share the link? So as we see all the limits.
4: Love it so much. I mean, if you didn't even, if that mix didn't take you down memory lane, I don't know what will. Such a beautiful mix.
5: Thank you.
4: It was so stunning for a Monday. Like he's been out. Did you sleep last night? Huh? Did you sleep?
6: I nearly was assassinated.
4: Have you slept in the last 24 hours? Have you seen a pillow? You've seen it, but you haven't
6: We're
4: laid
6: talking
4: on
6: about
4: it.
6: A real pillow, ne?
4: Yeah. Instead of what, a peasant at the club.
6: A real
7: pillow. I'm not enough, so that's what I'm going to say.
4: That's all you're going to say. At least you booked him busy, fam.
7: Yeah, man. Trying.
4: At least you're able to pay your bills. Yeah. Grace. Tell us how we can book you. It's 9 o'clock. We've got to go.
7: At booking Timberlin @gmail.com.
4: Asiva, Dada, copy.
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4: Okay, thank you so much, Tim. It's time for us to get up. Elizabeth,
7: I'm taller, baby. It's Koji, baby. Thank
4: you, Temba. Thank you so much. And thank you so much to our intern.
6: Kolofelo,
4: thank you so much for
8: love
4: being with us
8: here,
4: today.
8: Of course.
4: Bye, everybody. Thank you, Lelo. Thank you, Tlalifang. Thank you, Nala. Thank you, everybody. Thank you, Temba. Not the lunacy. Edison. Eddie. Thank you, Eddie. Bye, everybody. Thank you, Mr. Lunacy.
7: You're born. It's Koji, baby.
9: SABC News. Independent and impartial.
10: Relations to immigration laws and a police officer attacked on the Cape Flats. Good morning, I'm Roseanne Grieff. President Cyril Ramaphosa has acknowledged that there has been a violation of South Africa's immigration laws. Ramaphosa addressed the nation last night on issues of migration. Anti-illegal migrant groups want undocumented foreign nationals to leave the country by the 30th of June. Ramaphosa acknowledged weaknesses in the country's border management and immigration system.
11: There have been weaknesses in the way migration has been managed in our country. There have been weaknesses in rigorous and focused enforcement. We admit that. And there have been weaknesses of corruption. There have been gaps in our systems that have undermined public confidence. South Africans are entitled to expect better.
10: A police officer has sustained head injuries following an attack with an axe by three suspects at the Delft police station on the Cape Flats this morning. Police spokesperson Andre Trout says the officer had been standing outside the building when two men and a woman accosted him. Another police officer who witnessed the attack fired warning shots to deter the assailants. Trout says the suspects attempted to evade arrest.
12: Three suspects, two men aged 23 and 25, and a 23-year-old woman were arrested. A swift response by SAPS members and LEAP officers led to the arrest of the suspects and the recovery of the weapon. The injured officer is receiving medical treatment and is in a stable condition. The suspects remain in custody while the matter is under investigation.
10: Two Ethiopian nationals are expected to appear in the Nelspruit Magistrates Court in Mpumalanga for alleged possession of illicit cigarettes with a street value of 2 million rand. The pair was arrested in Mbombela after a tip-off. They led the police to a storage facility in White River where more cigarettes were found. Hawk spokesperson Mahoseni Nkosi says they will be charged with dealing in illicit cigarettes, trafficking and bribery. The two allegedly attempted to bribe the police officers who effected the arrest. The community in Oudtshoorn in the Little Karoo have rallied around the flood-hit Kango Wildlife Animal Sanctuary. The facility, which is totally dependent on tourism, was flooded twice during the recent storms. Apart from staff working around the clock to ensure the animals' safety, 300 volunteers pitched up to help with cleaning up. The facility is now running disaster tours to keep afloat while repairs are being done. Douglas Erickson is the CEO.
5: It's just it's hard to talk about because we've had two major floods over a period of 4 weeks. And ever since the first flood on 6th of May, we have had volunteers from the local community, up to 300 volunteers throughout this entire time, working day and night to help us with no expectation of return. And you can see some of them working behind me now. And they've been here nonstop, getting the place up to scratch. And the speed at which they've been able to turn it around is incredible. So we are just beyond grateful.
10: Stocks in Asia have fallen sharply and oil prices have risen in early morning trade as news of the latest fighting in the Middle East came in. Markets fell in Japan, South Korea and China. The price of Brent crude oil has risen to more than $97 a barrel. The BBC's Nick Marsh has the details.
8: An announcement by OPEC Plus on Sunday that the influential oil cartel would increase output targets for the fourth month in a row was largely ignored by oil traders, who know the increases exist on paper only. In reality, oil production has plummeted in the Middle East, with the Strait of Hormuz still blocked by Iran. Separately, Asian stock markets saw steep losses on Monday morning.
10: The rand is trading at 16 rand 59 to the US dollar, 22 rand 9 cents to pound sterling, 19 rand 12 cents to the euro. Gold is trading at $4,307, platinum at $1,759 per ounce. Brent crude oil is at $97.40 a barrel. Recapping the top story at 9, President Cyril Ramaphosa has acknowledged that there has been a violation of South Africa's immigration laws. Ramaphosa addressed the nation last night on issues of migration. More news at 10.
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0: Sisi Ntombi, queen of the airwaves, babes on my topic. You know, Sisi Ntombi, according to me, you deserve an honorary doctorate degree. You are doing such a great job, Sisi Ntombi. And Nyakuvuma. Nyakuvuma, I yes, Sisi Ntombi. Great work that you are doing.
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0: It's 13 minutes past 9 o'clock. A very good morning to you. Welcome to the Monday edition of Hashtag Better Together. Kuzoba mnandi. Today is going to be an absolutely wonderful day. I can just feel it in my bones. My name is Zundombi. Welcome to the Monday edition of Hashtag Better Together, because we truly believe that everything we do is better when we do it together. Of course, I'm not alone. I've got Roseanne Krief making sure that you are kept up to date with what's happening around the world. Every top of the hour, she just gave us the 9 o'clock news. She'll give us the 10 o'clock news in about an hour's time. Then there is Ntabi Mamabul, the content producer of the show, as well as Sylvester Gomana, the technical producer of Better Together, and also Temba taking care of all things social media. There you go. I mean, we are a true definition of better together, right? So we are here for you, and your job is simple. Sit back, relax, and enjoy the show. But I also want you to participate as well, because this is very much an interactive show. I want to hear from you. I want to read comments. I want to hear from you. So here are the contact details. 086-000-2479. That is the studio hotline. The WhatsApp number is 060-584-2250. You can send voice notes. You can send text messages. Just don't call us. Don't call us. We won't answer on the WhatsApp line, that is. We also have a Radio 2000 WhatsApp channel, and it is growing in leaps and bounds. So please follow us there. TikTok, we are there. Instagram, we are there. Facebook, we are there. What's the other one? Yeah, Elon Musk. X. We are also there as well. Do the right thing and follow us. They don't call me Ubabe Swama Topics for nothing. And we are about to get into our topic in a bit. So get airtime and get data. But right now, let's start with hashtag your foreplay. It's a gospel selection. Like every single Monday, we love gospel. It reads, the message that is. Hello, Sis Ndombi. My name is Lerato from Diepkloof Zone 4. Please play me these four beautiful gospel songs. I dedicate them to Radio 2000 listeners. Have a blessed Monday. And the four songs are Andile Gamachola, Segwanele, Dumim Kokstad with Ngiza Kuwe, Hezakia Walker with the Love Fellowship Choir, Second Chance, and Ntokozo Mbambo, We Pray for More. Those four songs are coming up back to back, uninterrupted. I'm waiting for your selection. Send it now, please. 060-584-2250. Let's get into it. It's Conversation Corner.
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0: It's 16 minutes past 9 o'clock, and I want to have an open and honest conversation. Bafazi, I want to talk to you this morning. The gentleman can join in. Oh, you are welcome. You know that. You are welcome as well. But I want to have a conversation specifically to the ladies. You're sitting on information right now. You're sitting on information that your partner is having an affair. You know that. You've got evidence. You even have her contact details. How you got those contact details, I don't know, Mayskat. But I know you've got everything. You've got proof. You've got evidence. You've got her number. Now, this brings me to my question. You have the number. Are you going to call her and confront her and ask her about this affair that she's having with your partner? 086-000-2479. Did you ever call the other person after finding out that your partner is cheating on you, right? And how did they receive the call? What happened? Like I said, you've got the information. Are you going to call? 086-000-2479. Have you done this before? Are we still doing it in the year 2026? Are we still confronting the other woman? Gentlemen, I'm inviting you as well in this conversation. Have you done it as well? Bagudli tende. You found the guy. Did you confront him? 086-000-2479. I want to hear it all. The good, the bad, and the ugly. When did this confrontation happen? And now that you know what you know, do you think that you are going to call her? Do you want to call her? Or would you rather confront your partner? 086-000-2479. Oh, call me Mayskat.
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0: It's Radio 2000 All Music, Your Memories. The time right now is 9:47. Playing in the background is Ntokozo Mbambo with a song called We Pray For More. These gospel songs that I just played for you right now were all thanks to Lerato in Diepkloof, Soweto, my home girl, coming from my hometown, especially like Diepkloof. I'm from Zone 5 and she's from Zone 4. And she would like to dedicate the four songs that I just played to all the Radio 2000 listeners. And she wants you to have a blessed Monday. My goodness, I absolutely enjoyed each and every single one of those tracks. Send your four songs to 060-584-2250. It's hashtag Conversation Corner, and I will be playing your voice notes as well as taking your calls, because we're having a conversation about whether to confront or not to confront the other woman or the other man, because you've gathered all the information. You know where she works. You've got her number. You even follow her on social media. But what are you going to do with that information? Are you going to confront her? Or are you going to confront your partner? Or are you just going to die inside? I want to know, in 2026, are we still confronting the other woman? Are we still confronting the other man? Are we still doing this? Huh? Is this what we're doing in 2026? Have you done it? And how did it go? 086-000-2479. You can also send a voice note as well to this number, 060-584-2250.
1: May I speak to Barbara? Barbara, this is Shirley. You might not know who I am, but the reason I'm calling you is because I was going through my old man's pockets this morning. And I just happened to find your name and number. So woman to woman, I don't think it's being any more than fair than to call you and let you know where I'm coming from. Now, Barbara, I don't know how you're going to take this, but whether you be cool or come out of a bag on me, you see, it really doesn't make any difference. But it's only fair that I let you know that the man you're in love with, he's mine. From the top of his head to the bottom of his feet, the bed he sleeps in, and every piece of food he eats. You see, I make it possible.

I buy them. The car he drives, I pay the note every month. So I'm telling you these things to let you know how much I love that man. And woman to woman, I think

0: It's Shirley Brown on Radio 2000 with Woman to Woman. Have you done this before? Confront the other woman. How did it go? 9:51, that is the time. Let's quickly go for a short ad break. When we come back, I'm taking your calls. Good morning.
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5: 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Bawona sesintombi nabalaleli bakho. I don't know whether it's maturity or what, but mina, as I stand here as a woman today, I can have that type of information, but I will never confront another woman. I will never confront another woman about the affair that she's having with my partner or my husband, whatever, because I'm not married to that woman. I'm married to him. My job is to confront the man. I don't know. Some people will see it differently, but yeah, that's my two cents. 600 meters, pick
6: up on. Morning, Sesintombi. 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That's it. 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Go tlola kele abu tloku the whole day. Then rather leave it.
7: Good morning, Ntombi. Anonymous here. Ntombi, I have everything. I have proof that my wife is having an affair with another guy. I have a whole conversation with him. I did an inspiring video footage where they were in a restaurant and they have everything. I mean, they were sharing, they were having a dinner. And I have a footage. They were kissing each other. You can see it's just a jolling moment. Or a jolling space. I mean, I have everything. Now I'm waiting for. I'm trying to get an apartment where I can be on my own. I'm just waiting for an improvement, I should say. Then I can move on with my life. Thank you, Anonymous.
8: Hi, Ntombi. Na situation that you saw, Rabatona man. Now I just walk away. I don't call the woman. I confront the person that I'm in a relationship with. O mong o ke sa itseng gore ba kopane neng ka go se re ba tshebisane eng. A ke ne taba le yena. But the minute motho o chitela, a nna ke a tsama ha ba mo kere ha ba gore the thing is people don't realize the good they have now with you. Ba tsamaise, ba tlo ipona, motho you teach them how to treat you. You know? Yes, cheating is there. Everybody does it, or most people do it, or what? It's part of life. But intentional cheating, you know? Yo, oh, what? It's a mile. I'm going to phone it. Whether I confront or can I learn contra Kalien? Thank you, Ntombi.
9: Hi, Sisi Ntombi. Hi. Morning, I was all dark and beautiful. No, man, this is 2026. We don't confront females in 2026. Right? So if she knows about you, or she doesn't know about you, or she knew, or she went in knowing and seeing the ring, one-on-one. A man to a woman, one-on-one. We don't do those things anymore, Asintombi. And unali this concept of this is ubaba umtanam, give father wabana waga, right? Oh, what we do on the left must be done on the right. What is done on the left is must be done on the right. Then not sorry to have stressless, Asintombi.
4: Oh.
10: Hi, Radio 2000. Ke motlhokaina. Yes, I once did it in 2018. I did that. I confronted the lady because of the man was denying both of us, saying he doesn't know me, he doesn't know the lady. So I invited the lady to my house. She came, and Netia Tlhagella, our guy, was so embarrassed. Thank you.
11: Happy Monday, Elizabeth. You never ever confront. It's a waste of energy because it's not the other person's fault. The fault lies in your house or in your apartment. Even if you live in separate houses, the fault lies with your person. That's who you deal with. Never ever embarrass yourself by contacting other people. At least for me, from a guy's perspective. I see ladies fighting over a guy. I never understand that logic. It's the most dumbest thing I've ever seen in my life. Deal with your person. Your person is the one who went out and did whatever they did. But no, I've never confronted. I dealt with it, and then we went our separate ways. But no.
12: Hello, Sisintombi. This is Mpumi Melapi from Graaffreinet. Sisintombi, asoze, uyazi mna. You know what? My motto is, my man goes to another woman. The woman abaziyeli kuye. So I have something with my man, not with that woman. So I never approach another woman. Because because the man went to her. So why must I go to this lady? I won't even bother to go find information about her. For what? And now it dignity. Because that woman might be rude and drag my name into that. No. Deal with your man and that's it. Finish.
13: Good morning, Tombi. Okay, I think I'm going to remain anonymous. Now I was the one that was called. I think it was in 2009, yeah. Oh, see, Afona and Roja. She would call every single day, and Roja. Sure. Even got number, and Roja. Eventually, I got my cousins involved because they can swear back. Yo, my cousin gave it to her, and she never called again. And they broke up, and then I stayed with the guy. Yeah. Thank you.
0: Thank you for all the voice notes and also being so open and transparent. The letter that I have for you today is going to shock you. There's a famous person involved, right? There's money involved. And it's an affair. Don't worry. I will read you the letter in the second hour of the show. It's just gone 10 o'clock. Let's find out what's happening in and around our world. It's news time. Good morning.
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15: Top stories, March and March to continue citizens' arrests, and Ramaphosa acknowledges violations to immigration laws. Good morning, I'm Rizan Khriev. A civic movement March in March says it will continue to enforce the Criminal Procedure Act, which allows citizens to arrest individuals for certain offences without a warrant. President Cyril Ramaphosa addressed the nation last night on issues of migration. He said the responsibility of enforcing immigration laws rests with the state alone. Anti-illegal migrant groups want undocumented foreign nationals to leave the country by the 30th of June. March and March leader Jacinta Ngobese Zuma has disputed Ramaphosa's sentiments that only law enforcement officers can demand proof of documentation from foreign nationals.
4: The government is trying to deal with the immigration crisis without the people. And I can safely tell you, if they wanted to make sure that there's no violence, that people are abiding by the laws when dealing with the immigration crisis, they should have formulated a plan that includes communities in getting rid of illegal immigrants. And now here's the problem with what the president is saying. In Section 24 of the Immigration Act and the Criminal Procedures Act, we are entitled to enforce citizens' arrests.
15: President Ramaphosa has acknowledged that there has been a violation of South Africa's immigration laws. Ramaphosa acknowledged weaknesses in the country's border management and immigration system.
16: There have been weaknesses in the way migration has been managed in our country. There have been weaknesses in rigorous and focused enforcement. We admit that. And there have been weaknesses of corruption. There have been gaps in our systems that have undermined public confidence. South Africans are entitled to expect better.
15: A police officer has sustained head injuries following an attack with an axe by three suspects at the Delft police station on the Cape Flats this morning. Police spokesperson Andre Trout says the officer had been standing outside the building when two men and a woman accosted him. Another police officer who witnessed the attack immediately fired warning shots to deter the assailants. Trout says the suspects attempted to evade arrest.
17: Three suspects, two men aged 23 and 25, and a 23-year-old woman were arrested. A swift response by SAPS members and LEAP officers led to the arrest of the suspects and the recovery of the weapon. The injured officer is receiving medical treatment and is in a stable condition. The suspects remain in custody while the matter is under investigation.
15: Israel says it has struck military targets across Iran, including a petrochemical complex in the southwest, marking the first attack on an Iranian energy facility since the April 8 ceasefire. Iran has confirmed parts of the plant were damaged. The strikes came despite reports that U.S. President Donald Trump urged Israeli Prime Minister Benjamin Netanyahu to avoid further escalation. Trump says renewed attacks would not derail U.S.-Iran peace talks and insisted a broader agreement remains within reach. Israel also launched fresh strikes near Beirut, while Iran responded with missile attacks on Israeli targets, raising fears for regional stability. The rand is at 16.58 to the U.S. dollar, at 22.12 to pound sterling, 19.12 to the euro. Gold is trading at $4,310 and platinum at $1,766 per ounce. Brent crude oil is at $97.68 a barrel. Recapping the top story at 10 o'clock, Civic Movement March and March says it will continue to enforce the Criminal Procedure Act, which allows citizens to arrest individuals for certain offences without a warrant. More news at 11.
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0: It's 10 minutes past 10 o'clock. Welcome to the second hour of the show. Hashtag on the mend with Mayor Claudine. The letter that we have today, yeah, it involves a musician, money, as well as an affair. And that's the reason why we were having the conversation we were having in the first hour of the show. Let me give you the details, Mdagama. The letter reads, "Hi Sisundombi, I'm writing to you with a heavy heart. I have a husband and we've been together for 14 years. He recently cheated on me with an artist for the first time in our marriage. When I follow up what happened, I found out that the lady artist seduced him. And I believe this because she even sent him money and I'm not sure what the money was for. I then got her number and I called her. When I asked her to stop contacting my husband, she said I'm harassing her. Please don't judge me for calling her. She also said she's going to open a case for me because I called her. I told her that I will expose her if she goes to the police station because she's the one who came into my territory. The sad part is that she's an artist. She has money, and I'm now looking down on myself. By the way, she is still calling my husband and asking him to come and see her. I wanted to walk away from my marriage and my husband asked me not to because he doesn't love the girl and the girl is married too. Can the listeners please advise me on how to navigate this situation? Thank you." I'm going to give you your own time as the listeners of Better Together to advise Anonymous. You now know the story. You have all the details. What would you like to say to Anonymous? What advice would you like to give her? Huh? Mayor Claudine is going to join us at around 20 past 10 o'clock. My goodness.
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0: It's Radio 2000 Our Music, your memories. 20 minutes past 10 o'clock, that is the time. Proudly South African music on a very proudly South African station. It's Mlu with music, not to be confused with our Mlu. Then there's Zahara with Loliwe. And after this short ad break, Meg Claudine is going to join us. If you missed out on the letter that involves an artist, the letter that involves an affair, a letter that involves money, and even the police. Don't worry, I'll read you the letter after this.
1: It's not about the score. 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

0: It's 22 minutes past 10 o'clock on the mend with me, Claudine, is what we're doing right now. It's a feature where we try and help you deal with the issues that come with life, be it relationships, family, you name it. Today, we've got an interesting letter. It reads, "Hi, Sis and Dombi, I'm writing to you with a heavy heart. I have a husband and we've been together for 14 years. He recently cheated on me with an artist for the first time in our marriage. When I follow up what happened, I found that the lady artist seduced him. And I believe this because she even sent him money, and I'm not sure what the money was for. I then got her number and called her. When I asked her to stop contacting my husband, she said I'm harassing her. Please don't judge me for calling her. She also said she's going to open a case for me because I called her. I told her that I will expose her if she goes to the police station because she's the one coming into my territory. The sad part is that she's an artist, she has money, and I'm now looking down on myself. By the way, she is still calling my husband and asking him to come and see her. I wanted to walk away from my marriage, and my husband asked me not to because he doesn't love the girl, and the girl is married too. Can the listeners please advise me on how to navigate this situation? Thank you." Before the listeners advise you, Anonymous, let's get Me Claudine on the line. Mama, good morning.
1: Morning, Dombi.
0: How are you?
1: Good morning. Hey, I'm good, but not good. This letter has disturbed me.
0: Yeah, yeah, Mama.
1: Because it's what's brewing in my mind these days.
0: Let's get straight into it, Ma.
1: Yes, yes. Hey, Anonymous, I'm so sorry. I will not judge you for calling the other woman, but I will call you out for being the one to want to clean the mess up. Mm-hmm. You were not there at the beginning. We all agree that the discovery of such a betrayal can be a devastating experience.
0: Yeah.
1: The pain is physical, spiritual, and emotional. Right now, you are hurt, overwhelmed, and very angry.
0: Mm.
1: Let's examine this plot, the plot in this drama. According to you, the other woman is the one who seduced your husband and even offered him money.
0: Yeah.
1: As you said, we don't know what for. Maybe it was to keep quiet, I don't know.
0: Mm.
1: But your husband made a conscious choice to entertain her advances, cross boundaries, and compromise the trust in your marriage. While the initial reaction is often to assign blame to the other woman for the seduction, I don't get a sense that you hold your husband responsible for his contribution.
0: Yeah.
1: Be careful to avoid attributing the misbehavior to superficial explanations such as she seduced him or it's the first time he has cheated on me ever.
0: Mama.
1: Even though the latter, the being the first time, earns him fidelity points, if I can call them that, in this day and age, because we are told many men cheat. If you don't call it what it is, you can't expect to mend the breach caused by the affair.
0: Yeah.
1: You have to get to the heart of the matter if you want a permanent solution.
0: Yeah.
1: Otherwise, you'll just be putting a plaster over a septic wound. Much as I don't condone the actions of the woman, her calling your husband at will says she knows that he will answer the phone. He, not you, should have blocked and deleted her numbers by now. It takes two to tango.
0: Mm.
1: You wrote, "I wanted to walk away, and he asked me not to because he doesn't love the girl and the girl is married too." If he doesn't love the girl. Let him fight for you.
0: Yeah.
1: And the life of the marriage. His words can be soothing to you, but with his actions, he tells you the truth. As always, this has become the battle of the women while the man looks on.
0: Mama?
1: Yet, he's the central figure in the mix. You are busy threatening each other with police and exposing character flaws instead of insisting that he cleans the mess up. So, Anonymous, it sounds like you have also given your power over to this woman because, as you say, she's an artist and she has money. And that has caused you to look down upon yourself. I don't care how much money she has. She has no business disrespecting your marriage. Character cannot be bought with money. It is earned. You need to take your power back by refusing to stoop low to certain levels. You've been married for 14 years, as you say. It's enough. This is not a contest. If it's a matter of social pressure or midlife crisis on the part of your husband, let him sort himself out. Let him sort her out. So you have asked listeners for help. Dealing with the aftermath of infidelity is not easy. It requires a measured approach, and therefore it is highly recommended to seek professional guidance.
0: Mm.
1: You have tried to confront the situation alone. Instead, it landed you in trouble, and you are now embarrassed. Taking the following structured steps can help you manage the crisis, and I think the listener will agree. Do not act impulsively. Learn to process the emotions of grief, anger, and of confusion. Don't make life-changing decisions about your marriage whilst you are in your state. Establish boundaries. If both you and your husband want to fight for your marriage, both have to work on the expectations moving forward. Let him block and delete the number. Also, cut all communication with the lady with immediate effect. It is critical right now to prioritize your own emotional safety, Anonymous. Establish a physical and emotional distance from that woman. Avoid making irreversible, impulsive decisions. And I believe you have support systems. People that you confide in, it might be friends or family, but it's those people that are non-judgmental, and this includes a counselor. Lastly, seek professional support. A marriage and family therapist will provide a neutral, safe space for both of you to navigate the way forward. And finally, I want to say, may the preaching that it is only the woman's function to preserve a union stop. Usually, it is men who stray and the women are asked to rebuild. That's a subject for another day, but let's ask ourselves, how do we, I don't get the word. How do we welcome, how do we welcome our makotis into marriage? In Sesotho, we say, realaya. We put them in a room, give them the do's and don'ts. Don't ask him where he comes from. Don't ask how much he earns. All those open-ended expectations, whilst all the groom does is to attend a bachelor's party,
0: yeah,
1: which has nothing to do with the life ahead in the marriage. So I'm saying, let's do better as a community, because we have socialized the Makoti into hell, if I may put it that way. I will stop it right there and say, Anonymous, we are with you. Continue seeking for help, but please stop the gymnastics. Mm. It's not your fault.
0: Mm.
1: Yes.
0: Sure. Mama, contact details for individuals that are currently experiencing the exact same problems and maybe they would like to come to you for counseling, Mama. Where can they get a hold of you?
1: Yes. They should message Mosa on 084-858-2000 or use the Facebook page, Mama Claudine Official. And the email address, mamaclaudineofficial@gmail.com. Yes, come, let's help you choose your battle.
0: Yeah,
1: Mama. And yes, let me say, Ntombi, the soiree went very well.
0: That's amazing, Mama.
1: Yes, people left happy and healed.
0: Mm, and lighter, Mama.
1: Lighter. Let's have this conversation. It's not fair on women.
0: Sure.
1: It's not fair.
0: It really isn't, Mama. Thank you once again for creating a safe space for women to offload and leave lighter and happier and healed, Mama. Thank you.
1: Thank you,
0: Dumbi. Thank you. We're going to make this conversation available on our website, www.radio2000.co.za. I know you are dying. You can't wait to give Anonymous some advice. Call me right now, 086-000-2479. You've heard what Mayor Claudine had to say. Add on to that, 086-000-2479.

0: Yo, Tombi. Ay, man. Stop. Stop it. Stop it right there. No, no, no, no, no. But you know what? Now, you know what? I'm sweating here. Yo, no, that's so good. That's so good music. When we talk about Radio 2000, it's music. Good music. Mabuti.
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The lines are open, 086-000-2479. Mosa ang sagwazi. Hey, can we give Anonymous some advice? You know, picture Anonymous as if she was your sister, right? Going through this situation. And I want you to be honest. And I want you to deliver your honesty with love. Because I find that she is avoiding the actual problem and confronting the wrong person. 086-000-2479. If you've just joined us and you're wondering what on earth is Ndombi talking about this morning, well, I'm talking about this letter. Mae Claudine joined us earlier on giving Anonymous some advice, but Anonymous still wants you to assist her. She writes, "Hi, Sis Ndombi, I'm writing to you with a heavy heart. I have a husband and we've been together for 14 years. He recently cheated on me with an artist for the first time in our marriage. When I follow up what happened, I found that the lady artist seduced him, and I believed this because she even sent him money, and I'm not sure what the money was for. I then got her number and I called her. When I asked her to stop contacting my husband, she said, 'I'm harassing her. Please don't judge me for calling her.' She also said she's going to open a case for me because I called her. I told her that I will expose her if she goes to the police station because she's the one who came into my territory. The sad part is that she is an artist. She has money, and I'm now looking down on myself.

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2: Thank you so much, Baba. Let's go to Bram Fisher. I've got Bobby on the line. Bobby, good morning.
3: Morning, how are you?
2: I am dark and lovely. Good to have you on the show.
3: With the show, by the way. Oh, goodness. Finally, bring again.
2: I was about to say, Bobby, this is the first time you're calling me, right?
3: Yes, it's my
2: welcome.
3: First time.
2: Welcome, my darling. Hey, yeah, she's in Naba. Talk to me.
3: So, it hits home. To be honest with you, hey? I must be honest, I've been into this situation before,
2: yeah.
3: But, well, it's not a matter of being married. But now the problem is, Usisters was calling, oh, by the way, I know her. And I know her, and only to find out she's been calling, and these people were going back and forth calling each other. By the time, watching the second phone late at night. So I have to call it like you know, at the end of the day, this comes out to that you believing in yourself, you respecting yourself. It starts there. Men tend to lie. Men tend to make us as a joke. Because to him, it's just a passing. No, she did this to me. For it to begin, it was the two of you. I was not there. And the saddest part is that now this person, the third person, will be calling Masemi too. You understand? Then now it becomes a problem. I was listening to Mama when she gave the advice of that. At the end of the day, it's about you respecting yourself. If Umdu Agatandi, they will surely do that. They'll start cheating. It's a choice.
2: Yo.
3: It's a choice. Because Umdu Kaya Puma to go and want another woman, Amira Amanamba. You were not there. There was no guy pointed at that person. You understand? Right now, it's you crying, saying this and this is happening to me. Nina, this person is not a celebrity. She's the person I know, of which, yes, I did call her. Nina, I called her, yes. She, like, I don't understand. I even know you. You understand? And, but I spoke to my man, Kalinji. She said, you know, the things that you are doing, you are making this woman angry because I know her. And for you, when she makes a choice for you to go out and cheat with her, you know what you mean all along. You understand? At the end of the day, people make you need to make choices. It's either, I mean, I'm not going to sit here and still be hurting. You understand? Why? Why should I still be here and still be hurting? You have been talking to this other woman and unkulumangani. You know, because I could find which I'm controlling organizations, but now you need to sit down with the person that was your partner and find out exactly what is the problem.
2: Full stop, Tandwasam. Let's leave it there, my darling. Ngiyabonga sithandwa sami. Thank you. We don't have time. Bobby, I hear you. I've got Apasha in Joburg. Apasha, good morning.
4: Apasha,
2: good morning.
4: I'm
2: good. Sithandwa sami, talk to me. Go ahead, mama.
4: Ke batla go blame motho wa ntate ne go ba le motho wa celebrity ha ka go yena a motshwa wa a sa hana ka yona na go nyeo wa a sa hana ntondi because batho ba bomme ba ha ba na go ba e ba go ba ka yona mara nna ga re tsaba go o the lady ne a ha pe le le la pana hai And then we enter hand to a confronted this lady. I'm confronted. I'm going to see no one with Molikan Wahai. But nothing that we really find that's not more. Just for a little bit of meeting more. I got a little La Panahai, La Panahai, which is in the wood, so that we cheat another thing and then I'm doing.
2: Thank you so much, Tandosa. Thank you.
4: But,

0: Yeah, 086-000-2479. We're giving Anonymous some advice. A marriage of 14 years has come to meet some trouble, and there's a celebrity involved, there's money involved, there's police involved, and Anonymous wants some advice. I read you the letter. What do you have to say? Let's take a listen to more voice notes.
1: Sis Ntombi, she has all the evidence, everything it is staring at her, and now she wants us to tell her what exactly. When everything is right there in front of her. I know. I think she needs to look at herself. The problem is herself now. The question is, what is she still doing there with everything that she knows? No, she needs to look at herself, Shem. Kumi, Bushepak.
0: Thank you, Kumi.
2: Good morning, Alison Tumbi and the listeners. Hi. The lady must just call the husband. She must just look for the husband's number and call him. Because, I mean, the lady's married. Why are you busy the lady's husband? No. She must just find the husband's number. This is what is happening in my marriage. Your wife, utuba motse wa ka, o sharakane ka molekamo.
3: Sis Ntombi, the heartbreaking part about life is that we get so involved with our people that somehow, even if the truth is in front of us, we don't want to acknowledge it.
0: Yeah.
3: And I like what Metlodin said. If your husband really loved you, he would make sure that he protects the relationship. If she doesn't hear anything at all, let her hear that. Because these days it's easy to block. We block. Back in the day it wasn't possible. We block the number and we walk away. And that must come from the husband. So she shouldn't say to the husband, block her. No, the husband must want to block her or distance himself from her. Thank you.
0: Thank you.
4: Hi, Ntombi. Oh my gosh, what a heavy letter you've just read. And here's what I have to say. Firstly, Anonymous must accept that her husband is also at fault. That lady didn't cheat alone. As much as she also cheated on her husband, he cheated on her. He's at fault. He cheated at the end of the day, seduced or not. And also, the fact that she says he was seduced. He was seduced, but he's a grown man, Ntombi. He's a grown man. He knows he's married. He knows he left his wife at home and still took the decision to sleep with another woman. And lastly, there's a mention of the husband receiving money from the artist, but no mention of the money being sent back. So to me, it sounds like the husband knows exactly what that money was for. Anonymous doesn't know, but the husband does know. So I think the first step to everything should be Anonymous understanding and accepting that this is as much the husband's fault as it is the artist's fault. Thank you.
0: Thank you.
5: 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Sis Ntombi, the lady is barking at the wrong tree. Pella, she's not married to the celebrity. She's married to her husband. Why can't she confront her husband so that her and her husband can sort out her husband's desires when he's outside? Because he's the one who agreed. Even if he was offered money, he agreed. Like, she must confront her husband, not the celebrity. No, seriously.
6: Good morning, Puti, to Anonymous. 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O makahlale kwakhe lo baba lo hayi man ayacasula.
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8: Hayi man phela you don't confront umuntu ocheater ne partner yakho. 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Yeah, you got. 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
4: 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Thank you, Sis Ntombi.
9: Hello, Ntombi. This is simple. Like Mama Claudine said, this husband is entertaining this nonsense. So what he needs to do is, if he doesn't want anything to do with this woman, he's supposed to block her and tell her where to get off. But he is entertaining this nonsense. So, no, this is not on.
10: How is Sis Ntombi? It's anonymous from Afikeng. Na kire ba sadi. I don't know. Everyone unali igwaya hai. 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So might as well ba accept and move on. Hasa nyaki umushera. 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Basari kibaba nchi. It's just that I'm not one of them. Na my husband kiamutu hell. I don't try nyaka. As long as we're using a protection.
0: Because
10: thank you.
11: Hi, Sis Ntombi. It's anonymous here. Guys, let's be honest. 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Umtana Bantu is in pain. She's confused. She's everything. 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Apparently, she's not enough for this guy. 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So she will stay along as nyata, because nina niti shala, mshatwin. Guys, asinga kohlisani. When you're not enough, umuntu, zithande. Respect yourself. Move on. Don't count the years. 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They still divorce because they respect themselves.
12: Hi, Sis Ntombi. Yo, ibhlungu indaba kasisi and like ama comment wethu ngilalele ama comment wama listeners amanye awayithatha iside akathatha iside ye side chick ne husband. 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Yo, I'm so sad in situation versus.
0: Sure, let's keep the conversation going on our social media platforms, be it your own personal social media platforms or you commenting on our social media platforms. It's a minute past 11 o'clock. Let's find out what's happening around the world. It's news time.
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13: Top stories: Ramaphosa calls for a continental effort to fight illegal migration, and the N1 closed near the Baobab toll gate. Good morning, I'm Rosanne Grief. President Cyril Ramaphosa says South Africa cannot tackle migration challenges alone and has called for greater cooperation across the continent. The president addressed the nation last night on issues of migration. He says while the country will work to tighten immigration laws and policies, he will be sending envoys to other countries to work on a combined solution.
14: Through SADC, the African Union and our bilateral relations with other countries, we will seek to find sustainable solutions to these challenges. As part of this effort, I will be sending envoys to a number of sister African countries to outline the measures that we are announcing this evening and to deal comprehensively with the issue of migration.
13: Civic movement March in March says it will continue to enforce the Criminal Procedure Act, which allows citizens to arrest individuals for certain offences without a warrant. In his address, Ramaphosa said the responsibility of enforcing immigration laws rests with the state alone. Anti-illegal migrant groups want undocumented foreign nationals to leave the country by the 30th of June. March and March leader Jacinta Ngobeni-Zuma has disputed Ramaphosa's sentiments that only law enforcement officers can demand proof of documents from foreign nationals.
15: The government is trying to deal with the immigration crisis without the people. And I can safely tell you, if they wanted to make sure that there's no violence, that people are abiding by the laws when dealing with the immigration crisis, they should have formulated a plan that includes communities in getting rid of illegal immigrants. And now here's the problem with what the president is saying. In Section 24 of the Immigration Act and the Criminal Procedures Act, we are entitled to enforce citizens' arrests.
13: The N1 is closed near the Baobab toll gate outside Messina in Limpopo after a bus lost control and overturned. Transport spokesperson Mashudu Mabata says traffic is being diverted. Mabata says there are no reports of injuries.
16: Emergency services and all relevant stakeholders are on the scene. Motorists are urged to approach the area with caution, reduce speed and follow instructions from the traffic officials. Delays are expected.
13: Hawks Lieutenant Colonel Joseph Sebola has detailed how the Threema messaging app works to the Matlanga Commission. Sebola has testified about the 2021 Aeroton cocaine bust, where more than 700 kilograms of cocaine was seized, and challenged evidence from police officers over who should have managed the crime scene. Sebola says after he confiscated cell phones of several officers for investigation, he found that they had used the Threema app to communicate before the drug bust. All confiscated devices underwent data extraction and analysis. Evidence leader advocate Tabang Pue.
17: Can you explain to the commissioners what Threema is?
18: Threema messaging application uses encryption, open source technology, and doesn't require an email or phone number to sign up. It protects your metadata and permanently deletes messages after they are sent. The images below are from the application Threema with ID, as it does not use phone number.
13: The rand is trading at 16.58 to the US dollar, 22.08 to pound sterling, 19.12 to the euro. Gold is trading at $4,287 and platinum at $1,756 per ounce. Brent crude oil is at $97.64 a barrel. Recapping the top story at 11, President Cyril Ramaphosa says South Africa cannot tackle migration challenges alone and has called for greater cooperation across the continent. More news at 12.
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22: DR Congo, 52 years. That's how long DR Congo have waited. Since 1974, now they're back. Dangerman, Cedric Bakambu. Four goals in qualifying.
23: Teobong Gonda on the edge of the box. Tries the shot. It's a stunning goal.
22: Portugal, Colombia, Uzbekistan. The Leopards are ready to pounce.
21: 10 nations, one continent, millions of stories. We'll see you at the World Cup. Our music, your memories.
24: Oh, Gunta says in Tombi, says in Tombi, says in Tombi, me, so. Abagnigele awati. Why bagnigele what I? We queen yalum kulu. Ah, says in Tombi.

0: Here's a fun fact. If Lionel Richie didn't become the mega superstar that he is, he would have become a tennis player. Yeah. He talks about that all the time. You know, the typical interview that we broadcasters would ask when an artist is, paying us a visit in the studio, we'd always ask, if you weren't doing music, what would you be doing? Lionel Richie's answer is tennis. He would be playing tennis every time on Radio 2000. Press Kerata Wena, bringing us to 19 minutes past 11 o'clock. I have interviewed many, many artists, and you can go to our Radio 2000 website and check out those interviews. Lira being one of them, Billy Munama, another one, and the list goes on and on. Vusi Mahlasela Ndibalantoni na. Just go to www.radio2000.co.za. That's where those interviews live forever and ever. Amen. It's just gone 20 minutes past 11 o'clock. Now, listen to this. We have a feature called We Celebrate You. Yes, it happens every single Wednesday where we celebrate incredible South Africans. And they don't necessarily have to be celebrities. So send us an email, bettertogether@radio2000.co.za. Let us celebrate someone that is your role model, someone that is absolutely incredible, be it a businesswoman, a professor, a teacher, you name it. bettertogether@radio2000.co.za. We also have a feature called Feel Good Moment, where we shine a spotlight on organizations that are doing good. Now, Edu360 is a registered nonprofit academy and specialized inclusive school designed specifically for students aged 7 to 20 with complex neurodevelopmental profiles, co-occurring conditions, as well as diverse learning needs to require specialized educational and therapeutic support. And we're going to be joined on the line by Justin Barry, Managing Director and Founder of Edu360, after this.
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0: It's 22 minutes past 11 o'clock, and yes, we're shining a spotlight on organizations that do good. Edu360 is one such organization. Now, they're a registered nonprofit academy and specialist inclusive school designed specifically for students aged 7 to 20 with complex neurodevelopmental profiles, co-occurring conditions, and diverse learning needs. Who require specialized educational and therapeutic support. And joining us on the line is Justin Barry, the Managing Director and Founder of Edu360. Good morning, Justin.
3: Good morning, Tombi. How are you today?
0: I am dark and lovely. Thank you so much for joining us.
3: Thank you for having me. This is a very important topic. It's very close to my heart.
0: Yeah.
3: And it's an absolute pleasure to share with you what we've been up to and how the word neurodiversity has evolved, and it's really become known as something to be acknowledged and respected.
0: Let's start here, Justin. Please take us through what Edu360 is and how it came about.
3: I'm the co-founder of Edu360 along with Jackie McKelvey.
0: Mm-hmm.
3: We are two teachers. And Jackie has got a biological background in terms of academics. I have an accountancy teaching qualification in the background.
0: Mm-hmm.
3: And we used our previous life's knowledge in the classroom, working in special needs schools in South Africa, I started off in England. I moved here in 2012. And since we've embarked on this journey of supporting children as best we can, we've realized that the schooling system is just not fit for purpose.
0: Yeah.
3: And we were worried about those children, particularly the children in the middle. Those are the ones that have the ability, they have the potential, but they just keep falling through the gaps.
0: And Justin, like, what are some of the challenges these children with diverse learning needs and their families face in the education system today that you've identified?
3: Well, there's many different levels of support that are required. And like the mainstream, where you have many different types of schools catering to diverse needs, it's exactly the same in the specialist education sector. I want everyone to know that there are different schools, different colleges that provide different routes and different pathways to students depending on where their need is. And the hardest challenge and the most exciting challenge for me is making everything work and come together. And when I say that, I'm talking about taking the systems ideas, the mainstream concept of a student gaining an accredited qualification which sets them up for life, and contrasting that and pairing it with where the student is with their specific need, diagnosed or undiagnosed. And that is the challenge. That is what we've quietly been working on for 10 years, and that is trying to find the right fit for our students right now while they study. But most importantly, we have to always think about the big picture. Where are the students heading? Where will they become employed? So we have to always think and say, all right, these are your interests, and work with the student to work out what they're going to do next after school. So there's a lot that happens. It's more complicated than people would understand regularly. However, it's very exciting.
0: Yeah. Justin, is there a reason why you've focused on students aged 7 to 20? Why that age?
3: Good question. We find that as the students become older, the complexities, specifically within education, become present, become seen. And as those challenges develop, parents, other schools, it is normal that they're going to ask questions how best to support this child. And it is through the later primary years and the senior years in high school education where it becomes apparent. Parents are asking themselves, what is happening to my child? Why is my child different? And of course, the very common question that a lot of parents are asking is, what's going to happen to my child in the future years when perhaps the parent's not around? So those are the motivating discussions that we are thinking about and having with parents, preparing for the future.
0: And how does Edu360 support learners beyond academics to help them thrive in everyday life?
3: We have a therapeutic department called the Therapy Hub. We have the foundation. And then we also have got two very bespoke pathways. We have the schooling pathway, which is a higher support unit. It is a registered, accredited school. It's offering all the support alongside the academics to the potential of the student to prepare them for what comes next. And the college, that's where the magic really lies. The college is unique. It is one of a kind in South Africa. And it uses what's called the multi-stream model. And the multi-stream model is by using pathways. And we fit the right pathway to the student. And, of course, in South Africa, we've got a lot of historic legacy educational thinking that we need to move away from. We're busy having those discussions in the background. For instance, the matric certificate is very important, but it is no longer the gold standard. It is no longer the only option. There are vocational options that we present alongside the traditional academic pathways.
4: Mm.
3: So we're trying to help the student find their fit so that if they want to go to university, they can, but there's also more practical and theoretical options for them as well.
0: Justin, can you share a success story that really captures the impact of EDU360, especially on a learner's life? I mean, you have been around for 10 years, you said.
3: Yes. There is a student in particular. He no longer is living in South Africa, but he visits South Africa very often. Mm-hmm. South Africa remains close to his heart. The student in question was, I met them in Standard 7.
4: Yeah.
3: And I watched them progress at a school through to grade 9 through into grade 10. And they were told and prepared, honestly, quite rightly so at the time, by the school, to the parents were prepared to say, okay, we're not able to help your child. They're not going to really be able to do X, Y, Z. They're not going to be able to drive because they won't be able to learn the manual for driving. And I just thought to myself, this is sad. We can't let this be.
4: Yeah.
3: And I could see the strengths of the student, but the mainstream system and the remedial system wasn't able to have capacity to accommodate the unique strengths of that person. So we started at EDU360. It was very low going, very slow going at first. And we realized, and through the work with the student, we realized what they actually needed. And then we fitted that to accredited qualifications, and we built the student up. Now that student can drive.
4: Mm.
3: That student runs a household.
4: That's
3: yes,
4: amazing.
3: They need support. Obviously, they need support. But the moments of insecurity or the moments of meltdown, they are pale in significance to what the student has achieved.
4: Oh,
3: they are
4: amazing.
3: Now running their lives, they're driving, and they're working in the marketing space and in the graphics digital space, and they are thriving.
0: That's absolutely amazing. Contact details, because there's a parent right now, and the child is struggling with mainstream education and what is out there, but they feel like maybe EDU360 is where I need to send my child in order for them to reach their full potential. Where can they get a hold of you, Justin?
3: We're available on WhatsApp. I think that's the easiest. 061-606-2399. And our email is really simple. hello@edu360.co.za.
0: Before I say goodbye, where is the college based? Is it in Johannesburg or where is it?
3: Our college, our main campus is in Rivonia, in Sandton, Johannesburg. And we have got two learning centers that are opening up in Durban and in Cape Town in 2027. We've just finished running a trial in Ballito. And we've learned a lot from what the local market needs, so we look forward to expanding in 2027.
0: Fantastic, because we are a national radio station and we have listeners across the country, and I'm sure they would also, love to find out more about EDU360 and maybe even enroll their child.
3: Thank you.
0: Thank you so much for your time. There you go. We just had a lovely conversation with Justin Barry. Justin Barry is the managing director and founder of EDU360. Now, EDU360 is a registered nonprofit academy and specialist inclusive school designed specifically for students aged 7 to 20 with complex neurodevelopmental profiles, co-occurring conditions, and diverse learning needs who require specialized educational and therapeutic support. You can reach out to them, and maybe the school is a perfect fit for your child.

0: 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JT The Voice with Ngisite, bringing us to 11:41. Comment of the day is coming up, as well as who is taking us to lunch after this.
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2: 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Comment of the day is coming up, where we shine a spotlight on that one comment that beats the rest. It's not a competition, but we do look out for that one special comment.
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3: Hi, Ntombi and your team, Lap. Oh, Nazenang Lap. Nazenang Caesar, with bringing in the guys from Edu360. One of my kids has a learning difficulty, and we were just finalizing the educational assessment over the weekend, of which it emerged which mainstream schooling is not going to work for her. So we are currently in the market, trying to look for alternative schooling. So platform engineer Edu360, I hope it's going to work for us, but thank you for bringing them through.
2: Oh, it's a pleasure, Baba. Thank you. Thank you so much. It brings us to 11:43. That is the purpose of the show. We share information and we hope that you will take that information and put it to good use. Case closed. It brings us to 11:44. Who's taking us to lunch? Well, we've got two options. So you go to our Radio 2000 WhatsApp channel and vote for the song that you like. We've got two options and you just have to choose one. Here is option number one. It's Robbie Malinga featuring Kelly Kumalo, a song called Sobabili. Choose my ketela. Is this the song that's going to take us to lunch? I like it. I like it a lot. However, I need to hear second option so I can make my decision. All right, so there you go. Option number one. Let me give you option number two. Okay. Ashford and Simpson. Till we get it right. Eh? Are we going local or are we going international? Oh, we need to choose. Go to our Radio 2000 WhatsApp channel and vote for the song that you like. Is it going to be Robbie Malinga or is it going to be Ashford and Simpson with this one? It's very, very tough this morning, but I know you will make the right choice.

0: 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You're listening to Radio 2000, Our Music, Your Memories. We've got about 10 minutes together. David Mashabela is going to come from 12 up until 3 o'clock and give you nothing but the best when it comes to music. I believe there is going to be an interview that you don't want to miss out on. And it has a little something to do with this. Remo Akanzi Holdings, in partnership with Radio 2000, presents the annual Gauteng Soul and Jazz Concert, headlined by the international Grammy Award-winning R&B and jazz legend Kirk Whalum, Zonke, Lira, Judith Sipuma, as well as Mafiki Zola, live at SunBet Arena Times Square in Pretoria. A stunning, stunning venue. It's a one-night-only event on the 13th of June, 2026. Tickets are exclusively available at web tickets as well as pick and pay outlets nationwide. Book yours now before they sell out. And the tickets are selling out pretty fast, if you ask me. See you there. Hashtag all roads lead to Pretoria. I believe Mr. Kirk Whalum has landed. He's in the country. Tune in to Radio 2000. That's all I have to say. Just listen to David.
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0: Spain, Uruguay, Saudi Arabia. David versus Goliath. Watch them fight.
1: 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This is Radio 2000. Our music, your memories.

I've got the results. I know the song that's going to take us to lunch because I am on our Radio 2000 WhatsApp channel. And my goodness, it was a close one. Not really, actually. I'm lying. Robbie Malinga, Sobabili, received 202 votes. Ashford and Simpson, Till We Get It Right, received 380 votes. So it wasn't close. It was so clear that Ashford and Simpson was going to win. But I was hoping for Robbie Malinga, yes. I really was rooting for him. But at the end of the day, good music wins. Have yourself a wonderful, wonderful day. Let's connect again tomorrow. Same time, same place. Bye-bye, May Scott.

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1: Thanks, Ntombi. The top story is a teenage girl killed in a gang crossfire in Atlantis, and Ramaphosa calls for united African action on migration. Good afternoon, I'm Evelyn Tongwani. A 15-year-old girl has been shot dead when she was caught in a crossfire between rival gangs in Sherwood Park, Atlantis, on the West Coast. Police spokesperson Dakia Gwala says a 48-year-old woman has also been shot and wounded in the incident. No arrests have been made.
2: Atlantis detectives are investigating a case of murder and attempted murder following a shooting incident. The 15-year-old female succumbed to her injuries. No arrest has been effected at this stage.
1: And President Cyril Ramaphosa says South Africa cannot tackle migration challenges alone and has called for greater cooperation across the continent. The president addressed the nation last night on issues of migration. He says while the country will work to tighten immigration laws and policies, he will be sending envoys to other countries to work on a combined solution.
3: Through SADC, the African Union, and our bilateral relations with other countries, we will seek to find sustainable solutions to these challenges. As part of this effort, I will be sending envoys to a number of sister African countries to outline the measures that we are announcing this evening and to deal comprehensively with the issue of migration.
1: And in other news, the N1 is closed near the Baobab toll gate outside Musina in Limpopo after a bus lost control and overturned this morning. Transport spokesperson Mashudu Mabata says traffic has been diverted to the shoulder of the road. Mabata says there are no reports of injuries and fatalities yet.
4: Emergency services and all relevant stakeholders are on the scene. Motorists are urged to approach the area with caution, reduce speed and follow instructions from the traffic officials. Delays are expected.
1: And in further field, China's President Xi Jinping has arrived in North Korea for a two-day visit, his first in 7 years. Before leaving China, he held what he called an invisible friendship between the two countries, saying they would work together to safeguard a fair and just global order. The BBC's Laura Bika has the details.
5: Analysts believe Mr. Xi is trying to reassert his influence over Mr. Kim to prevent him leaning too heavily on Moscow. Russia has been providing North Korea with badly needed oil, food and weapons technology in exchange for North Korean troops and munitions for its war in Ukraine. Beijing has not liked being sidelined.
1: And finally on the markets, the rand is trading at 16 rand and 57 cents to the US dollar, 22 rand and 7 cents to pound sterling, and 19 rand and 7 cents to the euro. On commodities markets, gold is trading at $4,289 and platinum at $1,753 per ounce, while Brent crude oil is at $97.16 a barrel. And the top story this hour, a 15-year-old girl has been shot dead when she was caught in a crossfire between rival gangs in Sherwood Park, Atlantis, on the West Coast. For Radio 2000 News, I'm Evelyn Tongwani. More news at 1. Up next, the Royal Playground.
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0: It is our music, your memories. By the time the night is over, the sounds of Peebo Bryson. Play me a Peebo Bryson song every day, all right? Welcome to the Royal Playground. My name is Reggie Philander, playing on this Royal Ground in for King David Mashabela. I was not feeling too well, but let's hope he will be back again tomorrow. How are you? How is the first day of the week? Okay, it is still a little bit chilly, but not too bad. Not too bad, not too bad at all. Welcome to it. As you do know, in the first hour, it is a live in concert where we bring you Toto today, one of my favorite songs coming up. Rosanna is here. I'll Be Over You is here. Africa, all of them. Better Together with Ntombi. She is back again tomorrow. All right. That's between 9 and 12 with Ntombi Singh being the producer. All right. We have a lunchtime request coming up. So can I please advise you to send through your songs right now? Letty is there waiting for it. Send them through to 060-584-2250. That's 060-584-2250. Find us on Facebook, Radio 2000, Instagram, Twitter, at Radio 2000 underscore ZA. The hashtag is The Royal Playground. My name is Reggie Philander, in for King David Mashabela. Hey, what are we talking about today? Stay right there.
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0: Hey, hey, hey, hey, hey. I so love what we're talking about today. In fact, remember with the lunchtime request, if it's nice, we play twice. So you request the song, and whoever is listening, if they like your song and they like it to be played again, if it's nice, we play twice. Easy as that. You send it through to 060-584-2250. In fact, you can also call us on 086-000-2479. That's the studio number, 086-000-2479. Now, this constantly happens when I walk into a mall. When I go wine and dine, all right? And then I would place my order, and whilst waiting for my order, I would look around. And I would see tables, I'd see a whole entire family. I'm seeing mom, dad, and father, and I mean mom, dad, and daughter. They're all sitting, and guess what they're doing? They are on their phones whilst they're waiting for their order. Haibo. Then I'm like, no, man, okay, let me see how long this is going to happen. I hope all of them are just going into checking out their WhatsApps, and after that, they're going to place their phones face down and then start talking family stuff. Hey, how's your day been? How was it? How was this week? But then the entire time, they on their phones constantly, the whole entire family. Now, that's in a restaurant, all right? Some homes are like that, too. Where you get into the home and everyone is on the phone. That one is in the room on their phone. Two are sitting in the lounge on their phones. And there is no communication. What happened to normal conversation? That's what we're talking about today. I want to know how you're taking that. Do you know someone who's like that? Have you ever reprimanded anyone who's constantly on their phones, no matter what the event, where you have to remind the person, hey, you have to get off the phone. Come on. This is a meeting. Sometimes you're in a staff meeting and you find yourself, hey, for 5 minutes I've been on my phone. I missed 5 minutes of this meeting. Do let us know. How do you take that? Do you like me dislike it when a whole entire family could be in the same room and all of them are on the phone? So perhaps you know someone or some people who are like that. Do let us know on 060-584-2250. Hey, cell phones.
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10: I feel more comfortable. I love it when they say it. They are saying it in a respectful manner, not a bandel or jam.
11: My last born daughter calls me by my name. For me, I allowed it because it breaks down the barriers of whenever she wants to talk to me, be it about anything, then it's easier.
12: Yo, and I love it. I love it so much.
1: Life should not be a solo ride because we're better together.
0: And it's also the annual Soul and Jazz Fusion concert coming up. It's underway. It's around the corner. Guess what? I have some great news. Three, I call it a powerhouse, will be coming into the studio. That's between 2 and 3. So we have Judith Supuma coming in, as well as Kirk Whalum. Yes, that's our jazz and fusion expert. And not forgetting, from Afiki Zolo, that's going to be Theo Khosinkwe, who will also be joining us. Let's go straight to the concert. Toto, live in concert today.
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0: How do I know that they love Africa?
13: I want to hear you.
0: Because I do. This one is called Rosanna.

Can you get that bass? Now that bass belongs to David Hungate. Oh, it could be Mike Porcaro. Not sure which one was playing that specific night, right?

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0: It is Our Music, Your Memories, live in concert, Toto. I so wish I was at this specific show, eh? The one is called Africa. One of the best rock bands in the world. And if you don't believe me, you can ask the late Ntate Madiba. Played you Rosanna. It is 22 minutes after 11. After 12, that is. Good afternoon. Hey, you might be sitting in the office thinking, you're another hour before my lunchtime. And let me correct the time. It is 22 minutes before 1. Speaking of lunchtime, get your lunchtime request through to Letty. Okay, on 086-000-2479. And if it's nice, we play twice. My name is Reggie Philander, in for King David Mashabela. And I'm not doing it alone. I'm not alone. Letty is the producer of the show. And Elvis is here as a technical producer. And if you just tuned in, today we're talking about that thing that might be getting on your nerves. Call the phone. Yeah. And we're focusing on people who are constantly on their phones. I call them the people. Yeah. You like ask a question while they're on the phone. They're like, Yeah, they're like the generation. Yes. And they would acknowledge it. They would say like, sorry, did you see? Look at this. Look at this. Can you see what's in my hand? But you can check. Their eyes are on the phone. And I'm like, why don't I just say, Perhaps you are guilty as well. Eh? Maybe you have a confession to make as well. And I want you to be honest with us this afternoon. Be honest. Don't be shy. We won't judge you. I'm not going to judge you. Right. What is the most ridiculous place you've ever found yourself scrolling on your phone when you really should have been paying attention? Or what was the most weird place where you saw somebody scrolling on the phone where they should have been paying attention? Like I made an example of a restaurant. I find that very weird because we go out and dine and we go out and eat to spend some time with each other and to get to know each other better and to basically bond while munching on a delectable piece of food. So now that's where the talk can come. Let's say it's a Saturday. Hey, so Monday, remember you asked me about your assignment. How did that go? Did you hand it on time? Yes, Dad, I handed it in on time. No, I was a bit late and I was punished for it. Don't worry. But yeah, but nah, it's on the phone. Can make me sweat, make me scroll, water, scroll. We're talking about that. Perhaps you know somebody who is so addicted to their phone, they just cannot get off it. Perhaps that person is at the office space. Perhaps you know that they are glued to their phones. Perhaps maybe you are one and maybe you need counseling. Who knows? When was the last time you left your phone in the car or at home? By mistake. Man. Then you start a panic attack. Just like it. You know, you start looking for your phone and you really hit a panic attack. You start that almost sweat because without that thing, you cannot survive. Because you may be also one of those who are constantly on the phone. That's what we're talking about today. Send your voice notes through to 060-584-2250. I'm checking your comments after these.
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5: Uncle Reggie, how's it, my brother?
6: I'm all right, my brother.
5: Sir, what are you doing, man? You want to kill me, eh? On a Monday.
6: On a Monday, Papa. Baba,
5: I'm driving hot. Now. I'm coming to Mpumalanga. I'm coming from Kalina and I'm driving to Mpumalanga. I'm
6: sure you enjoy Toto. Mm.
5: Keep up the good work, brother. Enjoy us, the Toto.
6: Thank you, Peter. Shop, my bro.
7: Good afternoon. Good afternoon, Pra Reggie.
6: Good
7: Malum
6: afternoon.
7: Reggie.
6: Good afternoon.
7: I don't know how they call you, but I think Malum Reggie sounds cool.
6: Yes.
7: Ish.
6: I like
7: in
6: it.
7: In my
6: I
7: house,
6: like it a lot.
7: If we found you in the phone during our time, you are grounded.
6: Thank you.
7: Or during when we are out, you have to pay for the food.
6: Mm-hmm.
7: All of it. Pay the bill.
6: All right.
7: Thank you, Malum Reggie.
6: Thank you so much.
7: Nice to hear your voice. It's the first time caller, Louisa from Mamelodi.
6: Hello, it's nice to have you here, like King David would say. Now, that is phone etiquette, and I'm glad that you're mentioning that. Perhaps you have a phone etiquette rule in your home as well. You know, is it rude to check your phone on a date, or is it just the new normal? Are you accepting it? I like that. You are grounded. We used to be grounded, eh? I know back in the 80s, I used to love the A-Team. You remember the A-Team if you were like my age? And if your favorite program plays on a Tuesday and you do something wrong, you grounded from your program. So yeah, I like that grounded section. I'll be over you. Toto is live.

0: Now, if I do say one of the best rock bands in the world, you better believe me. This one came out in 1986, and the live version of Toto's I'll Be Over You. And that is Toto for you live in concert. Come on! Come on now! Feels like I'm there. I'm like so there. I promise you, no, I'm not lying. I'm not lying. I saw someone in church once during the sermon. And I thought maybe the person just checked in at home and then check out the eyeball. I can go and ask that person now what the message is about. They're going to say, huh? You know the huh?
1: Good afternoon, Reggie. I'm good, and I hope you are well too. Yo, Reggie, you won't believe, even in church, you will find an adult, mature person.
0: I was just talking about that.
1: Chatting on a phone instead of listening to the word of the day. In church, right in church, Reggie.
0: In church.
1: Bye.
0: Welcome to the club. I also saw it. Oh, amen. Hallelujah. Ooh, what can I?
2: Good afternoon, Uncle Reggio. I feel so attacked.
0: I love honesty.
2: You're not, I'm that person. Yo, I'm addicted to my phone.
0: Here we go.
2: My 10-year-old daughter sometimes calls me out.
0: Yes.
2: Because I'll be on the phone and she's like, Mama, I'm talking to you. Mama, when are you like the phone? So, it's an addiction that I am struggling with. This is one of my struggles. Phone addiction. I try, but you're losing.
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3: I so love the honesty in the love, the last voice note that we got. Yeah, that's honest. That even Billy Joel sings about it. Honesty, such a lonely word. Yeah, you've diagnosed yourself. 060-584-2250. We're talking about phones.
4: Afternoon, Uncle Reggie.
3: Good afternoon.
4: Speaking to Mojalfa from Bloemfontein.
3: Yes.
4: Oh, Uncle Reggie, the partner that I'm staying with. Oh, she's addicted with the phone. Yo. No matter where we go, even in the street when we walk, they will take out the phone.
3: Yo.
4: In the house, even when the time she's cooking, I can phone. Even call me. Hey, check the pot. The smell is burning. No, it's not. It's not burning. Actually, you and the phone worry, I cannot separate. Well, that means phone come first, me, I'm the second. Hi, that person that I'm staying with, Malome, Oh, she's very addicted on the cell
3: phone. I'm sure she's anonymous, yeah.
4: Oh, she cannot even hesitate. Even if she can go to work, I think the time she actually see that he left the phone, maybe we'll come back and collect the phone. Yo. Thank you, Malume Reji.
3: Thank you, bro. Yo, I'm sure someone
5: Goeiemiddag, Reji.
3: Goeiemiddag.
5: Cell phones. I always reprimand people at church, even in funerals.
3: Yeah. Huh?
5: Let's respect other people's occasions. Switch off your phone for an hour or two. It can't make any harm anyway. I'm so disciplined with my phone.
3: Yes.
5: Especially when I sleep, when I eat, when I do some chores. Because technology can tell me that someone called me, then I return the call. So with my phone in my house, discipline. Because addiction, your phone, anti-radio can be a huge damage on people's lives.
3: Yes,
5: even
3: it is.
5: Week.
3: It can.
5: What a beautiful show always.
3: Thank you. Yes, it can damage lives and it can cause people's lives as well. I mean, I saw at one clinic one day where one of the nurses were on the phone. Yo, somebody could be hitting that flat line and she was on the phone and I think she had a little bit of an itch on the head caused by the braids, something. No, she was tapping her head. She was hitting it. She was tapping her head and scrolling simultaneously. Yo, that's magic. Perhaps you are the person that need to start thinking on, you know. Let me introduce some phone etiquette for myself. This is Manea.

0: It is all music, your memories. My name, one of my favorite artists, right? Is Bank. Right? Coming up in the next hour, your requests. And if it's nice, we play it twice. All right, we're going to be talking, taking your calls, and hear what you want to be listening to. But right now, it's one, and it's time for the news.
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2: Thanks, Reggie. The top stories: Judge Mbenenga files papers to interdict JSC and Cape Town police probe a fatal shooting in Hanover Park. Good afternoon. I'm Evelyn Tongwane. Eastern Cape Judge President Selby Mbenenga has filed papers in the High Court in Pretoria to interdict the Judicial Service Commission, JSC, from referring the gross misconduct finding against him to the National Assembly pending a review into the finding itself. In April, the JSC overturned the Judicial Conduct Tribunal's misconduct finding against Mbenenga. It instead handed him a sanction of gross misconduct in the sexual harassment probe in the judiciary, placing him in the realm of possible impeachment. Judge Secretary Andy Somengo accused Mbenenga of alleged sexual harassment in the form of in-person interactions and electronic communications between June 2021 and November 2022. And police are probing the murder of a man who was gunned down in Hanover Park on the Cape Flats this morning. Police spokesperson F.C. van Wyk says the victim sustained multiple gunshot wounds to his head. He says the motive for the attack remains sketchy at this stage.
3: Upon their arrival, they found the body of a 20-year-old male laying in the street. He sustains multiple gunshot wounds to the head. The murder case was registered for investigation. The circumstances surrounding the shooting incident are under investigation, and the motive forms part of our police investigations.
2: And in other news, the Matlanga Commission of Inquiry has heard that someone within Transnet was working with some corrupt officers who enabled access of cocaine shipped from Brazil. Hawks Lieutenant Colonel Joseph Cibola is testifying about the 2021 Ireton cocaine bust, where more than 700 kilograms of cocaine, estimated to be worth over 300 million rand, were seized. Cibola has presented screenshots of text messages, communications between the alleged implicated individuals. Evidence leader Advocate Tabang Bowe.
4: You just testified that that screenshot comes from the harbour, Transnet in particular. The two talk about Pier 1 and 2. What is significant about Pier 1 and Pier 2?
5: It seems to suggest that someone within Transnet makes the decisions about where the ship should go, and so is able to manipulate where it lands in order to facilitate the scheme of accessing the containers. Am I correct
6: about that? Is the role
5: of Transnet people in this?
6: Yes.
2: And Rise Mzansi leader Zonke Zosibe says there needs to be a systematic response to the immigration crisis in the country. He made these remarks whilst addressing the media in Johannesburg on the recent political developments the country has witnessed. Zosibe has called for proper border control.
7: It's clear that for decades we have had an evolving immigration crisis where the government's ability to manage the problem and process it correctly has been degrading over time. One of the reasons we were greylisted by the Financial Action Task Force is that our borders are porous.
2: And finally, on the markets, the rand is trading at 16 rand and 52 cents to the US dollar, 22 rand and 2 cents to pound sterling, and 19 rand and 3 cents to the euro. On commodities markets, gold is trading at $4,294 and platinum at $1,757 per ounce, while rand crude oil is at $96.90 a barrel. And the top story this hour, Eastern Cape Judge President Selby Mbenenga has filed papers in the High Court in Pretoria to interdict the Judicial Service Commission from referring the gross misconduct finding against him to the National Assembly, pending a review into the finding itself. For 82,000 News, I'm Evelyn Tongwane. Next update at 2.
0: Hi, Evelyn. How you been? It's so cool working in the week that I get to talk to you. I only always hear you. And it's been a while. It's been forever. It's great hearing your voice from
2: Thank
0: this
2: you.
0: Side. You know what, Evelyn? Be honest, man. And be honest. I'm not going to judge you, all right? I'm not going to judge you. What is the most ridiculous place you've ever found yourself scrolling on your phone when you really should have been paying attention?
2: Sure. I don't recall any.
0: Okay. What is your favorite notification? When you hear that notification, you go mal. And you have to go
2: your ass. Obviously, David Audience.
0: Yes. That's one. Could be good or bad. Yeah, now we're talking about phones and some people who just cannot get off their phones. Do you know such a person or some people like that?
2: I think mostly kids.
0: Kids, no?
2: Yeah.
0: They shouldn't even be on, you know, constantly on phones. So Richard reminds us that we should, parents should be reminded to have some sort of etiquette, phone etiquette program, if I can call it that, in the homes. Oh, okay. Go check your debit orders. I'll speak to you later. It is 5 minutes after one. Welcome to this hour.
6: History gave us our foundation.
8: We believe that in our country there shall be no minority, there shall be no majority, there shall just be people.
6: But we are building the future. This month, we don't just look back at 1976. We look forward to the youth of today. Your voice is your power.
9: 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I don't think we're getting what we deserve to get right now.
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0: Oh yes, and of course, holding it down for King David Machabela. We'll be back again tomorrow. Still coming up on the show, remember, it's a Soul and Jazz, annual Soul and Jazz concert. We have Mr. Kirk Whelan coming in. Zonke. Now, in fact, Judith Sipuma is coming in. Zonke will be at the show. And Theo Gesinkwe will be coming in live as well.

0: What a beautiful song this is. Welcome to the lunchtime hour, right? It is the Royal Playground with Sipho Gazi. Diabulela, another one of my favorites. She has such a dynamic voice. She has such a dynamic spirit. We were just talking about her off air. What a beautiful, wonderful woman she is. Piece of art. This one is called Amatala. It's time for your lunchtime request. And if it's nice, we play it twice. Curtis Musa Lerato Selum Pumilelo. Stay right there on the line. I'm talking to you after this.
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2: 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I know violated women and men who stay quiet when it happens. 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
0: Curtis Mayfield is here. Curtis Mayfield, how are you, my brother?
4: Hi, Uncle Reggie.
0: How are you, man? How's it going?
4: All right, I know. Uncle Reggie, tomorrow is my birthday. I'm turning 65 tomorrow.
0: Wow, happy birthday for tomorrow, Curtis Mayfield. May you have a great one.
4: Well, it's Crescent Radio 2000, Curtis Mayfield's most telephone day.
0: All right, great stuff, man. Tell me about your song.
4: A Brand New Day by Curtis Mayfield.
0: Brand New Day by Curtis Mayfield.
4: By me.
0: By yourself. We'll call the song Beato.
4: That's right.
0: Okay, my brother, hope you're going to enjoy
4: that. Okay, enjoy.
0: You must enjoy your birthday tomorrow. Okay, I'll pass the message on to David Machabella and say
4: thanks, Reggie.
0: Thank you, Curtis Mayfield. All right, let's go to Musa.
5: Hello, I'm the Reggie. How are you?
0: I'm all right, and you, Musa?
5: I'm good, man.
0: Where are you calling us from, Musa?
5: Actually, I'm driving right now. I'm a truck driver. I'm on my way to Namibia.
0: To Namibia?
5: Okay. Yes, sir.
0: All right, okay, great stuff. What? Tell me about your song.
5: I'd like you to play for me Freshly Ground, Father, Please.
0: Any reason why we should?
5: I grew up without a father, so this song is a remedy to my soul.
0: Ah, the remedy to your soul. You couldn't have said it better. Thank you, Musa.
5: Yes, sir.
0: You have all a right. great one. And heal.
5: Thank you.
0: Okay, there we go. Lerato!
6: Hi, Uncle. I'm not again.
0: Yo, Lerato, I rata some of you because you're requesting one of my favorite songs, Lerato.
6: I know, Uncle Reggie.
0: Tell me why you're requesting that song.
6: I love that song so much, and it's much. My one of my ringtones.
0: One of your ringtones?
6: Oh, yeah.
0: Okay. Oh, great stuff. I'm going to enjoy your song, okay?
6: And, okay, Uncle Reggie.
0: I hope if it's nice, play twice, that song's going to make it.
6: I hope so, Uncle Reg. And I dedicate this song to one of my best friends, Kekora Mokoka, and Ice Block Kobelko.
0: Thank you, Lerato. Thank you very much.
6: Bye.
0: Okay. Am I speaking to Selo?
7: Hey.
0: Is it Selo?
7: I'm Reg.
0: Selo, is he all right?
7: Ek is goed, man. Wat van jy, my bro?
0: Ek is alright, my bro. As ek jou stem hoor.
7: First time speaking to you, man.
0: First time. I'm honored. It's a first time
7: speaking
0: to you.
7: But I'm always on Radio 2000.
0: I know
7: that. For you, it's a first time.
0: Thank you. Well, I'm honored. I should be honored because I always hear you talking to other presenters. So I'm the honored one right here, Sela.
7: And also, Curtis Mayfield is sharing a birthday with my daughter tomorrow. Ne?
0: Oh, okay. What's your daughter's name?
7: That's why I'm requesting this song of Luda Van Ross. I can make it better.
0: That's a beautiful song. Nice song. What's your daughter's name?
7: Ayandiswa.
0: Make sure you have a beautiful birthday from all of us at Radio 2000. All right.
7: Well, bye. Thank you, Omre.
0: Dis my pleasure, meneer. Geniet die rest van die dag, also, ne?
7: Bye-bye.
0: Okay, right. Mpumulelo.
8: Hi, Reggie.
0: How are you?
8: Good, and how are you?
0: Good, good. Where are you calling us from?
8: From Nelspruit.
0: How's the weather there? I have relatives in Nelspruit. I haven't spoken to them in a while. They haven't been calling. Perhaps they've frozen or something. How's the weather there?
8: No, the weather is to die for. I'm actually wearing my t-shirt right now with no jersey on.
0: Okay.
8: You should come here.
0: Nice. I will. Tell me about your song.
8: It's Stimela, see the world through the eyes of the past.
0: Ah, Stimela. Beautiful.
8: Yes.
0: Right, stay right there. If it's nice, we're going to play it twice, all right?
8: Thank you, Reggie.
0: Thank you so much. It was great chatting to you. Mpumulelo from
8: Bye.
0: Okay, 23 minutes after 3, there you have it. If you'd like yours to be played as well, call us on 086-000-2479. If it's nice, we play twice. That's where you vote on 060-584-2250. Getting to your tunes after this.
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0: Uncle Reg, man, nice topic today, Uncle Reg, man. I hope you've got a nice day. Uncle Reg, I've got a problem here with my girlfriend. She's glued on the phone. You know what she's looking? She's watching, Uncle Reg. She's watching Nigerians. I mean, the pot can burn up to ashes while she's watching these
1: The
0: Nigerians.
1: movies.
0: I really don't know. I've tried to speak to her. Talk to her about this, but no, I mean, it seems as if I'm fighting a losing battle, Uncle Resh. Thanks, Uncle Resh. Have a nice.
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2: 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Yo.

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This is Radio 2000. Our music, your mix.

March the Million Plus the other day. Look, look, we all witnessed the sweat rolling down Miss Liberty's head. She knows the sleeping giant. She no longer.

0: Happy birthday to Curtis Mayfield. From Curtis Mayfield, Curtis Mayfield. With a song, New World Order. Beautiful song. Now, this is a very big song in my family, yeah, Mr. Mayfield. Curtis. This onsa family likidi. 060-584-2250. Let's hear.
1: Hey, Uncle Reggie. So, Uncle Reggie. Can I like dictionary phone? Even if you should see TV, get to with a phone, get to with a phone, because I came and you should be late. I'm not change. Greeting, Horik Mamele Hunt. Come get to with a phone. iPhone is a good tool. I do not so trade. Madam Potter Potter get to with a phone. Kill Arab Hunt.
0: I like the perfect honesty.
1: But I have only received you, my tata, fragile next. Take it away, I'm not getting a zen. Take an addiction of food. Oh, like a hone. Take a cunya cabana vaca. I'm all not allowed to with a phone. Get to like a two. Oh, no, I'm tapping no more. Get if you feel at 11 to woo. Yo.
2: Good afternoon, Reggie. As a lecker, it's been a good week here. Okay, please repeat, Curtis Mayfield, new day. And happy birthday to Curtis Mayfield for tomorrow. It's Marilyn Vanquist from East London.
3: Uncle Reg, you can do it, Uncle Reg. 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My name is Lebogang Khunu Momaka Bangstad.
0: Okay. All right. It goes all the way. Meron kan sê, as hy lekker is, dan speel ons hom twee keer. 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

0: It is all music, your memories. Thank you for your lunchtime requests. Right, if it's nice, remember, we played twice. That was Manhattan's with the song Men Cry Too. I trust that you enjoyed that one as much as I did. Yes, if I could vote your name, Men Cry Too. If it's nice, we play it twice. And why? Because I love the Manhattans.
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4: Kaugelo! Kaugelo, kaufelo! Kaufela, kaufela! How are you?
5: Hello, hello. I'm good, and you, Uncle Rich?
4: Good. Where are you calling us from?
5: I'm calling you from Witbank.
4: From Witbank. Emalahleni. Yeah. All right. Yeah. I love Emalahleni. Yeah. You know that, ne?
5: Yeah, I know that. I was listening to you yesterday. Yeah, nice show there. I know that you sharing a month with me. It was my birthday yesterday, and then your birthday on the 27th. Happy birthday to you
4: thank you, my brother, in advance. Thank you so much, and a belated one to you too, man. Tell me about your song.
5: Okay, no, I have chosen Zix Bantwini.
4: Zix Bantwini. Okay.
5: Yeah.
4: Any reason why?
5: Yeah. Whenever because you know, she's the one, eh?
4: Okay.
5: Up there.
4: All right. Yeah. Thank you.
5: That's why. Okay. Thank you very much.
4: Up there. Thank you so much. Thank you, Johanna.
5: Okay. Thank you. Thank you,
4: Uncle Rich. Okay. Hello. Have yourselves a beautiful one. Joe. Hey, Joe. Johannes.
6: Hello, Almighty.
4: How's it, Johannes?
6: Fine, Joe.
4: Hey, I almost had an accident there, did you? Hello, Joe. Hey, Joe. Johannes. How's it, Johannes? Where are you calling us from, Johannes?
6: Monday, too.
4: Okay, right, man. Tell me about your song.
6: It was in Mpumalanga.
4: Oh, you're in Mpumalanga. Where in Mpumalanga?
6: Kembahetu.
4: Oh, okay. Great stuff, man. What song would you like us to play for you?
6: Jumbo.
4: Oh, okay. The song My Hero.
6: Yes.
4: Okay. Or Culture One Soul.
6: Yeah. Jumbo is then this.
4: Okay. All right.
6: The school scope 8 and
4: and dance. Okay, man. You will need a schooner biki 8 scope. That's it, Johannes. Okay, my bro. Thank you, man.
6: Thank you.
4: Sure. Thank you, Johannes. When Baba says Bantwin, if it's nice, we play twice. 060-584-2250. I'm looking at the man right now. Kirk Whalum is in the studio. Kirk Whalum. Some of you say Kirk Whalum. Some of you say Kirk. Hey, Kirk Whalum. Others say Kirk Whalum. Right. We're going to be talking to Kirk Whalum. It's all about the jazz. It's all in jazz, okay? Happening on the 13th of June.

0: It is our music, your memories. With a winner, by Zaitsman Twini. 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
2: Thanks, Reggie. The top story is Sibula testifies on alleged container crime network and Judge Mbenenge files papers to interdict JSC. Good afternoon. I'm Evelyn Tongwani. Hawks Lieutenant Colonel Joseph Sibula says forensic analysis of confiscated cell phones has revealed communications suggesting the existence of a suspected criminal network linked to the movement of shipping containers. Sibula has testified before the Matlanga Commission that screenshots recovered from a suspect's phone revealed discussions involving containers, harbor operations, and the collection of shipment information. He said the communications reference multiple role players, including individuals allegedly positioned at ports and customs facilities. The evidence formed part of the investigation into the 2021 Ireton cocaine seizure, in which more than 700 kilograms of cocaine was intercepted. This was the interaction between evidence leader, Advocate Thabang Mbowe, and Sibula.
3: This is really to demonstrate that from the screenshots obtained from Mr. Nku, you see different role players, is that correct?
4: That is correct.
3: And yes, that other operations have been run at the pier by Mr. Nku and this individual called Alpha.
4: Correct.
2: An Eastern Cape judge present, Selby Mbenenge, has filed papers in the High Court in Pretoria to interdict the Judicial Service Commission, JSC, from referring the gross misconduct finding against him to the National Assembly, pending a review into the finding itself. In April, the JSC overturned the Judicial Conduct Tribunal misconduct finding against Mbenenge. It instead handed him a sanction of gross misconduct in the sexual harassment probe in the judiciary, placing him in the realm of possible impeachment. Judge Secretary Andiswa Mengo accused Mbenenge of alleged sexual harassment in the form of in-person interactions and electronic communications between June 2021 and November 2022. And in other news, drones are being used to comb the Crocodile River in Bombela, Mpumalanga, to find one missing person after only two bodies were discovered after a vehicle plunged into the river. It is believed that the three people were traveling in the vehicle, which allegedly failed to stop at the Kamaguguka Nyamazani and the University of Mpumalanga intersection yesterday morning. Two bodies were found inside the vehicle when it was pulled out of the crocodile-infested river later that afternoon. Earlier, police confirmed that the process to identify the bodies found in the vehicle will be done today. An Action SA MP, Lerato Ngobeni, says President Cyril Ramaphosa's plans to take a tougher stance on undocumented foreign nationals is weak and will not resolve anything. Last night, Ramaphosa addressed the nation, announcing, among other things, a tougher stance on those who enter the country illegally, as well as those who employ individuals without proper documentation. Ngobeni says the president didn't bring anything new to the table last night.
5: We as Action SA have consistently argued that South Africa's immigration challenges are fundamentally an enforcement challenge. We already have laws and institutions in place, but there's been a failure to implement them effectively. We have repeatedly raised concerns about porous borders, corruption among officials, weaknesses in the asylum system and visa systems.
2: And finally, on the markets, the rand is trading at 16 rand and 46 cents to the US dollar, 21 rand and 99 cents to pound sterling, and 19 rand to the euro. On commodities markets, gold is trading at $4,325 and platinum at $1,778 per ounce, while Brent crude oil is at $94.26 a barrel. And the top story this hour, Hawks Lieutenant Colonel Joseph Sibula says forensic analysis of confiscated cell phones has revealed communications suggesting the existence of a suspected criminal network linked to the movement of shipping containers. For 82,000 News, I'm Evelyn Tongwani. Next update at 3.
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It is our music, your memories. Well, soon to be famous, coming up a little bit earlier, but surely you're going to hear Tarzan. Tarzan, yes. Every day on the Royal Playground this week at round about 22:30. The song is called Saying Nom Nigazi, right? And it means there's already another man, as Letty just explained to me. There's already another man. Sorry, nigga. Coming up in the hour, it's now 10 minutes after 2. And we are going to be talking to Judith Sipuma. All right, we're going to be talking to Kirk Wernham as well as in the studio with us much later, Theo Josinque. And it's all about the jazz coming up on the 13th. Oh, just stay right there, all right? Get ready right now. If you're on your way to Pick and Pay, you might just want to start asking about the tickets. And if web tickets available as well, stay tuned for more details, okay? Ek het nie vergeet van jou, my bro. Hier is Jumbo!

0: Da se gaugelo, spring papa, spring, spring. 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Wenababa. 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I'm going to be talking to them right now just to get you excited for the show coming up and what you could be expecting. If you join us just now, it's a Royal Playground. My name is Reggie Flander. 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

0: It is our music, your memories. Well, a song which kept us on the dance floor for years. It's one of those songs when he plays, I don't even want to go on air and back announce it. It's like you must just want to play it again and push play again. Saying good afternoon to you. Welcome if you tuned in. You're just in time for Soul Jazz Concert. All right, brought to you by Rimakantse Holdings. And it's happening on the 13th of June. If you're on your way to Pick n Pay, better get your tickets right now. I am so honored today. I feel like a tling sienki. I feel like a small little boy. Ah, let me introduce you to Mr. I played Howard Hewitt. Can we try again? And we do have Kirk Wellum in the studio. Wow, our queen of Afro Soul, Judith Sipuma, is here. And of course, Theo Khosinkwe.
1: Yeah, Mafiki Zolo in the area.
0: Mafiki Zolo, Mafiki Zolo. I spoke about, I played Howard Hewitt earlier, and I'm sure that, Mr. Wood, let's get first things right. There's so many people out there who pronounces your surname in so many different ways. Yes. In my area, they used to say, because I have most of your albums, and I was the first to have some of your albums, and now the area is in Soweto. It's called El Dorado Park. Mm. And people would say, hey, Rich, Walumni. How do we pronounce? Is it Wallum? Wellum?
2: Yeah, so any way you want to pronounce it, as long as you come to the show,
0: yeah,
2: we are okay.
0: It doesn't matter. Okay, Mr. Wellum, Wellum, Wellum. Welcome, welcome, Queen of Afro-Soul, Judith Sipuma.
3: Thank you so much for having us.
0: How do you get this right? You always have this radiance. There's always this radiance around you, that radiant smile, that presence.
3: Oh, wow. I just said to Theo, yeah. You know what? Get a pop.
0: We are pop. You like me? Welcome to the club. Welcome to the Papa Club. Theo, is you alright, my bro?
1: I guess right, my bro. And hoe gaan dit?
0: Ah, dat gaan goed. Ja, no,
1: dat gaan lekker, ja.
0: When Theo Khosinkwe walked in, I felt so honored because he said, hello, family member. Because we are now families. Welcome to South Africa, yes. Mr. Wellum. And we really have, we've been appreciating your music for a while. I'm talking floppy disk. And, you know, that if I miss anything, we're talking In This Life. Am I still on track?
2: Yes, sir.
0: We're talking, that was your solo career.
2: Well, The Promise was one.
0: Yeah, The Promise. Promise as well. Talking Colors, Human Nature. Please do take it back. Take us back. Where did it all begin?
2: Sure. In church, man.
0: In church.
2: As always, right. So my father was a pastor.
0: And your grandmother was also?
2: My grandmother taught music. Mm-hmm. And my other grandmother was a gospel singer. So it was definitely about just what are you going to do with that thing in your hand? In fact, there's a beautiful scripture where Moses is asked by God, because Moses is like, I'm not trying to do this, whatever it is. You say, I can't talk, right? He said, okay, fine. What's that in your hand?
3: Yes.
2: Okay, now Judith Sipuma has a microphone in her hand. I mean, I think she was born with one, but what she's doing with that microphone is she's bringing that presence of joy, that presence of you know, unspeakable joy, and also the kind of hope that is hard to find nowadays with things, especially as an American, we are drowning right now. So to have that kind of hope inside of you, that's it. That's the beginning and the end. That's how
0: so
2: I started with playing a saxophone. I wanted to represent that. I knew some kind of way I was supposed to. I just didn't know how at 12. So at 67, I'm still working on it.
0: Wow.
3: And he looks so good.
0: Wow, he looks amazing.
3: He looks so good.
0: Oh, by the way, go onto our social. Go onto Radio 2000 _ZA. All right, we are streaming right now. Yeah, we're screaming right now. Judith Sipuma is here. Take us back to Limpopo and where it all began.
3: You know what? It began on the stage. I think we are born with a beautiful gift, you know, as Kirk Wellum just said. And, and guys, I'm so, so honored to be sitting with him in the same room. It's such a blessing.
0: Oh, it is a blessing.
3: And Theo as well. Oh, my goodness. Theo, we are here doing this. So in the beginning, it was really all about the gift that we are blessed with. And it grew to when people actually confirm it, that, you know what, this is it. And I'm young. I'm 2 years old, and I'm remembering all these things, you know, through my mom telling me, and growing up until I got to the age of, I think I was 14, 13, when Brenda Fassie said, listen, come through. And it went all the way, and I got the pleasure and the honor of working with the most amazing. Just the other day, we were talking about when Michael Bolton decided to pick me to sing one of his, the songs with him, Somewhere Over the Rainbow.
0: Yes.
3: And then he came to South Africa. We did two concerts. We were talking about that, and it took me really, really amazingly back in time, including, you know, B.B. Winans as well. It's just really been a great... Now, today, here we are. You know, on an amazing stage, the Remoakantse are doing great things, bringing us closer to the people that we really love, musicians that we really, really grew up listening to, looking up to, you know, and we this is the best place to be right now, so we're happy.
0: Oh, thank you so much. Yeah. Munir Gesinkwe, let's go back to Kagiso. Where did it all begin? Yeah.
1: Well, firstly, I would like to say SunBet Arena is the place to go.
3: Absolutely.
1: By the way,
0: yes,
4: that place.
1: You have to be there. You have to be there.
2: We're going to camp out. We're going to camp out until the time for the show.
1: Exactly. We are all excited. We are all excited. For me, a very to cut a long story short, it started in this Kagiso, the small township called Kagiso in the West Rand. Actually, I did not, you know, people, when I tell them the story, that I did not want to be a musician, neither a celebrity in my life. I was just a loving, you know, boy who used to play soccer. I wanted to be a soccer player. But the gift of writing music is the one that drove me to there, because I always saw myself in the likes of Babyface. I wanted to be like a person who writes music for different people. But unfortunately... Mm-hmm. We didn't know much about publishing. I could have been signed by a record label and writing for different people.
0: Yes.
1: But I thought that probably if I start a group, I'll be able to write within the group. You know, so that's how I met Unhlanhla, and I started writing songs for our demos until today. You know, many hits that we have as a group, as Mafikizolo. So I got to live my dream of being a songwriter and also being able to be part of the group. Then, you know, I came out. I also had the gift to sing as well, but it wasn't my calling. My calling has always been the songs that I've written that, you know, people are still loving it, from Emlanjeni to Ndamangawe to
0: all of them.
1: Great songs
0: all
1: that you guys are going to get to hear again, SunBet Arena. Make sure that you get your tickets.
3: Absolutely.
1: Those who don't have tickets, buy today.
0: Right now.
1: Get your tickets.
0: If you are on your way to Pick and Pay right now, you can get your tickets right there. So web tickets as well as Pick and Pay.
2: If you're at work, just tell them you're going on lunch break.
3: Yes.
0: Yeah, yes. I like
2: get
0: that.
2: A sandwich and a ticket.
0: Yes.
2: Don't eat the ticket. Eat the sandwich.
1: Yeah, don't eat the ticket.
0: Tell your supervisor you'll be leaving early today.
1: I like it.
0: Now, it's not your first visit to South Africa. What makes you keep on coming back to this beautiful place?
2: I just love it so much. First of all, it's, other than the States, it's the largest market for my music, which is beautiful. But the first time I came here, something very important happened in 1994.
0: Yes.
2: And I was here with Whitney Houston for One South Africa.
0: That was not with Whitney.
2: Yeah, so that year, I don't have to tell you. And so, but for me, it was just life-changing.
0: Mm-hmm.
2: And I found myself, you know, just desiring, Lord, I want to come back here as Kirk Whalum and play my own music, as much as I loved, you know, playing with the Boss. But I did, and many times I've been able to come here. And each time, I feel like it brings me closer to who I really am. You know, I feel like this is a chance for me to actually know myself. Yeah.
0: No, nice. Do this before, man.
3: Yes,
0: you're so honored. Like, and so am I to be in your space and everybody else here. Now, you have mentioned earlier on, and we all do know that you've shared stages with some magnificent and dynamic people right across the world. International giants like Chaka Khan.
3: Oh, my goodness.
0: Tell me about it.
3: We were talking about her the other day.
0: Yes.
3: I remember sitting with her in a press conference, and, you know, she's got this beautiful energy. And I was this little girl who was like, oh, you know. And she says to me, which one of my songs do you know?
0: Right.
3: And I said, Through the Fire, Through the Fire. And she's like, really?
0: Yes.
3: And she left it like that. So we go to the Dome in Randburg. And here is me on stage performing, and she was watching on the side. I don't know why she came out to watch, because I know that, you know what, it's important to preserve yourself, and but she did that. And when I finished performing, she went on stage. I think on the third song, she called me up.
0: Yeah.
3: I didn't know. We had not discussed it.
0: Mm.
3: And she said, where's Judith? Oh, man, I promise. I was like, this is not me. He's not calling this particular. Do you know that thing? I think it's not Judith. I promise you, I went up there. She actually left me alone to sing the song. It was amazing.
0: Wow. Al Jarreau.
3: It was. Al Jarreau.
0: Al Jarreau.
3: Al Jarreau. Oh, my goodness. Al Jarreau actually said to me, Judith, he never forgot my name. Even if I saw him, I saw him like three times after we had sung together.
0: Yes.
3: He sang, he taught me how to sing A Cry, A Smile and A Dance, my own song. Al Jarreau wow. taught me how to sing it. He uh-huh. says, no, let's do that song again. That song that you just did again. Mm-hmm. So he sang it for me.
0: Wow.
3: The skating that he did at the end of the song was out of this world. I was just, my hair was about this short.
2: Uh-huh.
3: Okay. And I was screaming the entire time. And then he says, sing, come on, Judith, sing. And my goodness, he just taught me how to take that song and actually own it.
0: Mm-hmm.
3: So that's the beauty of having wow, to share
0: the beauty of it.
3: Yeah.
0: Yeah. Mr. Kekvalum in the studio, Theo Hosinkwe is here. The amazing Judith Sipuma is also here. It's 23 minutes before 3. It's called The Royal Playground. One wins Reggie Philander in for King David, who will be back again. He will be back tomorrow, I think. He's not feeling too well, so we all wish we are. It's that time of the year. It is that time of the year. Remember, web tickets, all right? Pick and Pay. We're talking Lira. We're talking Zonke.
3: Yes,
0: we're talking Kirk Whalum. We're talking Judith Sipuma. We're talking Theo Hosinkwe. Did I miss anyone?
1: Mafikizolo!
0: Mafikizolo! Let's go for a break.
1: Yeah.
0: Yes.
3: By the way, Theo, I always stay for your show.
1: I know.
3: I know we'll
1: be the ones who will be closing the show because
3: you are closing
1: we've got
3: the
1: vibe. You know,
3: no,
1: we've got the vibe. We make sure that people get the vibe.
3: You've
1: so we bring
3: it.
1: Bringing our A game, you know.
3: Okay, can I ask a question?
1: Yeah.
3: What color are you wearing? Is it lime?
0: Lime or red?
1: One thing that I know about our brand is that we, you know, with when it comes to image, we're going to make sure that this time we come in looking different. Image, dance, and music, and vibe. That's what we bring into the show. And classic hit after hit after hit. They'll be standing up from the first song till the last song.
0: Me too.
1: Exactly.
3: We're all going to be standing from the first and trying to dance with you. Oh, it's beautiful.
0: I'll never catch up with you, Hosinkwe. No, you must teach me some of your moves, eh?
3: Yeah.
0: And I want to learn to play the saxophone.
3: Yeah.
0: How long does it take to actually?
2: It only takes a week, really, to be able to play like me. Okay.
0: So never.
2: But the thing is that do you really want to do that though? That's the thing. Like
0: of
2: you
0: course.
2: Have this nice job, you know.
0: Yeah.
2: You have your health benefits and stuff. So I wouldn't do it, man. I would just leave it to me.
0: I'll do it. I'll just leave it to you. It's 20 minutes before 3.
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0: Uncle Reggie, do you know that in high school I was called Theo Kosingwe? I was called that guy. You know, they thought I am that guy. If I'm not that guy, I'm the brother. And they said, what's the thing? Why you say that? They said, because I was wearing that, hat that Theo likes to wear. The one you have to do, I'm the one. So I was wearing that, so they thought I'm Theo, and you know, I was putting that earring, So, yes, you know, I stole the stage there at school. I was a bit smaller than a celebrity there.
1: All right. Okay. You know, and I was in tears almost on my way out when Judas Supuma said, "Who's that?" when the song started. What song is that?
2: And it was
1: your own track from your very first delivery. What
3: a
1: beautiful song.
3: So much.
1: It's lovely. It's one of those songs. I mean, we were tapping along. Theo was singing along.
2: Yeah.
1: And, you know, what memories do you have? When you hear that song, what happens to you?
2: Funny enough, you know, when it

0: the games we used to play when we were young, when this song is playing. I remember, because this song, the vibe is very playful. It's a sing-along, playful song. I think that's why people love it so much and they mm-hmm. can relate to it so much. I cannot not do a concert and not have the song. It has to be on the nice. Program because people, they love it.
1: All right. Everybody yeah. does. Let's yeah. go to the show.
0: Yes.
1: This Saturday.
0: Yes.
1: All right. What can we expect, Mr. Kirk? Well, what can we expect?
2: Oh, man.
1: At the Sunbet Arena.
2: I have to make sure that I do something extraordinary because I'll be between two incredible artists, you know. So, it's still baking in my head. I've considered, you know, some outlandish outfit or something, you know, like with feathers and plumes. but I thought maybe not. Maybe I'll play the saxophone. I'll play some songs from For You, which was a very
1: beautiful, beautiful.
2: I have a new album, as you see my cap.
1: Yeah, tell us more about the new album, Epic Cool.
2: Epic Cool. We'll do something from that album, and of course, you know, we'll have some special guests, you know, to join us, you know, and I have, you know, 30 plus albums, so we have to narrow it down. We're still whittling away to come up with a set that doesn't keep people at the venue until 4 a.m. So we'll have a set list that represents things from the very beginning, and of course I may play a little Whitney Houston, the song that I'm told that the saxophone solo I played is the sax solo that's been heard by more people than any other solo in history.
1: Whitney Houston fans, yeah. I hope you're listening. Oh, we have a lot of Whitney Houston fans listening right now.
2: Yeah, so that part is definitely something that I know that was God, because I was just trying to make sure I did my job correctly, playing with the boss, right? But then, you know, after that, I made a lot of records, man, and actually got a Grammy from a series called The Gospel According to Jazz, and we will definitely do some music from that.
0: Wow.
2: You know, I was able to perform on that series four records with a guy named Jonathan Butler, and he wrote and performed a song on that record that went all over the world, and it's called Falling in Love with Jesus. Yeah, I mean, literally, I had written a song for him to play, and he played it. It was amazing. I wrote a song for him to sing, and he said, that one, it doesn't quite fit, you know, like a suit that doesn't fit. He said, but I have this praise chorus that I sing when I'm hiking. And it says Falling in Love. I said,
1: with Jesus.
2: That's it. I said, you don't have to sing anymore.
1: Yeah.
2: Right there, that's what we're going to do. Little did I know that it would reach across the whole world.
1: Wow.
2: We play in China. We play in Japan, Indonesia. Sure. People know that song, man. Yeah.
1: That is so amazing. And that's what Kirk Whalum and Judas Apuma have in common, to easily switch from jazz
0: to gospel.
2: Yeah. Well, it's not switching, though, is it?
1: Not switching.
2: It's about being one thing.
1: It's a one thing.
2: Manifest in different ways. You know?
1: Very, very quickly, what inspired the Gospel According to Jazz album?
2: I got dropped from Columbia Records. And at that time, my wife said to me, she's on her way here to South Africa. Wow. She said, what can you do today that you couldn't do yesterday when you were a Columbia recording artist? Yeah. It made me mad, really, because I was ready to have a pity party. But she said, no. You basically, what are you going to make out of this that's something lasting, something that really represents who you really are? And that's what the Gospel According to Jazz series came out of, that experience.
1: Beautiful album.
2: People don't know that sometimes something bad happens. Maybe God is trying to drop you into your destiny.
0: That's it.
1: Right? That's it. Amen. Amen. Theo Gesinkwe. What can we? I know exactly what to explain. I know what we're going to get.
0: I can answer that.
3: Fireworks.
4: I know what you got to do.
5: We are very excited to be included in this amazing lineup.
0: Absolutely.
5: You know, this most of the artists that we really, really, you know, love being around. You know, it's always nice when you have a star-studded lineup. You know, I'm imagining myself as an audience to say, like, you know, me buying this ticket and going there, I'm getting the best out of the best. I mean, you sitting down and listening to Zonke, to you know, Judith, to Lira, to Kirk Whalum, to Mafikizolo.
0: Yes.
5: I mean, it's amazing.
0: Yeah.
5: And you know, we do it. Sunbet Arena is the place to go. You know.
1: Yeah.
5: I don't know what's coming after this all, but you know.
0: Doors are closed.
5: You know.
0: Everybody goes home.
5: I don't want anyone to be disappointed because, you know, we are people who like to buy tickets at the last minute.
0: Yeah.
5: So I don't want anyone to be disappointed.
0: Absolutely.
5: Make sure that you go out there and don't say that we didn't tell you.
0: Yeah.
5: We've been pushing and pushing and pushing.
0: Yeah.
5: Don't miss out on the show. For Mafikizolo set, I just want to say,

0: expect.
1: And we're not going to give the time of the set. Yeah, we're not going to give the time of the set.
0: Classics. Yes. Classics. That's what we're giving you guys. Classic. And we've got a new single, but it's now an international single now. We've got a new remix of Corner that has gone global.
2: Wow.
0: Already that is doing very, very well. Beautiful. So I think we'll close with that new single. It's going international right now. So people must check out the new remix of Corner, which is out, which is Oskido and ourselves on that remix as well. So it's been all over. So we will be playing that for the very first time. So we're very excited and we're looking forward for the show. Yeah.
1: Just Judith Sipuma. Ah, we also know what to expect. I don't even know why I'm asking that question. Anything?
3: A couple of albums later, you know what? We struggle with what songs, as you know, as Kirk Whalum said, we struggle on what do we put, you know, on the program. But all I know is that it's going to be an amazing concert for the people. Songs that people love. And, you know, they love singing along, so we want them to sing along to the songs that they love. I'm not going to put anything on the program that they're going to learn on the day, except if they learn it, in 5 seconds, they're going to know it.
1: Yes. So, absolutely.
3: And, you know, and obviously, I'm not going to leave away my gospel. I got to do it. I've got to praise God. It's my way of just glorifying Him and being grateful for every moment. Every time when Mremwankantse calls and they say, Judith, yes, Skilo is here. He's saying, me? No. So every time when he calls, he says, you know what, Bichomi, I need you. It's really, really an honor. It's a blessing. So if you don't have your ticket, as Theo said, and as Kirk Whalum said, get your tickets. Otherwise, if you don't have your tickets, you're going to have to wait, I guess, what, until when? Then I guess we'll see you at the next one then. But we want you to come.
1: We're going to go to
3: this one. Give Kirk Whalum the most amazing welcome.
1: Okay.
3: Amazing welcome. Yeah. And get your tickets from Web Tickets, Leko. Pick and pay.
1: I want to ask each and everyone the same question, and this is a question I want to ask Mr. Whalum. Is there a song or a track that if you do not perform it, your fans will riot?
4: Yeah, that's very funny. So actually, you played it. All I do.
1: That's why I would be the first one to riot. I would instigate that riot.
4: Yes,
1: okay, great stuff. Judith Sipuma.
3: You know,
1: ooh, there's so many of them.
3: There's
1: must
3: so
1: be
3: many.
1: Difficult.
3: Memuzwadi, A Cry, Maruping. Yes, but I think, you know, now lately, Memuzwadi just kind of like everybody just.
0: It's exactly.
3: The go to song. But Memuzwadi, Maruping, A Cry, Tomoyo Halalila.
1: Nah. Theo?
0: Yo.
1: Like
0: my sister just said, so difficult to choose which song to perform because they really love most of the songs are classic songs. But I know for sure that they would like us to perform, you know, Emlanjeni. We wouldn't want to see Mafikizolo perform Emlanjeni and the big one, which is Ndamba Nawe. Yes. And also see the dance moves.
1: But what if I want to?
0: If we don't dance, they will say like, you know.
1: You're right.
0: So the dance moves, the attire and everything. But definitely, I will say Mastogoze. I will say
1: nice.
0: Mlanjeni. I will say Nisqoshelani before they go home. And beautiful songs, Mlanjeni and all that. So we're looking forward to seeing our lovely people, which is our audience. We love you guys so much. Yeah.
1: All right.
3: Yes, absolutely.

0: It is all music, your memory, Radio 2000. Yes, the man who can switch easily between pop, Afro pop, and yes, Theo Gesinkwede with Umphatha Kahle. What is the biggest risk you've ever taken on stage when it comes to switching from genres of music?
1: Yo, you know what?
0: One, and it actually worked.
1: Yes, it actually, for us as Mafikizolo, we are a pop band, you know, yes. And being a pop band, you know, is playing popular music. Mm-hmm. And obviously we are Afropop, we are an Afropop band. So we have to be relevant with, you know, what's happening with the pop culture in terms of music. So we can do from, you know, Afrobeat to Afro House to Afro pop to ballads.
0: So
1: we are a very versatile band, and that's what kept our longevity in the game. And by the way, we'll be celebrating 30 years next year. So, Skilo, I hope you'll be doing something. 30 years of Mafikizolo next year.
0: Yeah.
1: So let's do it.
0: All right.
1: Let's do it. Judith, you'll be there, right?
0: Mr. Wadham?
2: The biggest risk?
0: Just final words to our listeners. Time is up in the brand new album, Epic Cool.
2: Yes, indeed, man. The Epic Cool, by the way, is for anyone who's over 60. So if you're 58, you're not quite
0: not
2: Epic
0: N59?
2: Cool. No, not 59, no. But 60, once you get over the hump, that means you've made most of your mistakes.
0: Yeah.
2: So people need to be asking you for your wisdom. That's why Epic Cool applies to you.
0: I must say, this is one of the highlights of my radio career. So I couldn't believe. I remember going to a record store, buying the album when I was still at high school. Yeah. And look at this now. Judith Sifuma, any final words?
3: Final words are, doors are opening at 4 p.m.
0: 4 p.m.
3: And
0: First act is at 6, right?
3: First act is at 6 or 6 o'clock.
0: Right.
3: And you don't want to actually, you know, arrive in your favor. I could be opening at, it could be me.
0: Who knows?
3: At 4, 5 o'clock. 5 o'clock.
0: Yes.
3: You know, so I need you guys.
0: It could be Lira
3: as well. I would be so sad if Lira opened and I'm not
0: there.
3: I will cry. Or Zonke. I will cry. So please get there, guys. And also, you know what? As artists, we really love seeing you in the audience. You give us so much energy. We really love it when you're there. So I know that our people will never let us down. So see you guys on Saturday.
0: That's
3: at exactly 5 p.m.
0: Arena.
3: Packed to
0: 5
3: capacity.
0: p.m. All right. SunBet Arena time. So guys, it's been a great pleasure and honor. All the best. I'll see you at the show.
3: Thank you.
1: We'll see you at the show.
0: Natir Lagbuta.
3: We're going to look for him, right? We don't want empty promises.
0: No, I'm going to be there. Ask Kilo. Yes.
3: No, I'm going to look for him.
1: Yeah, no, we'll be
0: Have a great one. Hey, I'm stealing Paul's time, the newsroom time. My name is Reggie Philander, Info King David. Machabella will be back tomorrow. The Drive Connection, Rude Boy Paul, as we call it. Not Rude Boy. Judith Sipuma called him Rude Boy Paul. Paul Umnisi, coming up next.
4: SABC News. Independent and impartial.
5: Thanks, Reggie. The top story is Sibola testifies on alleged container criminal network and NFP suspends 4 senior leaders. Good afternoon. I'm Evelyn Tongwani. The Madlanga Commission has heard evidence suggesting that individuals linked to the 2021 Ireton cocaine investigation may have had access to confidential shipping information. Hawks Lieutenant Colonel Nkwana Joseph Sibola testified that screenshots recovered during a cell phone forensic investigation appeared to originate from Transnet systems and contained container tracking information. Sibola told the commission investigators followed up on the source of the information and established where it originated.
6: This computer screenshot, commissioners, indicate that comes from the harbour itself. It's a property of Transnet, which means somebody from within Transnet captured this screenshot, forwarded it to this person.
7: To Alpha?
6: Yes.
5: And the NFP has suspended 4 senior leaders in a suspected purge of supporters of his expelled KwaZulu-Natal chairperson Mbalishinga. The decision was taken at a joint meeting of the party's National Executive Committee and the Provincial Executive Committee held over the weekend. Zanele Buteles reports.
8: The NFP has taken firm action against 4 party leaders in a move that's been seen as a latest fallout from Mbalishinga's expulsion. KZN Secretary Zodwa Mjali's suspension follows her public statements backing Shinga. The party says Mtshali is suspended for 3 months pending an investigation into her conduct. In addition, Sibusiso Mkabela has been removed as national chairperson, while Bawinile Mhlongo has been stripped of the national organizer position.
5: And in other news, disaster officials say this week's priorities in the flood-hit areas of the Garden Route and Little Karoo regions in the Western Cape will focus on accessing cut-off communities and to assess damage to roads and other infrastructure. Last week's Category 8 storm resulted in flooding, power outages, landslides and rockfalls. Disaster head Gerard Orto says teams are already making their way to vulnerable communities.
7: But unfortunately, at 9, they stopped the search and rescue effort, and they will continue at first light. But we see actually our rural areas, St. George is an agri-tourism destination, that our rural areas are struggling in terms of their infrastructures. Many of the roads washed away, like our Vlakteplaas, the Sneeberg area has been cut off.
5: And in further fold, Deputy President Paul Mashatile has met with Singapore President Taman Shanmugaratnam in Johannesburg. The meeting focused on strengthening trade, investment skills, development and economic cooperation between South Africa and Singapore. President Shanmugaratnam is on a working visit, attending the World Bank High-Level Advisory Council on Jobs and the Group of 30 Spring Plenary Meeting taking place in Cape Town. And finally, on the markets, the rand is trading at 16 rand and 48 cents to the US dollar, 21 rand and 98 cents to pound sterling, and 19 rand to the euro. On commodities markets, gold is trading at $4,338 and platinum at $1,773 per ounce, while Brent crude oil is at $94.42 a barrel. And the top story at 3, the Matlanga Commission has heard evidence suggesting that individuals linked to the 2021 Ireton cocaine investigation may have had access to confidential shipping information. For 82,000 News, I'm Evelyn Tongwane. Headlines at 3:30. Up next, the Drive Connection.
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3: Good afternoon. In your sport headlines, 3 days to go to the 2026 FIFA World Cup will continue building up to the first game between Mexico and South Africa. Golden Arrows ready to challenge for trophies. We'll hear from one of their coaches, Kagiso Dikgatswe. And then in more international and sporting news, SASCOC to finalize OPEC's program for 2026. It's the Drive Connection. Good afternoon.
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11: DR Congo, 52 years. That's how long DR Congo have waited. Since 1974, now they're back. Dangerman, Cedric Bakambu, 4 goals in qualifying.
12: Teobong goes up on the edge of the box, tries the shot. It's a stunning goal.
11: Portugal, Colombia, Uzbekistan. The Leopards are ready to pounce.
4: 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We'll see you at the World Cup. 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The Drive Connection. We come into the light.
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15: This poem shall say nothing new. 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

0: Sichanganen Shilu. Radio 2000, our music, your memories. This is Papa Penny. Aye! 15 after 3 o'clock. How's everybody doing? Thank you so much to Reggie Philand, sitting in for David Mashabel on the Royal Playground today. It is the Drive Connection, DC. Yeah, DCC. And another C in that would spell dangerous combination crew. I am Umniswemful. He's here. Mheper. Waba Mheper. He's leading them. Yeah, how are you feeling?
1: Leading you back to 1994 festive season when everybody had that R. Kelly cut, no hair, chiscop. This guy came with some soft and free styling gel. Papa Ben tasted artistic freedom. Now he's on that political freedom. He's got his bread butter both sides.
0: That's lovely. That's lovely. Hello.
2: Hello.
0: How are you doing, Pele Pele?
2: Oh, I'm super duper.
0: Right?
2: Can't complain.
0: You're enjoying the winter?
2: No,
0: you're not
2: really.
0: Are you staying locked in, though?
2: Truly I am.
0: You
2: I'm surprising
0: are?
2: Myself.
0: And what are you doing with yourself to stay locked in?
2: Number one, my first meal today was like around 2 o'clock.
0: Ah,
2: first meal of the day.
0: Okay.
2: And I already had like 2 liters of water.
0: So you ate about an hour ago, your
2: about
0: first meal.
2: My first meal of the day.
0: Okay.
2: So I'm ready to locked
0: like
2: in. Going to surprise myself. Come 1st September.
0: Yes.
2: I'm going to get a crop top.
1: Good
2: yeah. In fact, dear Radio 2000 marketing people,
0: yes.
2: Ukupa crop top.
0: Ukupa crop top.
1: Yeah, Radio 2000.
2: Yeah, Radio 2000.
0: Oh, I see.
2: Yeah.
0: I see. Also, come September, that's what you want to
2: please
0: adorn on yourself.
2: I'll be ready.
0: Isaac Campbell, you adorn that as well.
1: Nah, man. my taste is too expensive on clothes to wear those.
0: Oh, is it?
1: Yeah.
0: Oh, okay. No, we get
1: maybe
0: it.
1: If you said Thomas Pink shirt, mm-hmm. Mustai Ferretti's,
0: mm.
1: then yeah, we could talk. I'm
0: right.
1: too grown for some things, man.
0: Yeah. Thomas Pink.
1: Yeah.
0: Yeah, those are shirts, I tell you.
1: Anything as long as it's pink. Any color from Thomas Pink.
0: Right.
1: That's okay.
0: Yeah, salmon. Salmon, there we go. All right, let's get into it. Two for the road, that is coming through. Whose selection is it today? Yeah, we go all the way to Klerksdorp and Johannes. It's yours today. Going with Tsepotsul as well as Bruce Hornsby. It's going to be a lovely one. And then Hit versus Hit comes through. A tribute to Peebo Bryson. We go 5 on Mr. Peebo Bryson, who just departed. He passed away last week. We woke up off the news of his passing. We'll check in on Tonight I Celebrate My Love. Features Roberta Flack on that one. Beauty and the Beast with Celine Dion. Can You Stop the Rain? A Whole New World with Regina Bell, as well as If Ever You're in My Arms Again. If ever you're in my arms again. Yeah, I remember that one.
1: He did a lot of motion picture.
0: That would be my pick, right?
1: A lot of motion picture songs.
0: He was a guy to go to, right? With the motion picture soundtracks.
1: I mean, Beauty and the Beast. People. A Whole New World with Aladdin.
0: Yes.
1: Yeah, I think he got paid like... He got paid.
0: Yeah.
1: And he must have been loaded like a carpet. Like he had money, man. Had money.
0: It's a Monday. The province's world clash. John out of the Northwest coming through for his fourth time. Did he do well on Friday?
2: Yes.
0: He did?
2: Yes. John was hot off the blocks.
0: Oh, yeah?
2: Got the first two answers right.
0: Sure.
2: And then his contender could only yo and ah and sh and ish and yeah.
1: Yo. Yeah. Don't forget the yo.
2: Yo. Hey, there was a lot of yos because John went 2-0 up and there was no response.
0: It's been a while since we've had someone reach the four-time mark, right? And hopefully he can hold on and get there around about 7, 8, 9 maybe. Hmm? Yeah, so we'll see about John. 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
7: Hi, this is the crew.
0: And you're driving.
7: Hi. And I show as always.
0: Thank you.
7: Two for the road. Show goes on. And Hulukile. Speaking to Johannesburg from Klerksdorp, Jobetina.
0: Got Jobetina. Yeah, that's where he hails from, out in Klerksdorp. Mr. Tepotula. Mdate. Hulukile. 21 after 3, this is the Drive Connection.

0: feel without you. The show goes on. Mr. Bruce Hornsby on Radio 2000, our music, your memories. Kulukile Tsapotsola. Johannes all the way from Klerksdorp. Send your two song selection through on 060-584-2250. As we get chatting, we always do. And we'll look at June. And it is Men's Health Month. But for many men in South Africa, the struggle is not only physical health. It's the pressure of unemployment. With joblessness sitting at around 30% nationally, many men are carrying families, expectations, and silence all at once. Now, for a lot of men, unemployment is not just about having work. It becomes something deeper. It affects identity, confidence, and how you see yourself as a provider. To the men listening right now, the one who left the house this morning with nowhere to go, but said they are going somewhere just to keep up appearances or to be looked at as if he's off to work. We want to speak to you. The one who lies awake at night doing the maths in his head that never adds up and trying to plan on what's going to happen tomorrow or the next day or the week ahead. The one who loves his family deeply but feels like he's failing them every single day. How has unemployment changed the way you see yourself as a man, as a father, as a partner, as a provider? And what does a day actually feel like right now? The part nobody sees. When you're all alone and you're contemplating, you know, certain life moves that you possibly can't make because of the situation you find yourself in. And what is keeping you going, even when everything feels like it's too much? 060-584-2250. Let's hear it from the gentleman today. We'll also take calls live on 086-000-2479. And there are many out there. Gentlemen who just feel all hope is gone.
1: It's demanding. And it will never stop.
0: Yeah.
1: Demanding. So someone has to do it.
0: Correct.
1: Yeah. No matter how hard it is, someone has got to do it. That's being a man. Someone has to do it.
0: But there are a lot of pressures, isn't it? From families, from spouses, from children looking up to Utedi Pele Pele to say, kwenzakala.
2: Yeah. And it also feels like, in the way in which the world is set up now, more women are getting more opportunities, better opportunities. Therefore, it doesn't only leave the man behind, it also leaves the young boy behind.
0: Yeah.
2: You know, girls maybe have access to more and better opportunities because you hear, no, we're looking for girls. No, we're looking for females.
0: Correct.
2: You know, because the world is trying to balance the equation. Mm. But in trying to balance the equation, I feel like we may have caused an imbalance. And you can see with the suicide rates and just how men are struggling, black men specifically, you know. Mm. But the question is, how do we balance everything together? Because women still need the access to opportunities, equal access to opportunities.
0: Sure.
2: Girls could be left behind just purely because of their gender. But how do we cater for that without leaving the black, the child, the boy behind?
0: The boy, the child behind.
2: In fact, it is mostly black.
0: Yeah.
2: We can even put it that way.
0: 060-584-2250. What is your situation, gentlemen? Would love for you to just open up and tell us all about it. 086-000-2479. Let's catch up with the latest headlines.
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1: Good afternoon. In your sport, it's 3 days to go to the 2026 FIFA World Cup. I can't believe we're edging oh so closer and closer and closer. The countdown is heating up. 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You'll be able to catch the games. The first one on Thursday already, Bafana Bafana taking on the host Mexico, co-host to Canada and the USA. And news from the Bafana camp ahead of that crunch opening game, as head coach Bruce hints that defender Aubry Modiba could be available for selection. Modiba has been undergoing treatment for a hamstring injury since the end of the season and has not been training with the team while sitting out the last two matches against Nicaragua and Jamaica. However, Bruce told SABC Sport that the postman will start training with the team today. Here's coach Hugo Bruce.
2: No, I think things going well with Aubry. We give him a special treatment, so I think from tomorrow we'll train with the group. So when if nothing happens in the next days, Aubry is available for the game on Thursday.
1: The game on Thursday, you'll be able to catch it live on SABC 1, SABC 3, SABC Plus, and of course SABC's radio stations, including Radio 2000. Just checking in on local football, even though we're off-season, lots still happening. Arrows assistant coach Kagiso Dikgatswe says they are ready to challenge for silverware, and he's confident they'll do so in the 2026-27 season. Arrows finished sixth in the Betway Premiership this season, marking the first time they make the top eight since 2021, which is part of the reason Dikgatswe is confident of taking it a step further in the coming campaign. He says the young squad has proven themselves and may just surprise many.
3: We had a fantastic season. It's been a while since the team has finished in the top eight bracket, with a young bunch of players. If you look at the stats, we are the only team that's playing with a quite a lot of young players. So that for us, it's a motivation and it speaks volume. And it says if we can manage to keep the same team into the next season with the same attitude, the same performance, we can challenge for silverware.
1: Moving on now to cricket news. Proteas women all-rounder Marizan Cup has urged the team to play more positive cricket and dominate their opponents in every department as they prepare for the Women's T20 World Cup in England starting this week. South Africa beat Ireland by 15 runs in another warm-up match on Saturday, having batted first and posting 135 runs in 18 overs. And Cup says while the win is a confidence booster for them as they get closer to the tournament, she's still concerned about the way they take the foot off the gas with both bat and ball when they have their opponents under pressure. Sasco High Performance Manager Leon Fleischer has confirmed to SABC Sport that the National Olympic Body is finalizing the 2026 Operation Excellence, known as OPEX program. The program provides financial support to athletes to have the potential to qualify for and win medals for Team South Africa at major international events. Federations, including athletics and swimming, have already submitted the names of athletes they believe should be included in the new cycle of the program. An announcement will be made soon.
4: It's busy being finalized now. We received athletic last week, as well as swimming. So that's the last two that we'll finalize, and letters will be going out. If not this week, it'll be going out next week.
1: Let's leave it on that note in athletics news and with our federations. 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
5: One night, one stage, five powerhouses. The Gauteng Soul and Jazz Concert returns on the 13th of June 2026 with Grammy Award-winning saxophonist Kirk Whalum joining South Africa's finest, the likes of Zonke Lira, Judith Sapuma, as well as Mafikizola, for an unforgettable indoor show at the Sunbet Arena Times Square Casino out in Manlane, Pretoria. 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Don't sleep on this one. And Hit versus Hit. Yeah, we pay tribute to the late, great Peebo Bryson.
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5: And so we got four on Peebo tonight. I celebrate my love with Roberta Flack. with Celina Dion on this one, Beauty and the Beast. Can you stop the rain? With Miss Regina Bell, A Whole New World. If ever you're in my arms again, selection, yeah? What a selection. Five of them, and he's done more. And as we were saying earlier on, he was a go-to guy for motion picture sort of soundtracks to actually, get you into the mood of the scene, or the motion picture. Peeba Bryson May, soul rest in peace. 0605842250. You can go ahead and vote on that voice note line, as well as look out for our social media posts. The polls will be out with the five songs. Select one and we'll play before the end of the show.
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0: DJ Pepsi on Radio 2000, our music, your memories. This one is called Pride. Yeah, with the lovely Monique Bingham. 14 before 4 o'clock on Radio 2000. Welcome aboard. This is the Drive Connection, Dangerous Combination crew. We're speaking to the gentleman today. The pressures thereof of being a man where everybody's looking to you to provide. You possibly happen to be unemployed at this stage. How has unemployment changed the way you see yourself as a man, as a father, as a partner, as a provider? What does the day actually feel like right now? The part nobody knows about. And what's keeping you going? Even when everything feels like it's too much. 0605842250. Let's hear what you have to say. 2000.
1: Kwazi, happy,
2: Nabeli,
3: Tobelani,
1: Morweni. 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
0: Yeah.
1: Hey, ndingalala ebusuku. 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Ndibe nolaka. Yho. And ndangena too much ebhodleleni.
3: Yho.
1: And it affected me mentally. Yo, that person ndaqeqa. But I managed. Thank you very much, Tobelani. Keep down.
3: Thank you, Tobs.
0: He managed.
4: Good afternoon, good afternoon.
0: That's a whole thing.
4: I'm someone from Mamelodi, you are the Sunday one, a Cape champion. On your topic quickly, it's tough. It's tough being a man these days. The pressure, society come cool already, house I'm so

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0: Ja.
1: Maar ze is katabal.
2: Hello, my lovey, Frederik.
1: Ah, lovey,
2: man. How are you, my darling? Frederik Marusla Silas.
1: Oh,
2: even better.
1: Oh. I'm telling you.
0: I woke in Mexico, say Mexico.
1: Yeah, because here's an outside, me make penny like penagonke, not fear, but until I uklasang or sending or shelling at this and that. For what? Let's cut in Nandi and Nangamezela, everything, Magasu, and Aposo Fagabo, no watching Vagam, or no watch about Fagela. Just check that me out. That's painful me proof, but Ekane, now, ne, a winning send ne, me and my husband me out, I get me in a family, but one of those days, you know what I mean? I know those stories, but now mine is sharp in my internet. I get it, but if you guys are smiling, I'll tell you the post.
0: Yeah, but you feel the pressure at times, no, Frederick?
1: A painful Paul, right? I can't hear me out. I'm only listening. I'm harmful. Or, yeah, you hear that Paul, ne? He might also you for millimeter. I need you hear that, ne? I don't know, we are there. So, I hear that we make ball, we make me out. You put in the best way, you know, who does me, brah.
0: Yeah.
1: Who does me, brah. Sometimes you know what I mean.
0: One foot in front of the other, man. We just have to keep on moving, I guess, isn't it? Yeah?
1: That's what I say, Paul. You know, I know who does me, brah. You know, life is me out. I wanna, I'm actually going to go out there. I wanna, even I'm a potos, nan. I wanna, life is like that, me, bro. You know what I mean?
0: There you go. Enough said, Frederick. Thank you so much for getting in touch.
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0: uzosiresista kanjani sesifikile? See dangerous combination crew. Yeso kuphenisa man. Vovo Durango. Resistor, ready 2000 hour music, your memories. We're talking men and unemployment. A lot have been sending messages and calling in to say there's really so much pressure on the man. And earlier we did highlight that, again, it's a danger because it would seem as if the boy child is somehow trailing behind as well. And, you know, what are we saying? Moving forward with the younger generation coming up, you know, will they be able to provide for their respective families? 060-584-2250. 2000?
1: Hey, Munis.
0: Yes, Baba.
1: My pele pele chili bite.
2: Hello, my darling.
1: Regarding to your topic, guys, I'm not Kunzima. Kunzima.
3: Hey,
1: I don't know how to where to start, where to finish. Yeah. Okay, currently I'm unemployment because of her. She got me arrested. I've got criminal record. Even if I'm trying everything, it's impossible. It's impossible because of that. You know, it's South Africa. And then the worst part, like, she act like everything is normal, which is not. When I think about it, I get crazy, angry. I don't know what to do anymore. But anyway, it's fine. Anonymous. I'll get used to it and then see what can I do.
0: Thank you for sharing.
4: Yeah. Hey, afternoon, Godle and the team. Yo, your topic, bro. Yeah, ne? Some of us are working but not working. I think my marriage ended because of
0: unemployment.
4: Me not being unemployed, and also the kids were turned against me, and it's hard. It's hard being a man, but hey, what can we say? We try. Hey, we try.
3: Let's keep
4: trying. Anything, we try.
5: Drive team, Mnisi, Mamnan Pele Pele, Mnisi, Sir Isaac Gambo.
3: Right here.
5: Sibongani from Mamelodi, one of the soul masters, the one who specializes in people present.
0: Oh, hey. Does that colors?
5: I'm so hurt.
3: How young is
5: deeply doing? Hurt. I loved Upipo present, Fanakat, all his albums, most of his concerts, and like anything, you know? So, this is sad news for me. Bengala, all those songs, Hit versus Hit, all those songs are great songs. All of them.
0: Oh, they are. Yeah.
5: Bengala, can you stop the rain? You know?
6: Hey, but Apollo, but
3: I got Hambelano Soul Master.
6: The Bamlo Nuevo Mo, the Heberist.
3: Yes.
6: Tell me, Jabuti Paul, let's go tell us, Gizagova DJ Sambodi, born. Never gets us party, but I poor wish the blabog of Felanga was the problem. Well, yeah, village was difficult, but I was because but to talk about Tellurri at the Bagor Valley, you'll never do it. You don't have money, you understand. But they are not open to you only to make you feel guilty, you understand. But now I'm waking, unto heads, but I poor so nice at the Vano Caspana, no, keep fresh. Ke khona ba ile lo tsaka ke be fresh
0: ba le ka
6: tsai po le ka this thing of mjolo
0: yeah
3: ai ke mjolo
0: yeah times are you know are tough sometimes but sikhulu zobona kuraune
3: and it saddens me when the guys always said demanding respect. That's where we find trap as a society,
0: right?
3: Because you want to have things in order to get respect in return. But those things are mentally taxing.
0: Yeah, because sometimes you just need to put your head down and just move.
3: Yeah.
0: You know, as a man. And just do your thing.
3: Look now, the other chant, he says his wife left
0: and not
3: him.
0: Look for applause, yeah, bro?
3: That's all. But yeah. I know it's hard, but it's one new direction we need to take for the young guys.
0: 4 o'clock has just gone. Let's catch up with the latest. Here's Evelyn.
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2: Thanks, Paul. The top stories: the Khan withdraws the urgent court bids linked to Madlanga Commission, and more than 3,000 Africans now serving in Russia's army. Good afternoon. I'm Evelyn Tongwani. Crime Intelligence Deputy Head Major General Feroz Khan has withdrawn two urgent court applications at the High Court in Johannesburg linked to the Madlanga Commission of Inquiry. This includes his bid to block investigators from accessing electronic devices seized during a raid on the 10th of May, as well as a separate application to have proceedings held in camera. The withdrawals were made today following legal engagements and a case management meeting. Khan has now been formally summoned to testify before the Madlanga Commission on the 1st of July, where he is expected to appear for several days. Commission spokesperson Jeremy Michaels.
8: The withdrawal of both General Khan's applications will be captured or embodied in a court order, hopefully later this afternoon. And as soon as that order has been issued, the Commission will make its affidavits available to the media and to the public. So as matters stand, and in short, Major General Khan is set to appear before the Commission on the 1st of July.
2: And the Madlanga Commission has heard evidence suggesting that individuals linked to the 2021 Harrington cocaine investigation may have had access to confidential shipping information. Hawks Lieutenant Colonel Ngwana Joseph Sibola testified that screenshots recovered during a cell phone forensic investigation appeared to originate from Transnet systems and contained container tracking information. Sibola told the commission investigators followed up on the source of the information and established where it originated.
9: This computer screenshot, commissioners, indicate that comes from the harbor itself. It's a property of Transnet, which means somebody from within Transnet captured this screenshot, forwarded it to this person.
10: To Alpha?
9: Yes.
2: And in other news, March and March founder Jacinda Ngobeze Zuma has distanced her movement from violence. March and March is one of the movements in the forefront of protest against undocumented foreign nationals. In his speech on the issue last night, President Cyril Ramaphosa said government will not allow anyone to exploit the problem to destabilize the country. Ngobeze Zuma elaborates.
11: And I don't understand, how are we marching with the police there in public with videos and cameras and media there every day, and you are claiming that we have been violent? There have been separate incidents that happened that have nothing to do with us as March and March, and then they attribute those incidents to us. Yet with every single incident that we've had, we've maintained peace, we've maintained order.
2: And in Velafold, Russia now has more than 3,000 people from Africa in its army. This is according to officials in Ukraine. Some of these fighters who have been captured by Ukrainian army have spoken to the media. All those captured say that they were tricked into fighting. The BBC's Semi Awami has the details.
12: Ukrainian officials say one in eight foreign prisoners of war captured last year was African, with detainees from at least 15 countries currently being held in Ukrainian camps. Almost all of the prisoners who spoke to the BBC said they traveled to Russia seeking better economic opportunities before ending up on the front line.
2: And finally, on the markets, the rand is trading at 16 rand and 46 cents to the US dollar, 21 rand and 99 cents to pound sterling, and 19 rand and 2 cents to the euro. On commodities markets, gold is trading at $4,332 and platinum at $1,756 per ounce. Hot Brent crude oil is at $94.25 a barrel. And the top story this hour, Crime Intelligence Deputy Head Major General Feroz Khan has withdrawn two urgent court applications at the High Court in Johannesburg, linked to the Madlanga Commission of Inquiry. For Radio 2000 News, I'm Evelyn Tongwani. Headlines at 4:30 with Mudupi Makhalemele. And Lunab is next with sports.
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13: Thank you, EVE. Good afternoon. In your sport headlines, Marizan Cup wants Proteas women on the front foot as the T20 World Cup nears. And good news coming from the Bafana Bafana camp. Coach Hugo Bruce has an update on the postman. That is Aubrey Modiba. Remember, it's 3 days to go to the 2026 FIFA World Cup, and all 34 games live on SABC 1, SABC 3, SABC Plus and SABC's radio stations. I'll give you the details and more and other stories at 4:30.
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0: It's about people, Bryson. Oh man, we've got 5 on him. Beauty and the Beast with Celine Dion. First up was with Roberta Flack, Tonight I Celebrate My Love. And this one you remember. Can you stop the rain? Oh, Nkosiyam. With Regina Bell, A Whole New World.
3: Ah, this is it.
0: If ever you're in my arms again.
17: I love you much better.
0: Are you humming it, Pelepen? Your mouth is not moving.
13: Ah, Hamish, otherwise
3: it's not. I ain't cool, got cool. It's not ever that ain't cool.
0: Oh, you're on it.
3: Ain't cool.
0: Talk to us, hi, 2000. Molo, where's your vote going?
3: Yo, Molo.
18: Good afternoon, DC crew. Paul and Abu and Isaac. Happy Monday.
0: Happy Monday.
18: Heat versus heat. People price. And tonight I celebrate my love. Oh, I just love the part where he sings, tonight we will both discover how friends turn into lovers. When I make love to you. It's Marilyn Vanquist from East London. Thank you.
13: Thank you, Marilyn.
19: Good afternoon, the TC team of Babom Hepero Kambaganjan Lapo Baba Ukwatra Kwadla. Nawe Swedi Lama Swedi Niti mina heat versus heat tightika cool man zemnage. Okay, let's go for The Whole New World. Yeah, with Regina Pearl. Thank you. This is
13: The Whole
20: hey,
13: New World.
20: Hey, the DC crew.
0: Indeed.
20: Heat versus heat. I would like to go with A Whole New World.
13: Yes.
20: It reminds me of 10 years ago when I was still carrying my baby.
3: Oh.
20: Kimamiki Hayo from the bar. Thank you.
0: Beautiful.

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1: Essa é
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1: Sitting Room.
0: It versus it.
1: Ah, né? Ai.
0: I'm voting for that one.
2: That one.
3: That one.
4: Kuda Shanumbe, DC Crew, Kwacha Kwacha, Lonwabe, and Isaac.
1: Lonwabe.
4: It versus it. I'm going for the whole new world. This is from Project Glenn.
2: Clearly, it's the whole new world.
3: It is.
2: It's
3: clearly.
2: A favorite.
3: Yeah.
1: Guys,
2: it's
1: vote.
2: The
3: whole new
1: arms
3: world.
1: Again.
2: Yes.
1: Arms again.
2: All of it.
3: Get some Karen White. The way you love me. Oh, I gotta love it. Star Connection on Radio 2000, our music. Your memories. Karen, sing.

0: Love the way you love me. Karen White, 15 after 4 o'clock, Radio 2000, our music, your memories. The hardship that men go through. Who so happen to be unemployed at this stage. And they sharing with us on 060-584-2250. Let us talk to you and hear what you have to say.
1: Sambonani Sturu.
2: Sabona puti.
1: Mr. Mnisi.
0: Yes, sir.
1: To begin today, you need young teen because I'm one of the guys.
3: Touch.
1: But it's a past. It's a past. I need to go manje, but the past, yeah, me. Again, I have a situation if I'm not there.
3: Childhood.
1: Sometimes you don't spawn. Because there was a no mushy lemini. Akbozu go to both children's. Our piggy. Manvu and Vuani to same time in petty party. They make sure which one I made a good way was on to lawn pet. So, eh, if you don't call,
0: yeah, the hardships are thereof. Let's let you in. Good South Africans keep Mzansi moving. School runs, side hustles, road trips, and everyday graft. But when your car breaks down, even the best of us can stall. That's why there's a budget motor warranty with unlimited cover on up to 45 components from just 200 Rand a month. And this week, right here on Radio 2000, you can win big with what we call the 45 seconds to guess it. 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Each correct answer scores you 1,000 Rand in cash. And if you've opted for a budget insurance quote, well, that budget quote will double your winnings. 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
0: All right, we did let you know in as far as how this will unravel itself. Yeah. Five potential questions that you'll need to answer in 45 seconds. It's all around car components. 45 components that we cover. We'll have a clock, a timer, as it were. 45 seconds. Each correct answer gives you 1,000 Rand. So, potential to make 5,000 Rand if you answer all correctly. And if you've opted for a budget quote, well, we double it up. So, someone could be walking away with 10,000 Rand today. How does that sound? Sounds wonderful, isn't it?
2: 10 goris.
0: Yeah,
2: 10 goris.
0: There you go. Audrey, you're on the line. Good afternoon. How are you doing?
3: Good afternoon, Mr. Mvula.
0: Are you well?
3: I'm great, thank you.
0: Yeah, where are you calling us from?
3: From Boksburg.
0: Oh, you're in Boksburg.
2: Boksburg, stand up.
0: Yeah. What's the condition of your car?
3: Oh, my goodness.
0: It's okay. Is it okay? Okay, she doesn't even want to talk about it.
3: Yeah.
0: All right. 45 seconds to answer five simple questions. We'll give you a clue or two. And of course, the timer will be going. A correct answer earns you 1,000 rands in the bank. And yeah, we'll see how much you can amass. And of course, if you have opted for a budget quote, right at the end, we'll double it. Are you ready to play?
3: Yes, I am.
0: Let's play. It's the heart of your car. Without it, nothing moves. What is it?
3: Engine.
0: It helps you shift smoothly from first to fifth gear.
3: Yeah.
0: You press it down every time you change gears.
3: Accelerator, the pedal.
0: You'll want these working when traffic stops suddenly.
3: Indicators.
0: Keeps your side, your ride smooth when the road gets bumpy.
3: Keep my ride. Steering wheel.
0: Not a steering wheel.
3: It keeps my ride smooth when the road gets bumpy.
0: Yeah.
3: The brakes. The wheel.
4: The wheels. Audrey, I love you.
0: I counted two that you got correctly.
4: Yeah. It's the wheels for me.
0: It helps you. It's the heart of your car, obviously, the engine. Without it, the car is not going anywhere. That's the engine. It helps you shift smoothly from first to fifth. Yeah, that's a gear. You could have said transmission. You press it down every time, Audrey. You change gears. It's the clutch, isn't it?
3: Oh, it's the clutch. Yeah.
0: Or do you drive an automatic?
3: No, actually, I drive a manual.
0: A nine-year-old car, she says.
4: No, a manual.
0: Oh, a manual.
4: Yeah. A manual, not a nine-year-old. It's not a whiskey, Paul. It's a car.
0: You'll want these working when traffic stops suddenly. We're looking for the braking system or the brakes. It's simple. When traffic stops suddenly, I get a briga.
3: Oh, briga.
0: Yeah.
3: Oh, man.
0: Keeps your ride smooth when the road gets bumpy, and that is the suspension. All right.
3: I wasn't going to get that one.
0: Yeah. So, 2,000 rand in your pocket as things stand. Have you opted for budget quote?
3: I did.
0: You have?
3: Yes, I have.
0: We double it to 4,000 rand.
3: Oh, thank you. Oh, I was hoping my husband would be around when this competition comes on. Oh, no.
0: There you go. Congratulations, Audrey.
3: Thank you so much.
0: There you go. That is Audrey walking away with 4,000 rands. 45 seconds to guess it. 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Keep it locked here. And who knows? You could just be walking away with more money.
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0: Of course, if you'd like to enter this one, just go to radio2000.co.za. And yeah, we'll see about you getting on the show and see about you getting the money. You should be getting. You know much about engine components, Luna?
4: No.
0: You don't?
4: No.
0: You don't know what a gasket is?
4: I know it blows. Does it blow?
2: Exactly.
4: It blows up, ne?
2: Head gasket.
4: You see, I know something. It's the wheels. I know something. More than
0: gasket.
4: Wheels.
0: Has anyone ever said this to you? Sister Ruplui gasket.
4: No. But for some reason, I just know that a gasket blows.
0: It blows.
4: Yeah. Mm. So I'm going to go and my blow the gasket. Who annoyed it?
2: Nendota, my head. Blow up. Go and jar in the
4: top gasket.
2: Yeah. Top gasket.
0: The guy's hurt. Yeah. The gasket blows as well.
4: Yeah. All of it. Yes.
2: The gasket.
0: It's tough. Mudupi. Have you ever blown a gasket as Mudupi?
5: Yeah, well, only in my car.
0: You've never blown it through your head?
5: No, no.
0: Hey, where smoke is coming out your ears?
5: No, fortunately, no.
0: Never ever.
5: Thank goodness.
0: You're a cool kind of guy, aren't you?
5: The coolest.
0: Yeah, there you go. Keeping us cool, he's got the latest for us, and as far as headlines, it's Mudupi.
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5: Thank you very much, Brother Paul and the crew. In your headlines at 4:30, the chairperson of Parliament's Impeachment Committee and Rise Mzansi organizer Magashulekana says the terms of reference for the committee will only be adopted at its next meeting on the 26th of this month. Crime Intelligence Deputy Head Feroz Khan has withdrawn two urgent court applications at the High Court in Joburg linked to the Madlanga Commission, and Iran's military has signaled that its missile strikes targeting Israel had been halted in a renewed exchange that threatened to upend a fragile truce that included the U.S. in that region. Those are your headlines. A full update at 5. Sports news. Sister Lonwab.
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4: Thank you, Madubi. Good afternoon. In your sport, I come with great news from the Bafana Bafana camp ahead of the Crunch 2026 FIFA World Cup opening game against Mexico on Thursday, as head coach Hugo Bruce hinted that defender Aubry Modiba could be available for selection. Modiba has been undergoing treatment for hamstring injury since the end of the season and has not been training with the team while sitting out the last two matches against Nicaragua and Jamaica as well. However, coach Bruce has confirmed that the postman will start training with the team today. The coach also reiterated that what makes this group interesting is the 3 points could be enough to secure passage into the knockout phase, with a second game against Czechia scheduled for Atlanta, USA on the 18th of June.
7: The three opponents in our group, also with Czechia, there is not so much difference. We don't play against teams like Argentina or Spain or France. Those are top teams. But because there is so much, so little difference between the teams, it is very tough for all the other teams also to play against us. So it will be a battle of three games to have points.
4: So the battle for points starts on Thursday at 9 p.m. when South Africa face the hosts. That is Mexico, one of the hosts, on Thursday at 9 p.m., as I said. And remember, SABC is the official broadcaster of the 2026 FIFA World Cup, and the home of the World Cup will be SABC 3. Bafana Bafana's games you'll catch on SABC 1 as well. And then, of course, I always say this, download that SABC Plus app and SABC's radio stations, including Radio 2000. Moving on now to some rugby news. Pepsi Buthelezi and Carlos Sadi have been called up to the Springbok squad and will join the camp in Johannesburg in the next 2 days, along with the Stormers players following their return from Ireland, where they played in the URC semi-final over the weekend. The Stormers players arrived in camp today. Buthelezi, who plays for the Sharks and made his test debut against Portugal in 2024, will report for duty in Johannesburg later tonight. And Sadi, a former junior Springbok who attended the virtual Springbok Alliance camps from France, where he plays for European champions Bordeaux Bagels, will arrive in Johannesburg on Wednesday. The Boks kicked off their on-field preparations on Monday for the season-opening doubleheader between the Springboks and the Barbarians and the SAA team against Zimbabwe, both at the Nelson Mandela Bay Stadium at Gqeberha on the 20th of June. Proteas women all-rounder Marizan Cup has urged the team to play more positive cricket and dominate their opponents in every department as they prepare for the Women's T20 World Cup in England starting this week. South Africa beats Ireland by 15 runs in a warm-up match on Saturday, having batted first and posted 135 runs in 18 overs. And Cup says while the win is a confidence booster for them as they get closer to the tournament, she's still concerned about the way they take the foot off the gas with both bat and ball when they have their opponents under pressure.
8: Just to play positive and work on the things you want to work on, but still try and dominate, even though we probably didn't do that today. It's just about, like I said, working on the things that you as individual want to work on, and then but in doing that, also play positive cricket. I feel like we probably did that with the first half of the game with the bat, and then we kind of just lost our game. And you know, even with the bowling, it's just to give everyone a bowl, and you work on what.
4: It is a Monday. Every Monday we do Kasi to the World, and today on Kasi to the World we're going to have two parts. I'm going to start with some of the results now, and then at 5:30 I've got an interesting interview. Two players, one plays for Kaizer Chiefs, the other one plays for Orlando Pirates, and they've decided to come together and create a tournament. And that's what we love here on Radio 2000, these Kasi games, and what better way to be created by players that are still playing. So we'll be joined by the organizers of these games. I'll tell you more about them at 5 o'clock. But these are some of your results from your tournaments. Ekasi, Tswane North Masters League, TV Pitori played to a 2-2 draw, BKN Yarona 1-1 draw, BT KNK 2-2 draw, Triple M defeated Winterfeld 2-0, Popola lost to TFC 1-0. My Changes, they won 2-0 against Rosslyn. 5-goal thriller between FF and Hunters saw FF win 3-2. 7 for Sosh against Midwest 2. Orchards lost to Maribeng 2-1. And a goalless draw between Chicken Inn and Fighters. And then in the Masoga Masters League in Soshanguve, these are the results. VV lost to All Stars 1-0. Queens and Puppies played to a goalless draw. Jugulane defeated United Kings 2-1. Boys for 2. Dau played to a goalless draw. Another goalless draw between Maschaba and Dream Team. Wash Bay defeated Midas Touch 2-0. UB won 1-0 against Easteras. And All Stars, despite losing that game, they are leading the table with 21 points. And United Kings at the bottom. Jugulane finally find themselves higher at 13th on the log standings. So remember, as I said, at 5:30, two players, one for Kaizer Chiefs, one for Orlando Pirates, and they've created a games that will be happening in Kwamashu. This and more in the next hour.
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10: 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Get that Cremora feeling.
0: Let's get the latest in traffic now. And Rob Byrne has just what we're looking for. Go ahead, Rob. How's it looking?
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12: Good afternoon. Our top story is the M1 North to Allendale. The off-ramp to Kempton Park in Tembisa is closed. It happens a couple of times every year where a truck crashes on that ramp and they have to close it to recover it. So there's a really big queue. Although it's on the off-ramp, there's a really big queue getting up to Allendale. Starts at Melrose on the Mike 1, starts at Rivonia on the M1, starts way back around Alexandra on the N3 South. Those highways into Buccleuch and then all the way to that Allendale off-ramp are heavy. If you want to get to Tembisa off that M1, you're going to have to go to sort of Mall of Africa westbound and then turn back and come eastbound along Allendale through some faulty traffic lights as well. Once you get past that, they're on home to Pretoria looking okay. There is a big truck crash and a couple of vehicles involved at the Kransport Pass on the N11 up by the dam north of Middelburg in Mpumalanga. You'll probably find that roadway blocked at this stage and unable to get through. Queuing pressure, Cliffdale through to Key Ridge, slow going on your way to Durban. Earlier crash south of Mshlanga on the N2 is being cleared, but it's been replaced by a broken down vehicle, so a net result is it's the same delay. The N2 north through Spaghetti Junction to Westwood Wall looks slow. And Cape Town, a bit of rain about for the drive home. Drive carefully, please, on those wet roads. N1 out of town, slow from the city right through to about Brackenfell. The M5 is under pressure from the Cooperberg Road, Brooklyn, through to about Kenilworth's Racecourse Road exit. With your traffic update, I'm Rob Byrne.
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13: 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Keeps giving. 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Our music, your memories.

0: Going back to my roots, Odyssey. Whenever I hear this song, I think of the great Bob Mapena. I tell you.
1: You jam to it?
0: Indeed. It's Radio 2000, our music, your memories. And people, of course, in this this segment, they just put in their own words. And it makes do. It is a Monday after all. Hopefully the weekend was good and well. We head into it. It's called The Clash of the Provinces. Got our champion coming in for the fourth time. It is none other than John. See, you got a contender, John. You know the drill, though. Let the sounds begin. This girl too, let it not help you. Let's talk to our champion. John, how are you?
2: Okay, Paul.
0: Are you well, Johnny?
2: I'm well. I had a nice weekend, well rested.
0: Tell us all about it. What did you get up to?
2: No, I was just relaxed with my family. I went for a jog and I took a walk with my wife and enjoyed some exercises. You know, washed my cars and then relaxed. You know,
0: oh, that is the whole weekend. That is fulfilling, isn't it? Oh, that is fulfilling. Yeah?
2: Yeah, that was great.
0: Oh, great indeed. I'll tell you what, you've got someone who wants to take you on here. Mahlomula from Gauteng. Mahlomula, dumela.
3: Hi, Paul, dumela.
0: Lagai. Oh, okay. Clever.
3: Let's see.
0: Yeah.
1: I'm going to be your cheerleader, Mashamul. Same way I did for John. I'm not discriminating. When you score, I'll say, "Eat Mashamul. Get on, Mashamul."
0: Yeah, well, Mashamula's coming in for the fourth time. So, it's not going to be easy for you. But we do this on the show. We give you the opportunity to pay your respects to the champ. So go ahead. John is listening.
3: Champion John Dumela. I've seen you very fast. I've noticed you're very fast and smart.
0: There you go.
2: So, thanks a lot, my brother. It will depend on the questions. Let's give it a try, my brother.
0: All right. We'll take a quick break. When we head back, we'll let you in on the rules and we'll get the games beginning.
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0: 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Zonke is going to be there. Lira

0: qualifies you for that round, and we have to give John an opportunity to answer and vice versa. And we only give you 3 seconds to give us the correct answer. Simple enough, Netlox?
1: No, Ted. Just a quick one. Instead of shouting my name, can I say Shoms? Because my name is very long.
2: It's a Shoms.
0: Shoms it is.
3: I think I like it. I think even chicks will dig that. Say it. Let's hear. How are you going to shout it? Matlomol? Chicks love it, mate. Chicks love it.
0: Ooh-wee. Shomsie.
3: Gentlemen, let's play. Clash of the Provinces. What is the name of the HIV prevention injection officially launched in South Africa on Friday?
0: Soms?
1: Lacomovin.
3: Say it again, sir.
1: Lacomovin.
0: He tried, though.
3: That is... No, it's incorrect.
0: Lacomovin. It's not Lacomovin.
3: It's Lena Kappa...
2: Yeah. Yay!
3: Lena Kappa-Vier.
2: He's small.
0: Close.
2: Yeah, he has a surname.
3: Yeah. John, did you know that?
4: No, it beat me that one.
3: Yeah. It's a long-acting HIV prevention injection that protects people from HIV infection with just 2 injections per year. So, yeah, all you need is just 2 injections per year. Kubalamgam, which African country has the most neighboring countries, gentlemen?
1: John.
3: All right, John, go ahead.
0: Come on, John.
4: Central African Republic.
3: What did you say?
0: Central African Republic.
3: Central African Republic is, in fact, incorrect. We're looking for the Democratic Republic of Congo. Which has 9 neighboring countries. And they are namely Angola, Zambia, Tanzania, Burundi, Rwanda, Uganda, South Sudan, Central African Republic borders that, and the Republic of Congo. That's the 9th. So now you know.
4: Now I know.
3: What is 1.25 times 80?
4: John.
3: I need your answer now.
4: 9. No.
3: You lie. It's 100. 1.25 by 80.
4: By 80.
3: Gives you 100.
4: Oh. Oh, yeah.
3: Lona Bomiso.
0: Yeah.
3: How's the score looking?
0: It's a Shocks is 0. It's a John is 0. It's a lackluster affair. No goals to speak about.
3: Yeah, quite lackluster. Let's dig into this one. What figure of speech is the repetition of a word at the end of successive clauses?
4: John.
3: For example. Born to struggle, live to struggle, die to struggle.
0: John?
4: Yes. Alliteration.
3: Yeah. Alliteration. John, is that your answer?
4: Yes, alliteration.
3: What's the difference between alliteration and illiterate?
4: Illiterate is someone who's not educated, and then alliteration is what we have just asked now.
3: No, it's not.
4: So.
3: it is not.
4: Yeah.
3: It's an apostrophe. And don't get it twisted with apostrophe. It's an apostrophe. A figure of speech where the same word or phrase is repeated at the end of consecutive sentences or clauses to create emphasis on rhythm.
4: Okay. Yeah.
3: Isaac, you maybe want to check on Matlomola.
2: Yeah.
3: I haven't heard a sound from him. Does it sound like Tommy's car?
0: Yeah.

0: And it's there annoying. It goes.
1: It is annoying.
0: Gentlemen, this is the final question. Nil all, as things stand.
2: We need a winner, gentlemen.
0: Which artist has won the best Grammy Awards of all... Well, has won the most Grammy Awards of all time? Matamola?
3: That would be Beyonce.
0: How do you know this?
3: I took a wild guess.
0: Oh. Your wild guess is not so wild. It's Beyonce. Beyonce.
4: Yo, Mahlomula.
3: Sorry?
0: Mahlomula. Jay-Z, sorry. I mean, yeah, I've messed it up. John.
1: Yes, my man.
0: This is the end of the road, man.
1: Yeah, actually... I blundered with the DRC, man. It crossed my mind, but I went for Central African.
0: It was quite a blunder.
1: Yeah, I should have gone for DRC. It crossed my mind very quick.
0: Well, I mean, four runs. I mean, that's not bad at all, you know. And you ran this weekend as well. You took a young jog, including washing your cars.
1: Yeah, no, thanks for the opportunity.
2: Thank you, John.
0: All right.
4: We enjoyed having you here, John.
1: Thanks, bye.
0: Okay, there you go.
2: Clumsies.
0: And there he goes, walking off into the sunset.
2: Clumsies.
3: Hi, Lonabo. Like a true Sandawana, a late winner.
2: We need to go a lot longer, eh, Clumsies?
3: No. I'm going for Vongi's record.
0: You're going?
3: I'm going for Vongi's record.
4: Vongi Lily?
0: Good Lord.
3: Yeah, Vongi Lily. I'm going for his record. That's the target.
0: You know you've got to do things if you want to get there, huh?
3: I know. I'm very much aware.
0: So what things will you be doing?
3: Reading encyclopedia, listening to the news, amongst others.
0: Amongst others.
4: The encyclopedia in a room divided. Do you have a room divided? Room divider.
0: There you go. All right, champion Mahlomula. Thanks a lot, and we'll meet up again on Wednesday. Okay.
3: On Wednesday, Pop. All right. Thank you, guys. Thanks for the opportunity.
0: There you go. We got a new champion, guys. Yeah, Mahlomula.
4: Yo, Mahlomula.
0: Yeah, I guess the weekend didn't quite, sharpen him up as much as he thought he would. And he said he had a lovely, relaxed weekend with John.
2: The weekend is dangerous on Clash of the Provinces.
0: Yeah, it can be a little dangerous.
2: A lot
0: dangerous,
2: of people don't
0: it?
2: Come back from the weekend.
0: Yeah, it's dangerous.
2: So, yeah, John or Mahlomula Hlomzis needs to be aware of that if he goes all the way to Friday and comes back on Monday.
0: Yeah.
4: Minga relax like a driver. It's a saloon.
0: Big target he set himself because he says...
4: Oh, he wants the Vongi Lily.
0: He wants to get where Vongi Lily got to. Was it 8 or 9?
2: It was 9.
0: It was 9?
2: Yeah.
0: Yeah, that's a feat and a half, isn't it? Eh?
2: Mm-hmm.
0: All right, so Wednesday, we try again.
2: It's not so bad, yes. It's just that because it doesn't happen a lot, it feels like now it's a mountain to climb.
0: Mm.
2: But 9 rounds is not bad at all.
4: It's not.
0: How do you know?
2: Because I was here when Vongi Lily did it.
0: Yes.
2: Yeah.
4: And he went non-stop straight to the 9th.
2: And that's what we want.
0: Yeah. Are we on the same page here?
2: We're on the same page. We're talking about Clash of the Provinces.
0: Are we all on the same page? Yeah. Isaac Gampo?
4: Oh, yes, always.
2: I think we need Vongi Lily to come back and inspire.
4: And Khulakhanyo.
2: And Siyabonga.
4: Siyabonga.
2: Yeah.
0: Oh, I loved Siyabonga. Someone had a, chicken at the back there, or a rooster crowing.
2: And a cow.
0: Going,
2: we've had it all here.
0: We've had cows, we've had chicken. It's been wonderful.
4: Come we are here.
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6: DC Crew. I haven't asked for the ladies. Why can't women keep public toilets clean? I'm asking that question because I was with my lady friend the other time and we both went to our separate toilets. She went to the ladies, I went to the gents' toilet. And when we come out of there, she was complaining about how dirty the toilets are.
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10: 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You find urine all over. They don't even flush. The toilet is smelling. Yo, it's disgusting.
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12: Yeah, I know. The DC crew, it's been a hectic competition today. But I think the guys were just recovering from the weekend. It's know, man, it's a Monday sometimes. Possible. Whether you drink or not, it will always be there. Yep. Yeah, but it was a tight competition today.
0: Interesting.
12: But congratulations to the winner, Mahlomula.
13: Hey, boy. I answer up your today. That was I'm a question. Yeah, I love right. I'm a question. That's what thing I will show.
0: Oh,
13: I didn't see those because I'm apostrophe. What a lucky save.

0: John Naitswalela Katie.
1: Oh, whoa, whoa. That was beautiful.
2: You know, if I knew the song, I would have sung along.
1: I'm worried about John, though.
2: Yeah.
1: If you're going to get a guess as the correct answer and say you're going to do 9 rounds, I'm not sure.
2: So you can't guess all the way to 9 rounds.
1: Yeah.
2: Yeah, because it takes some knowing and knowing something.
1: Yes.
2: Isn't it?
1: Manje, Beyonce.
2: Yes, Mudupi's got the latest as 5.
3: Independent and impartial.
4: Thank you very much, and that MNC. The top stories this hour: the impeachment committee yet to adopt its terms of reference, and dozens injured in a Limpopo crash. With the news at 5, Kemudupi Makgalemele. Hola. Parliament's impeachment committee says its terms of reference will only be adopted at its next meeting on the 26th of this month. It says its proceedings will be live for the public to watch. The committee will investigate whether President Cyril Ramaphosa has a case to answer to regarding the 2020 Phalaphala farm theft. Committee chairperson Magashule Gana addressed the media in Joburg.
5: We'll only be able to give the time frames once we have the evidence leaders, once we have the witnesses, once we have agreed in terms of the terms of reference and how we want to interact with witnesses. And once we have had a fair analysis of the documents that will be in front of us. So once we have the witnesses, we'll give a time frame.
4: Crime Intelligence Deputy Head Firoz Khan has withdrawn 2 urgent applications in the High Court in Joburg linked to the Madlanga Commission. These include his bid to block investigators from accessing electronic devices seized during a raid on the 10th of May, as well as a separate application to have the proceedings held in camera. Khan has now been formally summoned to testify before the commission next month. Commission Chairperson Jeremy Michaels.
6: The withdrawal of both General Khan's applications will be captured or embodied in a court order, hopefully later this afternoon. And as soon as that order has been issued, the Commission will make its affidavits available to the media and to the public. So as matters stand, and in short, Major General Khan is set to appear before the Commission on the 1st of July.
4: Limpopo's Transport Department says more than 40 passengers have been injured after a bus overturned on the N1 near the Baobab Toll Plaza outside Musina. The injured have been rushed to hospital. The bus was traveling from Malawi to Joburg when it lost control and overturned. Department spokesperson Mashudu Mabata says there were no fatalities.
7: All injured passengers were transported to medical facilities by emergency vehicles. Traffic officials and police remain on site managing the situation. Motorists are urged to approach the area with caution, reduce speed, and follow instructions from traffic officials. Traffic delays are expected.
4: And Iran's military has signaled that its missile strikes targeting Israel have been halted in a renewed exchange that threatened to upend a fragile truce that included the U.S. in the region. U.S. President Donald Trump took to social media, urging both sides to stop shooting. Iran attacked Israel after the latter attacked southern Beirut, Lebanon yesterday in what it viewed as a violation of its ceasefire with the U.S. Israel responded by hitting targets in Iran. Looking at your latest financial indicators now, the rand is trading at 16.52 to the US dollar, 22.02 to the pound, and 19.05 to the euro. Gold is trading at $4,318 an ounce, platinum $1,742, and Brent crude oil $94.57 a barrel. The top story at 5, Parliament's impeachment committee says its terms of reference will only be adopted at its next meeting on the 26th of this month. Headlines at 5:30 for Radio 2000 News. Kemudupi Makgalemele. Hola.
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1: Thank you, Madubi. Good afternoon in your sport. So I did say earlier on that at 5:30 we'll be having a conversation about the Thabo Talente game. So it's Thabo Cele from Kaizer Chiefs and Talente Mbatha. I'm a Talente Bafana. He's obviously at the World Cup with Bafana Bafana. But we'll be having a chat about the Thabo Talente games that are happening in KwaMashu at the Princess Makoko Stadium from the 13th of June to the 16th. It's a tournament for the youth and by the youth. So looking forward to having this conversation. And you know, here on Radio 2000, we love these kind of games. Kasi to the World, that's what we call this feature, where we take the tournaments from Ekasi, and this one particularly special as well, as two players that are currently playing, Thabo Cele and Talente Mbatha, joining hands, joining forces to create these games. And of course, I've seen on social media from your Relebogile Mofokeng to your Mbekezeli Mbokazi, all of them just saying come out to KwaMashu from the June 13th to the 16th of September. So I'll be talking to a co-founder of these games, and his name is Nhlakani Phoqele, the co-founder and chairperson of the TT Games. This and more at 5:30.
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0: Sounds of Burning Spear and the youth. It is Youth Month being June, and of course we connect on Africa Connect with Advocate Sipho Mandula. We'll be looking at the scourge of the Ebola outbreak out in the DR Congo. Looking at happenings around Namibia Windhoek, as well as give you just more information about Namibia on Did You Know Ma Africa. He's on the line right now, and that is Advocate Sipho Mandula on
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2: Enkosi Ma Africa, siyabonga Ma Africa on this Soweto uprising month. You have to pick up the pieces live in Paris 1988, Paul. It's only on the Drive Connection. You can play them. Tough reggae of the elder Benny Spear, who was here 2 years ago. You'll recall South African Gauteng and Venda were with the elder. He also graced his presence at Radio 2000, the breakfast show. So I thought, let me take the old man, you know, Benny Spear, with Life in Paris, 1988 in Paris.
0: And of course, as we're looking at the happenings around the continent, the DR Congo, it looks like this Ebola outbreak has got a grip on the region, yeah?
2: It is, Paul, but what you are seeing now is what I'll call the crossroads of the Western medicine and African medicine. Now, in the DRC in Ituri province, they say, but the traditional healers say, we have a remedy. And this remedy is what, Paul? They say it's water and aloe vera. That's what they are using. They are mixing it in the saucepan.
0: Oh, yeah?
2: With a bit of water, and then bring the boil on it and the mixture. But there is also contestation around it, even if the WHO have to work with them at some point to promote infection control measures of this Ebola virus that have ravaged the DRC. But this is what they are saying. The healers there in the DRC, Abo Kogo, Nabo, even Ikulu, Base Ituri, Budungubo, but they say we have the remedy. But as we know, Paul, the World Health Organization has stated before, 80% of the world are using indigenous herbs and medicines, but we're always in denial of going to the Western pharmacies and Western medicine. But in the DRC, I think the issue of Ebola, there is a long way to go in dealing with this epidemic that has ravaged the DRC and the neighboring countries.
0: A new international dance festival that is lined up for Namibia out in Windhoek.
2: That's quite true. On the 13th of June, Paul, we have our South African Unmute Dance Company and the other dance groups from Namibia, Reunion Islands. I see the Bana Bako Botswana, Paul, will be there. They are saying this is also funded by the French. You know, the West, they always see the power of the soft power called culture, Paul. Cultural diplomacy in motion. They call it the Franco-Namibian Cultural Center, where they are going to be welcoming dancers from the four countries I've mentioned, Botswana, Reunion Island, South Africa, as well as the host country. And that's where we are going to see children of disability, Paul, where they will be allowed, hence you find the name Unmute Dance coming from South Africa. Reunion Island also has got the choreographic dancers will be there also. Botswana, as you know, with their African traditional dance also will be there, Paul, on the 13th. And this is part of what we know, that the 13th of June is International Day of Albinism, and the deafness is on the 27th. That's where you find that this ordinary group of people we don't talk about, they're also being given a space to be on the stage.
0: Let's know more about Namibia. Did we know Ma Africa? Oh, there's sunshine almost every day of the year, isn't it, yeah?
2: Absolutely. It's only we will exclude 65 days. They say 300 days of sunshine every year in Namibia, the land of Sam Nujoma, Shafishunai, Katutura, Soweto. There's also Soweto, by the way, Paul, when you think of Soweto in South Africa, but also about the sand in Namibia, the world's oldest surviving hunt gatherers. By the age of 12, most sand children can identify 200 plant species, and the adults can identify 300. You see, this knowledge, you can't find it on what I call artificial intelligence, but in Africa, we have ancestral intelligence. Asante sana, Paul, as we are still on the Drive Connection, observing the Soweto uprising, man.
0: There you go, Asante sana. That is the advocate, Sipho Mantula, on Africa Connect.

0: Some reactions have been coming through. Okay, John unseated today. He's off his throne. We've got a new gentleman by the name of Matromula.
1: Nine.
0: That was funny.
2: Ow, Puti John, wa poti kamalabo Puti John, sukute begangaga ugete. Abo Puti John si abazo gud amakanda kanda baya kanda yonkinto baya sanganis. Ow, Puti John.
3: Matlomulenga, iyo matlomulenga. Well done, my champ. Well done, champ. 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End of the road for John Billy Gates.
0: It is indeed at the end of the road.
4: Yeah. As I said, TCC. Ah, John, Ngwenya, if I hear the outlam. 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
5: konganje.
4: Esho chonzini. I'm too strong I'm asothe impumala.
0: Oh Lord.
6: Congratulations to Matlomola. Good afternoon, the DCC.
0: Good afternoon to you.
6: 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Ke bona kotse ke bona Matlomola. One nod.
0: Talk to us,
7: hi. Hi, Shamsa, I'm Shaya with John. With John, I will like a gate. Yo, I better. I'm better and score sick, hip out sick. We made for 1-0.
0: 1-0. Right?
7: John, you were born to struggle, live to struggle, and die to struggle. Sorry.
8: Congratulations to you. Well done. And to John, you were a champion. Ralabo Hamano. It's again, we really did win the Luena.
0: He pushed, yeah.
8: It's just that Monday is aina messy. Total.
0: Tricky.
8: But yeah, looking forward to Wednesday. All right. Ciao.
0: All right. There you go. Talk to us. Hi.
9: Dangerous combination. I mean, I tolele zero. Hi, congratulations to Matlomula. John, you were a good sport, my brother. I was rooting for you. Kwatlagwadla mnesemvulo.
0: Yes, sir.
9: Ngicela niprepare no Matlomula exit song yakhe. Matlomuleng aka find a good song for him the day go betayo. Tango.
0: That's a good idea, actually, an exit song.
10: Iyo iyo Matlomuleng.
0: What song is that, Mheperu?
10: Aka iyo. Iyo nalina, iyo iyo mashumule. That's the song.
0: It sounds Zion somehow.
10: Is it?
0: ZCC kind
10: your
0: of.
10: Your joy is in Zion.
11: It's giving Zion.
0: I think your tone is right there.
10: Mashumule.
0: On the Drive Connection. We're going to be telling up the votes. It's all about people, Bryson. Yes, the late great. Beauty and the Beast with Celine Dion. Tonight I celebrate my love with Roberta. Can you stop the rain?
12: Can you stop the rain from falling? Won't you chase my clouds away?
0: A whole new world with Miss Regina Bell. And if ever you're in my arms again. This makes you want to fall in love all over again, doesn't it? All right, so as we look at the votes that have come through, we're telling them up right away. Let's see. Okay, on X, how's it looking? Very interesting. A whole new world. No votes. 14%. Nothing.
11: Hey, boo.
0: 14% for tonight, I celebrate my love. 43% for Beauty and the Beast. Can You Stop the Rain comes in with 43% as well. That's on X. Yeah. Pele kanjalo.
11: Yo, I at least on Facebook there's some votes for everyone.
0: See, we are Pisoya Chaisa. You were saying?
11: Yo, I was seeing the show. Beauty and the Beast with Celine Dion 8%. 13% if ever you're in my arms again. 16% tonight I celebrate my love. 20%, A Whole New World with Regina Bell. Can You Stop the Rain, 43%.
0: Okay.
11: And then, on the WhatsApp channel, 67, Beauty and the Beast, 116, A Whole New World, 103, Tonight I Celebrate My Love, 229, If Ever You're in My Arms Again, and the overall winner is Can You Stop the Rain.
0: Rest in peace, Mr. Peter Bryson. Yeah. The world will still marvel at the great music that you've given the world over the years. Can You Stop the Rain? It's Radio 2000.

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1: A very good afternoon with the news headlines at 5:30. Ke Modupima Khalemele. Parliament's impeachment committee says its terms of reference will only be adopted at its next meeting on the 26th of this month. The Labour Department says it is facing widespread non-compliance from companies that continuously break the law by employing undocumented workers. And Nigeria has postponed its first evacuation flight for its citizens in South Africa due to logistical problems. And those are your headlines. A full update at 6. Lonwabo has your final sports update.
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2: Good afternoon. In your sport, and as I've been building up to this conversation, I did say that two young gentlemen in this conversation, very fitting considering that it is Youth Month. And we're all familiar with these two names. They've become households in our homes, South African football, where that is concerned. Thabo Qele, number one, plays for Kaizer Chiefs, and then Talent Mbata, who plays for Orlando Pirates. Both of them joining hands and coming together to create the Thabo Talente Games. And on the line, I'm hoping to be joined by Nhlakanipho Qele, who is one of the organizers and co-founders, chairperson of the TT Games. In fact, I'm going to try call him this way so that we can see if we're able to get a hold of him. But basically, these games happening in KwaMashu at the Princess Makoko Stadium from the 13th of June to the 16th. So pretty much a three-day affair of football. I'm seeing a little bit of netball, some of the competitions that will be up and happening. So I do have Nhlakanipho Qele on the line, co-founder of the Thabo Talente Games. Nhlakanipho, thank you so much for joining us this afternoon. Let's start with these two young gentlemen, Thabo Qele and Talent Mbata, both of them actually from KwaMashu. But I want to know from you, what inspired the creation of the Thabo Talente Games?
3: Thank you so much, my sister. I'd like to take this opportunity and say we give thanks to the Most High for the opportunity to be here today. Well, what inspired the creation of the games was just growing up from KwaMashu and being able to see the challenges that were here, the lack of sporting, organized sporting events, the lack of focus in terms of the sports and the prevalence in terms of crime and use of drugs and such activities. So the main aim was to just try to inspire the community and work together to build something that's going to be, you know, motivating and inspiring for kids, that's going to create a platform for kids to be seen, and that's going to create, you know, a lasting opportunity for even the younger coaches. So that's basically the reason why the Thabo Talente Games were founded, and really the power that inspired it, yeah.
2: It truly is powerful, Nhlakanipho. I'm looking at some of the pictures from last year and so many young children, I'm guessing, sitting and just watching and enjoying the games. How has been the reception over the years for these games?
3: Well, to just maybe put it out there, that the games will be going for their second annual, so they only started last year.
2: Yeah.
3: So that was the actual first time that the games were happening. So we did not expect the reception to be this much from the community, but it just, you know, we just went above and beyond in terms of seeing that we're catering to the community that actually needs it. And so that's what drives the motivation for these games to go forward now, is to continue to cater for the kids. And, you know, Thabo Talente Games also has the Thabo Talente Games Junior Games,
2: oh, nice,
3: which are local, which are for the teams. They will be taking place on the 26th and the 27th of June.
2: Yeah.
3: This is due to the exams currently going. But it really looks into shaking and moving all the spheres of the footballing space within our space, and not just the footballing space, but also other games like netball and our indigenous games in Umlabalaba and chess, just to make sure that we are all accommodated and we are all staying away from things that we shouldn't be doing. So to just create that motivation, and hey, how many times do you get a player from Orlando Pirates and a player from Kaizer Chiefs ping pong, you know, just one street across each other.
2: Yeah.
3: It's just really, really a once in a lifetime. And I think the foundation and the formation of the games are such a lasting and going to be a lasting order for it, yeah.
2: Oh, listen, Nhlakanipho, I really love what I'm seeing. I mean, I'm looking at your Instagram page, 100,000 Rand prize money for the men's open winners and the ladies, 40,000 Rand as well. And I love that ladies are included in this. Is 16 teams. That's a lot of teams. And, you know, it also speaks to the development of football in KZN. We've seen so much happening on that end of the country. But just the 13th is this weekend. Are there still opportunities for teams to enter, or have the entries closed?
3: I just want to put it out there and just say I'm firstly amazed at what we have seen. We have seen over 1.4 million views over our social media content and things that are being posted in terms of this weekend. So we really are waiting. Quite a lot of tourism that's going to be happening within KwaMashu. People seeing that it's not, you know, a crime-based area, but it's also a fun space where you can come and develop. But to just spread the message out there, that for our netball competitions, we are inviting schools, we are inviting community teams to come through. The spaces are still open for our ladies teams. We're also inviting all our teams to come in, KZN and otherwise anywhere where possible.
2: Yeah.
3: We're saying let's come and celebrate Youth Day together and marshal through. That also goes for our men teams. Our closing will be on Wednesday, but we are very confident and we're seeing numbers coming in. So we just want to call out for everybody to come in and celebrate with us. And I just want to say it's just more than just prize money that's going to be won. There's event experiences, there's shuffles, there's going to be a whole lot more. Just want people to come out.
2: Just lastly, Nhlakanipho, give us the details of the social media platforms where people can go if they're still interested to enter their teams.
3: Okay, so if you are still interested, and I know a whole lot of people are still interested, guys, come and enjoy, come and feel the all-time summer in Durban. So all our details, you can find them on Facebook at Tabo Talented Games. You can find them also on Instagram at Tabo Talented Games, and also we are available on TikTok, guys. You can find us at Tabo Talented Games. Please join in. You can call. There's a number there. But we are ready. We are so ready. We are so ready to give it a go. And thank you so much for the opportunity. We give so much thanks to the Most High.
2: Thank you so much, Nhlakanipho. Well, I'm in KZN this weekend for the Comrades Marathon. So if I get an opportunity, I'm going to pop by and just see everything that's happening. Is that okay?
3: No. Please. We would love that. We'd love that for you guys to come in and just pop by and just be part with us. Just be part of the experience.
2: Yeah.
3: I think it's going to be wowing. But our finals are going to be at the Princess Mabogo Stadium. And we look to just set it out there and have all the fun in the world. But we just want to say thank you.
2: Thank you so much, Nhlakanipho Cele, the founder, co-founder and chairperson of the TT Games. What are the chances that you're going to have a Tabo Cele and a Talente Mbata grow up in the same street and therefore fast forward to 2026 and they both play for two of the biggest teams in the country, Kaizer Chiefs and Orlando Pirates? And speaking of Talente Mbata, he's out in Mexico with Bafana Bafana and we're looking forward to watch him play in the World Cup with the national team. 26 men, 26 youth of South Africa going to represent the beautiful Rainbow Nation. Remember, you'll be able to catch the games on SABC 1, SABC 3, SABC's radio stations and Radio 2000. Let's leave it on that note. Radio 2000 Sport, I am Lonwabo Miso.
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15: The former Sundowns captain, club legend Mike Ndombele, Zola Mahobe, another enigma from what we've heard back in the days that after you won that Mainstay Cup in 1986, it took you overseas to go and watch the FA Cup. How similar is it how things are done to the days of Zola Mahobe?
16: Zola was a visionary, you know, like, and one of the things he wanted to stop the dominance of Kaizer Chiefs and Orlando Pirates, but more Kaizer Chiefs. And he was prepared to take it more forward and even take them to the court of law and use Seneke, Siriti in fighting for cases which there was unfairness against Sundown. He took us to watch FA Cup Liverpool versus Everton.
15: You, and a derby.
16: Which
15: but was it a life-changing experience?
16: It made me to love Sundowns like even now.
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17: Abanye basaphetheza izolo. We'll leave you in the mix with the music taking us to the top of the hour. That's us, folks. Drive Connection. We're back again tomorrow between 3 and 6.
18: Be a good father, be a good son, be a good man for the mental month. 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

0: 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Independent and impartial.
1: The top story is a Sawa impeachment committee yet to adopt its terms of reference and dozens injured in a Limpopo crash. With the news at 6, Kemudupima Khalemele. Hola. Parliament's impeachment committee says its terms of reference will only be adopted at its next meeting on the 26th of this month. It says its proceedings will be live for the public to watch. The committee will investigate whether President Cyril Ramaphosa has a case to answer to regarding the 2020 Palapala farm theft. Committee chairperson Magashule Gana addressed the media in Joburg.
2: We'll only be able to give the time frames once we have the evidence leaders, once we have the witnesses, once we have agreed in terms of the terms of reference and how we want to interact with witnesses, and once we have had a fair analysis of the documents that will be in front of us. So once we have the witnesses, we'll give a time frame.
1: The Labour Department says it is facing widespread non-compliance from companies that continuously break the law by employing undocumented workers. It says it is now ready to roll out the next phase of recruiting thousands of new labour inspectors. Over the weekend, President Cyril Ramaphosa warned businesses against employing undocumented foreign nationals. The department's Deputy Minister, Ntuthuko Sibiya.
3: What is happening currently is that we've got employers who are budgeting not to comply, who say because our fines are not as harsh as we want them to be, then they are ready even to budget a million. That's how far they want to go. That's how bad things are on the ground. They don't want to register them with UIF, with compensation fund, because they are illegal. They don't have documents. So it means they are saving money for themselves. They want to maximize profit.
1: The Transport Department in Limpopo says more than 40 passengers have been injured after a bus overturned on the N1 near the Baobab Toll Plaza outside Musina. The injured have been rushed to a hospital. The bus was traveling from Malawi to Joburg when it lost control and overturned. Department spokesperson Mashudu Mabata says there were no fatalities.
4: All injured passengers were transported to medical facilities by emergency vehicles. Traffic officials and police remain on site managing the situation. Motorists are urged to approach the area with caution, reduce speed, and follow instructions from traffic officials. Traffic delays are expected.
1: And Nigeria has postponed its first evacuation flight for its citizens in South Africa due to logistical problems. The evacuation follows anti-illegal migrants protests around South Africa. Ghana and Zimbabwe have also evacuated some of their citizens. The BBC's Shingai Nyoga has more.
5: Over 70 Zimbabwean migrants arrived in the border town of Beitbridge on a chartered bus. Some families with their young children said they fled the western Cape town of Mossel Bay, fearing for their safety. It followed violent attacks there, where dozens of shacks were set on fire. Tensions have been rising in South Africa, ahead of one group's June 30 deadline for illegal migrants to leave the country.
1: The top story at 6 o'clock, Parliament's impeachment committee says its terms of reference will only be adopted at its next meeting on the 26th of this month. For Radio 2000 News, Kemudupima Khalemele, it is Game On.
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12: The former Sundowns captain, club legend Mike Ndombele, Zola Mahobe, another enigma from what we've had back in the days that after you won that Mainstay Cup in 1986, it took you overseas to go and watch the FA Cup. How similar is it how things are done to the days of Zola Mahobe?
13: Uzola was a visionary, you know, like, and one of the things he wanted to stop the dominance of Kaizer Chiefs and Orlando Pirates, but more Kaizer Chiefs. And he was prepared to take it more forward and even take them to the court of law and use Seneke, Siriti in fighting for cases which there was unfairness against Sundown. He took us to watch FA Cup Liverpool versus Everton.
12: A derby. But was it a life-changing experience? Life-changing was it?
13: It made me to love Sundowns like even now.
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14: Good evening and thanks for staying with Radio 2000 firstly and to the Drive Connection for the award-winning show that came before us. It is Game On now with me, Tabiso Musiya. Katlego Modiba is here producing the show and Kate Masango is with us in a technical, no relation to Jabu Masango or Paige Masango, but like Paige Masango told us when he was on the show, all the Masangos are related, so I think she should claim that. But yeah, if you missed our interview with Mike Ndombele, former Sundowns captain on Flashback Friday, do go to radio2000.co.za or SABC Sport website to catch the podcast. He was taking us down memory lane, giving us the history of this great club, Mamelodi Sundowns. He was the captain that delivered its first trophy back in 1986, which was the Mainstay Cup. And that's the final where Gregory Cupidos got an odd goal. Keanu Cupidos' father. How ironic. And that was Sundowns' first trophy. And now his son plays for Mamelodi Sundowns. So, yeah, thank you to Bram Mike, as always, for joining us on Radio 2000. But coming up on the show tonight, it's a big week. It is a massive week. Obviously, we all know what is around the corner. We can feel it. It is here. We can smell it. The FIFA World Cup starts on a Thursday, 9 p.m. Bafana up against Mexico. And we will be building up to that the whole week. Actually, even tonight on the show, we'll be going over to Mexico to catch up with Bele Nomvete. He was part of the 2010 squad that played against Mexico's 2010 squad. So it was legends against legends in Mexico this past weekend. And South Africa's legends got five. They got a chisampamba. But in results, in matches like this, results are not important. I'm sure it's all about unity. It's all about sportsmanship and just, you know, the relations between the countries. So we'll speak to Bele Nomvete just to find out how it felt to get a take five. No, but just how it feels to be in Mexico and just to reunite with his old teammates from 2010. And then also, it might be a big week with the World Cup, but there's a lot that's been happening that we haven't been able to get through, like the Formula One, another stunning victory for Kimi Antonelli. That's five in a row now. We're going to speak about, clearly he is a generational talent. I don't think there was any doubts when Mercedes chose him to replace Lewis Hamilton, and is proving now why at 19 he has won five races in a row. So we'll speak about that. We'll talk about the French Open, also some surprises in this year's tournament. And also, it's a big week for Comrades. Comrades Marathon takes place this weekend. So this Sunday, good luck to all those who are going to Comrades, whether it's your first one, your 10th one, your 20th one. We wish you all the best, and we'll try and find time throughout this busy week to talk about the Comrades Marathon. And the playoffs are still happening also. Cape Town City keep living to fight another day after beating Milford 1-0 in Richards Bay this past weekend. But Milford still in a pole position with 6 points at the moment, and Makesi and City have 3 points. They will play this week, and then Milford will play Makesi in their last game. And well done to Hope FC and the Northwest University also getting promotion to the Motsepe Foundation Championship. But as promised, as always, since the World Cup is around the corner, we want to give you some World Cup news every day up until the last day of the World Cup.
15: The 2026 FIFA World Cup is here.
16: 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Goal for all Africa!
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17: Camilla comes on the end of it. Can he get two? Roger Miller! It's his day, all right?
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14: Yeah, the three big stories of the day. First one is that Iran's national team has arrived in Mexico for the World Cup, despite some members still having visa issues, which has been blamed on their ongoing conflict with the U.S. Now, according to Iran, 15 team officials and support staff have been denied visas altogether. But the Americans are saying that the visas have been issued to all players and necessary support staff members, and that Iran will not be allowed to abuse the system and sneak in terrorists into the U.S. Ah, and as if that's not enough, Iran, who are playing all their group matches in America, will be forced to fly in and out of the U.S. on match day, so they can't sleep there. They arrive on the day after the match. You go back to Mexico. How's that? They are in Group F with Belgium, New Zealand, as well as Egypt. And then in news, some news that have caused outrage around the world or around the continent today. Somali referee Omar Artan has been denied a visa to enter the U.S. Okay. He's due to obviously officiate in the tournament as one of the seven refs from the continent, and has now been sent back to Turkey after arriving on U.S. soil today. Artan, you'll remember he was in charge of the CAF Champions League second leg final between Sundowns and Asfar in Rabat. He had managed to obtain a diplomatic visa after being initially denied a visa, but even that's not good enough then, because Somalia is one of the countries that falls under President Donald Trump's travel restrictions. So he's been sent back to try again. How embarrassing is this for America? And where is FIFA in all of this? Because every time we talk about World Cup news, we're talking about visa issues affecting teams not being allowed entry into the U.S. But anyway, Bafana Bafana also played this past weekend. They played a behind closed doors friendly against Jamaica. I did mention it on Friday, a very weakened Jamaican side without some of their big stars, and it ended 1-1. Lyle Foster scoring for Bafana Bafana from close range, and then they conceded late, and the coach was not happy, Hugo Bruce. He did hold his first press conference in Mexico ahead of the World Cup, and let's just hear from him talking about the importance of the Sundowns players and the man who scored against the Jamaica also.
18: It's very important to have players in the group that are used to play on another level than PSL. I think with the players of Sundowns, they are already a little bit used to play a very important game where there's a lot of pressure. Certainly for Sundowns, they have always the ambition to win that Champions League, African Champions League. So it's very important to have those players, and also because they are a rather big number in the selection, so they can also affect other players in the attitude, in the way of training, and this is very important. This is a tournament on the highest level. You can't even compare it with AFCON. This is more. You play against teams who are, yeah, let's say the 48 best teams of the world is not exactly the truth, but all those teams are very good teams. So sometimes you are in a group, a very, very difficult group, but like us, it's difficult because you have teams who are the same level and you need more than what you're used to do in the past. So again, it's very important to have those players in our group. It's very important that they can, yes, give their experience to other players, to younger players, and that they know also what will come. What will it be next Thursday, playing for 80,000 people or more maybe, and all people who are against you because they're supporting the opponent. So again, I'm very happy that experience is already there, that we have someone like Foster, who is playing in the Premier League, even he relegated with his team, but he has that experience of high-level football, and that is very important.
14: Yeah, and let's hope Lyle Foster is saving those goals for the World Cup. He started in this friendly against Jamaica. But obviously, all eyes on Thursday night, 9 p.m. South African time, against Mexico. What is the coach expecting from Mexico? How much do we know about Mexico? Because all the focus has just been on Bafana, Bafana, Bafana, Bafana. Actually, most of the focus in this World Cup has just been on this opening game. I'm worried. We haven't spoken much about South Korea and about the Czech Republic also. But what is the coach expecting?
18: You know, I don't know the names, the 11 names. So I can tell you, if we use the most dangerous, they are all dangerous. It is a very complete team with much movement, with solidarity. You see that those guys, they really want to become world champion. You see that in the way they are playing, the commitment in the game. So they are a very good team. And we will be, or we have to be, on our best level next Thursday if we wanted to do a good result. I saw the game against Serbia. Yeah, it was fantastic how they played, certainly the first half hour. Movement, aggressivity, solidarity, all the team attack, all the team is defending. So it's a very complete team. And it will be very difficult for us on Thursday, but a football game is a football game. And we don't have to think now that we don't have any chance against Mexico. This is not true either. So, but we have to prepare ourselves very good, and we have to play on our best level. That is for sure.
14: Okay. Might not know the starting 11 of Mexico 2 days before the game against Mexico. But at least he knows what to expect, though. But how has it been since they've arrived in Mexico? How have they settled in? How have they acclimatized?
18: That's why we are here, and it's totally normal that the first days you still need a little bit to take attention also what you do on training. You can't overload the players and ask from them from the first days of training the efforts what you always ask from them in a normal training. So I said it already before, this is a special preparation for us to play on 2,300 meters above sea level. So that needs some time to adapt. And again, if we should play now, today or yesterday against Mexico, I think it should be very difficult for us to keep the tempo and to do what we wanted to do. But I'm sure, I'd say it again, we will be ready on Thursday. There is no problem. I see also that day after day it goes better and better. And therefore we were here so soon. People said, oh, what are you going to do already, 21st and blah, blah, blah. I know what it is. I had the experience as a player 40 years ago. And this is no difference with now. Altitude is altitude. So I knew that we had to be here so many days before, because we need that adaptation and be careful also with what we do on training. But again, the boys will be ready Thursday.
14: Okay, yeah, and I also heard the Jamaica coach speak after the 1-1 draw with Bafana, and he was saying he felt that the Bafana players were not giving their all in that match. You know, they're playing with half intensity because they don't want to get stuck into challenges. Obviously, they don't want to get injured before such a big game on Thursday, and he said that he's not going to read too much into that performance of Bafana because even the coach, Hugo Bruce, was not happy with that 1-1 draw. And maybe it's understandable. Maybe we'll ask Pele Nomvete when we speak to him after the break, that do players hold back sometimes, especially before such a huge match? All eyes will be on them on Thursday night, first game of the World Cup. You know, is it understandable? We'll hear from Pele Nomvete. By the way, there is a big announcement happening tomorrow at Kaizer Chiefs. They will be announcing the team that they will play against in this year's edition of the Toyota Cup. They've had that now for the past few seasons. And they also have the legends that always play the curtain raisers before these matches. So tomorrow that announcement will be made at Nacho Arena at the Kaizer Chiefs Village. And you can catch it, if you can make it obviously to Nacho Arena, you can catch it on SABC 1 at midday, 12 o'clock. It will be live there. And you can also catch it on SABC Plus. It will actually be broadcast to the rest of the world on SABC Plus app. So Kaizer Chiefs announcing then who they will play in their high profile preseason tournament, which is becoming very, very popular in recent season. So we'll find out tomorrow who they will be playing and who and where the match will be played. You'll remember that the last time it was in Durban, and they played against Asante Kotoko of Ghana. So which continental powerhouse then will be announced or will play against Amakhosi? Find out tomorrow, SABC 1 at midday, 12 o'clock.
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23: 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Danger Man, Mohamed Amoura, 10 goals in qualifying. Pure fire. The Desert Foxes are ready to roar again.
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14: As promised, we're going over to Mexico to catch up with the Bafana legend, Pele Nomvete, a man who's played at two World Cups, scored the goal that gave South Africa's first win at a World Cup against Slovenia in 2002. He was also part of the 2010 FIFA World Cup, and he was part of the Legends team now that played Mexico's legend. Pele, Sawubona, good evening from us on Radio 2000. Yeah, Pilagot.
2: Sakuphila Bhutini na ninjani ngibulisa nabalaleli beRadio 2000.
14: No, thank you, Bele. Firstly, how is Mexico? How are things that side since you've arrived?
2: No, everything is nice, Bhuti, but the difference is hours. Yabona, we are having a challenge. We are 8 hours, yabona, behind.
14: Yeah. So what's the challenge now? You get tired and you sleep at the wrong time.
2: No, I think for the first 2 days, the challenges are so big, yabona, and sometimes when you sleep, you wake up at 2 o'clock, you think, good, I succeed. But you check his cards as a car.
14: Oh, is that what happened during the game, Bell? Is that why the result did not go your way?
2: Not ukuthi be kube njalo yabona, but ngingathi we had 2 days preparation. Yeah, for the game, yabona, and plus to travel 22 hours from South Africa to Mexico, it's a long distance. And you need to have at least 3 days to recover your body. At the same time, when we arrive, Lana, we have to try and prepare ourselves and doing our coaching clinics for Abantwana Bala in Mexico, and which means our body, they were still having that fatigue, yabona. And bona, as a Mexican, they've been training almost about a month, and I'm a preparation, they were good, and you can see the way they were playing, Uguti. Yeah. Tina parties best back corner at the same time when I saw Guti Bebetness Kati song a bitch and the one.
14: Yes, yes, but I'm sure it was nice though, Pele. As much as the result didn't go your way, just to be back on the field with this class of 2010, how was the feeling for you and just the recognition that you are still getting to be flown all the way to Mexico to go play this game?
2: No, definitely we enjoyed the game, yabona, and the game was so nice. And the people, they came with numbers to support us. Yes. You know? And we enjoy very well, but it's just that the result in the with I, we were not so happy. We had some other opportunities, but especially with some one or two goals, I was not so happy with the referee, because normally when we play with, when we play with a team from away from this place, you know, definitely the referee will just go, that's my VAR.
14: Did they catch you offside a few times, Bele?
2: If we refer some preparation, I know guys, Mufane Polini, sorry, the most of us, Babene, or Mane Abundu Adalaji, how Rev is Lindela, where was a stasis, Bakora Bandavo.
14: Sure. But were you surprised by the crowd? It was such a huge crowd when I saw those visuals. I'm not sure what I was expecting, but I didn't expect so many people to be there.
2: Myself, when I was not even expecting, would the in the stadium, is a pecker the way a bigger the challenge is all. And you think, this is the 2010 now, we are starting our World Cup, but I say, but we enjoy because people, as I said, they came with numbers, they enjoy, and they love to see, especially South African people, be engaged in abo, no guti basbonis nezinto, nane culture yabo yokudla.
14: Yeah, if you've just joined us, we're speaking to Bafana legend Siyabonga Bele Nomvete, a man who went to 2 World Cups. He's currently in Mexico with the legends. They've played Mexico. Result did not go their way, 5-2 to Mexico. But like we said, it's more than just about the result, just the honor and the recognition that they got to be called up to Mexico to go and replay this game that was the opening game of the 2010 FIFA World Cup. Scored Tshabalala again. Yeah, there's one certainty when South Africa plays Mexico, Tshabalala will score. But did he ask for that penalty, Bell? Or did you decide you're going to give him the penalty?
2: Yes, and I took the ball, you know. I thought I'm going to kick it, but he asked me to not part. Definitely, as a professional player, as we can't fight for penalty, you know. And I'm experienced. I've been in the industry in football, and I have to give it to him. He said, no, please, can I kick it? I said, don't worry, Baba. Have it, my friend. If you want to kick it, you have a confidence. As Angwazo is my fighter, you have to go to Aisha.
14: Yeah, I know you are a good man, Bele Nomvet. And we know, obviously, most of the attention was on Shabalala there. People remember him from that opening goal in the FIFA World Cup back here in 2010. So good on you that you are able to share the ball with him. And with these former teammates of yours, which one were you excited to see the most? Which one have you not seen in a long time, Bele, that you were happy to see?
2: Especially where?
14: For the Bafana legends, these former teammates of yours.
2: Stephen Pinai.
14: Oh, Stephen Pinar.
2: Yeah, Stephen Pinai and the rest of the guys, you know, Tanduise, because normally we don't see each other sometimes, you know. Yeah.
14: Is he not in KZN, Tanduise?
2: We normally meet when we are playing those socialized game for legend.
14: Yeah.
2: But especially for Stephen Pinas, because he's away from South Africa, and it was so nice to have him, you know, in the team.
14: Yeah, that's good. And how have you been treated as the legends there? Do you feel that you are being given enough respect?
2: No, definitely the respect is there, Abona, and Dalili Pola, and they know Amachita and everyone would say, this is a truly, truly legend, you know, in this industry, and I'm still having with Lendo Yaming Saipet, and I get Kongan Ketchup and I pay Sam.
14: Oh, yes, because Bele, I can believe that you still have it, because the one time we wanted to do an interview with you, your wife answered the phone and said you had gone running and you left your phone at home. Apparently, you run almost every day still.
2: No, not every day. when I'm doing my section, you know, maybe 3 times or twice in the week.
14: Yeah. How far do you go?
2: 25K.
14: I know. Ah, you still have it, Bele. No, I can believe it. You are still, you still have it. And how was it to be with Gordon Eggersund?
2: Madala. We miss him a lot because ever since was coaching in a PSL level, you know. But as we are traveling, now coach coach Amalech, and we enjoy, you know, because nothing ngathi there was a big pressure for everyone and the coach. But we came here to just give the motivation to the boys and give him the support. And especially we came here to show the Mexican, you know, South Africa, they are the strongest country, and we are fully supporting our team.
14: Yes. And how do you feel about the team's chances against Mexico in the first game on Thursday, Bele? What kind of a game are you expecting?
2: Yes, we have to do everything to win the game. I know it's not going to be easy, especially we play away from home. And I know it's going to be tough for the boys, but they have to be strong, because mentally and physically, they must be strong, because they will come and do anything they want, because they want to pass for second round. Even us, we want to just jam them. We have to disappoint them on that game. We're going to meet them on Thursday. We don't need to win the game with 2-0. We need one goal. But we'll take one game at a time, especially with the game we're going to play on Thursday. For us, it is important. We are not going to lose the game. At least we pick up the point or we take 3 points.
14: Have you been able to see the boys? Have you been able to speak to them as the class of 2010?
2: No, the boys, we didn't have the time to meet them, because they are busy preparing, you know. Yeah. We don't want to be disturbing them. The focus is on a game on Thursday, but definitely we're going to see them before we leave here. Okay. I'm sure, because during the week, we'll go and meet them.
14: Yeah.
2: But we'll get everything, you know, ukuthi sibabona nini or sibabona after game or sizobabona in 1 or 2 days before they play the game.
14: But you are definitely going to the game.
2: No, yeah, okay. We are here to support them. All the South Africans are here, you know. Ukuthi sizoyi support i-country yethu ukuthi no man siyahamba nalo 3 point.
14: But how is Mexico? How is the vibe? How is the atmosphere in Mexico? Can you feel that the World Cup is almost here?
2: Yeah. Atmosphere, yeah. Yabona nje mangakutshela ukuthi people from Mexico is like bayaqala ukubona abantu abamnyama. The way ngoba noma mhlawumbe I can say I only saw 2 people black. Yabona. One ebesenza coaching clinic and one ebekade edlala kule game ebekade sidlala le as ama legend. Ukuthi hawu kanti bakhona nabantu abamnyama but ibona because of babona thina as a South African mawuthi uthi uyahamba ezistopa yonke indawo sometimes uzusabe nokuthi awangikwazi ukuya shop ngoba laba bafuna istop bafuna ukusayinelwa yabona manje sekudifficult ukuthi ungaphuma.
14: Yeah, that's interesting. Belen Omfete telling us that they're not used to seeing so many black people or black people in Mexico, and wherever they are going now, they are stopped and they have to take photos. Because they are the 8th wonder of the world in Mexico, and they don't speak a lot of English also, but I've seen some of them have been trying though to speak English. But for you, Belen, you've played at 2 World Cups. 2002, you scored a very important game that gave Bafana a win against Slovenia. Whether it hit your thigh or it hit your knee, but where does that goal rank in your list of the best goals or most important goals?
2: Yeah, goal is a goal.
14: Exactly, goal they all count.
2: And what is count? It's 3 points.
14: Yes.
2: Doesn't matter how you scored, but as long as it touch you, it's a goal.
14: How happy were you when you scored that goal? What are your memories?
2: You know, if you score in a tournament like this one, it changed your life. It changed everything because as you are believing, Uti, you want to be going further because most of the games you are playing in this tournament, the focus is there because in Namaskawoti and you want to go abroad, they want Uguti now, Ubalegu, hey, Mangatola, this opportunity to go to Europe for when it's going to be a big thing, Uguti, hey, was even going to Sue country, Nami, Gia England, Gia Spain, Gia Italy, whatever country, Laungaya corner, but as long as Uzo move. Yabona ngobiyona ndlela ekuvulela umnyango wakho ukuthi one day uNkulunkulu if mayese uvula you'll get that opportunity ukuthi you can play in Europe.
14: Yes, what an important goal it was. And then 2010, you still made the World Cup squad 8 years later, Bella, which just talks to your professionalism and your discipline. But did you really believe you could make that squad? Did you feel you had a good chance of making 2010, and how hard did you push?
2: It was not so easy for me, and I was not even expecting Guti. I would get a selection for a team, and especially for first round on a league, I was not so good. I was not even doing well because I had some challenges with injuries, and after that came second round. I started to perform, took the shape. Performance, fitness level, you know, coming back, scoring goals, week in, week out. You know, when the boys, they got that selection to prepare themselves for the World Cup, I think there was the first training camp, it was in Brazil. I was not part of that camp. I thought, I know, the guys, because they are going to Brazil, maybe they will... ukuthi babonakale bona labo banye or mhlambe ifinal yenziwe khona, but up until they said there will be another second camp is gonna go to Germany.
14: Yes.
2: And I was part of that camp And I didn't believe it. Wow, I've selected. But even though there was, it was not the final team for 2010. But when we traveled with a team and we were playing games, Jamaica, China or Japan or something like that, I think we played two or three games in Germany, you know. And when we played the, against Jamaica, and I've scored the beautiful goal. With a friend, you know, and I heard with the guys, "Ayo, now you are in the World Cup with this goal." I said, "Hey, come on, guys, it's not so easy, you know. I can score a goal, but the players who are here in the camp, we are almost 33 to 35 players. You know, it's not the final team is gonna be playing on the World Cup 2010. You know, they still have to cut more players, you know, and leave 23 players." You know, but I was praying myself to say, hey, I don't know myself. Maybe I'm in, maybe I'm out. But when we play, I think in Mpumalanga, we had a practice game again, the last game to prepare for the games. And I was surprised. Good, wow, I'm in the final 23.
14: But you must have been proud, Bale, at your age.
2: Hey, I was so proud. I wanna look too. Look for the lovers album with me. Sorry. Look for the lovers album at 1 o'clock at night with ma. I'm in a team. Unkoskazi, Bonke, Bavusa Bonke, Bachangova, Pelabanga, hey, what's happening? I'm in or I'm out. When they saw if only a ring I born. I am in. Hey, wrong I'm seeing the guy.
14: And rightly so, and understandably so. I think you were 32, 33 at that stage, but you still went on to make the World Cup. Well done to you, Pele. You're still a true professional, even after your playing days. And enjoy the rest of Mexico. Enjoy the game, and we'll take your words that the boys can surprise Mexico on Thursday.
2: Definitely. We wish them all the best, the boys. You know, we are fully supporting, and the country is waiting to see the boys, you know, taking the 3 points, because we have to disappoint those people in their place.
14: Yeah, especially after that Chisampama that they gave the legends, Bele. They need to get revenge for you guys, for you Matalas.
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14: Yeah, great to hear Dr. Colbert Mukwebo on a lineup. I'm definitely going to that event to go watch Dr. Harley. Anyway, a lot of people want to talk about what's been happening with the U.S. denying members' visas to enter the U.S. and also what we've just been speaking about with Pele Nomvete tonight.
6: Hi, Thabiso. This is Mpumelelo Matjeni. Thabiso, this World Cup, it shows that it is controlled by Donald Trump. Even FIFA is controlled by Donald Trump. Because FIFA, it's so quiet. They don't say nothing. This World Cup was not supposed to take place, Thabiso, because the way I see, things that are happening is unfair to the other countries.
7: Good evening, Mr. Msiya and your team. Mr. Msiya, a great show as always. I think even the issue of Eriksen from a former Manchester United player who collapsed yesterday while his country was playing against Ukraine. I think it's a time for him to decide his future at the moment. It can't be two times lucky in that respect. Wish him a speedy recovery in that situation from Maxwell in Pretoria.
14: Yeah, thanks, Max. I saw that actually the game had to be stopped between Denmark and Ukraine because Eriksen collapsed again. But his family has released a statement. They're saying he's fine. He was even able to walk off the field after that game. But yeah, he had a similar incident. I think it was Euros 2020. He had a similar incident where he collapsed on the field and he's been playing with a pacemaker from what I understand. So yeah, it was very concerning to see those scenes there.
8: So nna wetse ya ka nna jo FIFA le yona ka re biasnyana wetse this thing ya the visa issue. If it was another nation doing that, wetse for doing that alone, FIFA nke ba penalize itse and then ba patetse a hefty fine. So now kane ke USA, the powerhouse of the world, ba condone such behaviors. How can the team play their games and then after leave? I thought they said FIFA doesn't get involved in politics.
14: Yes, and I think this is just the beginning. There'll be more of this later on. Okay, we're going to move on and talk tennis, but it's actually not a traditional pacemaker that he was playing with. It's a defibrillator. That's what it's called, the ICD. That's what Christian Eriksen has been playing with. But nonetheless, though, very, very concerning. But because we're caught up in this World Cup fever and World Cup frenzy, we even forget that there's so much else going on. And we just want to talk a little bit about the French Open. Coach Sabelo Matebula joins us here to look back at Alexander Zverev finally winning a Grand Slam. Coach, what took him so long?
9: Yo, it's one of those things in life that we'll see, you know what, you have your own path. You need to go through stuff so that you can be able to achieve, you know, that big dream. But finally, yes, finally he is here and we are so excited. And I believe we'll see everyone around the world is excited for him. Because, you know, it has been long coming, but it was like, it was a matter of saying it's like too close, yet it's so far.
14: Yeah, and I guess he's always been playing in an era where there have been some great players, Nadal, Djokovic, Alcaraz, Sinner, Federer, and all these guys. And it just worked out for him this time around that Alcaraz was in there and Sinner was knocked out early.
9: Yeah, it's like they cleared the way for him to go and win. But then, remember, it was a bit, you know, tricky. It was hectic, remember, because Djokovic was still there. Felix Oka Aliassim was still there. We were hoping that, you know, they can, you know, they were there to take a chance. But, I mean, they fell off. And then it was clear that now Zverev, it's now or never. And that is why that was the message, you know, throughout the world, that it's now or never. But it wasn't going to be easy.
14: Yeah. Could you sense that anxiety during that final with Koboli? He was a bit tense at times.
9: Yeah, I mean, it had to. Remember, if you know that this is the opportunity, this is the only chance I have, there will never be a tournament where Sinner or Alcaraz won't be there. It had to be emotional. It had to be very difficult because, Koboli, came to the party. You know, they went to the fifth set. It meant Koboli was there to play, and he wasn't going to give him, you know, a free ride.
14: Yeah, Zverev becoming the first man since 2023 to win a Grand Slam. The other times it's only been Sinner and Alcaraz. So he's the first man besides Sinner and Alcaraz to win a Grand Slam since 2023. Also surprises in the ladies singles. Mira

0: game through the qualies. You know, it's exciting. It's not easy to, you know, to rise from the qualifiers. And it's like they're playing, you know, 3 weeks of a tournament. Mm. And it was so exciting for her to reach the finals.
1: You think she's also one to watch, definitely, if she reaches the final?
0: Yeah. You see, there's always something special about these players. And when you look at them, their level is the same. And so and it's unfortunate that she didn't win, but she deserves to be there.
1: Are you excited to see 44-year-old Serena Williams back on court?
0: It's when we can say it's exciting because, you know, some of the younger players, you know, I mean, didn't, you know, have or see her enough, didn't get a chance to watch her play. Probably, you know, it's one of those moments where a person can be able to relive those moments, you know, so that younger players can see her play and be inspired. Otherwise, beyond that, it's exciting to see her play. Otherwise, yeah. There's nothing more special than that, because
1: she's gonna be playing doubles at Queen's, Serena.
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1: Yeah, don't forget tomorrow, midday, SABC1 Kaizer Chiefs Toyota Cup launch 2026. They'll be announcing which team they will be playing against and where the match will take place. It will be coming from the village in Naturena, but you can catch it live on SABC1 as well as SABC Plus. It will be broadcast to the rest of the world also. We'll let Coach Sabelo Matebula just finish. So, Coach, are you saying Serena is just back for vibes? She's not back to win titles.
0: You know, I think it would be nice to see her play, but definitely, I think she's there for the contract. She's there for, you know, to keep momentum in terms of, you know, her name out there. But in terms of the game itself, you know, I think we have traveled so far now, to accommodate her pace or her game. I think it will be difficult for her. It doesn't mean that she doesn't have it. She does, but let's see when the tournament starts.
1: Okay, and what do you guys have coming up in Mbombela?
0: In Mbombela, we're still on. The Mbombela Open is up starting next week on Wednesday, 17 to 21. It's the 500,000 prize money event, and we believe that it's still a platform, influential platform in the country because it's the largest prize money event in South Africa. And we have Alec Beckley, who is coming to play. Champ. We have Mark van der Merwe, who is also coming. They are part of the national team. And we have other exciting players who will be there, you know, to actually, you know, create a nice vibe and a great experience for our tennis in the province and in South Africa. And so, yeah, it's coming.
1: Okay, now we'll catch up with you again closer to the time, Coach, to talk more about it. But thanks for speaking to us on Radio 2000.
0: Thank you so much, my brother.
1: Thank you, Coach Sabelo Matebula. We have to move fast and switch lanes here because we're talking Formula One. 5 wins in a row for... There's a 19-year-old that won the French Open. There's a 19-year-old now that's won 5 races in a row in Formula One. Is he a generational talent, Edwin Naidu? Good evening. Thanks for joining us on Radio 2000.
5: Hey, good evening, Tabiso. Yes, he is a generational talent. But I think Zverev is probably 29.
1: No, I was talking about Andreeva. Verev has been around. But
5: yeah,
1: what did you like about this performance though? Because he seemed, even though there was chaos, there was a restart, but he seemed to control his drive very well, Kimi Antonelli.

0: You know, it was a very mature race. From him, he seems to be in a league of his own. He's enjoying the car. And yes, everyone, you know, we can say that Mercedes have the best, the fastest car, but getting it across the winning line is what counts, and he seems to be doing that while his teammate is floundering. And I think, you know, there was chaos all around, but he just kept a level head, kept on building that lead to Lewis Hamilton and Charles initially, and, you know, didn't seem fazed. I think at the end of it all, you saw that it was very composed, and it's very different, Antonelli, from last year, where you saw him making mistakes. There were a few crashes. He crashed once into Max Verstappen. This year, he's transformed, and, yeah, he's 19, but I think he's driving way ahead of his years, and we're watching something really special happen or unfold before our eyes.
1: Yeah, already 66 points clear of Lewis Hamilton, who's overtaken George Russell. What's happening with George Russell? Is it some bad luck retiring in the lead in Canada and then getting this late penalty also here?
0: Yeah, I think it's bad luck, but it's, you know, many people don't rate him, you know, fans don't rate him as the number one driver. Whoa. And yes, he gave Hamilton a hard time and sort of beat him and, you know, scored more points than him when before Hamilton left. But I think, you know, the Mercedes is so good. He just needs to compose himself, get some wins, and he could, I won't say it's going to be challenging, but it's a long season. You know, first six races have gone. George has won one. Kimi has got five. So it's a long way to go. And even George said at the weekend, remember how Max Verstappen came into it last year after a 104-point deficit. But I think, you know, that's Max. He can do it. I don't know about George, because Kimi just has to race smart now, you know, get second where he can, keep them, you know, maintain the lead. And with this point system, you're only getting like 7 points between first and second. And unless someone does not finish, like George did at the weekend, then you're really having a bonanza in terms of points. So it's a gradual build. And I think I wouldn't write him off, but I'd say Kimi is in a very strong, you know, place right now.
1: Yeah, and there are less races this season, obviously, because there were two races that didn't take place during the month of April. But Max didn't take it too well. What did you make of how he took it? It looked like it was engine failure. Well, they did say, right?
0: Yeah, they did say it's engine failure. They said they know what it is, but too late to do anything now. At that point, when you're watching it live, he was angry. But afterwards, they said there's no point in being upset because everyone is disappointed. Mm. We just have to go, you know, go to the next one. And I think what was disappointing was that it robbed us of a spectacle. Looking at how he was going to approach that first corner with Kimi, he couldn't get off the first corner, which was a pity, you know.
1: And are you enjoying the Lewis Hamilton and Kim Kardashian show? Or do you think F1 is now milking it, eh? Because we're seeing more Kim Kardashian than Lewis Hamilton.
0: I think F1 is milking it because, you know, it's taking away the detracting from the controversy over the engines and, you know, the stop start, the battery issues. You just show Kim and everybody goes, wow, because even George Russell was standing and looking, and Toto Wolff came there, watched how Kim is making an appearance on the paddock. And I think it's good for F1. And, well, you know, no complaints. Lewis always gets the best girls. Remember Nicole from the Pussycat Dolls? She was once his girlfriend. So
1: yeah, don't be a hater, Edwin. Don't be a hater. We love seeing
0: Kim
1: Kardashian.
0: I wish I could be him for one day.
1: Okay, maybe you must wait your turn. Maybe your chance will also come. But thanks, we don't have much time. But the good thing is that we're racing again in Barcelona this weekend. So I'm sure we'll catch up again soon, Edwin Naidoo.
0: Cheers, Tabitha.
1: Thank you, Edwin Naidoo, just talking about F1 and that stunning performance by 19-year-old Kimi Antonelli. 5 wins in a row. Hosea Rampekwa, the author, says, at 19 in South Africa, young talents are trying to find themselves. Okay, maybe go write another book. Someone says, go write another book, Hosea.
2: 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Independent and impartial.
3: The top stories at 7 o'clock. Thousands of new HIV infections. elections in the Western Cape and an impeachment committee yet to adopt its terms of reference. With the news at 7, ke Modupi Magalemele ola. The Western Cape Health and Wellness Department says the province has about 24,000 new HIV infections, including about 6,000 child infections per year. This while the country has over 160,000 new infections each year. Authorities say the number of new infections in the province is the lowest in the country. This was revealed during the launch of the rollout of the HIV prevention injection Lenacapavir in Delft on the Cape Flats. Western Cape Health and Wellness Minister Marie Lewenga.
4: For more than two decades, South Africa has demonstrated what is possible when government, healthcare workers, researchers, civil society organizations, and communities work together with a shared purpose. Together, we have expanded access to treatment and driven down new HIV infections. But our work is far from over. Our goal is not only to treat HIV, our goal is to prevent it.
3: Parliament's impeachment committee says its terms of reference will only be adopted at its next meeting on the 26th of this month. It says its proceedings will be live for the public to watch. The committee will investigate whether President Cyril Ramaphosa has a case to answer to regarding the 2020 Phalaphala farm theft. Committee Chairperson Magashule Gana addressed the media in Joburg.
5: We'll only be able to give the time frames once we have the evidence leaders, once we have the witnesses, once we have agreed in terms of the terms of reference and how we want to interact with witnesses. And once we have had a fair analysis of the documents that will be in front of us. So once we have the witnesses, we'll give a time frame.
3: About 100 former EPWP workers, also known as the Green Army, staged a peaceful protest outside the offices of Gauteng Premier Panyaza Lesufi in Joburg. Dressed in black, the protesters marched to a locked front entrance where they lit candles and chanted, calling on the Premier to come out and give them the permanent jobs that they say he promised them. They claimed that their contracts were unlawfully terminated. They also alleged that some of them were never paid, while others received a monthly stipend of 2,800 instead of the government-mandated monthly allowance of 5,700. And the Pope has insisted that confessions heard by a priest should never be disclosed. Campaign groups have argued that any admission of sexual abuse should be reported to the police. But in an address to the Spanish Parliament, Pope Leo defended the church's position. The BBC's Guy Hetchko has the details.
6: He said that confession preserves a sacred space of inner freedom where the believer can open his or her soul before God. Now, a number of countries, for example, France, have debated recently whether to force priests to report sexual abuse that is disclosed during confession. And clearly the Pope doesn't want to see a change there. I think there might be people who would see this as evidence that the Pope or the Church is not willing to follow through necessarily when it comes to issues of sexual abuse. And so I think there will be ammunition there for critics of the Church.
3: Taking another look at your top story at 7 o'clock, the Western Cape Health and Wellness Department says the province has about 24,000 new HIV infections, including about 6,000 child infections per year. For Radio 2000 News, ke Modupi Magalemele, it is life, love and all.
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7: The problem with this commission is that I think it's going to be challenged by a lot of people.
8: Mm-hmm.
7: Just purely because of the procedures it's followed. And I don't think that it's done in a way that gives the parties that are implicated adequate mechanisms to deal with the allegations against them, because there's too much open-endedness with regards to the allegations, and they don't give the party benefit of Audi Alteram Partem.
8: Hey, what happened? Audi Alteram Partem, Mugima.
7: Audi Alteram.
8: Hey.
7: Audi Alteram Partem.
8: Snitland, I come back. It's your Audi. But come on, Audi Alteram Partem.
7: Audi Alteram Partem is that Latin phrase which obviously allows a party the right to be heard, especially when, you know, there's allegations leveled against them, and to reply and deal with those allegations.
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8: You know, an interesting conversation that I think we must have. Expectations.
12: Ooh.
8: Expectations that we need to manage.
12: Yeah.
8: I think are so important. I always talk, especially when you're talking relationships, I talk about expectations that are not communicated being the downfall of many relationships.
12: Absolutely.
8: Yes? How do we deal with that?
12: Rabona, once we are not real with ourselves and we don't have Rona set boundaries or set expectations for ourselves, what we expect from us.
8: Yeah.
12: It starts there. So you are right, a lot of disappointment in relationships. What we see, Kondumbe, and what my experience has been, I can't speak for other people, but the people that I see come to me a lot of the conflict that comes from there comes from uncommunicated expectations.
8: Yeah.
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8: After 7 here on Radio 2000. Thank you for joining us this evening. Thank you very much. It is, a big thank you. Let's start there to the news team. Irubi's back again at 8 o'clock. 9 and 10 is the last bulletin of the evening. And a big thank you to Temsomisi and the Game On team. They are back tomorrow between 6 and 7. Hey, and I sat there thinking, Jamaica, ne? But anyway, let's not go there because really, we don't want to hurt ourselves. This is where we are. But this is what we have in store for you. In the first hour, we are talking whatever's on your mind. Thank you, Bazwan is talking, is joining us. She's a clinical psychologist, and I really enjoy her mind and how that works. So let's hear from her on what's making headlines in her space, especially considering that it's June, Mental Health Month for men. Yeah, so let's talk about all of that. And in the second hour of the show, as per usual, on a Monday evening, we've got Monday Men Day. And we want to talk about smart investments for men in 2026. What's important for you to consider? What's important for you to plan for? What are you planning for? What are you working on? And how is it working out for you? We'll talk about that just after the 8 o'clock news. For now, though, it's time for Open Line Monday.
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8: Okay, hi Lengi, how are you?
13: I'm all right, and you, Pasi? I'm excited. I know you know I'm excited.
8: I'm so glad to hear your voice, and I'm glad you are excited because, you know, it's always exciting to have you on the show, so thank you very much.
13: It's always a pleasure. May was just my birthday month. It just became something else. But I turned 21 again.
8: You see, and this is what matters. We always turn 21. I mean,
13: that's all that matters.
8: But I know you had a lovely, well, challenging and lovely birthday month. So for the future.
13: It was complicated, but I'm grateful to be 21 and I'm glad to be back. Looking forward to the show today. How are you?
8: I'm alive. Today we're going with alive. That's where I am.
13: Alive.
8: I'm alive you're breathing. And I'm grateful. Yeah, I'm alive and I'm grateful to be alive. That's where we are. Okay, so
13: I'm really grateful to hear that as well.
8: Yeah, let me tell you, I've had a great weekend. Celebrating love. We're talking, we had a Why You For Me seminar this past weekend.
13: It was absolutely awesome. Yes,
8: so just
13: beautiful.
8: A big thank you. Yeah, so just a big thank you as well to everyone who came and who was part of it. And it was really great. Thank you. What's on your mind? I know you wanted to talk about Men's Health Month being June. Tell me about it.
13: Yes. I think, you know, Tassie, we speak about mental health and mental illness a lot, and obviously one of the areas that I focus a lot on is depression and anxiety. Yet there's something else specifically, and I think it's something that is crucial that we should cover as we talk about it, is the suicide part of it. Even though it is something that we've been speaking about it for quite a while, we need to acknowledge that it's time we speak about the preventative elements of it. Because we keep speaking about it's okay to be not okay. We speak about come out and seek help. And over the years, seeing all races, basically all races across ages, I've gotten to be very concerned about the suicide part. Because with women, it's the attempt. With men, it's the suicide that gets completed.
8: Sure. So, do you know, it scares me so much when I think about it, Lengi, and that it's because in my mind, I always understand that when a person gets to suicide, the depth of what they are feeling, you have to be at rock bottom to get there and not be able to see any other way out.
13: Yes.
8: So I'm thinking to myself, the best way would be to find, you know, to help people before they reach rock bottom like that. But also, how do we go about it? You know, we know that we've kind of, I don't want to say we've made it difficult, but society has really made it difficult for men to just be men and to feel and to be human. You know, we keep talking about it on the show and we say, guys, this whole notion that tigers don't cry is just nonsense. Please, let's move away from that. We need to talk. We need to discuss. However, we are still seeing a lot of it. So it means something is not clicking or something is not getting there. What are we doing wrong?
13: I don't actually think we're doing something wrong. I think the more consistent we are with the message is a start. Mm. And the part where I agree with you as well is we need to also start looking at where is the underlying issue that leads somebody to be pushed over. So we're talking about depression as an area, and it's something that we speak about a lot, and I don't think we'll ever speak enough about it. Mm-hmm. When you understand that depression is a diagnosis that you can get, but it's actually something that anybody can experience, you stop stigmatizing the word depression. Because there are different types of depression, and depression can be an episode. I want to speak about one simple one, and I think most men could actually relate with this one easier as well. The adjustment disorder with depressive features. At times it can have depressive and anxiety features. So you might be dealing with something. So it's like you're adjusting to maybe a loss of job or something, a loss of a relationship, or you're adjusting to health-related issue. Then you have depressive symptoms. So the more we identify that this is normal, anybody can have this experience by adjusting to somebody, then you can come and see a therapist or go out and ask for help because it's normal to adjust, right?
8: Yeah. But you see, okay, where are we losing them? Where are we losing our men? And maybe this is what I'd like to hear about on 086-000-2479. And you can also send us your voice notes on 060-584-2250. And I'll tell you what I mean by where are we losing them. You know, there's a lot of times when you talk to men and you hear them saying, every time I try and voice how I feel, I'm told I'm being a sissy. Or every time I talk to my partner, she doesn't hear me. You know, and I think the fact that we play around with the way depression doesn't help our society either, you know. You break in and you're like, oh my gosh, I'm so depressed, I've broken a nail. That's not depression.
13: And using it lightly.
8: Yeah, but you know, you use it so lightly that a person starts feeling like, man, what is this that I'm feeling? And they can't even think to depression because, no man, depression is just when I'm sad. And that's not what it is.
13: No, it is not. And it's not. And but I like what you are saying, because when you are saying the part where we must allow them to speak, it allows a man or a male person to be okay with coming out and saying that I'm struggling. So we don't stigmatize struggling. We don't stigmatize the idea that a man has to be a provider. Because the society that we live in creates this kind of expectation. So there's external pressure that may come, and there's also internal pressure. And then we spoke about internal and external pressure before, where people feel the pressure inside that I can't speak up. So, so when you ask, where are we losing them? Maybe let's also ask them, is it internal pressure that you're feeling that you need to be a man? Is it external pressure where maybe your spouse or your children are presenting or projecting this pressure that you start feeling like you have to be a man, or how you've been brought up, you have to sustain that kind of ideology or view of yourself?
8: Yeah, you know, it's also this idea of being perfect for humans is just and something that we desperately need to work on, for starters, right? Because none of us can be human, even if we tried. And none of us can be perfect,
13: if we tried.
8: But in all of this, I am finding that it's sad that in 2026, there's still men that feel that they don't have a voice because of what we are doing, because of what society says and does and, you know, a man talks, hey, what kind of man? And that's not fair.
13: Okay, baby.
8: Exactly. That's definitely not fair. So we need to talk to all of that and see how we come back from that, you know, and what are we feeling? So I'd love to hear from men. In fact, this is interesting. Our show today, all of it is focused on men. Well, right now, whatever's on your mind is what we're talking about. It just so happened that this is what is on Hlengiwe's mind. But Hlengiwe, tell me more. What can women do? Because like in the lives of men, we are there. We are, we are mothers, we are partners, we are daughters, we are aunts, we are colleagues, we are siblings, we are neighbors, we are there.
13: Yes.
8: How do we teach those around us to say, if nothing else, I am around. Maybe let's think about that and take a quick break, and we'll continue with that thought just after this.
14: 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It all begins with a moment we'll never forget. South Africa versus Mexico. 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
8: All right, so we continue with the show right here on Radio 2000. This is Life, Love and All. And we are talking to Hlengiwe Zwane, who's a clinical psychologist and here to help us through any issues or discussions that we would like to have. Mm. Remember, this is an hour where you can talk about whatever's making headlines in your life, whatever's important to you, what you're feeling, what you're going through. Are you happy? Share with us the good news. Do you know, it's so interesting, Hlengiwe, that when you say to people, whatever's on your mind, let's talk about it. The minute I say we have a psychologist, the mind says we must talk about our problems.
16: Yes, yes. And it's interesting that that happens because that shows that people are aware that they need to get help.
8: That's
16: so I'm
8: it.
16: Hoping a lot of men can also hear that sentence like that by me today.
8: Yeah,
16: I'm really hoping for that.
8: I hope so too. But I
16: and women.
8: Before,
16: and
8: women. In fact, yes, anybody that needs help, that is. You know, we took a, just before we took a break, I said to you, I just, you know, wanted to know what role we can play as women, especially with what you were talking about, Janine, just before we took a break, Lings, when you mentioned that, you know, men are going through so much and all of that. And I said, as the wives, the brothers, the sisters, I mean, the wives, the sisters, colleagues, aunts, whatever role that we play, how can we, you know, how can we help?
16: I think the reason I added and women, I was starting that conversation as well. And part of it is let's have conversations with our people. Let's ask them, check in, how are you? You know, one of the things you like saying, Basi, that I love is, how are you? Just that sentence, when you say it, when you start a show to other people or to people, that can make somebody feel heard. Because you are literally making them the center of a conversation. How are you? In that moment, a person has a choice to go detail or to say, I'm fine, I'm fine. But they know that the door is open for them to be able to be vulnerable.
8: I actually think as a challenge to us humans, just as people, when somebody says, how are you? Can we stop and be as honest? You know, there are times when I ask people, are you looking for just the easy, quick version so that we go past it? Or are you really wanting to know? Because I can easily say, okay, fine, thanks, let's go. You know what I mean? And we move right along. Or do you want me to actually break it down? And you know your people, thank you. If you pick up the phone and you phone me and you say, Basi, how are you? I know that you want to know how I am.
16: And the safety of the space. Because when it's really important that you are clear on when you're asking, how are you? Is it a short answer? Because I need to know that the person I'm asking, do they have enough capacity? to handle a whole long content of how I am. And all they were asking is, how are you at the mall? So when you know that place is safe or the space is safe to hold those emotions, you're able to be vulnerable. And that's a very important word, vulnerability. Because when we struggle with vulnerability, we then don't get to see when the cup is starting to go low. We don't get to see when the concentration is impacted at work, when there's a lot of emotional impact in how you're behaving and how you're changing, you're taking alcohol more, taking substances, because you don't know how to be vulnerable with those you love and say, actually, there's something that is going wrong. So when you ask that question earlier about what it is that we can do as women or family members, it also includes allowing people to feel safe with smaller topics. So it doesn't have to start with a big mountain and you're asking me how I am, and you've never asked me about little things. It won't be as easy.
8: Do you know another thing that I keep thinking to myself? We need to... I'm realizing the number of people that when I talk to, they say, yo, I met the stranger and this person just opened up and told me all their problems.
16: Yeah.
8: You know, and a lot of people are saying, listen, I need to talk, but I don't have a person in my space. So you get into a taxi and there's a lady sitting next to you. And it's like, yo, when this is what happened, da da da da da, and they break it down before even anything
16: else. That's a lot.
8: So that tells you that person is going through a lot, yeah?
16: Yeah. That tells you that, and also there's no consent in that discussion. So, for example, you said something very interesting, that when you say there's a clinical psychologist, then people are, like, talking and more open about wanting to talk about things. Sometimes you walk into a place, just by you saying that you are a coach, people start talking, and yet you are there to release yourself or relax your body. You're at the gym. I'm not saying people shouldn't ask or approach, but you also need to know that they also are human. So when you have your spaces, it could be your mom, it could be a sister, it could be a cousin, it could be a friend, colleague, but first check in that, do you have capacity to be able to engage with this? And then you schedule time. It doesn't have to be money, just time to be able to talk about it.
8: Klingyo, what does capacity look like?
16: That's a very good question. The question is related to person kind of capacity. So when I say capacity as a person that is going through a lot, I might mean that I'm already full, my cup is full, I can't do it today, but tomorrow it will be emptied and I'll have space to contain it, to hold it, and to be able to respond appropriately. It could also relate to time, availability of time, to be able to engage with what you're saying. It could also be also something to do with the type of topic you're bringing up is a trigger for me. I don't have capacity for that type of content. So that's why the checking in is very important, because I may be very suitable in helping you, but at the time, I'm just having a horrible day. But tomorrow, I might be in a better position to help.
8: Sure.
16: As a person, not as a therapist. I'm just saying generally.
8: Yeah. To be honest, you know, when somebody... I'm also just thinking, like, if I wanted to talk to someone and I said to them, do you have capacity? And they say no. It might just be very difficult to go back to them again.
16: Oh, I get what you mean. There's something very interesting about that, actually. So let me use you as an example. Do I have permission to do that?
8: Yes, go for it.
16: I won't go into personal things. Is that okay?
8: Yes, go for it.
16: Okay. So you see how I ask for your consent to talk, right? That's the starting point. I'm using it, mirroring it, so that people understand what I mean. Then in the same situation, if it was a call and I'm asking, do you have time? And you say, I'm busy, I'll call you later. You've given me consent to call again, but not now. So in right now, we want to now negotiate. There's something that I've learned we create, and with some people, it's when we say, can you do 50-50? So if you and I have an agreement as friends or as colleagues or whatever the relationship is to say we're doing 50-50, it might mean that we know that we rely on each other. So whenever you call, I know that I need to be able to be in a position to give you 50, even though I'm not okay, and you give me 50, and we let go. But we know that we always have that safe space holding each other continuously.
8: So
16: I don't know if that example is helpful with the 50-50.
8: I'm hearing you. Let's
16: take a quick rejection.
8: Yeah, let's take a quick voice note. And we'll continue just after this.
16: Okay.
17: Hi, Suspasi. Yo,
8: no.
17: I just came back from gym now. I'm listening to the topic. It's touching me because my partner and I now, we are going through the same thing where he tell me that he feels like I'm not emotionally supportive towards him because whenever he expresses how he feels about something or whatever that he'll be going through at that time, instead of me listening, I give my opinions. So I was not aware, you know, giving someone advice is like telling him, no, instead of listening to him express his frustrations, I was struggling with that. But I told him, I'm learning. I will learn. I will be here to listen to you. It's not something you can get like, no, I'm willing to listen to him because he's someone who communicates, you know. He'll tell me if he's feeling down.
8: You are both so lucky to have each other.
16: Yes.
8: You know, a man that's able to tell you how he's feeling and a woman who's able to take that into consideration and say, oh my gosh, I do want to take it and make it right. Because, you know, what she's just shown there, things, is that she's not perfect. She's human, right? And she's never known. And remember, sometimes we are so used to the fact that when somebody comes to talk to you, you are the fixer. So when somebody says, hey, you know, I have such a headache. Did you drink? Wait, if you drink, but that's not what we wanted. We are solution driven and we think we can always be the ones to give solutions, but we don't always have to. I love that. What do you make of that?
16: I love that. And as she was talking, what I liked is when she said, I listen to him. And in listening to him allows us to say, how would support look like for you? Because it is not one size fits all. He had already identified that it's an emotional thing. He's not feeling emotionally supported.
8: Yeah.
16: So I think what I like is just the listening to the words that are being said by your partner, and also now how would you now look at the capacity and the provision of the support and provide it accordingly. That is beautiful.
8: The other thing is, you know, you take your partner. Really, really, you consider their feelings so much, and I love that.
16: Partnership. You know,
8: it's a beautiful partnership to see.
16: Yes.
8: It's really, really a beautiful partnership to see, because also for him to be able to tell you, but hold on, you're not supporting me in the way that I want. It means he also trusts that you love him. That's not questionable. That's not part of the issue. But here is where the issue is. I want you to just listen.
16: Yes, so, and I... You want to continue?
8: No, go for it, thanks.
16: Okay. And also, thank you. Also, she said something about how she was able to identify her portion and how she was incorrect and what she can change. Sometimes it's hard to take accountability or take responsibility of when we didn't do it right. So we're able to improve because it's a growing journey in your relationship. Whether it's a mother and a child or it's a son and a father, all this relationship or any relationship marital, it is something that is growing. We're getting to know each other and we're all growing. I love that. It's beautiful.
8: And growing together is probably one of the most important things ever. You know, it's so interesting. I find it difficult to think you can love someone and not want the best for them.
16: No. Unless, Basi, you have other agendas on why you started the relationship or the marriage.
8: Yeah, but then chances are it's not love.
16: No, it's not. It's not.
8: And I'm saying this because I can hear in the voice note that we got, I can hear her voice, in her voice, that she cares, you know? She cares. She loves this man and she wants things to be okay. And that is such a beautiful thing. Already consideration is there. It's big. I'm
16: so
8: going
16: you
8: to
16: mean
8: the fact
16: empathy.
8: That... Yes, empathy, exactly. You know, the other things that I always want to go to is the safety of knowing that even when we disagree, it does not threaten the relationship in any way.
16: No, it doesn't. And also, when you say that, it doesn't threaten, it's feeling safe in the relationship.
8: Yeah.
16: Because when we started the conversation earlier, we were speaking about how the suicide for male is a little higher. If they keep things inside, then we don't get to know what they are going through. What I like about our caller as well, if she allowed that space to be safe and understood that it doesn't mean that because he said this, it's a judgment on me. It means she's guiding me on how to love him. So yes, it will be safe next time for him to come back and say things are not going all well financially in the household. How can we help each other and build this partnership and grow?
8: Sure. That's such a a big, beautiful thing to see. Maturity, though, that's what it takes for a relationship to go and be that strong, don't you think?
16: It is. It is maturity. Also, it is self-awareness. Because when you are more aware with your emotions, you are able to be aware with others as well. So self-awareness comes as well with emotional awareness, comes with physical awareness and relational awareness. So the more we speak about those concepts, you are able to understand that I'm maturing in understanding how I responded or reacted towards my partner, and now how do we build better? We then can raise children that are more aware as well to prevent the suicide, to prevent this mental illnesses that you're speaking about.
8: Do you know that thing that's just been on my mind, Hlengiwe, is exactly, you know, the type of support that we want to give our partners and all should actually be the support that we start with our children.
16: Yes.
8: I think it's so important. What do you think?
16: Definitely. There's something I saw us in one of the schools, and I want to commend them for that. They started including, I think it's part of sports science, that they started including mental health.
8: Oh, and that's nice.
16: And it is quite interesting because they are addressing topics like this. And this is at a primary school, senior prep kind of level. So, and you understand that I do understand life science or life orientation, it's called. I understand that. But what I loved about this is children start asking their parents the questions as well, because now at a young age, this child is now curious, what is anxiety, what is depression? Because they start experiencing it, not from a negative, from a learning point of view. So that's now when I tell a boy child, am I not dismantling all the stigma that is there from a young age? Exactly. I am, as a parent, but also as a teacher out there.
8: Sure, I love that. All right, let's go to a voice note.
18: Hi, Auspasi. Interesting topic and very much needed.
8: Thank you.
18: Well, one aspect of helping out men with their mental health is men don't want solutions. We do have solutions. And a lot of the times when you speak out, people come with pre-prescribed solutions. And then when we don't take those prescribed solutions and advice, it looks like we don't want help. I just need help in the thing that I know already. I'll figure it out. Because the way we think is we also would like to do things.
19: In 400 meters, turn left.
18: And we've made all the calculations. So pre-prescribed solutions don't come with that.
8: Make me understand. I'm not sure if I heard him correctly, but is he talking to the fact that when they ask, when they want to talk about things, it's not that they are looking for a solution from you, but just for an ear? Is that what he's saying? Did I hear him correctly?
16: It sounded like that, I think, but also it might be, maybe let's address it from an ambiguous element. So assuming it sound, that's what he meant, that's also important. There's also another angle I heard where he was sounding like he's saying that maybe they don't want a solution to a problem and people are quick to give solution. Remember what he said, that drink water, exercise more. When you don't do things, you don't do things right. I've been telling you, like almost directive, like being directed, and yet they also want to be heard. So the first one, I think with what you said, if it is that one, as Anza said, it felt more ambiguous. This is where we need clarity. So the word clarity is a very therapeutic approach that people can use out there to clarify in an example like this, that what are you sharing to me? What are you saying? So that we don't miss, because how they process things, some men, and how they utter them, this is where communication gets broken.
8: Is it okay to ask, what exactly do you mean by that?
16: Yes, perfect, actually. It's similar to our earlier caller who was actually given an opportunity to understand what emotional supportive would look like for that spouse. So for our caller now, if he was to be in a situation like this, assuming either one of us is their partner and we don't have clarity, we need to be safe enough to feel safe enough to ask him, how are you expressing this question or what are you looking for in this relationship that will help you feel like you are heard?
8: Sure. Yeah. And you know, I think he's so right. When you think about it, the number of times somebody has asked you something, and in your mind, you already know, Maralwena, I told you. Even when somebody says, oh my gosh, I've gained so much weight, but we can go running. That's not what they asked you.
16: That's you must not stop eating this, you. Eat that.
8: Oh my gosh.
16: Let's take and a break. That's the solution that he's not looking for.
8: Yeah. Let's take a quick break, thanks.
16: Okay.
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8: All right, so we continue with the show here on Radio 2000. This is Life, Love and All. And we are talking about whatever's on your mind, whatever you want to talk about. It's an open line. I've got Lingi Bezwane on the line. 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Or you can send us your voice notes on 060-584-2250. Lingi, well, let's go straight to the voice notes.
16: Okay, great.
22: Good evening, Ospasi and the guest. Yeah, your topic is hitting home, eh? Auspasi, most men are not talkative, more especially when it comes to our wives. I don't know what's the problem. We're not open enough to them. We're not communicating enough to them. So, hey, yeah, no. I want to tell you, I'm not going to talk to you. And I don't know what's the solution to that. I'm one of them, Lena. Hakibu women. I don't know what to do. Kitome banke volele. Tabo from Pretoria. Thanks. House passing.
8: Thank you so much for that call, for that voice note. Very interesting, Kings. I don't know if you. Here's what I'm noting. He says, we don't talk to our partners and all of that. You know, the whole notion of tigers don't cry type of thing. But what I'm finding interesting, he says, just like me, I don't talk. And I don't know what's going on. But he was able to call us and talk. So where is the issue? Is it an anonymity issue? So you can talk to us because, you know, you're almost anonymous type of thing. And you're comfortable to talk. Therefore, when somebody knows you, sees you, or your wife close by, you're thinking, hey man, am I going to lose my, you know, my space, my dignity type of thing? I don't want to always be. Is that what could be killing a lot of men? What do you think?
16: It's possible because it could be a sense of, will I be now be viewed as weak? would I not be now the head of the family? Because if I have to now show this element, it shows that I am not capable of running the household. So the perception that a person has about themselves, most often than not, actually, is why they behave in the way they do. So when you look at cognitive behavioral therapy, one of the approaches I use, it actually helps to actually help the person understand cognitively their thinking and also behaviorally their view of themselves and the view of the world and how they think the world views them and the view of the future then has a way of determining how they're going to behave or think or feel. So if he has these thoughts and he feels safe with us, I will recommend that there are places where you get therapeutic help. It doesn't have to be within your family setting. And learn how to now learn those skills and implement them with your spouse or with your families. Because those are skills, Basi, that we're talking about when I speak about cognitive behavioral therapy skills. Because that will make it easier for people to speak more.
8: Here's a question, Hlengs. How bad is it if a man decides, you know what, I do want to talk, but I don't want to talk to my wife. Not because I don't love her or trust her, but I want her to always see me as a strong man. Is it okay if I just talk to somebody else?
16: Why? Without judgment to the why. So there's something called the non-judgmental stance. Ask yourself why, but don't judge the why. So you zoom into why are you struggling to do that. So you dismantle that. Why?
8: So he says, for example, he's struggling to do that because he wants to be seen as a strong guy. He still has the notion of, you know, I want her to look at me as her refuge. And how am I her refuge when I also need help? You know, I may lose that. A lot of men may feel that way. What do you make of that?
16: Okay. So is it redefining what a strong man is? Mm. Is it redefining or repackaging what a refuge looks like? Like someone will feel safe. I must create a platform like that by me being an example. So if now I see only keeping quiet as they think I have it all together, what happens to the boy child? Because they now learn the same pattern. So we are replicating it. In 10 years, we have not fixed the underlying problem. So we kind of need to redefine masculinity away from crying means you're weak, or away from being a spouse or being head of household is away from partnership. It's not either or. It's not a dichotomous kind of approach, but it's understanding that the two can be combined.
8: And they can coexist.
16: Yes.
8: Let's go to another voice note.
16: Okay.
0: Hey, guys. Hey, would you recommend that thing of people putting themselves out on social media and be talking about how they feel and all that venting? You know, because that's something I've done before, and I ended up regretting it. You know, I ended up regretting doing that. I was like, why did I even, you know, I even took down the post, bro. Some people do, I think some people did understand me, but like, since I'm a jokey person, I always joke on Facebook. I think other people, they thought maybe it was a joke, but it was really serious. It was something that really crushed me. Yeah. Would you recommend people venting out on social media, just like I did, you know?
8: Thank you.
16: But I'm not sure if I heard him very well. He's asking that would we recommend that a person vent on social media and it's something he's doing?
8: Yeah, he
16: and
8: says
16: also
8: he did
16: there was
8: that
16: a
8: once.
16: Part where he said he got hurt.
8: Okay, so he says he did that. He vented on social media and the response was not all positive. Because he usually jokes around on social media, a lot of people, some of them thought it was a joke, but some were like, Aibo, what are you doing? You know, it's almost like judgmental, to a point where he ended up removing the post. So he's asking, do you think people should, you know, would you recommend it? What do you think of it?
16: Oh, I get it now. So I will say that the platform matters, because it's talking about social media. If the platform is open to the public, it means you are really opening yourself to a vulnerability that someone can be inconsiderate in how they respond. So the safety of the environment counts. If you are sending it to people that are open, like if it's like maybe Facebook or any other platform, it opens that opportunity for anyone to speak things out of turn or people to be supportive. Earlier, Pasi, we said that the caller that, I'm not sure if he said his name is Thabo, say one thing about Pretoria. The caller that called on that topic was saying that for them, it became easier to call. For them, it was easier to call us, but they can't speak to their spouse. This felt safe because of what we are trained, you and I, to do, right? But now if I go out there and I speak, I don't know who is actually going to attack me because they're projecting their negative things towards me. Or they are feeling like threatened a little bit because you

0: deleting, it tells me that he was not, you know, the response was so hurtful and more damaging than
1: Yes.
0: good, you know.
1: Yes,
0: It's
1: exactly.
0: unfortunate. It really is unfortunate. But if you are now feeling the need to vent and, you know, something like that happens to you, that is almost a trauma to your mind that says don't talk. And it shouldn't be that way because it is so important to talk. How do we help or assist or push him in a different direction? Are we saying don't do it on social media? But if you feel the need, you want to vent and it's easier to record yourself, because sometimes some people find it easier to record themselves talking more than to record themselves talking more than writing it down or whatever the case may be.
1: Yes.
0: I think you can do that and still send it to maybe one person that you trust, if not social
1: Yes.
0: media.
1: Exactly. Exactly. Because if you go into a platform like that and there are people hiding behind the screens, you don't know who's got a personality disorder and that is waiting to pull down. You don't know who is actually a mental health specialist or an expert who's going to be willing to help. So if it is something that he knows he needs help, I like how you said it's almost like journaling it. So you're wanting it out, but the platform must be safe. So you could record your journal. We spoke about symptom tracking before, where you say create an outlet somewhere on your WhatsApp or any place where you take it out. But in taking it out, you're going to take it to your therapist or take it to a place where it's safe for you. Because in this platform, Pastor, you're right. Yes and no is very tricky because I don't know who his followers are and I don't know how safe those platforms are. They might exacerbate the same thing he's trying to actually decrease. And that's a
0: Sure.
1: problem and dangerous a bit.
0: Yeah, that's actually very, very, very dangerous, as you say. Thank you. There's
1: It
0: another, in fact, before we go to a voice note, I think we've got a caller as well.
1: is. All
0: Let's
1: right.
0: try and see if Temba's still with us. Hi, Temba.
2: Hi,
1: What's happening?
2: Uspati. How are you?
0: We're
1: Well,
0: great,
1: in here.
0: Temba. How are you?
2: I'm all right. I'd like to take my piece also on the topic that's
0: Yes.
2: currently on the table. I mean, talking about the reason why men don't feel safe, we'll use the word safe, to vent to their women. I think because most of the time men are on the receiving end, you know, women always vent and we always on the side where we're receiving all of this and listening to them venting and, you know, complaining mostly about us. The thing is, when it's our turn to talk, I think we tend to avoid the filter. We shoot straight. I think that's the most that's the major issue when it comes to us venting to our women, is we shoot straight because we hardly get this time to vent and to complain to our women and, you know, to open up and be vulnerable, because it's not how we build it, and it's not how the society is expecting us, you know, to be vulnerable. You know, we are built to be strong and quiet and taking all of this in. It's hard.
0: Sure.
2: It's hard to open up, especially to a woman, the person that you should be protecting, the person who sees you as a hero. You know, so I think
0: Yes, I've got a question for you, Temba. Do you think being vulnerable as an opening up to your partner and being strong can coexist?
1: That's a good question.
2: It can coexist, but I don't think it's something that's in other people's views possible. You know, if you are a hero and you are a super steering, you can't be vulnerable. You should be able to take all the punches and take all the hits, you know. You should be able to be on the receiving end of anything that is too much, maybe for the lady to take, or whatever that is coming from the society. You should be able to inherit all of that and keep quiet, or deal with
0: No, it
2: it
0: shouldn't be
2: on
0: like
2: your
0: that.
2: own.
0: Sure, it shouldn't be
2: That's
0: like
2: the
0: that. You
2: ex
0: know, over the weekend, when Atemba, we were talking at the Why You For Me seminar, there's something that Mukwili mentioned that I thought was really, really powerful, where he said, talking about vulnerability, and he said, you are with your partner, you fall asleep,

0: That is the height of vulnerability, because you're sleeping there, they can do anything. You know, when you're sleeping clinic,
1: yes,
0: a person can do anything to you.
1: Yes.
0: And you are able to do that with your partner. That should be the one person that you are then able to tell anything to. So how can we change that? How can we make it happen like that, Wenathemba? Because I want to understand that I don't think it's fair on you to feel that your partner can share, but you can't. Because when you do, then you're not strong enough. That's not fair on you. You're human. And you should be allowed to feel. And that's a, you know what I mean? Because the last thing we want is, you know, the silly thing that happens all the time. When somebody talks, I'm reminded of Nimrod, for example. Spoke to someone and they shared it on the socials. But you, when you talk, they say, oh my gosh, here we are, hey, we are kuluma, man. But when you then kill yourself, they're like, why are we going to kulumi? Do you see now the disconnect and the hypocrisy that goes with it?
2: I think the society doesn't allow it. I mean, our ladies also, it's not something that they are open to. It's not an expectation that they have, you know, that someday or at some point I'll be sitting here listening to my man vent. I mean, I think it's a, some sign of weakness or...
0: I don't know, the masculine...
2: But you know, as men, we do vent. We vent to other men. We vent to our siblings, our sisters. We vent to our mothers. We do vent. But
0: do you think it helps you? Does that help you? The people that you are venting to, is that helpful for you, or do you feel you still need more?
2: I mean, if I have an issue that's related to my partner and I need to vent to my partner about the issue that's in between us, relationship-wise, I need my partner to hear that. But if I vent to my sister or I vent to my brother or my friend, it's a misdirection of the message. It doesn't go across. It doesn't get across where it's intended to go, you know? At the end of the day... that issue or that heaviness, that weight that's weighing on my shoulders doesn't get lifted up. Because venting, yes, but I'm venting to the wrong person.
0: Sure, that you're so right. And also, some of the times you could be creating an even bigger problem. I mean, I'm just thinking, you go and vent to your sister or you go and vent to your mother and they end up hating your partner. Now you've got an even bigger problem. Now you've got your partner and your sister, or your partner and your mother, who don't get along, and your mother says, actually, this person is not treating you well. And you are there trying to make things right. And she says, you know, your parents never loved me and you don't support me. Do you understand? It becomes such a catch-22.
2: And sometimes they fail to contain it, and they just explode, you know. Because also it's a lot if your child keeps on venting to you about issues that you can't, you know, you don't even have a clue how to assist him with. You end up exploding when you're in the presence of the partner, you know. And it gets to that, what you're saying, Uspasivele, that, your mother hates me or your siblings hate me and stuff. But it's something that was supposed to be resolved between the two people. It ended up being redirected, you know, to the family instead, because there is no platform to vent within the relationship.
1: Timber, it's very interesting what you're saying. And also, as you're saying that, it actually, I know we're out of time, it opens the question, why would people be comfortable to go to their sisters and their mothers to begin with? What is it
0: and
1: that makes that platform look safer than their partners?
0: Sure.
2: Yeah, because there is an expectation, you know, to be masculine and to be this superhero when you get into a relationship with a lady. It overlooks the perception that this person is also a human being.
0: And that's unfair, completely unfair. All right, we're going to need to leave it there, guys, because of time. I do apologize, but I think this is a conversation that we can definitely continue. But thank you very much for the call there, Temba. Thanks. Before we go, your number, please. How do people get a hold of you?
1: We in Bryanston, 2 Eaton Avenue. The number is 010-003-6092. And the WhatsApp is 067-046-2789.
0: Say that again.
1: 010-003-6092. That's the landline, and the WhatsApp number 067-046-2789. We're in Bryanston.
0: All right. Thank you so much. Have yourself a beautiful evening, Father Hlengiwe. Thank you for time. Thank you for your time.
1: Lovely.
0: Thank you so much. Hlengiwe Zwane, a clinical psychologist, talking to us there on mental health and how important that is for everyone and for men. Let's go to the news now. Mindupi on standby.
3: 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Independent and impartial.
4: Thank you very much, Ospase. The top stories at 8, analysts look ahead to the GDP data tomorrow and thousands of new infections, HIV infections in the Western Cape. With the news at 8, ke modupi magalemele. Hola. Analysts expect a positive set of economic growth figures for the first quarter of this year when Stats SA releases the GDP data tomorrow. The growth is expected to have been supported by mining and agricultural output in the period, while positive consumer spending patterns are also expected to rise. The impact of the high oil price emanating from the war in the Middle East is only expected to take effect from the second quarter of the year. Magwe Masilela of Magwe Fund Managers explains.
5: But we hope the likes of mining, which accounts for just under 6% of our economy and was up 0.6% in Q1, will at least try to help. And also when it comes to consumer spending, which accounts for almost 60% of our economy, that will also help the situation.
4: Western Cape Health and Wellness says that the province has about 24,000 new HIV infections, including about 6,000 child infections per year. This while the country has over 160,000 new infections each year. This was revealed during the launch of the rollout of the HIV prevention injection Lenacapavir in Delft on the Cape Flats. Provincial Health Minister Mireille Wenga.
6: For more than two decades, South Africa has demonstrated what is possible when government, healthcare workers, researchers, civil society organizations, and communities work together with a shared purpose. Together, we have expanded access to treatment and driven down new HIV infections. But our work is far from over. Our goal is not only to treat HIV, our goal is to prevent it.
4: IFP Chief Whip Ntlantla Radebe says South Africans want more than announcements about stricter migration controls and their implementation with measurable outcomes. He was commenting on President Cyril Ramaphosa's address to the nation last night, where he announced several measures to deal with undocumented foreign nationals. His address came as marches against undocumented foreign nationals have taken place in parts of the country. Radebe elaborates.
7: What citizens now want to see are measurable outcomes, stronger border management, effective enforcement of immigration laws, action against corruption within the system, and greater accountability from those responsible for implementation.
4: And the U.S. says epidemiologists will be sifting through sewage and social media with the goal of keeping soccer fans and the public safe from severe illness during the Soccer World Cup. A public health squad based in Washington will monitor wastewater and internet chatter to detect and track infectious diseases should they emerge in the host cities. The 40-day event officially kicks off in Mexico on Thursday. Rebecca Katz is an epidemiologist at the University of Georgetown.
8: The United States has left the World Health Organization, so that means coordinating information, sharing information across Mexico and Canada and the United States is a little more complicated than it used to be. We, though, are coordinating directly with the Pan American Health Organization, so we'll be able to receive information from them, which will pull in that data from Mexico and Canada, and then be able to share it directly with local and state partners.
4: Recapping the top story at 8 o'clock, analysts expect a positive set of economic growth figures for the first quarter of this year when Stats SA releases the GDP data tomorrow. For Radio 2000 News, Kemudupi Magalemele, life, love and all continues.
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9: Stintana, thank you so much for being here.
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9: 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Cupid, your arrow straight to the heart. 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
1: Let's go to Chimba for it. 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It's dress code a gym. And my two news. 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
7: All right, so there's a bogus lawyer. 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
8: Soccer player,
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12: If my husband or partner has a woman who calls him her work husband, do they draw the line?
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0: 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Keep calm and listen on. 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Our music, your memories. History gave us our foundation.
15: We believe that in our country there shall be no minority, there shall be no majority, there shall just be people.
0: But we are building the future. This month, we don't just look back at 1976. We look forward to the youth of today. Your voice is your power.
16: 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I don't think we're getting what we deserve to get right now.
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18: We've got Mpo on the line, who also would like to share her story. Tell me about it, Mpo. Tell me your story.
19: I also used to travel a lot back then, and there'd be instances where I'd get home and find some of my dresses, wigs, lingerie, or brand new lingerie that wasn't mine, in very odd and peculiar places in and around the home.
18: So was he... He wasn't just bringing someone to the house. Where?
19: So that was my initial thought. You know, you don't even have the decency to do this. You know, you're doing this in our home.
18: Mm.
19: Only lo and behold, that even at the time, our helper also much later had said that, you know, there was a day where she was at home and cleaning and was trying to do the main bedroom, and so she knocked on the door and he said, no, come in, he'll move, you know, give her space. And he was there in a gown and fishnet stockings.
18: And fishnet and stockings.
19: Yeah.
18: You said fishnet stockings.
19: Fishnet stockings, correct.
18: Mr. Men was wearing 100%. The fishnet. Was he holding them or wearing them?
19: Wearing them.
18: On
19: wearing
18: his body.
19: And lying in a very suggestive manner.
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18: All right, Monday is Men Day right here on Radio 2000. This is Life, Love and All. And we are talking, you know, everything we talk about, we want to have this conversation with you. Because remember, this is actually for our benefit, all of us. 086-086-000-2479. You can call us on that number or send us your voice notes on 060-584-2250. So now we're going to talk about smart investments for men in 2026. What's critical to consider and plan ahead for? How good are you with your money and your financial planning? What does financial planning look like? What other investments are you putting in for yourself there? You know, as much as we are talking, like for as long as we're talking investments, I wouldn't like you to only focus on financial investments. I think there could be other areas of your life that you feel need a bit of investment, you know, a bit of your time to be invested in, or a bit of some sort of investment. What does that look like for you? Let's break it down. I'm joined by Bongani Luvalo on the line. Bongani is an author and award-winning author. Wang Shayangos. Bongani is an award-winning author, and he's also a lovely dad, and he's written A Stranger, two books, A Father, A Stranger, Mzansi's Memoirs of Fatherhood, and then Nhliziyo Ngumkhohlisi, Falling in Love with an It Girl. Beautiful books, both of them. I'm also joined by Teboho Ntwana, who is a founder of Nono Capital and a social commentator, and he always also joins us, both of them join us on the show to just talk about issues that are affecting men and how do we deal with those? They play a major role in that space. Guys, thank you so much for joining us.
21: Thank you, Auspice. Thank you for having us, and good evening to all the listeners.
18: Lovely.
22: Good evening, Auspice. Happy Monday, Bachitabaday.
18: Lovely. Guys, let's talk about investments for men. What does that look like?
21: It could look like different things, Auspice. I think the first thing, obviously, it's from a financial planning point of view, you know, because most of the time, I mean, us as men, we think financial planning, it's all about, you know, making money, you know, and over and above making money. Obviously, there's still the point of keeping money and how effectively can we grow this money. And it's something that we hardly do, you know. And most importantly, knowing if ever perhaps can your money work for your family after obviously you stopped working or anything of that kind. And, you know, can we, you know, where are we investing the money? Where are we saving the money? And obviously, and over and above the money, obviously there's other things that I mean, we can invest in, obviously, like you said, which is our health, which is the most obviously important thing. Healthy eating, and half of the time, because Runa S men over the weekends will be in Chisanyamas or Robata di Toho, you know, Gamuki di Papa. Do you understand? And more especially regular medical checkups, because these are the things that we don't usually do, you know, as men. And tomorrow, you know, when now there's issues of prostates or there's many other issues that start affecting us, you know, it's a thing. And most importantly, the mental health, you know, of men. It's something that we don't greatly invest in, you know, as men. So it's really something that I think on my side that really needs a thorough review and a consideration.
2: Okay. Yeah. Brian, are you going to add?
22: Yeah, look, I think Doha has summed it out, Prosper. You know, personal investment would be looking at yourself mentally, emotionally, physically, as he speaks about the clock. I think Naja clock for Gabi Genti. And then since it's Men's Mental Health, you know, Month, I think we should also elevate the conversation that attending to your, you know, mental matters, you know, is a good start of investment. Because once you're sober in the mind and you're in a good emotional space, then you're able to have a 360 view of your entire life, you know, which are some of the aspects that Tebogo is raising, you know, relationship with self, relationship with people, relationship with your money, and so on. But it all starts in your head. In what space are you at, you know, mentally and emotionally? Then you're able to go and view these other things and be able to now, you know, master them or do them well because you're in a good mind space.
2: All right, we're going to take a quick break, but before we do, I want you to think about this, you know, that a smart man doesn't only invest in his wallet, guys. It cannot always be about money only. Yes, it is an important part of our life, but also investing in your health, your family, your skills, investing in your mindset, investing in your relationships, investing in your future. There's so many investments that I think need to be made by men. Let's talk about how you plan on doing this in your life when we come back.
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1: All right, come back to the show. It's 22 after 7. Hey, a reminder, guys. Gauteng Soul and Jazz Concert is happening. Remember, I think you've been hearing the just the ads, the promos going out. Remoa Kanze is putting together a very nice one, featuring Kirk Wallum, Zonke, Lira, Judith Sepuma, and Mafizolo at the Sunbet Arena in Pretoria on Saturday the 13th of June. My suggestion, Arrobalenga Friday, let's sleep so that we are well rested, because this one is going to be a big party, and it's really, really going to be worth it. Tickets are available at Web Tickets and Pick and Pay. Let's go out and get them. I'm looking forward to that one. All right, we continue with the show, and I've got Bongani and Deboha on the line. And we are talking about investing in yourself as a man. And I mentioned earlier before we took a break that, you know, when we talk about investing in yourself, we're not just talking about your money. And yes, it's a huge and important part of it, but that's not the only part of it. So many other spaces that you can invest in. Imagine investing in your child's future, investing in your family growth, investing in your skills, investing in your mental health, investing in your mindset, in your relationships, in your future. So many ways that you need to be investing as a man. Have you sat down and thought about it and figured out what you will be investing in now? It would be beautiful if you could do it all, but we know that life doesn't work like that. Maybe give us your top one thing that you're investing in right now, that you are focused on right now, that you think needs your utmost attention right now. And let's talk about that one for you. Bongani, what's the one top thing when you look at your space you think, this is what I need to invest in?
2: One, I think it will be my business, the manufacturing and selling of school shoes. It needs all the attention, all the resource, all the sweat, all the tears, all hands on deck. So that's my main priority, an investment of the aspects I spoke about.
1: Sure. Debo?
3: For me, it's my financial literacy skills. You know, I'm big on finance. I love money. I love teaching people how to make money. I enjoy spending money. You know, and equally so, what I've realized to say, it's one of the skills that most, especially us black men, suffer in. You know, especially because we don't come from trust families, you know, and therefore my passion is obviously how can we, you know, give birth to trust babies or build legacies that outlive us. You know, for me, that's something that I'm definitely keen about, and I'm passionately learning on, and I continuously learn and grow on that. You know, so that obviously my desire is, you know, when the Bible says, you know, leave, you know, a legacy for your family. You know, it's really that for me, that I wanna build something that could outlive me, so that my kids and great grandkids could benefit from. And most importantly, they could have a picture of my face there, celebrating what I've built, you know, because now we don't know some of our great-grandfathers, because now they left nothing for us, but instead poverty. You know, where else? Raymond Ackerman. I can tell you now for free that his family will always remember him because of what he's built. So, yeah, so for me, financial literacy, I think it's really one of the most important things for me. That is the one thing above all that I really want to build and grow.
1: What does that look like for you, doing that? How so?
3: It's obviously building assets over liabilities. And building, most importantly, passive incomes. Because one thing that I always say, I cannot be paid 12 times a year. I refuse to be paid 12 times a year. You know, it's something that I want to, I love passive income. I love when money comes in different directions, you know, and being able to operate from a point of abundance, knowing that it's a question to say, what do I choose to use the money for? Not the fact that I do not have the money. You know, so for me, it's really that, and managing my expenses, most importantly, you know, so that, you know, there's things that I'm able to prioritize. You know, I mean, we're coming from a weekend. Bongan will be wanting us to go have lunch wherever and this and that, which obviously, if you don't have the right kind of obviously financial sustainability, that is not sustainable itself, right? So that's why obviously you want to have the right kind of cash flow for you to able to, if ever I want to live in America or even go on holidays, it should be something that I just choose to do, not something that I still need to plan for, still need to save for, and things like that. So that's what it looks like for me.
1: Yeah. Starting out, Bongani, how would you advise someone to decide what's the best thing to invest in right now?
2: Look, I think I always go for things that I've got passion for, so that I don't feel like I'm laboring. And I think the worst thing is to go to something that, one, you do not understand, but two, you do not have passion for. Then you're going to then find it difficult. Even when you face challenges, you're always going to see them as, you know, a difficult hill that you must climb on, you know. So I would always say go for the things that you are, you know, passionate about. But also, what are the, you know, gaps right now? Everyone is saying 30 March people must be gone, and we're talking with someone yesterday. We're talking about garden service, you know. Somebody might look at it as garden service. The guy that does garden services in my area, you know, we pay him about 600 rands a month. And if you've got 10 houses in one day, that's about what, 6,000 rands. You know, so we might not need to look at the asset or property portfolios that Deboko, you know, looks at and buys and sells those properties, but smaller things like setting a gardening services or cleaning dustbins. How many of us actually take time to actually say, let me clean my dustbin? But if somebody was to knock at your door and say, I'm offering a service of cleaning dustbins after they've been collected, just for 20 rands or 50 rands, you know? So you've got to look at things that would not necessarily demand money from you, especially if you do not have that money. But if you've got the money, whether you have a policy that is matured, then you can start looking at bigger things. But you must always try and look at the smallest things and say, how can I best make money without having to lose money? Because most businesses, unfortunately, are a risk. And are you in a space where you can afford to lose that money? And those smaller businesses, like the ones I'm counting, are the easiest thing to start with and grow from there, because you will not start being big, you know. You've got to start somewhere and build that capital so that you're then able to then stacker yourself into the bigger projects that you can think of.
1: Yeah, and you know, I think what you're saying there, Bongani, is so important.
3: It's powerful. You see my school, Auspasi. That's my school right there.
1: No. I love it. You know why I'm saying that's so powerful? Every time we think investment, you hear the word investment and you're thinking big.
3: True.
1: You're thinking you must be able to save thousands and hundreds of thousands. But investing in something small, a startup, however small that may be, that's a good idea. Yeah?
3: It's a great idea, I was about to say. I think it's a culture thing that we need to instill, you know, in South Africa. Because as well, even from a startup point of view, I invest in businesses. But now you realize to say sometimes even in some of these businesses or startups that you want to invest in, they are family ran, you know, they are not following the law. You know, they don't understand the basic thing. Or now when a minute someone comes into the picture and invests in your business, it's no longer now about you will be running it like a spaza shop, unsetile, and take out money. Do you understand? You need to be considerate of the, you know, those factors. And right now, I can tell you now, to say in instances like those where now there's investing in startups, you find her now there's legal obligations that now we start taking those businesses to court or to whatsoever because of non-compliant. Do you understand? Because it's not a culture thing in our country. We used to be running family businesses and doing this and that. We're not used to being invested in. Where else, when you go to the other countries, then it becomes a different, you know, thing. So therefore, I guess if we can do more of that, you know, because now I can even say a simple example to say, give me five names of people that are running small businesses, you'd give me. But if ever I could say the very same five, give me another five of those that have been invested in as startups by whether high net worth individuals or ordinary people like me and you, you wouldn't even give me one because it's not our culture. It's not something that we do as often. So which I think it's something that even maybe in the coming, maybe later show, we could discuss maybe so that it becomes a culture that we understand in South Africa, because right now we don't.
1: Sure. Just a quick one. Salele in Middelburg says the first three that for his, you know, so his first three things that he would invest in would be good health, finances or businesses, relationships, that's family, legacy and all. That's his top three. You wanted to add one?
2: Yeah. Also, there are people who are not entrepreneurs. They don't have an entrepreneurial bone or fiber in them. And it's okay. Not all of us can be entrepreneurs, you know? And you don't have to say, yeah, these guys are talking about business. How can I invest in that? You know? As an ordinary guy, Boan Luvalo, you don't have an entrepreneurial bone in you, and you don't have interest in that. But you could invest in savings. Every month you put away 500 rands, you know, and that money, 500 rands times 10, that's what, 5,000 rands. So in a year, you could be having about what, 6,000 rands that you would have saved money. And then you start saying, okay, what do I do with the 6,000 rands? You know, you could go and put it into your bond, it lowers the interest, and you start having access to that. And next thing, you might be thinking, okay, probably I can buy another property and have it rented out. So I'm saying we must not only think about entrepreneurship when we talk about investment. People go to school, PhD, you are also considering your PhD as well. That's an investment so that you are able to use that education, you know, to...
1: One involved in a maybe, Kulman would have a way inside. Umfaila and Prussian Gag. Aibo, go on.
2: It's time to start to do the PhD. So you could literally say, okay, let me go and do a short course, you know, at UNISA, you know, take 7,000 rands from my money instead of having largely whatever weekend. Let me take that money and pay school fees and do a short course, you know, because tomorrow, go spending, there'll be an opening and you're able to say, I'm much more better skilled because of I've went and did this short course, or I went and did a full degree, you know, in addition to whatever you are having. That is also an investment because of you are a career person who sees themselves, you know, climbing the corporate ladder, but how do you sharpen and make yourself indispensable, but also be seen as an asset within the corporate space? So education as well, Auspasi, is an investment to self.
3: And if I can add there, I was about to say, education, it doesn't necessarily mean you going to school. You know, it means obviously self-educating. What do you consume? You know, what podcast do you listen to? What do you read on, you know, on the internet? I mean, some of us, yes, we might be getting education now, but I wasn't always in academic. Do you understand? So information now, we live in an information age and an information overload. But it's a question of now being able to surf out to say which one is good information and which one is not. You know, so it's really that. And I mean, Bongani spoke about savings earlier. You know, there's your, I mean, tax-free saving accounts that we're not taking advantage of enough, unfortunately, as men. There's index funds and ETFs that we really do not understand, you know. And sometimes, even going to ShopRite, do you know how there's government bonds that are being bought from your retail companies, which are small things that you could really buy and invest in from a small scale point of view. We sometimes want to overcomplicate it and overthink it. And that's why, obviously, when we start having this language, people now start thinking, or no, this is, they need to have this big jargon or this big English. And it's not a question of just having an understanding and being able to consume the information, so that most important, you can put to practice and we're able to have finance discussion on the tables with our kids. And even our partners, we're in relationships that we cannot even talk about money, besides the fact you go to ungisapi, you know, or where are you going to spend, or things like that, which is obviously a problem sometimes. So, yeah.
1: Not
2: ungisapi. That you are listening to Men 360 podcast, a good podcast for empowerment. It's one of the other podcasts that you listen to.
1: All right.
3: He just has to endorse himself.
1: Listen, and I love it. I absolutely love it. 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
4: Evening, Ospasi and your guest. The reason that these days how I feel is because most of the people that I talk to, they always tell me about
5: investment is towards my family heritage. What do I mean by that?
2: Tavela, come studio. Asma Pasikali, your guest. Thank you very much for just informing us more about things. Watswa kinyaka gono bolelanyana something sa go se se re bola yang ka kudukudu re le bana nkho go bolela ka alcohol ya re feleletsa ya re rathaga ya re thunkana into pieces. 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
1: I think this conversation was from the hour before, but there's one that got cut quickly that I didn't hear properly. That I think was talking to investing in your family and your space. But we'll come back to it if that's the case. You can also send us, please do send us your voice notes, or you can call us. Feel free to call us on 086-000-2479, or you can send your voice notes on 060-584-2250. Bongani?
2: Spasi?
1: Go for it. I want to hear your thoughts. Pela kuluma pela ng investment.
2: What was the question? Because you said you didn't hear that voice note.
1: No, there was no question on the voice note. They were just talking about how I think they want to invest in their family and their space. What does investing in your family look like? Is it just that spending time with your family, being in the house? Because the other thing is, you can say, okay, I'm going to be home more. Be home and not available to your family. Then what?
2: Look, time with your family, I suppose, is an investment. But also, does your family make you happy? Is it the place you want to be at? You know, because as much as men carry this responsibility of wanting to be providers and so on, outside of that, does being around your family give you fulfillment? Or are they the cause of your non-peace? Probably the conversation for a different day, you know?
1: Hey, do you even like those people
3: or
1: in your family?
3: Or is it conducive?
1: No, do you even like the people that are in your family? That's a question that we never ask.
3: Yeah, no, and I think that one needs to really be a discussion one day. Because, I mean, I recently came across, you know, someone that says, you know, they don't like their wives. You know, and imagine now you're married to this person, you don't like them, you know, and that's what obviously most time keeps some men on the street, you know. But I guess sometimes, I mean, the issue of family and being at home, is it conducive? Because the reality is there's people that unfortunately sometimes make it hard for you to be home or want to be home, you know.
1: Got you there.
3: So, and obviously then now that's that obviously affecting obviously the mental wellness of even of this man. You know, or knows ngambansi be unhappy song, you know, or even wanting excuse. You find a man that will be outside, a hlatswa koloi 2 hours, 3 hours, o ibotse gore this car, you know, it doesn't it you know, finish getting washed.
1: Okay.
3: But it's because
1: let me stop you there. Let me talk, stop you there. Let's take a break. We continue just after this.
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1: 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From the opening ceremony to the first big clash, South Africa versus Mexico. 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All of us, all in, go fail. 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
7: Ghana, the Black Stars. They reached the quarterfinals in 2010, and Luis Suarez handball away from the semifinals. Now they want more. Dangerman, Mohamed Kudus. Big game energy.
8: Still Kudus! That is an exceptional way to get his first goal.
7: England, Croatia, Panama. The Black Stars are ready to shine.
0: 10 nations, one continent, millions of stories. We'll see you at the World Cup. Our music, your memories. Let's talk on Life, Love and All. 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
1: All right, we continue with the show here on Radio 2000, and we are making sure that we are talking about, you know, what is important to the man on this day, giving a platform to men right here on Radio 2000. It's 17 minutes to go until 9 o'clock. Remember, at 9, we've got the news coming up, and just after that, Just Ice will join us with Mino Mino. For now, though, let's go straight to a voice note. I've got Bongani and Deboha on the line, and we'll listen to the voice note and have their comments just after.
5: Manipasi, now right now my investment is towards my family heritage. What do I mean by that? Katlaho, native wise, Kimopedi, Maraki Udishite ke Basotho. So okay. Now I've invested into now learning more of my family heritage, customs, traditions, Tsasipedi. Not only just for me, but for generations to come, for the family, you know, being able to teach all those traditions and customs to my kids, to my wife, you know, to my nephews and nieces, so that we always know where we come from, who are we all about, and all of that. So that is my current investment.
1: I love that. I love that. And, you know, it also, guys, goes to being intentional. Hey, what are you guys hearing?
3: No. It's very important, Auspice. I think it's something that we tend to sometimes overlook. And I think the issue of intentionality that you've spoken about, it's very important. It's very key. And you only be able to become intentional as a man if you take yourself serious. And if you, over and above that, knowing Hori, you know, as a man, you want to have some form of value that you bring in society, or whether in your family or maybe within your friends or the people around you. It's something that is important, because half of the time we cannot overlook the fact that Hori, it's not something that we do often as men, having intentionality. That's why there's men that are just happy to wake up and have a beer or maybe live for every weekend because obviously there's not that purpose that one, you know, is living for. So they're just existing, so which is quite unfortunate.
1: Sure. Bongani?
2: Identity is very important for a man, I suppose. And once you can't have your own identity and invest in that, in nurturing that, knowing and understanding who you are, then you'll be that weak man who is just defined by whatever is, you know, whatever that is buzzing outside there, you know. So him having to take time to understand his heritage, his culture, this then allows him to be a better version of himself and be able to transfer that into his family. Because of once you're a family that has got an identity, then everyone knows what are we working on, what are we trying to achieve, because we've got this identity that we have as a family. We know what it means to be a Luvalo, and all of us are gearing up for that. You know, there's nothing as bad as Mundo Saikitsin, you know, but you can't say anything beyond Uluval. What do you stand for? What are your principles? What are your values? Then society is going to define you. Then you're always going to be swayed by whatever that is, you know, in movement at that time. So that is very important that he's doing, to actually say, let me make more research. Let me do an undertaking of knowing where do I come from, so that I'm able to say this is where I'm going.
1: I want to add.
3: I think something that just came to mind. You know, there's men out there. I know for a fact, Hori, I've got a family member that felt, Hori, all their lives was all about working for their family. And they've worked for that family. So now they're at the pension age, you know, so the kids are living their life out there. And now they're feeling gutted, they've got no other purpose to live.
1: Sure.
3: Because they were living for that. Do you understand? So, Hori, there's men out there, you know, that feel, Hori, they're living, you know, for their families and that's it. Or they live to work, or they live whatever. And when you take out those things that they live for, you find they're non-existent. So that's where you find others obviously wanting to commit suicide, because they're no longer feeling that, you know what, they've got a purpose that they're serving, maybe because they've lost that job, or maybe now they're at the retirement age, or things like that, you know. And sometimes you find it's even family members that make them to feel that way, you know. So it's really something that I think maybe on a separate day we could even have a discussion about it, you know, because sometimes men, we don't consider self. And that's why sometimes when you have discussions like these, sometimes it's difficult for men to even, you know, comment, because we don't even introspect. You know, we're living, because now even society says men, you're supposed to be doing this, doing this, doing that. And when you take that out, you find, Hora, there's no men anymore.
1: Sure. That's quite deep, Deboho, because talking about introspection and being able to look at yourself deeper than what you just, that than just what is on the surface. You mentioned something quite interesting when you said sometimes it's even your family that makes you feel like all you are good enough for is to work and service this family.
3: Correct.
1: And, you know, when, for example, you're empty nesting, but you're empty nesting, this is all you've ever known. Now what?
3: Yes.
1: That's worrisome, isn't it?
3: No, it is definitely worrisome. Bongani?
2: It is, Auspas. And it's quite important to invest in yourself so that you see yourself beyond what other people are expecting from you. You know? And if you could check even health wise, some of our fathers, our grandfathers, Basha positive stroke around their retirement and so on. So they no longer wake up to go and fulfill this responsibility of month end. I must be able to pay my bills, you know, because that's the only thing I could identify myself as. If someone takes away that job, who is Bongane? I am lost without that thing. It's the only thing that gives me a sense of belonging, because then I'm able to come back and provide for this family that is expecting this from me, you know. And earlier on, we were talking about do you want to be home? Or when you're home, do you know what to do? And if you remember, when we started Cool Dads, many men would be like, I don't know what to do with these kids when I'm babysitting, you know? The picnics that we were doing were part of the exercise of having to teach ourselves, what do we do when we are with our children?
1: Yeah.
2: You know,
1: there are people who don't know.
2: Sure.
1: Sorry, Bohani, to catch you there. Let's just take a quick break and we'll continue just after this. Hold that thought.
9: 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I'm out of office and with my best girls somewhere in paradise. I've traded my schedule for the new spritzer. Oh, that's great. If it's urgent, it can wait. I might reply when I'm back. If I come back.
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0: until 9 o'clock, and remember at 9 we've got the news with Medupi, and after that Just Ice comes through and gives us all sorts of music to just slow our day down and just end it on a high. Well, on a low high. Well, there we go. Okay, Bongani, you were saying something just before I had to cut you there for a break. I do apologize. Let's pick up on that again.
1: Yeah, I think I was talking about sometimes it's not that you don't want to be at home, you know. Sometimes you don't know what to do with your family because outside of you paying for things, you don't know that probably you could be spending time with your family, like a last scrabble, chess, what are those things that we used to play, rasakhula, diketo, or that thing where you put, you know. So we also need to learn as men, and you've got to empower yourself to say, outside of paying bills, what can I do with my family?
0: Yeah.
1: What can I do with my partner? What can I do with my kids, you know? So that being at home doesn't look like a strange thing. And that's why probably, I don't know, and I'm not making an excuse, probably that's why we wake up in the morning, they woke up and we're like, hey, kisayako kawash, because of, I don't know what to do when I'm here in the house, whether with you as my partner or the kids in the house, you know? So you've got to empower yourself and say, as far as my family is concerned, what are the things I would love to do with them, and how can I do those things with them outside of having to be paying bills?
2: And exposing ourselves, our sponsor, because... and with what Bongani has said, some men, the only entertainment they know is that kawash, or the only entertainment they know is that tavern over the weekend, you know, because you don't know what else can you do, you know. I mean, we grew up, our fathers, that's the life that they were living, you know, and we don't think going on holiday or even going to a park or doing other activities that you could do, you know, other than going to a tavern. So, which is something that I think we need to speak more about as men, and most importantly, expose ourselves as men. Take yourself out there, you know, so that obviously you're able to have options as opposed to just become about alcohol, because it cannot be the only entertainment that we have as black people. I refuse.
0: Yeah, and it cannot be. I think there you are spot on, you know. There is far more to us than just alcohol, or at least there should be far more to us than just alcohol, and we need to make it a point that we always emphasize that, also to say to men that you are seen, you know, you are seen in your family. I think that's also a big thing, Debo and Mongani, that a lot of men are not sure how to invest. You know, if you talk about investing in terms of money, they would be more open to hearing you when you talk about that, because that resonates a lot with what they know is an expectation from their homes. You know, because, yeah, if I must provide for the family, I must invest in the family. Therefore, that makes more sense and it resonates. But what does investing in myself look like? Oh my gosh, I've never had to think about that before. That sounds selfish. That sounds this and that, you know?
2: No. That is true, I suppose. But yeah, I guess it's work in progress. It's hard being a man. You know, I'm not going to lie. I mean, we're thinking of some of the men in my life. You know, even now in school and in studio, we're talking about Hori. There's men that do not speak up. And with that, you know, would commit suicide, you know, and there's men that feel not heard, you know, and especially because even the question of going to see someone, you know, it's still a taboo with us, you know, and the one person that you've got at home that you could speak to, the environment is not conducive that you could speak to that person, you know. And another thing, Lorona as men, now Bongani, when it would come tomorrow and say, you know, I'm going through this, we'll be making a joke about it, and or invalidating what he's saying. And sometimes even the confidence for him to speak up, you know, ends up not being there. So, you know, it's something that I think, as we prepare to close this, to say, you know, as brothers, let's find people we could speak to, you know, whether it's a brother, whether it's a friend, you know, and as partners. I mean, there's women that are listening to the show. You know, or have you actually looked at yourself and actually looked at this man and thought to yourself to say, other than kisses and hugs, what value are you bringing to this man? You know, other than kisses and hugs, you know, how are you growing this man? You know, are you speaking life into this man? Are you encouraging this man? You know, what are you saying to him? Oh, this man is just an object that month end that needs to take out money. you know, or that

0: needs to be fixing a broken door or doing this and that? Is he not being seen? So I think it's things that even as women, I think they need to really look at our sisters and take that into consideration to say what
1: introspect.
0: Value.
1: Sure. Mwani, wrap it up.
2: Yeah, no, I think we should press emphasis as Pasi on also while men are working on themselves, can our sisters, our mothers, our partners also contribute to creating a conducive environment, you know? And I was asking someone, and I keep on asking this question, I think I've said it to me as well as Pasi, and we would laugh about it. And I said, as much as women love, you are capable as Pasi of taking your car to the car wash and going to pour petrol, but it looks sweeter when Mr. T does it for you. You know, like, oh, Mutwak, you know. And I asked, and I said, what is it that you as a woman do in your man's life? Yes, he's capable of doing it, but it just gives him a sense of being loved or being taken care of, you know. Mm-hmm. And I think women also need to start asking themselves that question. What is it that I do in this man's life that makes him hard with somewhere, and he would just smile and say, "Zuba media ka hengi this 1, 2, 3, like Lord, oh, just this one thing," and I just have a smile or no, mutaga one for done.
1: Sure, that's such a big thing. One taller, my person gets me, and I think it's a boost. That on its own is such a boost. Yeah, wrap it up, Debo.
0: Yeah, no. It is a boost, Auspasse. But I think as we close off the show, one thing that I wanna say to men, or there's more to being a man than what you wear, and than making money, you know. Unfortunately there's a world that defines a man in certain way, but find what's your definition of you being a man and find what works for you. And most importantly, feed yourself, you know, mentally, and make sure that you look after yourself first, you know, because when you're able to look after yourself first, then you're able to look after your loved ones. You're able to love them correctly. But sometimes as men, we're out there pouring, but we're not pouring into ourselves. And that's why when that is out of the picture, then we feel empty, or the closest thing is that suicide.
1: Sure, you are spot on there. Thank you so much, guys. Where do we find you? Debo, details?
0: I'm on social media, all social media platforms. It's at Debo Hontwana, across all the platforms, yeah.
1: All right. And Bongani?
2: Bongani Kaluvalo in all social media platforms. They can also join me on Men 360 on YouTube, the men's podcast every Thursday. And also they can join us on the 21st of June. We're celebrating Father's Day luncheon. The details are on cooldancefoundation.co.za and my social media. Junkie, right. Good night.
1: Beautiful. Have yourselves a lovely evening. Thank you very much for joining us today. Okay. All right, so that's how we say goodbye on this Monday evening. We see you again on Tuesday. That's between 7 and 9. For now, it's news time. Medupa's on standby. And after that, Just Ice comes through with Mino Mino. Have a lovely evening.
3: SABC News. Independent and impartial.
4: Thank you very much, Auspasse. The top story is at 9.
1: Good night. We'll try that. Bye.
4: COSATU stands its ground on...
5: Ian, how are you?
6: I'm good. How are you?
4: And analysts look ahead to the GDP data tomorrow. With the news at 9, Kemudupi Makhalemede. Hola. The Trade Union Federation, COSATU, has refuted assertions that the departure of undocumented immigrants would not create immediate jobs for South Africans. It says there are sectors in the country's labor sphere that are exclusively manned by foreign nationals, and those are jobs that could improve the high youth unemployment rate in South Africa. COSATU spokesperson Zanele Sabela.
7: There has been this narrative that, you know, even if all the migrants left tomorrow, it doesn't mean there will be jobs for South Africans. I don't think that's necessarily true, because in those sectors, you know, you have retail, you have hospitality, those jobs would be. Young people, we have a problem with youth unemployment in this country. So I don't see a young person who would turn up their nose at a job.
4: Analysts expect a positive set of economic growth figures for the first quarter of this year when Stats SA releases the GDP data tomorrow. The growth is expected to have been supported by mining and agricultural output in the period, while positive consumer spending patterns are also expected to rise. The impact of the high oil price emanating from the war in the Middle East is only expected to take effect from the second quarter of the year. Makwe Masilela of Makwe Fund Managers explains.
8: But we hope the likes of mining, which accounts for just under 6% of our economy and was up 0.6% in Q1, will at least try to help. And also when it comes to consumer spending, which accounts for almost 60% of our economy, that will also help the situation.
4: The Msunduzi municipality in KZN has turned to the labor court in a bid to prevent a planned municipal worker strike set for Wednesday. The municipality is seeking an interdict against Samu Imatu and other respondents, arguing that the strike is unlawful and unprotected. Here's Samu's Brandon George.
9: But one of the main burning issues at the moment is general assistants who would like to be upgraded from a T3 to a T7. We have appealed on numerous occasions to the employer to say, you know, at least send these job descriptions for re-evaluation. At least start the process. Let the job evaluation committee make an assessment and let them do an analysis in terms of what employees are basically doing today on the ground, opposed to what they were doing 10 or 15 years ago.
4: And the U.S. says epidemiologists will be sifting through sewage and social media with the goal of keeping soccer fans and the public safe from severe illness during the Soccer World Cup. A public health squad based in Washington will monitor wastewater and internet chatter to detect and track infectious diseases should they emerge in the host cities. The 40-day event officially kicks off in Mexico on Thursday. Rebecca Katz is an epidemiologist at the University of Georgetown.
10: The United States has left the World Health Organization. So that means coordinating information, sharing information across Mexico and Canada and the United States is a little more complicated than it used to be. We, though, are coordinating directly with the Pan American Health Organization, so we'll be able to receive information from them, which will pull in that data from Mexico and Canada, and then be able to share it directly with local and state partners.
4: Recapping the top story at 9 o'clock, Trade Union Federation COSATU has refuted assertions that the departure of undocumented immigrants would not create immediate jobs for South Africans. For Radio 2000 News, Gemudubima Khalemele, time for the Iceman.
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Live love and all returns tomorrow, 7 to 9. Mutomurima Ejiri Jonda Conversation. It'll do you some good, man. Sawbona, molo riperile endaendo. Lochane dumela mukhaetsu tobala kagai. Mwana mekhozo uhanded me skat. The world's most delicious night radio show, Mino Mino. Till midnight. Thank God it's Monday. We can do this. New edition. Can you? Can you stand the rain? That was 1988. 1988 when it came out. I don't know what you're up to back then. You finished matric maybe? Had your first baby? Got married? First paycheck? Yeah, they paid by check back then, yeah. Well, 1988, maybe you were there. Maybe you were one of the people who were there. Someone tried to overthrow the government of Re Lucas Mangope and Bopitatswan. Yeah, there was a coup d'etat there. Led by Mr. Roki Malebana Metsing. It lasted for 18 hours. And the South African government came to the rescue. In 1988, maybe you work for this company. This company called Bidvest, a diversified South African business, was launched that year by a certain Mr. Brian Joffe. Yeah. You know, I remember reading a quote from him a couple of years ago. And I haven't forgotten it, yeah. And the quote attributed to Mr. Brian Joffe said, "Why get into business? To test the waters. Go into business to make waves." Well, he did make some waves. Look at that business today. In 1988, Mamelodi Sundowns became the first football team in our professional league to be repossessed by the bank. Yo, Standard Bank. A certain Mr. Zola Mahobe. Looks like they were saying he had stolen money from Standard Bank via his squeeze over there. So, by the way, I think Bloemfontein Celtics also got repossessed by the bank. Looks like by the same bank. But 1988 was a good year for Sundowns, by the way. Yeah, they won the BP Top 8. Remember that one? The Olson's Cup, maybe you remember that one? Yeah. In 1988, on TV, you were watching Lesilo Rula. So, it's Mino Mino. You don't have to be alone.

Benjamin and Sissy Wade. Lost Without You, Milestone before that, I Care About You, especially in winter. I know you want great music to warm you up. We're here till midnight, have no fear. If you work in night shift, mino mino. Hey, listen, artists of the week. Artists of the week. So, you might have heard by now, Radio 2000 in partnership with Rimwakantse Holdings presents the much anticipated, the Gauteng Soul and Jazz Concert. The Gauteng Soul and Jazz Concert. With the headliner, Kek Wallum. And some amazing South African singers. So, Artist of the Week, one of the performers there, of course, the Queen of Afro Jazz, Judith Sipuba, is our Artist of the Week. As we build up to this weekend's Gauteng Soul and Jazz Concert. Here's Anita Baker. She's got some sweet love for you.

0: Benson.
1: It is George Benson. Kisses in the Moonlight. I know someone might have told you that marriages in the entertainment industry don't last. Well, George Benson has been married to the same woman since 1964. I know you say I'm letting that sink in. Kisses in the Moonlight. Radio 2000, our music, your memories. My good friend Magic Mtakababa Mkwanazi in Middleback. He said, yeah, that year, 1988, when New Edition came up with that song, Can You Stand the Rain? My mother, Uma, was Pure Ngozi. She gave birth to twins. Yeah, we tell them the twins. Charles and Charlotte Mkwanazi. Aside. Nathaniel Mbutla. Nathaniel Mbutla. Ukuhama Skral. Boto and Mugidi Jafta. The famous Jafters of Kinross. Loving that BB and Sisi Wanex. Artists of the Week. As we build up to the Gauteng Soul and Jazz Concert this coming weekend at Sunbed Arena. One of the artists performing there, the Queen of Afro Jazz, Judy Sipuma, is our Artist of the Week. Hey, it's gone past half past nine, which means it's time for a landed from Uncle Ice. Yeah, totally ridiculous randomness. Well, we've got a World Cup kicking off. And guess who's playing the first game? Bafana Bafana and Mexico. The same two teams that played the first opening game at the 2010 FIFA World Cup. When is it happening? The 11th of June. The same date. How bizarre. Well, in today's version of Aleni from Uncle Ice, well, for those who care about football, you might know this. So, Bafana Bafana has scored a total of 11 goals at their World Cup appearances. Bafana has been to three World Cups, as you know. They've been to France in 98, Korea, Japan in 2002, and of course, as the host, in 2010. And out of those three appearances, they've scored a total of 11 goals. I don't know how you feel about that. You think, is that low? Is that high? Well, listen to this. And of course, yeah, the top goal scorers at the World Cup is Sean Bartlett and Benny McCarthy. They both have two goals. Now, I'm not talking about the entire goal, just for the World Cup, not for all Bafana Bafana appearances by those players, just for World Cups. Now, 11 goals. That's how much we've scored at our World Cup appearances in three World Cups. But listen to this other team that has also appeared there. Three World Cups. Senegal. Senegal, the Lions of Teranga. They've been to three World Cups as well. 2002, 2018, 2022. And they're back there again, by the way. They've scored 16 goals. Out of their three appearances, 16 goals. Now we got 11. Well, here's another one. Egypt also has made three appearances at the World Cup. But they've scored less than us. Far less. Egypt has scored 5 goals in their 3 appearances at the 3 previous World Cups they've been to. Only 5 goals, yeah. But we have 11. I know, is it there? Is that enough? You know, Senegal 16, 3 World Cups. Yeah. quite well, as you know. 2026 is a new year.
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3: 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I'm here, baby. 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

0: It was co-written with Gerald Levett. Barry White there. He said, listen, I've had some lovers. Yes, yeah, some of them think I'm good. Yeah, I've had a few lovers. Some of them think I'm good. Well, yeah. Maybe say I'm not that humble. Yeah, I'll tell you. No, come up with so you can ask them. Nah, I've had a few now. That all of them will tell you, right? No, like a pause. Well, Barry White said, no, some of them might say I'm good. He said, no, you're too humble. I don't do it that way. Yeah. Ask them. Born a number game, phone in. Who's up, Jerry? What's up, Mina? Barry White, practice what you preach. Mulo mutsila nuka kreti. Fanele gasa. In Warden, at the truck stop there. Good to hear from you, my friend. Mr. Machaba, he said, hey, I just want to say hi to my love. Letabo Maluleka, go moms. Sonia Mahauta Mashabo, Ogo ZB Kuring, Landile Viga. Mtanzane Monte, good to hear from you, Landile. Artist of the Week, Judith Sepuma. A triple play from her just before the news at 10 as we build up to the Gauteng Soul and Jazz Concert this coming weekend. Keg Wallum is the headliner. And Judith is in there as well.
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1: Now, Radio 2000 in partnership with Remwakanze Holdings presents to you the Gauteng Soul and Jazz Concert featuring the Grammy Award-winning saxophonist Kek Wallum and, of course, Zonke and the Lira. And the Queen of Afro Jazz, Judith Sipuma. Saturday the 13th of June 2026, Sunbed Arena, Times Square, Pitori. Memotswadi, Wang Khudisha Kabuyi.

0: had your hand on me. And before that, Lerato Lapiluyaka and Memutswari, the Gauteng Soul and Jazz Concert this coming Saturday. It is at the Sunbed Arena, Pretoria. Judy's going to be there. Lira there.
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0: It is 10 p.m. Final Bulletin of the Day. Midubi Makhalemele.
2: Thank you very much, Iceman. The top story is 5 more cops suspended over the Medicare 24 tender, and COSATU stands its ground on undocumented immigrants. A very good evening. The police service has confirmed the suspension of 5 additional senior officers in relation to matters arising from the Medicare 24 tender. This follows the suspension of 9 other police officers last Friday, who served as members of the Bid Evaluation Committee. In a statement, National Police spokesperson Athlenda Mate says internal departmental processes are currently underway and the SAPS will not provide further comment at this stage. Western Cape Police Minister Andre Murray has condemned the violent attack on a police officer at the Delft Police Station on the Cape Flats. The constable sustained serious head injuries after he was attacked with an axe by a suspect in the early hours of this morning. Police have since arrested 3 suspects and recovered the weapon. Marais says the attack on a police officer is a direct attack on the state and the rule of law.
3: Acts of this nature cannot and will not be tolerated. Those who seek to intimidate, harm or undermine law enforcement officials are challenging the very institutions responsible for maintaining law and order. The state must respond decisively to such brazen acts, and its authority must be firmly asserted against those who believe they can attack police officers with impunity.
2: Trade Union Federation COSATU has refuted assertions that the departure of undocumented immigrants would not create immediate jobs for South Africans. It says there are sectors in the country's labor sphere that are exclusively manned by foreign nationals, and those are the jobs that could improve the high youth unemployment rate in South Africa. COSATU spokesperson Zanele Savela.
4: There has been this narrative that, you know, even if all the migrants left tomorrow, it doesn't mean there will be jobs for South Africans. I don't think that's necessarily true, because in those sectors, you know, you have retail, you have hospitality, those jobs would be. Young people, we have a problem with youth unemployment in this country. So I don't see a young person who would turn up their nose at a job.
2: And Kenyan police have fired tear gas and arrested 9 protesters during a march against plans to build on part of the Nairobi National Park. About 250 demonstrators gathered today outside the park's main entrance, waving placards reading, "Nature is not vacant land." Several activists, including the former Chief Justice David Maraga, were detained and loaded into police vans. Maraga explains why he joined the protest.
5: As the United Green Movement, we join these other groups to condemn this act and demand that it must be stopped. This is a heritage that we should protect for our children and our grandchildren.
2: Taking another look at your top story at 10 o'clock, the police service has confirmed the suspension of 5 additional senior officers in relation to matters arising from the Medicare 24 tender. And that's it from me, Mudubi Makhalemele, and the news team for today. Hola!
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10: DR Congo, 52 years. That's how long DR Congo have waited. Since 1974, now they're back. Dangerman, Cedric Bakambu, four goals in qualifying.
11: Tailbone gone up on the edge of the box, tries the shot. It's a stunning goal.
10: Portugal, Colombia, Uzbekistan, the Leopards are ready to pounce.
7: 10 nations, one continent, millions of stories. We'll see you at the World Cup. 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
0: It is 6 minutes after 10, second hour of the world's most delicious night radio show, Mino Mino Till Midnight. Thank you to the hardworking SABC News team. They're done for the day when it comes Radio 2000. We will kick off the next news cycle. That'll be 6 a.m. on the Big Breakfast with Smoo, Nati and Lelo there. June the 8th, if it is your birthday, Fanda, happy birthday to you. You know you're one of a kind. You're a masterpiece. It was a good day at the office when the creator put you together. That's why there's no one like you. Limited edition you are. Well, some of the people that decided to share birthday with you for now, Kanye West, yay, born today. Would have been the birthday of comedian Joan Rivers. Lead vocalist for Simply Red, Mick Hucknall, born on this day. And the guy who founded the internet, Tim Berners-Lee. Born today, the legendary Licks of Thunder. Jerry Scosana, born today in Tembisa. The legendary Licks of Thunder. Jerry Scosana, born vandaag. South African musician and actor Frank Opperman, born today. Rugby star Piers Spies, born today. Oh yeah, another one of those wealthy South Africans born today. Another one of those wealthy South Africans born today. Nick Oppenheimer. What a fascinating story of his grandfather, Ernest Oppenheimer. What a fascinating story. No doubt about that. Yeah, Nick Oppenheimer born on this day. One of the wealthiest South Africans. Hey, Pilani Mtiani. Pilani Mtiani, good to hear from you. Pilani Mtiani is in Richards Bay. Yeah. He said, man, I just want to salute all the guys at RBM Mine, especially the drivers here for NRB Logistics. The drivers for NRB Logistics from Pilani Mtiani. Pule Peter Matlake, he said, yeah, that 1988, you have no idea, it was a good year for me, it was a good year, good memories, yeah, actually the best academic year for me, academically I was flying, and I was in Muruleng, Katleho Nicholas Setloko Selosisha Tabanchu. Now Jason is from New Brighton, Kabeh. Jason from New Brighton in Quebec. Just want to send a shout out to you, Lotolo Mata. That's Baras. Baras. Owen Malusi. Oloe Tumanga. Unne Tokoti. That's Tuso. Anele Manepa. Sive Bokana there as well. Vuyo Tsibiana there as well. Small, you know, small. Yeah. And actually everyone. At Tabata Street. Yeah, born at Tabata Street. Yeah, at Tabata Street. Everyone. Yeah. But Jason said, yeah. Yeah, he's in Cape Town. He said, yeah, I'm thinking of my guys back at home. New Brighton, y'all. May the good Lord just, you know, protect them. Yeah. And I'm loving that Bibi and CC Onyx. Good to hear from you, Jason. Hey, you know we have this uncle who's got an amazing vinyl collection. Yeah, those kind of uncles. And he locks it away. Typical. Locks it away. So when he's not looking, we sneak in there and steal something. What have we stolen today from the vinyl collection of the uncle with the foot? Cortina? Sir Paul. And MJ. Paul McCartney, MJ. The girl is mine.

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Patti Austin. Baby, come to me. And then a bit of MJ and Sir Paul. The girl is mine. Hey, Tulas, Tulas, peace, Mukwena. It must chow a view. Duduza. He said, man, happy birthday to my brother. Veli Mukwena. Happy birthday, Veli. Veli Mukwena at Dube Village. Dube Village. Jimmy Mboweni from Macau, good to hear from you. Sergeant Gwangwa, Sergeant Gwangwa, boots on the ground. He said, yeah, we're busy patrolling here in Katlehom with Constable Mutondi and Constable Manana. And Sergeant Gwangwa said, yeah, originally, actually, I'm from Pudiakopa. I want to Pudiakopa, Rabo Roni Mawisela. Sukuloga Martin is Ugarangua Mutu. Harangua. Maroti Mafukwane from Marble Hall. He said, happy birthday to my sister, actually, today. Mpo Salome Mafukwane. She's currently in Miami, in the U.S., originally from Tantabela. Hey, Howell is in Witbank. Howell is in Witbank, originally from Bushbuck Ridge. Yeah, he said, I'm loving the artist of the week. Loving the artist of the week, Judith Supuma. Judith Supuma. And he says, reminds him of his late sister. Passed away 3 years ago, you know. 3 years ago. In Delft, in Cape Town. Delft, Cape Town. Don't be Cozini there. Connecting with Asta Fegeni. You know, sometimes musicians, they borrow some sugar. Bakopela sugar, bakelo sugar. You'll love it when Gladys Knight, Dionne Warwick, Patti LaBelle together in one song, borrowing some sugar. I know you love it. They're coming up. The three of them borrowing some sugar. After seven. Till you do me right.

0: Adra people of Gorada. They'll hit you with a silent treatment, yo. Yeah, they are specialists. They specialize in the silent treatment. Sajai, I'm not even gonna talk to you. Don't talk to me. After 7 on Radio 2000, till you do me right. Happy birthday to you, my good friend. Do Crank Mdledje. He's in Newlands West in Durban. Happy birthday, Do Crank Mdledje.
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0: Masibulele Mapu, Masibulele Mapu, in Sivu and Kabaha with a bit of rain there. Good to hear from you, my friend. Well, sometimes musicians, they borrow some sugar. Listen to this. Legendary borrowing of sugar. Gladys Knight, Patti LaBelle, Dionne Warwick. Borrowing some sugar. Superwoman.

car and wine, bits all from her. And Superwoman, I know you say, man, I knocked off late today. It's nice to be going home and listening to Radio 2000. Mean, oh, mean. Karen White, Superwoman. Before that, borrowing some sugar from Karen White. Gladys Knight, Dionne Warwick, Patti LaBelle. Together, tagling Superwoman. Masilo More, Miko Oliver. Sending greetings to the Mino Mino family. Unjabulo, unjabule ratana. I said, man, I'm hanging out with my guy here, Charlie. Charlie, you know, Charlie, I appreciate you, man. Appreciate you. Unjabulo. Putumile yugo ngana, the minister of love on Mino Mino. Putumile yugo ngana, kwarasta, kwarasta. Originally, as you know, Kukumbu, that's where he's from. He said, happy belated birthday to my daughter, Liema Dendani. It was on Sunday in Cape Town, Site B. Yeah. You know, sometimes he said to us, hey, this song could make my night. Well, Homoto in Canada, you asked for some Sade with By Your Side. Jack. Joaquim Montero in Four Ways, you asked for some Tracy Chapman with Fast Car. You said, man, it's for my wife, Xolisa. She was turning 29 the other day. Lungani Mguni, you asked for Zonke with Jiggy Zindo. Two South African brothers, Arno and Ewald Koleski. They say you are

0: 79 the other day. And of course, Zonke was requested by Lungani Mgune. It was for Jiggy Zinu. That's still to come. But remember, a quick little weather trip after this.
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0: And now, for a quick little weather trip. Hey, with this weather trip, we salute those people. Okay, actually, we sympathize with them. You know those people who, when there's a World Cup, FIFA World Cup, they forget everything. They forget they're married. Yeah. When that much football is on the table, they forget everything. It's like, I don't know. Nothing else matters. They forget they are in a relationship. I'm telling you, football comes first. Maybe you say I'm one of those. Or maybe you say I'm going to be a football widow. We shall begin in the Zulu Kingdom, the Kingdom of Protocol. From Mage to Matubatuba, Pongola to Bulo, Uludu to Great Town, Balito to Backville, Gogstar to Escort, Kwatrabisa to Ndwendwe, Umkomasi to Melmoth, Kwatuguza to Gombonabi, Port Shepston to Pomeroy, to Dudu, and Kutu, Inkwavum, Manguzi. Now tomorrow, La Pete Guine Mlazi, Marshu, Newland Zizin, West Chatsworth, Phoenix, 20 Cent to Zuma, Chester V, Clermont, Lamont, Reservoir Hills, New Germany, Overport, Inand. 23 tomorrow, sunny day, PMB Mgungundlovu, Eden Day, Limbali, Howie Gempo Pumeni. 20 tomorrow, sunny, Richards Bay, Skawinum Klatuzi. Hey, possible showers early in the day for Richards Bay tomorrow. Otherwise, staying cloudy with a high of 22. NKRM number 80. Seems like all sunshine, 18. Newcastle Matadeno Suzweni, a clear 20 for you. And we check out the central province that holds it together. Freestat, the province of passion. You know, we got you covered. From Tumahole to Zastron, TNSN to Namahari, Lemono Majwe, Masweu, Mama Fubedi. The City of Roses tomorrow, Beretsu Singangata, is a sunny 21. Welcome to Kronstadt, Mozolo, Virginia, Henneman, Odendal, Gutlano. 22 tomorrow, clear, Putas, Kwakwa, Tabari Mohudi di Martlet. It's a sunny, mild 16 tomorrow. And we check out the smallest province by land size in our republic. Smallest one happens to be the one with the most amount of people. Gauteng. Josie tomorrow incorporating the Republic of Ekurhuleni from Ala Echterege Park, DK, to Duduza Zola to Eldos. Kagiso to Foslo, Tembisa to Cosmo. David and Ditsliot, 22 tomorrow sunny. Tswane, the capital. Prongor sprayed Nel Mabia's mom's Peli, Marabasta Roslin Sosha, Skandav, Temba Isling, Yester Fabrik, Yelika Dagurangua. Sunny 24 tomorrow, Kutro, Tarialekwa, the Valtrangle Shavas, Simbugang, Aranja van Bipa de Vereniging, Everton 23 tomorrow, sunny. 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

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Hey, Mav Josie, tomorrow, Mav Town. 25 Sunny Tlabane, I'm a cool. Tlabane Rastilka for Zirast, 26 Sunshine. And we check out that province where God has a window. Where do you find God's window? Well, in the same province you find the Kruger. Machana Kobusa, Sabuso Moloto, Pushpa Grispeta, Lema Zambanini, Kwahafontein, Gomslanga. Now the city of Bombela tomorrow, Kanyamazan. White River, Makonjo, Matsulu, Kabukweni, 25 Sunny, Emalachin, Woodbank. Nalapem Clues in Middleback, 23 tomorrow clear. And we go to that province where two oceans kiss. Yes, the Atlantic and Indian Ocean. Cape Town, the mother city, Gooks. Kalecha, Mitchell's Plain, Bishop Levi, Sponda Hevel. Kayamande, Philippi, Kualanga, Pal. It's a sunny 18. George in the gorgeous Gun Route, Mossel Bay as well. Also all clear 20. Old Zoro and Glen Karoo, clear 20 as well. And we check out the one they call the province of legends, the Eastern Cape, from Lusikizika to Krerok, Gombu to Konze, Mount Fred to Alice, Sweet Matatu Mkandun, Libode to Willow Vale, Staraheim to Stagspruit, Flagstaff to Berry, Bizana to Makan, Port St. John's to Port Alfred, Ntabangulu to Mount Elif, in the bay to Moripai, Komatlaga, Wazakele, Zwiti, Kwatwezi, Galvandale, Gonobutle. Well, you pick it at 20 tomorrow. It seems like it's going to be clear. Among Tim Tanzani, Duncan Village, Vincent Ahun. Seems like all sunshine as well. 20. Mtata Ngangaliza. Another clear day for you. 21. The largest province we have by land size is the Noordkaap. It is the one with the smallest population. From Springbok to Oranje, Dia to Alexander Bay, Kuruman to Kakamas, Southern to Priska. Kimbala Khalishiwa tomorrow, sunny 23. Up in Tenochravis, all sunshine 24. Limpopo Tomela Riperile. 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Well, tomorrow, Bulugwan, it's a nice sunny day. It's beautiful, 28. Mugubana, Mugulere, Sraka, Benzama, Hanze, Bakam, Pek. 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Lemo, Mokopo, Nabo, 27, sunny. Toya, no, Makwarela, Angela, Chivizi. Oh, nice and warm, 29. Musina, Bay Bridge, even warmer there, at 32. Palaburoga Malajina Mahalali Nyanga Zanen and Kwangu, all sunshine 28. Le Palalabamid will be Elis Ras. Also a clear, nice, warm 29. And we check out Mkomas, Shamwari, Harare 25, sunny, Lusaka and the Copper Belt, the good people of Zambia 24, Dar es Salaam. It's gonna rain in Dar es Salaam. And a bit of humidity there as well, 30. Lagos, also expecting showers, your high 30. On the eastern side, Nairobi, just cloudy, 26. Maputo, all sunshine, 26. Meanwhile, Kampala, small chance of showers in the afternoon, 31. Lilongwe, Mangochi, Blantyre, Zikomo. Well, it's a beautiful sunny day for Lilongwe, 26. Windhoek in the Namib Desert. Oh, it's a beautiful winter's day. High of 28 for you, Katutura. Maseru in the kingdom of the great Musweshu. Your high 20 tomorrow. That's nice and comfortable for Maseru. Khabaroni Gaps. Beautiful sunny day, 27. The Horn of Africa, Addis Ababa, the land of origins. You're looking at a sunny 28 tomorrow. Meanwhile, Kinshasa, where nightclubs open 24 hours a day, it's a sunny 31.
the cleanest city on the African continent, Kigali, in the land of 1,000 hills. Showers expected early in the day, otherwise sun coming out 28. And we go north, Cairo, the land of the pharaohs. It's a hot, baking 38. Back in the southern Babani, in the kingdom of the great Sobhuza, it's a sunny 19 tomorrow. As we sympathize with those people who say, man, with this World Cup, I'm going to forget I'm even married. I'm going to forget I'm in a relationship. There are people who are into football like that. When there's so much football on the table, they can't focus on anything else. What kind of person are you?

Joan, I'm a trading. The weakness in me on Radio 2000. Come out in Canada, you ask for some Sade from that album Lovers Rock by your side.

I'll be there by your side. That's Sade from Lava's Rock, requested by Komodzo, who's in Canada. Well, yeah, Canada is also one of the hosts of the World Cup, eh? Mexico, the US, and Canada. So does it mean then you have three countries that have qualified automatically? Because when it's one host, then only one country gets to qualify automatic. Hey, yeah, that's an interesting way. So yeah, you know what I'm thinking? Swaziland, try to see if you can't host the World Cup, maybe with South Africa and Mozambique. I mean, that could be a chance for you to qualify. Jack Joachim Montero, in four ways. You ask for Tracy Chapman, First Love. For the wife, Koliso, who was turning 29 the other day. You got a first car.

Tracy Chapman, Fast Car, requested by Jack Joachim Montero in Four Ways. He said, man, my wife Clarissa, she's turning 29 this week. Yeah, one of these June person, yeah, turning 29. Lungani Mguni. He was for this lady from KwaZakhele. Zonke. Things will turn around. So jig is in. Actually, I believe that.

Zonke, Jigizi, to Radio 2000, a music your memory. Yeah, that Fumba Muyen is a legendary line used by Chauke. Yeah, Chauke, you remember him? They called him the king of Zonka disco. Ita Fumba Muyen, Kata. Now, that song was requested by Lungani Mgodi. Good to hear from you, my friend. And also, Jack Joachim Montero asked for that first love. First car. See what where my mind is. Instead of first come, saying first love. See where my mind is. For Colise or the wife who turned 29 the other day. Homozo and Karen asked for Sade. And by your side. Hey, you can make it yours. Remember our number, ne? Yeah, you hoy us a WhatsApp text on 060-584-2250. Yeah, you add a bit of patience. Yeah, add a bit of patience. As a belief, man. As a belief, toch. You know what I mean? Because maybe you say, hey, I want it and I want it now. Sometimes not possible. And Dean, I know your track, Dean. Dean, I hear you, my friend. I hear you, Dean. I hear you. Kopa Vumilendarala. Oh, he's at home in Lichtenberg. He said, tomorrow is my son's birthday, Olwe Tunong, turning 6 years old. Yeah. And of course, I just want to greet all my colleagues there at Faith Wheels Transport. And a shout out to you, my brother Ernest Dijana Musei from Silo in Protea North. I don't know if you've heard, eh? There's a lion on the loose. Yeah, there's a lion apparently on the loose somewhere around Nongoma. Yeah, there's a lion on the loose somewhere in Nongoma. Now, you don't have to panic about the lion on the loose in Nongoma. If you're in Nongoma. No, no. Don't panic. I will panic for you.

Michael Jackson, Lionel Richie, they're the one who wrote that one. We Are the World. Constable Cliani, Constable Matibela, Constable Ntantadu in Balfour, Mpumalanga, on patrol, boots on the ground. He is simply raid.

Simply Red, holding back the years. The world's most delicious night radio, Mino Mino, till midnight. Vincent Sandilekele, good to hear from you. Barry Twala is in Dundee, with Malusi Bakaranzuza there. And there are boots on the ground, Constable Nell, Constable William Nell, and Constable Niwani in Grassy Park, at the Grassy Park police station there. Tembelani Matlakatlaka and Gooks wishing you a good night shift. Now, midnight at 3, my good friend Bumbo Johnson will take care of you on the Midnight Paradise. 3 to 6, check out The First Light with A.B. Da Costa. 6 to 9, The Big Breakfast with Smooth Nati and Lelo there. 9 to 12, Better Together with Ndombi. 12 to 3, check out The King, King David, on the Royal Playground. 3 to 6, let's connect The Drive Connection with Mnisi Gwadlagwana, Lonwabo, and that funny Gambu. Then we talk sports. Game on with Tabiso Masia. 6 to 7. After that, a conversation I think you'll join about life, love, and all with Mapaseka Mukwele. 7 to 9. Multi-instrumentalist Paul Hardcastle, Forever Dreaming.

Aretha Franklin, she's willing to forgive, but not to forget. That's a principle to live by. Sydney Mangana, traveling from GP to Bukoni Buprima. Have a great trip, my friend. Now, there are a couple of boots that are on the ground as we speak. For example, yeah, Sergeant Malangeni and Sergeant Mbana in East London, among the SAPS over there. Boots on the ground. Constable Swartz and Constable Mkhwetyana. Eight and a half. Patrolling there. Boots on the ground. Shantimo. Keith Washington.

Fragile Heart. Yolanda Adams of Radio 2000. Keith Washington, with Shanti Moore said, I love you. Well, there it is. The Monday edition of the world's most delicious night radio show. It is done, Mutomdi. Well, happy birthday in 5 minutes. Happy birthday in 5 minutes to Karabo Maputli in Beggarsford. Yeah, happy birthday in 5 minutes. Yeah, his birthday is tomorrow. And he said, look, on Friday it was my mom's birthday, and today my son Unkarabile is turning one. Man, you're surrounded by birthday coming out of your ears. How jigas okay, happy birthday? How jigas can be birthday? Yeah, so happy birthday in 5 minutes to Karabo Maputli. Well, and to you, seriously, thank you, thank you, thank you. 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Well, he's here. He's fired up. I've motivated him. My good friend Bumbo Johnson will take care of you. From midnight to three on the Midnight Paradise. You know the band Harare. Amazing guitarist from that band and vocalist, Masike Funky Mohabi.

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0: 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This month, we don't just look back at 1976. We look forward to the youth of today. 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
2: 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I don't think we're getting what we deserve to get right now.
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0: This is the way, and this is how we ease you into a brand new day, Tuesday morning, right on Radio 2000 and Music Your Memories, as we welcome you to the Midnight Paradise with the music from Chris Walker. This one is called I'll Always Love You, lifted off that great album, Sincerely Yours, as well as Gerard Levert with Just a Little Something. And you and I kicked off our Daybreaker triple play with music from Peebo Bryson. May his soul continue to rest in eternal peace. Peebo Bryson, whose life we just lost on the 2nd of June this year. And of course, he's left us with a gift. It's a gift that you and I are going to hold so dearly and continue to cherish for the rest of our lives. And we played you there, If Ever You Are In My Arms Again. Good morning to you. Welcome to the show. It is the Midnight Paradise. We're together as always from now until 3. I'm looking forward to your company. Great music coming up on the show this morning. And of course, being a Tuesday, you know we've got Jazzing Around Tuesday. That is on the way on the second hour of the show. Otherwise, the Iceman returns. That is later on. He's going to bring you the most delicious radio show. It's nighttime radio at its best, and of course, the finest. So he's going to be back, and he will be more delicious on the radio between 9 and 12 on Mino Mino, right here on Radio 2000. The music continues when I return. I've got music from Howard Hewitt as well as Richard Marx and a classic from British American rock band Foreigner on the way. Good morning. Welcome to the show.
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0: That is music from Howard Hewitt with Crystal Clear of the album It's Time. As far as Celine Dion before that, Halfway to Heaven, also played you Endless Summer Nights from Richard Marx. And you and I kicked off the musical foreplay on a Tuesday morning with a Foreigner, British-American rock band. And we played you I Want to Know What Love Is. It is a Tuesday. Get in touch with us. That is on our WhatsApp number, 060-584-2250. It's another cold Tuesday morning. And we are right here to keep you company and make sure that you enjoy your work. That is, if you're back at work and you're doing your night shift with some of your colleagues this morning, connect with the show. Just want to find out how you're doing and how is everything going. We're hoping as well that you're keeping safe. You've got to stay safe with your colleagues as you work at this time of the morning. So connect with the show. Let's hear from you on 060-584-2250. As well as on our socials at Radio 2000 Facebook page, and of course a big part of that amazing One Big Happy Family that is on the Radio 2000 Facebook page. As well as on X, you can connect with us as well. Drop me your tweets on X and let's find out how you're doing. I'm hoping you're fine. It's another brand new day and I'm sure you're looking forward to it. And for those of you who are driving, please travel safely. Drive safely and keep it right here on Radio 2000. And let me tell you, I promise, I'll keep you awake as you drive and play you your favorite songs, songs that will, keep you entertained. We're going to make you feel happy and make sure that you stay awake all the way until you reach your destination. And you do that safely. Otherwise, if you are in the e-hailing business, in the e-hailing space, how are things going? Do get in touch with us as well. I'm curious to find out exactly where you are in the country. And if you are nice and warm under your blankets this morning, we'll continue to bring you some beautiful music, songs that you're going to sing along to this morning. You can as well connect with us right here on the Midnight Paradise. The music continues when we come back. As usual, we bring you the rock solid double play. One of them is from an amazing South African musician and of course also a TV presenter then. Such a big fan of his work. And Ed Jordan. I'm going to bring you a beautiful song called Your Man. As far as Kate Stigis, an American musician. And I love his work. It's coming up after this. Enjoy. Good morning.
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0: This is how we continue to deliver some of your favorite solid gold stuff right here on Radio 2000. I've used your memories. Just love this song, especially the line, the opening line where he says, "Love is a hunger that burns in my heart." Oh, just love it, man. Kerstigas with I Wonder Why. Espresso music from Ed Jordan before that with Your Man. Another beautiful, beautiful tune. All right, so we're going to deliver more. That is as far as this feature is concerned. That is tomorrow. I should be bringing you some Matchbox 20. We haven't played Matchbox 20 in a while. So I'm going to bring you one of their biggest songs, Matchbox 20. That is tomorrow on the Rock Solid Double Play right here on Radio 2000. Good morning to you. I trust you well. Hey, by the way, connect with the show. Let's hear from you this morning. And I can see lots and lots of your messages coming through. We'll check them out shortly after one. And do remember, being a Tuesday, we've got Jazzing Around Tuesday, and just to give you the tip of the iceberg as to what's coming up. Shortly, you'll hear music from George Duke, as well as Gabriel Anders, and of course, we'll throw in some George Benson. There's three songs. Oh, there's three songs. Just something beautiful, easy to the ear on the radio. Coming up after this. Good morning.
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0: It is such a beautiful piece, this one from Gabriela Andes, and by the way, she hails from Argentina. This one is called Fire of Love. Spread out some music from George Burns, and who turned, 83? This was earlier this year in March, and we played the New Day. Tripling your music with the late George Duke, and we played you No Rhyme, No Reason off that great album, Snapshot. And I did tell you that that is just the tip of the iceberg on what's coming up. That is on Jazzing Around Tuesday. And you are going to hear some beautiful tunes coming up shortly. And if you're celebrating your birthday today, being the 9th of June, 2026, let me tell you that you share your birthday with a man who passed on the 21st of January, 1984. And I'm going to tell you an interesting story about this man. He passed on at the age of 49. Jackie Wilson, American soul singer and songwriter. Jackie Wilson. And if you've listened to the song, and I know you know it very well, the song by the Commodores, Night Shift. And on that particular song, the Commodores pay tribute to Marvin Gaye, who passed on the 1st of April, 1984, as well as Jackie Wilson, who died on the 21st of January, the same year, 1984. And that song, Night Shift, was recorded in 1984. And this was shortly after the departure of Lionel Richie as a member of the Commodores. Now, Jackie Wilson was a soul singer and songwriter. In 1975, Jackie Wilson suffered a stroke. Well, he suffered a heart attack while singing on stage. Jackie Wilson suffered a heart attack while singing on stage. He survived that heart attack, but he never recovered. And he spent most of his final 8 years, would you believe it? And I had to go and verify this. 8 years and 4 months on what they call semi-comatose. So it's a state of deep, prolonged unconsciousness where a person cannot be awakened, and that person fails to respond normally to light, sound, even pain. And the person does not even initiate any voluntary action. So Jackie Wilson spent the last 8 years of his life in a coma, semi-comatose, as they call it. And then the Commodores recorded a song, Night Shift, and of course paying tribute to Marvin Gaye and Jackie Wilson. So Jackie Wilson was born on this day, the 9th of June, back in 1934. He passed on at the age of 49. So there you go. If you're celebrating your birthday today, happy birthday to you and many happy returns. And I'm hoping that you're going to have yourself a beautiful one. Indeed, do stay with us right here on Radio 2000. If you do know someone who's celebrating his or her birthday, you can as well get in touch with us. Just like Tulufelo Mahlangu says, good morning to you, Mr. Johnson. By the way, we're working night shift with Kefengonya. And of course, we are at Gautrain. Enjoying the music, but also the company of Radio 2000 on this Tuesday. Appreciate hearing from you, Tulu. Thank you so much for being here. And I see Tepo listening to us as well from Pretoria, the capital city. And he says, I'm enjoying good music with Brad Toby, MJ, as well as Jimmy. Thanks for keeping us awake this morning. And also got a message from Lunga. listening to us from Mount Olive. Says everything is under control this morning. I'm doing my night shift and enjoying the music on Radio 2000. I appreciate hearing from you, as well as Talunga. Thanks for getting in touch. I appreciate that. You can as well continue getting in touch with us. Send us your messages on 060-584-2250. The magic of early morning radio continues as we bring you what we call jazzing around on a Tuesday. And shortly you're going to hear music from David Sanborn, as well as Bob James. And by the way, David Sanborn passed on in May 2024, and he was aged 78. That great classic, Maputo, coming up. As far as Eddie Daniels, we'll throw in some Dan Siegel on the way. It is Jazzing Around on a Tuesday, Jazz and Fusion. Enjoy.
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2: 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Dangerman, Captain Frank Kessie, the general in midfield.
3: 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And Frank Kessie has scored!
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1: 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From R&B to hip-hop, soul and jazz. 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

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Keeps giving. 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

0: It is the best of music right on Radio 2000. That is on a Tuesday as we bring you what we call Jazzing Around Tuesday. It's jazz and fusion. And I don't know about you, but I'm feeling happy here. Dan Siegel, love that song. And there's another one that I think we should bring on the radio. It's called Savannah. You're going to love it. Beautiful. Espresso, David Sanborn and Bob James. And we played you Maputo as we kick off the second hour of the Midnight Paradise. Espresso, A.D. Daniels, Clara's Heart. That song, beautiful. And of course, we threw in some David Sanborn and played you that beautiful song called The Dream. And I'm sure you're reminded of many other jazz and fusion musicians. Brian Culberston, I think he comes to mind, right? Keg Wallen. Who else comes to mind? The likes of Pieces of a Dream, Four Play, and many others. You're going to hear them right here on Radio 2000. Ronnie Jordan is one of them. Stanley Clark. The list is endless. How can I forget Kenny G and many others that you might be thinking about and you can share with us as well? Drop me those messages. That is on our WhatsApp number, 060-584-2250. And yeah, it's only today and tomorrow, Wednesday. And then on Thursday, boy, am I so excited or what? I can't wait. The World Cup, ladies and gentlemen. Yo. Yeah. So the countdown will be finally over very soon, just 2 days away. It kicks off, that is, this coming Thursday, the 11th of June. It goes on right up until the 19th of July. It is the FIFA World Cup 2026. Looking forward to that. It's happening in Mexico, Canada, and the US. So three cities in Mexico will be hosting the World Cup, and two cities in Canada, and 11 in the United States. And of course, we kick off the campaign against Mexico on the 11th of June. That is South Africa. We're looking forward to that. Ah, yeah, I don't know. I'm looking forward to it. I'm excited. And we'll be waving the South African flag and, yeah, supporting the boys all the way. And let's see how far they are going to go. But we'll be giving them all the courage, all, yeah, they need to be determined, eh? And make sure that you get on the field of play and score goals. It's all about scoring goals and collecting points so that you can move on to the next stage of the tournament. It's going to be interesting. And remember, Radio 2000 will bring all the action live as it happens. So make sure that you are right here with us. The FIFA World Cup 2026, looking forward to that. And I think it's going to be a bit of an escape for you and I. You know, just take a break from all the politics and I need something different. It's going to be exciting. And some of the games as well are going to be played around about this time. So, yeah, we might have the show. We might not have the show. Maybe we'll have an hour or so of the show, and then we go into football. So I'm looking forward to that. We'll be enjoying all the games together, and we'll keep you up to speed with what is happening, who is winning, who is losing, who is coming back home early, and all of that. Should be absolutely very interesting. We're looking forward to that. And of course, a game on with Thabiso Masia between 6 and 7 every single Mondays to Fridays. He's going to be here as well to keep you up to speed with what's going on. That is as far as the World Cup is concerned. I'm looking forward to that. And I'm sure you would know that I love football. I just love football. So, hey, let's see how far we are going to go as South Africa and Bafana Bafana. But the boys have to fight. They have to play their own football. Eh? Yeah. entertaining football and make sure that you attack, and then you score goals. That's what we want. Am I making it sound so easy? Should be interesting indeed. We'll be following their progress and supporting them all the way. The music continues. 20 minutes of South African music. It's proudly SA. It is the homebrew feature. I've got music from Don Laka and Zonke, Mark Alex on the way, Jonathan Butler and Eliza Hilmer coming up after this. Good morning to you.
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